Friday, north winds 5 to 10 knots becoming east. A chance of showers Friday night. Waves 2 feet or less. Open lake forecast, 4, Cameron Beach to Mexico Bay beyond 5 miles from shore. Tonight, west winds 15 to 25 knots becoming northwest. Waves 1 to 3 feet building to 3 to 6 feet. Monday, north winds 15 to 20 knots becoming northwest and diminishing to 5 to 10 knots. Waves 3 to 5 feet subsiding to 1 to 3 feet. Monday night, northwest winds 5 to 10 knots becoming south. Waves 2 feet or less. Tuesday, south winds 10 to 15 knots increasing to 15 to 20 knots. Waves 1 to 3 feet building to 2 to 4 feet. Tuesday night, south winds 15 to 25 knots. A chance of showers overnight. Waves 2 to 4 feet. Wednesday, southwest winds 5 to 15 knots becoming northeast 10 knots or less. A chance of showers. Waves 1 to 3 feet subsiding to 1 foot or less. Thursday, northeast winds 5 to 15 knots becoming north. A chance of showers. Waves 2 feet or less. Friday, north winds 5 to 15 knots becoming east. A chance of showers Friday night. Waves 2 feet or less. The 7 p.m. weather at Rochester, it was mostly cloudy. The temperature was 68 degrees Fahrenheit or 20 degrees Celsius, the dew point 66 and the relative humidity 93%. The wind was west at 5 miles an hour. The pressure was 29.86 inches and rising. Repeating at Rochester, it was mostly cloudy, temperature 68 degrees. Around the region at 7 p.m. a thunderstorm was reported, with a temperature of 74 at Syracuse and 69 at Elmira. It was partly cloudy, with a temperature of 75 at Erie, 72 at Niagara Falls, and 72 at Watertown. It was mostly cloudy, with a temperature of 74 at Buffalo, 72 at Toronto, and 74 at Binghamton. At Oswego, winds were west at 11 knots, with a temperature of 73 degrees. The Central Lake Ontario buoy winds were west at 10 knots, with a temperature of 72 degrees, and the waves were 1 foot. This is the NOAA Weather Radio KHA 53 in Rochester. Your source for official weather information across the Western Finger Lakes and the Genesee Valley. KHA 53 operates on a frequency of 162.40 MHz. Beach hazards statement in effect from 9 p.m. this evening through late tonight. What? Strong currents and dangerous swimming conditions expected. Where? Beaches of Niagara and Orleans counties. When? From 9 p.m. this evening through late tonight. Impacts, strong currents and dangerous swimming conditions. Stay out of the water to avoid dangerous swimming conditions. Beach hazards statement in effect from 9 p.m. this evening through Monday morning. What? Strong currents and dangerous swimming conditions expected. Where? Beaches of Monroe, Wayne, Northern Cayuga, and Oswego counties. When? From 9 p.m. this evening through Monday morning. Impacts, strong currents and dangerous swimming conditions. Stay out of the water to avoid dangerous swimming conditions. The 8 p.m. weather at Rochester, it was mostly cloudy. The temperature was 67 degrees Fahrenheit or 19 degrees Celsius, the dew point 66 and the relative humidity 97%. The wind was west at 7 miles an hour. The pressure was 29.86 inches and steady. Repeating at Rochester, it was mostly cloudy, temperature 67 degrees. Around the region at 8 p.m. rain was falling, with a temperature of 67 at Elmira and 64 at Binghamton. It was partly cloudy, with a temperature of 71 at Niagara Falls and 71 at Watertown. It was mostly cloudy, with a temperature of 73 at Erie, 73 at Buffalo, and 71 at Syracuse. At Oswego, winds were west at 12 knots, with a temperature of 72 degrees. The Central Lake Ontario buoy winds were from the west at 10 knots. The forecast for the Genesee Valley and Northern Finger Lakes, including Rochester, Geneseo, Canandaigua, Newark, and Fairhaven. Tonight, mostly cloudy. A chance of showers and thunderstorms early, then a chance of showers late this evening. A chance of showers late. Lows ranging from the mid-50s inland to the upper 50s along the lake shore. West winds 5 to 10 miles an hour, becoming northwest 10 to 15 miles.

miles an hour. Chance of rain 50%. Monday, partly sunny with a chance of showers in the morning, then sunny in the afternoon. Highs ranging from the lower 60s on the hilltops to the mid-60s across the lower elevations. Northwest winds 10 to 15 miles an hour. Chance of rain 30%. Monday night, mainly clear. Lows ranging from the mid-40s inland to the lower 50s along the lake shore. Light winds. Tuesday, mostly sunny. Highs ranging from around 70 on the hilltops to the mid-70s across the lower elevations. South winds 5 to 10 miles an hour. Tuesday night, mostly cloudy. A chance of showers overnight. Much warmer with lows in the lower 60s. South winds 5 to 10 miles an hour. Chance of rain 40%. The forecast for the Southern Finger Lakes, including Penyan, Seneca Falls, and Auburn. Tonight, mostly cloudy. A chance of showers and thunderstorms early, then a chance of showers through the early overnight. Lows in the mid-50s. West winds 5 to 10 miles an hour, becoming northwest. Chance of rain 50%. Monday, partly sunny. Less humid with highs in the mid-60s. North winds 10 to 15 miles an hour, becoming northwest 5 to 10 miles an hour. Monday night, mainly clear. Lows in the mid-40s. North winds 10 miles an hour or less. Tuesday, mostly sunny. Highs in the lower 70s. South winds 5 to 10 miles an hour, increasing to 10 to 15 miles an hour. Tuesday night, partly cloudy in the evening, then mostly cloudy with a chance of showers overnight. Warmer with lows around 60. South winds 10 to 15 miles an hour. Chance of rain 30%. And now the extended forecast. Wednesday, mostly cloudy. A chance of showers. Highs in the mid-70s. Chance of rain 40%. Thursday, showers likely. Highs in the mid-70s. Lows in the lower 60s. Chance of rain 60%. Friday, partly cloudy. Highs in the lower 70s. Lows in the upper 50s. Saturday, mostly cloudy. A 40% chance of showers. Highs around 70. Lows in the mid-50s. Sunday, mostly cloudy. A 40% chance of showers. Highs in the upper 60s. Lows in the mid-50s. 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KHA 53 operates on a frequency of 162.40 MHz. Beach hazards statement in effect from 9 p.m. this evening through late tonight. What? Strong currents and dangerous swimming conditions expected. Where? Beaches of Niagara and Orleans counties. When? From 9 p.m. this evening through late tonight. Impacts, strong currents and dangerous swimming conditions. Stay out of the water to avoid dangerous swimming conditions. Beach hazards statement in effect from 9 p.m. this evening through Monday morning. What? Strong currents and dangerous swimming conditions expected. Where? Beaches of Monroe, Wayne, Northern Cayuga, and Oswego counties. When? From 9 p.m. this evening through Monday morning. Impacts, strong currents and dangerous swimming conditions. Stay out of the water to avoid dangerous swimming conditions. The 8 p.m. weather at Rochester, it was mostly cloudy. The temperature was 67 degrees Fahrenheit or 19 degrees Celsius, the dew point 66 and the relative humidity 97%. The wind was west at 7 miles an hour. The pressure was 29.86 inches and steady. Repeating at Rochester, it was mostly cloudy, temperature 67 degrees. Around the region at 8 p.m. rain was falling, with a temperature of 67 at Elmira and 64 at Binghamton. It was partly cloudy, with a temperature of 71 at Niagara Falls, and 71 at Watertown. It was mostly cloudy, with a temperature of 73 at Erie, 73 at Buffalo, and 71 at Syracuse. At Oswego, winds were west at 12 knots, with a temperature of 72 degrees. The Central Lake Ontario buoy winds were from the west at 10 knots. The forecast for the Genesee Valley and Northern Finger Lakes, including Rochester, Geneseo, Canandaigua, Newark, and Fairhaven. Tonight, mostly cloudy,

A chance of showers and thunderstorms early, then a chance of showers late this evening. A chance of showers late. Lows ranging from the mid-50s inland to the upper 50s along the lake shore. West winds 5 to 10 miles an hour, becoming northwest 10 to 15 miles an hour. Chance of rain 50%. Monday, partly sunny with a chance of showers in the morning, then sunny in the afternoon. Highs ranging from the lower 60s on the hilltops to the mid-60s across the lower elevations. Northwest winds 10 to 15 miles an hour. Chance of rain 30%. Monday night, mainly clear. Lows ranging from the mid-40s inland to the lower 50s along the lake shore. Light winds. Tuesday, mostly sunny. Highs ranging from around 70 on the hilltops to the mid-70s across the lower elevations. South winds 5 to 10 miles an hour. Tuesday night, mostly cloudy. A chance of showers overnight. Much warmer with lows in the lower 60s. South winds 5 to 10 miles an hour. Chance of rain 40%. The forecast for the Southern Finger Lakes, including Pinyan, Seneca Falls, and Auburn. Tonight, mostly cloudy. A chance of showers and thunderstorms early, then a chance of showers through the early overnight. Lows in the mid-50s. West winds 5 to 10 miles an hour, becoming northwest. Chance of rain 50%. Monday, partly sunny. Less humid with highs in the mid-60s. North winds 10 to 15 miles an hour, becoming northwest 5 to 10 miles an hour. Monday night, mainly clear. Lows in the mid-40s. North winds 10 miles an hour or less. Tuesday, mostly sunny. Highs in the lower 70s. South winds 5 to 10 miles an hour, increasing to 10 to 15 miles an hour. Tuesday night, partly cloudy in the evening, then mostly cloudy with a chance of showers overnight. Warmer with lows around 60. South winds 10 to 15 miles an hour. Chance of rain 30%. And now the extended forecast. Wednesday, mostly cloudy. A chance of showers. Highs in the mid-70s. Chance of rain 40%. Thursday, showers likely. Highs in the mid-70s. Lows in the lower 60s. Chance of rain 60%. Friday, partly cloudy. Highs in the lower 70s. Lows in the upper 50s. Saturday, mostly cloudy. A 40% chance of showers. Highs around 70. Lows in the mid-50s. Sunday, mostly cloudy. A 40% chance of showers. Highs in the upper 60s. Lows in the mid-50s. 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KHA 53 operates on a frequency of 162.40 MHz. Beach hazards statement in effect from 9 p.m. this evening through late tonight. What? Strong currents and dangerous swimming conditions expected. Where? Beaches of Niagara and Orleans counties. When? From 9 p.m. this evening through late tonight. Impacts, strong currents and dangerous swimming conditions. Stay out of the water to avoid dangerous swimming conditions. Beach hazards statement in effect from 9 p.m. this evening through Monday morning. What? Strong currents and dangerous swimming conditions expected. Where? Beaches of Monroe, Wayne, Northern Cayuga, and Oswego counties. When? From 9 p.m. this evening through Monday morning. Impacts, strong currents and dangerous swimming conditions. Stay out of the water to avoid dangerous swimming conditions. The 8 p.m. weather at Rochester, it was mostly cloudy. The temperature was 67 degrees Fahrenheit or 19 degrees Celsius, the dew point 66 and the relative humidity 97%. The wind was west at 7 miles an hour. The pressure was 29.86 inches and steady. Repeating at Rochester, it was mostly cloudy, temperature 67 degrees. Around the region at 8 p.m. rain was falling, with a temperature of 67 at Elmira and 64 at Binghamton. It was partly cloudy, with a temperature of 71 at Niagara Falls and 71 at Watertown. It was mostly cloudy, with a temperature of 73 at Erie, 73 at Buffalo, 68 at Toronto, and 71 at Syracuse. At Oswego, winds were west at 12 knots,

a temperature of 72 degrees. The Central Lake Ontario buoy wind swore west at 12 knots, with a temperature of 72 degrees, and the waves were 1 foot. The forecast for the Genesee Valley and Northern Finger Lakes, including Rochester, Geneseo, Canandaigua, Newark, and Fairhaven. Tonight, mostly cloudy. A chance of showers and thunderstorms early, then a chance of showers late this evening. A chance of showers late. Lows ranging from the mid-50s inland to the upper 50s along the lake shore. West winds 5 to 10 miles an hour, becoming northwest 10 to 15 miles an hour. Chance of rain 50%. Monday, partly sunny with a chance of showers in the morning, then sunny in the afternoon. Highs ranging from the lower 60s on the hilltops to the mid-60s across the lower elevations. Northwest winds 10 to 15 miles an hour. Chance of rain 30%. Monday night, mainly clear. Lows ranging from the mid-40s inland to the lower 50s along the lake shore. Light winds. Tuesday, mostly sunny. Highs ranging from around 70 on the hilltops to the mid-70s across the lower elevations. South winds 5 to 10 miles an hour. Tuesday night, mostly cloudy. A chance of showers overnight. Much warmer with lows in the lower 60s. South winds 5 to 10 miles an hour. Chance of rain 40%. The forecast for the Southern Finger Lakes, including Tinian, Seneca Falls, and Auburn. Tonight, mostly cloudy. A chance of showers and thunderstorms early, then a chance of showers through the early overnight. Lows in the mid-50s. West winds 5 to 10 miles an hour, becoming northwest. Chance of rain 50%. Monday, partly sunny. Less humid with highs in the mid-60s. North winds 10 to 15 miles an hour, becoming northwest 5 to 10 miles an hour. Monday night, mainly clear. Lows in the mid-40s. North winds 10 miles an hour or less. Tuesday, mostly sunny. Highs in the lower 70s. South winds 5 to 10 miles an hour, increasing to 10 to 15 miles an hour. Tuesday night, partly cloudy in the evening, then mostly cloudy with a chance of showers overnight. Warmer with lows around 60. South winds 10 to 15 miles an hour. Chance of rain 30%. And now the extended forecast. Wednesday, mostly cloudy. A chance of showers. Highs in the mid-70s. Chance of rain 40%. Thursday, showers likely. Highs in the mid-70s. Lows in the lower 60s. Chance of rain 60%. Friday, partly cloudy. Highs in the lower 70s. Lows in the upper 50s. Saturday, mostly cloudy. A 40% chance of showers. Highs around 70. Lows in the mid-50s. Sunday, mostly cloudy. A 40% chance of showers. Highs in the upper 60s. Lows in the mid-50s. 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KHA 53 operates on a frequency of 162.40 MHz. Beach hazards statement in effect from 9 p.m. this evening through late tonight. What? Strong currents and dangerous swimming conditions expected. Where? Beaches of Niagara and Orleans counties. When? From 9 p.m. this evening through late tonight. Impacts, strong currents and dangerous swimming conditions. Stay out of the water to avoid dangerous swimming conditions. Beach hazards statement in effect from 9 p.m. this evening through Monday morning. What? Strong currents and dangerous swimming conditions expected. Where? Beaches of Monroe, Wayne, Northern Cayuga, and Oswego counties. When? From 9 p.m. this evening through Monday morning. Impacts, strong currents and dangerous swimming conditions. Stay out of the water to avoid dangerous swimming conditions. The 8 p.m. weather at Rochester, it was mostly cloudy. The temperature was 67 degrees Fahrenheit or 19 degrees Celsius, the dew point 66 and the relative humidity 97%. The wind was west at 7 miles an hour. The pressure was 29.86 inches and steady. Repeating at Rochester, it was mostly cloudy, temperature 67 degrees. Around the region at 8 p.m. rain was falling, with a temperature of 66.

7 at Elmira, and 64 at Binghamton. It was partly cloudy, with a temperature of 71 at Niagara Falls and 71 at Watertown. It was mostly cloudy, with a temperature of 73 at Erie, 73 at Buffalo, 68 at Toronto, and 71 at Syracuse. At Oswego, winds were west at 12 knots, with a temperature of 72 degrees. The Central Lake Ontario buoy winds were west at 12 knots, with a temperature of 72 degrees, and the waves were 1 foot. The forecast for the Genesee Valley and Northern Finger Lakes, including Rochester, Geneseo, Canandaigua, Newark, and Fairhaven. Tonight, mostly cloudy. A chance of showers and thunderstorms early, then a chance of showers late this evening. A chance of showers late. Lows ranging from the mid-50s inland to the upper 50s along the lake shore. West winds 5 to 10 miles an hour, becoming northwest 10 to 15 miles an hour. Chance of rain 50%. Monday, partly sunny with a chance of showers in the morning, then sunny in the afternoon. Highs ranging from the lower 60s on the hilltops to the mid-60s across the lower elevations. Northwest winds 10 to 15 miles an hour. Chance of rain 30%. Monday night, mainly clear. Lows ranging from the mid-40s inland to the lower 50s along the lake shore. Light winds. Tuesday, mostly sunny. Highs ranging from around 70 on the hilltops to the mid-70s across the lower elevations. South winds 5 to 10 miles an hour. Tuesday night, mostly cloudy. A chance of showers overnight. Much warmer with lows in the lower 60s. South winds 5 to 10 miles an hour. Chance of rain 40%. The forecast for the Southern Finger Lakes, including Pinyan, Seneca Falls, and Auburn. Tonight, mostly cloudy. A chance of showers and thunderstorms early, then a chance of showers through the early overnight. Lows in the mid-50s. West winds 5 to 10 miles an hour, becoming northwest. Chance of rain 50%. Monday, partly sunny. Less humid with highs in the mid-60s. North winds 10 to 15 miles an hour, becoming northwest 5 to 10 miles an hour. Monday night, mainly clear. Lows in the mid-40s. North winds 10 miles an hour or less. Tuesday, mostly sunny. Highs in the lower 70s. South winds 5 to 10 miles an hour, increasing to 10 to 15 miles an hour. Tuesday night, partly cloudy in the evening, then mostly cloudy with a chance of showers overnight. Warmer with lows around 60. South winds 10 to 15 miles an hour. Chance of rain 30%. And now the extended forecast. Wednesday, mostly cloudy. A chance of showers. Highs in the mid-70s. Chance of rain 40%. Thursday, showers likely. Highs in the mid-70s. Lows in the lower 60s. Chance of rain 60%. Friday, partly cloudy. Highs in the lower 70s. Lows in the upper 50s. Saturday, mostly cloudy. A 40% chance of showers. Highs around 70. Lows in the mid-50s. Sunday, mostly cloudy. A 40% chance of showers. Highs in the upper 60s. Lows in the mid-50s. 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KHA 53 operates on a frequency of 162.40 MHz. Beach hazards statement in effect from 9 p.m. this evening through late tonight. What? Strong currents and dangerous swimming conditions expected. Where? Beaches of Niagara and Orleans counties. When? From 9 p.m. this evening through late tonight. Impacts, strong currents and dangerous swimming conditions. Stay out of the water to avoid dangerous swimming conditions. Beach hazards statement in effect from 9 p.m. this evening through Monday morning. What? Strong currents and dangerous swimming conditions expected. Where? Beaches of Monroe, Wayne, Northern Cayuga, and Oswego counties. When? From 9 p.m. this evening through Monday morning. Impacts, strong currents and dangerous swimming conditions. Stay out of the water to avoid dangerous swimming conditions. The 8 p.m. weather at Rochester, it was mostly cloudy. The temperature was 67 degrees Fahrenheit or 19 degrees.

Celsius, the dew point 66, and the relative humidity 97%. The wind was west at 7 miles an hour. The pressure was 29.86 inches and steady. Repeating at Rochester, it was mostly cloudy, temperature 67 degrees. Around the region at 8 p.m. rain was falling, with a temperature of 67 at Elmira and 64 at Binghamton. It was partly cloudy, with a temperature of 71 at Niagara Falls and 71 at Watertown. It was mostly cloudy, with a temperature of 73 at Erie, 73 at Buffalo, 68 at Toronto, and 71 at Syracuse. At Oswego, winds were west at 12 knots, with a temperature of 72 degrees. The Central Lake Ontario buoy winds were west at 12 knots, with a temperature of 72 degrees, and the waves were 1 foot. The forecast for the Genesee Valley and Northern Finger Lakes, including Rochester, Geneseo, Canandaigua, Newark, and Fairhaven. Tonight, mostly cloudy. A chance of showers and thunderstorms early, then a chance of showers late this evening. A chance of showers late. Lows ranging from the mid-50s inland to the upper 50s along the lake shore. West winds 5 to 10 miles an hour, becoming northwest 10 to 15 miles an hour. Chance of rain 50%. Monday, partly sunny with a chance of showers in the morning, then sunny in the afternoon. Highs ranging from the lower 60s on the hilltops to the mid-60s across the lower elevations. Northwest winds 10 to 15 miles an hour. Chance of rain 30%. Monday night, mainly clear. Lows ranging from the mid-40s inland to the lower 50s along the lake shore. Light winds. Tuesday, mostly sunny. Highs ranging from around 70 on the hilltops to the mid-70s across the lower elevations. South winds 5 to 10 miles an hour. Tuesday night, mostly cloudy. A chance of showers overnight. Much warmer with lows in the lower 60s. South winds 5 to 10 miles an hour. Chance of rain 40%. The forecast for the Southern Finger Lakes, including Tinian, Seneca Falls, and Auburn. Tonight, mostly cloudy. A chance of showers and thunderstorms early, then a chance of showers through the early overnight. Lows in the mid-50s. West winds 5 to 10 miles an hour, becoming northwest. Chance of rain 50%. Monday, partly sunny. Less humid with highs in the mid-60s. North winds 10 to 15 miles an hour, becoming northwest 5 to 10 miles an hour. Monday night, mainly clear. Lows in the mid-40s. North winds 10 miles an hour or less. Tuesday, mostly sunny. Highs in the lower 70s. South winds 5 to 10 miles an hour, increasing to 10 to 15 miles an hour. Tuesday night, partly cloudy in the evening, then mostly cloudy with a chance of showers overnight. Warmer with lows around 60. South winds 10 to 15 miles an hour. Chance of rain 30%. And now the extended forecast. Wednesday, mostly cloudy. A chance of showers. Highs in the mid-70s. Chance of rain 40%. Thursday, showers likely. Highs in the mid-70s. Lows in the lower 60s. Chance of rain 60%. Friday, partly cloudy. Highs in the lower 70s. Lows in the upper 50s. Saturday, mostly cloudy. A 40% chance of showers. Highs around 70. Lows in the mid-50s. Sunday, mostly cloudy. A 40% chance of showers. Highs in the upper 60s. Lows in the mid-50s. The Nearshore Marine Forecast, for the Niagara River to Hamelin Beach along Lake Ontario. Small craft advisory in effect through Monday morning. Tonight, west winds 15 to 20 knots becoming northwest. Mostly cloudy. Waves 1 to 3 feet building to 3 to 5 feet. Waves occasionally around 6 feet. Monday, north winds 5 to 15 knots becoming northwest. Mostly sunny. Waves 2 to 4 feet subsiding to 2 feet or less. Monday night, west winds 10 knots or less becoming south. Mainly clear in the evening, then becoming partly cloudy. Waves 1 foot or less. Tuesday, south winds 5 to 15 knots. Partly to mostly sunny. Waves 1 foot or less. Tuesday night, south winds 5 to 10 knots becoming southwest.

west. A chance of showers overnight. Waves 1 foot or less. Wednesday, west winds 10 knots or less becoming northeast. A chance of showers. Waves 1 foot or less. Thursday, northeast winds 5 to 10 knots becoming north. A chance of showers during the day. Waves 2 feet or less. Friday, north winds 5 to 10 knots becoming east. A chance of showers Friday night. Waves 1 to 2 feet. The Nearshore Marine Forecast, 4, Helen Beach to Sodus Bay. Small craft advisory in effect from 8 p.m. this evening through Monday morning. Tonight, west winds 15 to 20 knots becoming northwest. A chance of showers early. Waves 1 to 3 feet building to 3 to 6 feet. Waves occasionally around 7 feet. Monday, north winds 15 to 20 knots becoming northwest 10 to 15 knots. Mostly sunny. Waves 3 to 5 feet subsiding to 1 to 3 feet. Waves occasionally around 6 feet. Monday night, northwest winds 10 knots or less becoming south. Mainly clear in the evening, then becoming partly cloudy. Waves 2 feet or less. Tuesday, south winds 5 to 15 knots. Mostly sunny. Waves 2 feet or less. Tuesday night, south winds 5 to 15 knots. A chance of showers overnight. Waves 2 feet or less. Wednesday, southwest winds 10 knots or less becoming north. A chance of showers. Waves 1 foot or less. Thursday, northeast winds 5 to 10 knots becoming northwest. Showers likely during the day, then a chance of showers Thursday night. Waves 2 feet or less. Friday, north winds 5 to 10 knots becoming southeast. Partly cloudy. Waves 1 to 2 feet. The water temperature off Rochester is 72 degrees, and the water temperature at the Central Lake Buoy is 72 degrees. The Nearshore Marine Forecast is 1 to 2 feet. The water temperature off Rochester is 72 degrees, and the water temperature at the Central Lake Buoy is 72 degrees. The Nearshore Marine Forecast, 4, Sodus Bay to Mexico Bay. Small craft advisory in effect from 8 p.m. this evening through Monday morning. Tonight, west winds 10 to 15 knots becoming northwest 15 to 20 knots. A chance of showers early. Waves 1 to 3 feet building to 3 to 6 feet. Waves occasionally around 7 feet. Monday, north winds 15 to 20 knots becoming northwest and diminishing to around 10 knots. Sunny. Waves 3 to 5 feet subsiding to 1 to 3 feet. Waves occasionally around 6 feet. Monday night, northwest winds 10 knots or less becoming south. Mainly clear. Waves 2 feet or less. Tuesday, south winds 5 to 15 knots. Mostly sunny. Waves 2 feet or less. Tuesday night, south winds 15 to 20 knots diminishing to 10 to 15 knots. A chance of showers overnight. Waves 2 feet or less. Wednesday, south winds 10 knots or less becoming east. A chance of showers. Waves 1 foot or less. Thursday, northeast winds 5 to 10 knots becoming north. Showers likely during the day, then a chance of showers Thursday night. Waves 2 feet or less. Friday, north winds 5 to 10 knots becoming east. A chance of showers Friday night. Waves 2 feet or less. The water temperature off Oswego is 73 degrees. This is the NOAA Weather Radio KHA 53 in Rochester. Your source for official weather information across the Western Finger Lakes and the Genesee Valley. KHA 53 operates on a frequency of 162.40 MHz. Beach hazards statement in effect from 9 p.m. this evening through late tonight. What? Strong currents and dangerous swimming conditions expected. Where? Beaches of Niagara and Orleans counties. When? From 9 p.m. this evening through late tonight. Impacts, strong currents and dangerous swimming conditions. Stay out of the water to avoid dangerous swimming conditions. Beach hazards statement in effect from 9 p.m. this evening through Monday morning. What? Strong currents and dangerous swimming conditions expected. Where? Beaches of Monroe, Wayne, Northern Cayuga, and Oswego counties. When? From 9 p.m. this evening through Monday morning. Impacts, strong currents and dangerous swimming.

conditions. Stay out of the water to avoid dangerous swimming conditions. The 8 p.m. weather at Rochester, it was mostly cloudy. The temperature was 67 degrees Fahrenheit or 19 degrees Celsius, the dew point 66 and the relative humidity 97%. The wind was west at 7 miles an hour. The pressure was 29.86 inches and steady. Repeating at Rochester, it was mostly cloudy, temperature 67 degrees. Around the region at 8 p.m. rain was falling, with a temperature of 67 at Elmira, and 64 at Binghamton. It was partly cloudy, with a temperature of 71 at Niagara Falls, and 71 at Watertown. It was mostly cloudy, with a temperature of 73 at Erie, 73 at Buffalo, 68 at Toronto, and 71 at Syracuse. At Oswego, winds were west at 12 knots, with a temperature of 72 degrees. The Central Lake Ontario buoy winds were west at 12 knots, with a temperature of 72 degrees, and the waves were 1 foot. The forecast for the Genesee Valley and Northern Finger Lakes, including Rochester, Geneseo, Canandaigua, Newark, and Fairhaven. Tonight, mostly cloudy. A chance of showers and thunderstorms early, then a chance of showers late this evening. A chance of showers late. Lows ranging from the mid-50s inland to the upper 50s along the lake shore. West winds 5 to 10 miles an hour, becoming northwest 10 to 15 miles an hour. Chance of rain 50%. Monday, partly sunny with a chance of showers in the morning, then sunny in the afternoon. Highs ranging from the lower 60s on the hilltops to the mid-60s across the lower elevations. Northwest winds 10 to 15 miles an hour. Chance of rain 30%. Monday night, mainly clear. Lows ranging from the mid-40s inland to the lower 50s along the lake shore. Light winds. Tuesday, mostly sunny. Highs ranging from around 70 on the hilltops to the mid-70s across the lower elevations. South winds 5 to 10 miles an hour. Tuesday night, mostly cloudy. A chance of showers overnight. Much warmer with lows in the lower 60s. South winds 5 to 10 miles an hour. Chance of rain 40%. The forecast for the Southern Finger Lakes, including Tinian, Seneca Falls, and Auburn. Tonight, mostly cloudy. A chance of showers and thunderstorms early, then a chance of showers through the early overnight. Lows in the mid-50s. West winds 5 to 10 miles an hour, becoming northwest. Chance of rain 50%. Monday, partly sunny. Less humid with highs in the mid-60s. North winds 10 to 15 miles an hour, becoming northwest 5 to 10 miles an hour. Monday night, mainly clear. Lows in the mid-40s. North winds 10 miles an hour or less. Tuesday, mostly sunny. Highs in the lower 70s. South winds 5 to 10 miles an hour, increasing to 10 to 15 miles an hour. Tuesday night, partly cloudy in the evening, then mostly cloudy with a chance of showers overnight. Warmer with lows around 60. South winds 10 to 15 miles an hour. Chance of rain 30%. And now the extended forecast. Wednesday, mostly cloudy. A chance of showers. Highs in the mid-70s. Chance of rain 40%. Thursday, showers likely. Highs in the mid-70s. Lows in the lower 60s. Chance of rain 60%. Friday, partly cloudy. Highs in the lower 70s. Lows in the upper 50s. Saturday, mostly cloudy. A 40% chance of showers. Highs around 70. Lows in the mid-50s. Sunday, mostly cloudy. A 40% chance of showers. Highs in the upper 60s. Lows in the mid-50s. 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KHA 53 operates on a frequency of 162.40 MHz. Beach hazards statement in effect from 9 p.m. this evening through late tonight. What? Strong currents and dangerous swimming conditions expected. Where? Beaches of Niagara and Orleans counties. When? From 9 p.m. this evening through late tonight. Impacts, strong currents and dangerous swimming conditions. Stay out of the water to avoid dangerous swimming conditions.

beach hazard statement in effect from 9 p.m. this evening through Monday morning. What? Strong currents and dangerous swimming conditions expected. Where? Beaches of Monroe, Wayne, Northern Cayuga, and Oswego counties. When? From 9 p.m. this evening through Monday morning. Impacts. Strong currents and dangerous swimming conditions. Stay out of the water to avoid dangerous swimming conditions. The 8 p.m. weather at Rochester. It was mostly cloudy. The temperature was 67 degrees Fahrenheit or 19 degrees Celsius. The dew point 66 and the relative humidity 97%. The wind was west at 7 miles an hour. The pressure was 29.86 inches and steady. Repeating at Rochester, it was mostly cloudy, temperature 67 degrees. Around the region at 8 p.m. rain was falling, with a temperature of 67 at Elmira and 64 at Binghamton. It was partly cloudy, with a temperature of 71 at Niagara Falls and 71 at Watertown. It was mostly cloudy, with a temperature of 73 at Erie, 73 at Buffalo, 68 at Toronto, and 71 at Syracuse. At Oswego, winds were west at 12 knots, with a temperature of 72 degrees. The Central Lake Ontario buoy winds were west at 12 knots, with a temperature of 72 degrees, and the waves were 1 foot. The forecast for the Genesee Valley and Northern Finger Lakes, including Rochester, Geneseo, Canandaigua, Newark, and Fairhaven. Tonight, mostly cloudy. A chance of showers and thunderstorms early, then a chance of showers late this evening. A chance of showers late. Lows ranging from the mid-50s inland to the upper 50s along the lake shore. West winds 5 to 10 miles an hour, becoming northwest 10 to 15 miles an hour. Chance of rain 50%. Monday, partly sunny with a chance of showers in the morning, then sunny in the afternoon. Highs ranging from the lower 60s on the hilltops to the mid-60s across the lower elevations. Northwest winds 10 to 15 miles an hour. Chance of rain 30%. Monday night, mainly clear. Lows ranging from the mid-40s inland to the lower 50s along the lake shore. Light winds. Tuesday, mostly sunny. Highs ranging from around 70 on the hilltops to the mid-70s across the lower elevations. South winds 5 to 10 miles an hour. Tuesday night, mostly cloudy. A chance of showers overnight. Much warmer with lows in the lower 60s. South winds 5 to 10 miles an hour. Chance of rain 40%. The forecast for the Southern Finger Lakes, including Tinian, Seneca Falls, and Auburn. Tonight, mostly cloudy. A chance of showers and thunderstorms early, then a chance of showers through the early overnight. Lows in the mid-50s. West winds 5 to 10 miles an hour, becoming northwest. Chance of rain 50%. Monday, partly sunny. Less humid with highs in the mid-60s. North winds 10 to 15 miles an hour, becoming northwest 5 to 10 miles an hour. Monday night, mainly clear. Lows in the mid-40s. North winds 10 miles an hour or less. Tuesday, mostly sunny. Highs in the lower 70s. South winds 5 to 10 miles an hour, increasing to 10 to 15 miles an hour. Tuesday night, partly cloudy in the evening, then mostly cloudy with a chance of showers overnight. Warmer with lows around 60. South winds 10 to 15 miles an hour. Chance of rain 30%. And now the extended forecast. Wednesday, mostly cloudy. A chance of showers. Highs in the mid-70s. Chance of rain 40%. Thursday, showers likely. Highs in the mid-70s. Lows in the lower 60s. Chance of rain 60%. Friday, partly cloudy. Highs in the lower 70s. Lows in the upper 50s. Saturday, mostly cloudy. A 40% chance of showers. Highs around 70. Lows in the mid-50s. Sunday, mostly cloudy. A 40% chance of showers. Highs in the upper 60s. Lows in the mid-50s. 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Beach hazards statement in effect from 9 p.m.

66 and the relative humidity 97%. The wind was west at 7 miles an hour. The pressure was 29.86 inches and steady. Repeating at Rochester, it was mostly cloudy, temperature 67 degrees. Around the region at 8 p.m. rain was falling, with a temperature of 67 at Elmira and 64 at Binghamton. It was partly cloudy, with a temperature of 71 at Niagara Falls and 71 at Watertown. It was mostly cloudy, with a temperature of 73 at Erie, 73 at Buffalo, 68 at Toronto, and 71 at Syracuse. At Oswego, winds were west at 12 knots, with a temperature of 72 degrees. The Central Lake Ontario buoy winds were west at 12 knots, with a temperature of 72 degrees, and the waves were 1 foot. The forecast for the Genesee Valley and Northern Finger Lakes, including Rochester, Geneseo, Canandaigua, Newark, and Fairhaven. Tonight, mostly cloudy. A chance of showers and thunderstorms early, then a chance of showers late this evening. A chance of showers late. Lows ranging from the mid-50s inland to the upper 50s along the lake shore. West winds 5 to 10 miles an hour, becoming northwest 10 to 15 miles an hour. Chance of rain 50%. Monday, partly sunny with a chance of showers in the morning, then sunny in the afternoon. Highs ranging from the lower 60s on the hilltops to the mid-60s across the lower elevations. Northwest winds 10 to 15 miles an hour. Chance of rain 30%. Monday night, mainly clear. Lows ranging from the mid-40s inland to the lower 50s along the lake shore. Light winds. Tuesday, mostly sunny. Highs ranging from around 70 on the hilltops to the mid-70s across the lower elevations. South winds 5 to 10 miles an hour. Tuesday night, mostly cloudy. A chance of showers overnight. Much warmer with lows in the lower 60s. South winds 5 to 10 miles an hour. Chance of rain 40%. The forecast for the Southern Finger Lakes, including Tinian, Seneca Falls, and Auburn. Tonight, mostly cloudy. A chance of showers and thunderstorms early, then a chance of showers through the early overnight. Lows in the mid-50s. West winds 5 to 10 miles an hour, becoming northwest. Chance of rain 50%. Monday, partly sunny. Less humid with highs in the mid-60s. North winds 10 to 15 miles an hour, becoming northwest 5 to 10 miles an hour. Monday night, mainly clear. Lows in the mid-40s. North winds 10 miles an hour or less. Tuesday, mostly sunny. Highs in the lower 70s. South winds 5 to 10 miles an hour, increasing to 10 to 15 miles an hour. Tuesday night, partly cloudy in the evening, then mostly cloudy with a chance of showers overnight. Warmer with lows around 60. South winds 10 to 15 miles an hour. Chance of rain 30%. And now the extended forecast. Wednesday, mostly cloudy. A chance of showers. Highs in the mid-70s. Chance of rain 40%. Thursday, showers likely. Highs in the mid-70s. Lows in the lower 60s. Chance of rain 60%. Friday, partly cloudy. Highs in the lower 70s. Lows in the upper 50s. Saturday, mostly cloudy. A 40% chance of showers. Highs around 70. Lows in the mid-50s. Sunday, mostly cloudy. A 40% chance of showers. Highs in the upper 60s. Lows in the mid-50s. 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KHA 53 operates on a frequency of 162.40 MHz. Beach hazards statement in effect from 9 p.m. this evening through late tonight. What? Strong currents and dangerous swimming conditions expected. Where? Beaches of Niagara and Orleans counties. When? From 9 p.m. this evening through late tonight. Impacts, strong currents and dangerous swimming conditions. Stay out of the water to avoid dangerous swimming conditions. Beach hazards statement in effect from 9 p.m. this evening through Monday morning. What? Strong currents and dangerous swimming conditions expected. Where? Beaches of Monroe, Wayne, Northern Cayuga, and Oswego counties.

from 9 p.m. this evening through Monday morning. Impacts, strong currents, and dangerous swimming conditions. Stay out of the water to avoid dangerous swimming conditions. The 8 p.m. weather at Rochester, it was mostly cloudy. The temperature was 67 degrees Fahrenheit or 19 degrees Celsius, the dew point 66 and the relative humidity 97%. The wind was west at 7 miles an hour. The pressure was 29.86 inches and steady. Repeating at Rochester, it was mostly cloudy, temperature 67 degrees. Around the region at 8 p.m. rain was falling, with a temperature of 67 at Elmira and 64 at Binghamton. It was partly cloudy, with a temperature of 71 at Niagara Falls and 71 at Watertown. It was mostly cloudy, with a temperature of 73 at Erie, 73 at Buffalo, 68 at Toronto, and 71 at Syracuse. At Oswego, winds were west at 12 knots, with a temperature of 72 degrees. The Central Lake Ontario buoy winds were west at 12 knots, with a temperature of 72 degrees, and the waves were 1 foot. The forecast for the Genesee Valley and Northern Finger Lakes, including Rochester, Geneseo, Canandaigua, Newark, and Fairhaven. Tonight, mostly cloudy. A chance of showers and thunderstorms early, then a chance of showers late this evening. A chance of showers late. Lows ranging from the mid-50s inland to the upper 50s along the lake shore. West winds 5 to 10 miles an hour, becoming northwest 10 to 15 miles an hour. Chance of rain 50%. Monday, partly sunny with a chance of showers in the morning, then sunny in the afternoon. Highs ranging from the lower 60s on the hilltops to the mid-60s across the lower elevations. Northwest winds 10 to 15 miles an hour. Chance of rain 30%. Monday night, mainly clear. Lows ranging from the mid-40s inland to the lower 50s along the lake shore. Light winds. Tuesday, mostly sunny. Highs ranging from around 70 on the hilltops to the mid-70s across the lower elevations. South winds 5 to 10 miles an hour. Tuesday night, mostly cloudy. A chance of showers overnight. Much warmer with lows in the lower 60s. South winds 5 to 10 miles an hour. Chance of rain 40%. The forecast for the Southern Finger Lakes, including Tinian, Seneca Falls, and Auburn. Tonight, mostly cloudy. A chance of showers and thunderstorms early, then a chance of showers through the early overnight. Lows in the mid-50s. West winds 5 to 10 miles an hour, becoming northwest. Chance of rain 50%. Monday, partly sunny. Less humid with highs in the mid-60s. North winds 10 to 15 miles an hour, becoming northwest 5 to 10 miles an hour. Monday night, mainly clear. Lows in the mid-40s. North winds 10 miles an hour or less. Tuesday, mostly sunny. Highs in the lower 70s. South winds 5 to 10 miles an hour, increasing to 10 to 15 miles an hour. Tuesday night, partly cloudy in the evening, then mostly cloudy with a chance of showers overnight. Warmer with lows around 60. South winds 10 to 15 miles an hour. Chance of rain 30%. And now the extended forecast. Wednesday, mostly cloudy. A chance of showers. Highs in the mid-70s. Chance of rain 40%. Thursday, showers likely. Highs in the mid-70s. Lows in the lower 60s. Chance of rain 60%. Friday, partly cloudy. Highs in the lower 70s. Lows in the upper 50s. Saturday, mostly cloudy. A 40% chance of showers. Highs around 70. Lows in the mid-50s. Sunday, mostly cloudy. A 40% chance of showers. Highs in the upper 60s. Lows in the mid-50s. 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KHA 53 operates on a frequency of 162.40 MHz. Beach hazards statement in effect from 9 p.m. this evening through late tonight. What? Strong currents and dangerous swimming conditions expected. Where? Beaches of Niagara and Orleans counties. When? From 9 p.m. this evening through late tonight. Impacts,

strong currents and dangerous swimming conditions. Stay out of the water to avoid dangerous swimming conditions. Beach hazards statement in effect from 9 p.m. this evening through Monday morning. What? Strong currents and dangerous swimming conditions expected. Where? Beaches of Monroe, Wayne, Northern Cayuga, and Oswego counties. When? From 9 p.m. this evening through Monday morning. Impacts, strong currents and dangerous swimming conditions. Stay out of the water to avoid dangerous swimming conditions. The 8 p.m. weather at Rochester, it was mostly cloudy. The temperature was 67 degrees Fahrenheit or 19 degrees Celsius, the dew point 66 and the relative humidity 97%. The wind was west at 7 miles an hour. The pressure was 29.86 inches and steady. Repeating at Rochester, it was mostly cloudy, temperature 67 degrees. Around the region at 8 p.m. rain was falling, with a temperature of 67 at Elmira and 64 at Binghamton. It was partly cloudy, with a temperature of 71 at Niagara Falls and 71 at Watertown. It was mostly cloudy, with a temperature of 73 at Erie, 73 at Buffalo, 68 at Toronto, and 71 at Syracuse. At Oswego, winds were west at 12 knots, with a temperature of 72 degrees. The Central Lake Ontario buoy winds were west at 12 knots, with a temperature of 72 degrees, and the waves were 1 foot. The forecast for the Genesee Valley and Northern Finger Lakes, including Rochester, Geneseo, Canandaigua, Newark, and Fairhaven. Tonight, mostly cloudy. A chance of showers and thunderstorms early, then a chance of showers late this evening. A chance of showers late. Lows ranging from the mid-50s inland to the upper 50s along the lake shore. West winds 5 to 10 miles an hour, becoming northwest 10 to 15 miles an hour. Chance of rain 50%. Monday, partly sunny with a chance of showers in the morning, then sunny in the afternoon. Highs ranging from the lower 60s on the hilltops to the mid-60s across the lower elevations. Northwest winds 10 to 15 miles an hour. Chance of rain 30%. Monday night, mainly clear. Lows ranging from the mid-40s inland to the lower 50s along the lake shore. Light winds. Tuesday, mostly sunny. Highs ranging from around 70 on the hilltops to the mid-70s across the lower elevations. South winds 5 to 10 miles an hour. Tuesday night, mostly cloudy. A chance of showers overnight. Much warmer with lows in the lower 60s. South winds 5 to 10 miles an hour. Chance of rain 40%. The forecast for the Southern Finger Lakes, including Pinyan, Seneca Falls, and Auburn. Tonight, mostly cloudy. A chance of showers and thunderstorms early, then a chance of showers through the early overnight. Lows in the mid-50s. West winds 5 to 10 miles an hour, becoming northwest. Chance of rain 50%. Monday, partly sunny. Less humid with highs in the mid-60s. North winds 10 to 15 miles an hour, becoming northwest 5 to 10 miles an hour. Monday night, mainly clear. Lows in the mid-40s. North winds 10 miles an hour or less. Tuesday, mostly sunny. Highs in the lower 70s. South winds 5 to 10 miles an hour, increasing to 10 to 15 miles an hour. Tuesday night, partly cloudy in the evening, then mostly cloudy with a chance of showers overnight. Warmer with lows around 60. South winds 10 to 15 miles an hour. Chance of rain 30%. And now the extended forecast. Wednesday, mostly cloudy. A chance of showers. Highs in the mid-70s. Chance of rain 40%. Thursday, showers likely. Highs in the mid-70s. Lows in the lower 60s. Chance of rain 60%. Friday, partly cloudy. Highs in the lower 70s. Lows in the upper 50s. Saturday, mostly cloudy. A 40% chance of showers. Highs around 70. Lows in the mid-50s. Sunday, mostly cloudy. A 40% chance of showers. Highs in the upper 60s. Lows in the mid-50s. Open Lake Forecast, 4, the Niagara River to Hamlin Beach beyond 5 miles from shore. Tonight, west winds 15 to 20 knots becoming northwest. Waves 1 to 3 feet building to

3 to 5 feet. Monday, north winds 5 to 15 knots becoming west. Waves 2 to 4 feet subsiding to 1 foot or less. Monday night, west winds 10 knots or less becoming south. Waves 1 foot or less. Tuesday, south winds 5 to 15 knots. Waves 2 feet or less. Tuesday night, south winds 5 to 10 knots becoming southwest. A chance of showers. Waves 2 feet or less. Wednesday, west winds 10 knots or less becoming northeast. A chance of showers. Waves 1 foot or less. Thursday, northeast winds 5 to 10 knots becoming north. A chance of showers during the day. Waves 2 feet or less. Friday, north winds 5 to 10 knots becoming east. A chance of showers Friday night. Waves 2 feet or less. Open lake forecast, 4, Helen Beach to Mexico Bay beyond 5 miles from shore. Tonight, west winds 15 to 25 knots becoming northwest. Waves 1 to 3 feet building to 3 to 6 feet. Monday, north winds 15 to 20 knots becoming northwest and diminishing to 5 to 10 knots. Waves 3 to 5 feet subsiding to 1 to 3 feet. Monday night, northwest winds 5 to 10 knots becoming south. Waves 2 feet or less. Tuesday, south winds 10 to 15 knots increasing to 15 to 20 knots. Waves 1 to 3 feet building to 2 to 4 feet. Tuesday night, south winds 15 to 25 knots. A chance of showers overnight. Waves 2 to 4 feet. Wednesday, southwest winds 5 to 15 knots becoming northeast 10 knots or less. A chance of showers. Waves 1 to 3 feet subsiding to 1 foot or less. Thursday, northeast winds 5 to 15 knots becoming north. A chance of showers. Waves 2 feet or less. Friday, north winds 5 to 15 knots becoming east. A chance of showers Friday night. Waves 2 feet or less. 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KHA-53 operates on a frequency of 162.40 MHz. Beach hazards statement in effect from 9 p.m. this evening through late tonight. What? Strong currents and dangerous swimming conditions expected. Where? Beaches of Niagara and Orleans counties. When? From 9 p.m. this evening through late tonight. Impacts, strong currents and dangerous swimming conditions. Stay out of the water to avoid dangerous swimming conditions. Beach hazards statement in effect from 9 p.m. this evening through Monday morning. What? Strong currents and dangerous swimming conditions expected. Where? Beaches of Monroe, Wayne, Northern Cayuga, and Oswego counties. When? From 9 p.m. this evening through Monday morning. Impacts, strong currents and dangerous swimming conditions. Stay out of the water to avoid dangerous swimming conditions. The 9 p.m. weather at Rochester, it was mostly cloudy. The temperature was 67 degrees Fahrenheit or 19 degrees Celsius, the dew point 66 and the relative humidity 97%. The wind was northwest at 6 miles an hour. The pressure was 29.90 inches and rising. Repeating at Rochester, it was mostly cloudy, temperature 67 degrees. Around the region at 9 p.m. it was mostly cloudy, with a temperature of 72 at Erie, 72 at Buffalo, and 70 at Syracuse. Under mostly cloudy skies, Elmira reported 66, Binghamton reported 65, and Watertown reported 67. At Niagara Falls, it was cloudy, with a temperature of 70. At Oswego, winds were west at 12 knots, with a temperature of 72 degrees. The Central Lake Ontario buoy winds were from the northwest at 19 knots. The forecast for the Genesee Valley and Northern Finger Lakes, including Rochester, Geneseo, Canandaigua, Newark, and Fairhaven. Tonight, mostly cloudy. A chance of showers and thunderstorms early, then a chance of showers late this evening. A chance of showers late. Lows ranging from the mid-50s inland to the upper 50s along the lake shore. West winds 5 to 10 miles an hour, becoming northwest 10 to 15 miles an hour. Chance of rain 50%. Monday, partly sunny with a chance of showers in the morning, then sunny in the afternoon. Highs ranging from the lower 60s on the hilltops to the mid-70s.

60s across the lower elevations. Northwest winds 10 to 15 miles an hour. Chance of rain 30%. Monday night, mainly clear. Lows ranging from the mid-40s inland to the lower 50s along the lake shore. Light winds. Tuesday, mostly sunny. Highs ranging from around 70 on the hilltops to the mid-70s across the lower elevations. South winds 5 to 10 miles an hour. Tuesday night, mostly cloudy. A chance of showers overnight. Much warmer with lows in the lower 60s. South winds 5 to 10 miles an hour. Chance of rain 40%. The forecast for the Southern Finger Lakes, including Pinyan, Seneca Falls, and Auburn. Tonight, mostly cloudy. A chance of showers and thunderstorms early, then a chance of showers through the early overnight. Lows in the mid-50s. West winds 5 to 10 miles an hour, becoming northwest. Chance of rain 50%. Monday, partly sunny. Less humid with highs in the mid-60s. North winds 10 to 15 miles an hour, becoming northwest 5 to 10 miles an hour. Monday night, mainly clear. Lows in the mid-40s. North winds 10 miles an hour or less. Tuesday, mostly sunny. Highs in the lower 70s. South winds 5 to 10 miles an hour, increasing to 10 to 15 miles an hour. Tuesday night, partly cloudy in the evening, then mostly cloudy with a chance of showers overnight. Warmer with lows around 60. South winds 10 to 15 miles an hour. Chance of rain 30%. And now the extended forecast. Wednesday, mostly cloudy. A chance of showers. Highs in the mid-70s. Chance of rain 40%. Thursday, showers likely. Highs in the mid-70s. Lows in the lower 60s. Chance of rain 60%. Friday, partly cloudy. Highs in the lower 70s. Lows in the upper 50s. Saturday, mostly cloudy. A 40% chance of showers. Highs around 70. Lows in the mid-50s. Sunday, mostly cloudy. A 40% chance of showers. Highs in the upper 60s. Lows in the mid-50s. 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Your source for official weather information across the Western Finger Lakes and the Genesee Valley. KHA 53 operates on a frequency of 162.40 MHz. Beach hazards statement in effect from 9 p.m. this evening through late tonight. What? Strong currents and dangerous swimming conditions expected. Where? Beaches of Niagara and Orleans counties. When? From 9 p.m. this evening through late tonight. Impacts, strong currents and dangerous swimming conditions. Stay out of the water to avoid dangerous swimming conditions. Beach hazards statement in effect from 9 p.m. this evening through Monday morning. What? Strong currents and dangerous swimming conditions expected. Where? Beaches of Monroe, Wayne, Northern Cayuga, and Oswego counties. When? From 9 p.m. this evening through Monday morning. Impacts, strong currents and dangerous swimming conditions. Stay out of the water to avoid dangerous swimming conditions. The 9 p.m. weather at Rochester, it was mostly cloudy. The temperature was 67 degrees Fahrenheit or 19 degrees Celsius, the dew point 66 and the relative humidity 97%. The wind was northwest at 6 miles an hour. The pressure was 29.90 inches and rising. Repeating at Rochester, it was mostly cloudy, temperature 67 degrees. The 9 p.m. weather at Rochester, it was mostly cloudy. The temperature was 67 degrees Fahrenheit or 19 degrees Celsius, the dew point 66 and the relative humidity 97%. The wind was northwest at 6 miles an hour. The pressure was 29.90 inches and rising. Repeating at Rochester, it was mostly cloudy, temperature 67 degrees. Around the region at 9 p.m. it was mostly cloudy, with a temperature of 72 at Erie, 72 at Buffalo, and 70 at Syracuse. Under mostly cloudy skies, Elmira reported 66, Binghamton reported 65, and Watertown reported 67. At Niagara Falls, it was cloudy, with a temperature of 70. At Oswego, winds were west at 12 knots, with a temperature of 72 degrees. The Central Lake

Ontario, buoy winds were from the northwest at 19 knots. The forecast for the Genesee Valley and Northern Finger Lakes, including Rochester, Geneseo, Canandaigua, Newark, and Fairhaven. Tonight, mostly cloudy. A chance of showers and thunderstorms early, then a chance of showers late this evening. A chance of showers late. Lows ranging from the mid-50s inland to the upper 50s along the lake shore. West winds 5 to 10 miles an hour, becoming northwest 10 to 15 miles an hour. Chance of rain 50%. Monday, partly sunny with a chance of showers in the morning, then sunny in the afternoon. Highs ranging from the lower 60s on the hilltops to the mid-60s across the lower elevations. Northwest winds 10 to 15 miles an hour. Chance of rain 30%. Monday night, mainly clear. Lows ranging from the mid-40s inland to the lower 50s along the lake shore. Light winds. Tuesday, mostly sunny. Highs ranging from around 70 on the hilltops to the mid-70s across the lower elevations. South winds 5 to 10 miles an hour. Tuesday night, mostly cloudy. A chance of showers overnight. Much warmer with lows in the lower 60s. South winds 5 to 10 miles an hour. Chance of rain 40%. The forecast for the Southern Finger Lakes, including Penyan, Seneca Falls, and Auburn. Tonight, mostly cloudy. A chance of showers and thunderstorms early, then a chance of showers through the early overnight. Lows in the mid-50s. West winds 5 to 10 miles an hour, becoming northwest. Chance of rain 50%. Monday, partly sunny. Less humid with highs in the mid-60s. North winds 10 to 15 miles an hour, becoming northwest 5 to 10 miles an hour. Monday night, mainly clear. Lows in the mid-40s. North winds 10 miles an hour or less. Tuesday, mostly sunny. Highs in the lower 70s. South winds 5 to 10 miles an hour, increasing to 10 to 15 miles an hour. Tuesday night, partly cloudy in the evening, then mostly cloudy with a chance of showers overnight. Warmer with lows around 60. South winds 10 to 15 miles an hour. Chance of rain 30%. And now the extended forecast. Wednesday, mostly cloudy. A chance of showers. Highs in the mid-70s. Chance of rain 40%. Thursday, showers likely. Highs in the mid-70s. Lows in the lower 60s. Chance of rain 60%. Friday, partly cloudy. Highs in the lower 70s. Lows in the upper 50s. Saturday, mostly cloudy. A 40% chance of showers. Highs around 70. Lows in the mid-50s. Sunday, mostly cloudy. A 40% chance of showers. Highs in the upper 60s. Lows in the mid-50s. 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Beach hazards statement in effect from 9 p.m. this evening through late tonight. What? Strong currents and dangerous swimming conditions expected. Where? Beaches of Niagara and Orleans counties. When? From 9 p.m. this evening through late tonight. Impacts, strong currents and dangerous swimming conditions. Stay out of the water to avoid dangerous swimming conditions. Beach hazards statement in effect from 9 p.m. this evening through Monday morning. What? Strong currents and dangerous swimming conditions expected. Where? Beaches of Monroe, Wayne, Northern Cayuga, and Oswego counties. When? From 9 p.m. this evening through Monday morning. Impacts, strong currents and dangerous swimming conditions. Stay out of the water to avoid dangerous swimming conditions. The 9 p.m. weather at Rochester, it was mostly cloudy. The temperature was 67 degrees Fahrenheit or 19 degrees Celsius, the dew point 66 and the relative humidity 97%. The wind was northwest at 6 miles an hour. The pressure was 29.90 inches and rising. Repeating at Rochester, it was mostly cloudy, temperature 67 degrees. Around the region at 9 p.m. skies ranged from mostly cloudy to cloudy. It was 72 at Erie, 72 at Buffalo, 70 at Niagara Falls,

reported 66 at Toronto. Syracuse reported 70. Elmira reported 66. Binghamton reported 65. And Watertown reported 67. At Oswego, winds were west at 12 knots, with a temperature of 72 degrees. The Central Lake Ontario buoy winds were northwest at 21 knots, with a temperature of 72 degrees, and the waves were 2 feet. The forecast for the Genesee Valley and Northern Finger Lakes, including Rochester, Geneseo, Canandaigua, Newark, and Fairhaven. Tonight, mostly cloudy. A chance of showers and thunderstorms early, then a chance of showers late this evening. A chance of showers late. Lows ranging from the mid-50s inland to the upper 50s along the lake shore. West winds 5 to 10 miles an hour, becoming northwest 10 to 15 miles an hour. Chance of rain 50%. Monday, partly sunny with a chance of showers in the morning, then sunny in the afternoon. Highs ranging from the lower 60s on the hilltops to the mid-60s across the lower elevations. Northwest winds 10 to 15 miles an hour. Chance of rain 30%. Monday night, mainly clear. Lows ranging from the mid-40s inland to the lower 50s along the lake shore. Light winds. Tuesday, mostly sunny. Highs ranging from around 70 on the hilltops to the mid-70s across the lower elevations. South winds 5 to 10 miles an hour. Tuesday night, mostly cloudy. A chance of showers overnight. Much warmer with lows in the lower 60s. South winds 5 to 10 miles an hour. Chance of rain 40%. The forecast for the Southern Finger Lakes, including Tinian, Seneca Falls, and Auburn. Tonight, mostly cloudy. A chance of showers and thunderstorms early, then a chance of showers through the early overnight. Lows in the mid-50s. West winds 5 to 10 miles an hour, becoming northwest. Chance of rain 50%. Monday, partly sunny. Less humid with highs in the mid-60s. North winds 10 to 15 miles an hour, becoming northwest 5 to 10 miles an hour. Monday night, mainly clear. Lows in the mid-40s. North winds 10 miles an hour or less. Tuesday, mostly sunny. Highs in the lower 70s. South winds 5 to 10 miles an hour, increasing to 10 to 15 miles an hour. Tuesday night, partly cloudy in the evening, then mostly cloudy with a chance of showers overnight. Warmer with lows around 60. South winds 10 to 15 miles an hour. Chance of rain 30%. And now the extended forecast. Wednesday, mostly cloudy. A chance of showers. Highs in the mid-70s. Chance of rain 40%. Thursday, showers likely. Highs in the mid-70s. Lows in the lower 60s. Chance of rain 60%. Friday, partly cloudy. Highs in the lower 70s. Lows in the upper 50s. Saturday, mostly cloudy. A 40% chance of showers. Highs around 70. Lows in the mid-50s. Sunday, mostly cloudy. A 40% chance of showers. Highs in the upper 60s. Lows in the mid-50s. 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KHA 53 operates on a frequency of 162.40 MHz. Beach hazards statement in effect from 9 p.m. this evening through late tonight. What? Strong currents and dangerous swimming conditions expected. Where? Beaches of Niagara and Orleans counties. When? From 9 p.m. this evening through late tonight. Impacts, strong currents and dangerous swimming conditions. Stay out of the water to avoid dangerous swimming conditions. Beach hazards statement in effect from 9 p.m. this evening through Monday morning. What? Strong currents and dangerous swimming conditions expected. Where? Beaches of Monroe, Wayne, Northern Cayuga, and Oswego counties. When? From 9 p.m. this evening through Monday morning. Impacts, strong currents and dangerous swimming conditions. Stay out of the water to avoid dangerous swimming conditions. The 9 p.m. weather at Rochester, it was mostly cloudy. The temperature was 67 degrees Fahrenheit or 19 degrees Celsius, the dew point 66 and the relative humidity 97%. The wind was northwest at 6 miles an hour.

hour. The pressure was 29.90 inches and rising. Repeating at Rochester, it was mostly cloudy, temperature 67 degrees. Around the region at 9 p.m. skies ranged from mostly cloudy to cloudy. It was 72 at Erie, 72 at Buffalo, 70 at Niagara Falls, and 66 at Toronto. Syracuse reported 70, Elmira reported 66, Binghamton reported 65, and Watertown reported 67. At Oswego, winds were west at 12 knots, with a temperature of 72 degrees. The Central Lake Ontario buoy winds were northwest at 21 knots, with a temperature of 72 degrees, and the waves were 2 feet. The forecast for the Genesee Valley and Northern Finger Lakes, including Rochester, Geneseo, Canandaigua, Newark, and Fairhaven. Tonight, mostly cloudy. A chance of showers and thunderstorms early, then a chance of showers late this evening. A chance of showers late. Lows ranging from the mid-50s inland to the upper 50s along the lake shore. West winds 5 to 10 miles an hour, becoming northwest 10 to 15 miles an hour. Chance of rain 50%. Monday, partly sunny with a chance of showers in the morning, then sunny in the afternoon. Highs ranging from the lower 60s on the hilltops to the mid-60s across the lower elevations. Northwest winds 10 to 15 miles an hour. Chance of rain 30%. Monday night, mainly clear. Lows ranging from the mid-40s inland to the lower 50s along the lake shore. Light winds. Tuesday, mostly sunny. Highs ranging from around 70 on the hilltops to the mid-70s across the lower elevations. South winds 5 to 10 miles an hour. Tuesday night, mostly cloudy. A chance of showers overnight. Much warmer with lows in the lower 60s. South winds 5 to 10 miles an hour. Chance of rain 40%. The forecast for the Southern Finger Lakes, including Tinian, Seneca Falls, and Auburn. Tonight, mostly cloudy. A chance of showers and thunderstorms early, then a chance of showers through the early overnight. Lows in the mid-50s. West winds 5 to 10 miles an hour, becoming northwest. Chance of rain 50%. Monday, partly sunny. Less humid with highs in the mid-60s. North winds 10 to 15 miles an hour, becoming northwest 5 to 10 miles an hour. Monday night, mainly clear. Lows in the mid-40s. North winds 10 miles an hour or less. Tuesday, mostly sunny. Highs in the lower 70s. South winds 5 to 10 miles an hour, increasing to 10 to 15 miles an hour. Tuesday night, partly cloudy in the evening, then mostly cloudy with a chance of showers overnight. Warmer with lows around 60. South winds 10 to 15 miles an hour. Chance of rain 30%. And now the extended forecast. Wednesday, mostly cloudy. A chance of showers. Highs in the mid-70s. Chance of rain 40%. Thursday, showers likely. Highs in the mid-70s. Lows in the lower 60s. Chance of rain 60%. Friday, partly cloudy. Highs in the lower 70s. Lows in the upper 50s. Saturday, mostly cloudy. A 40% chance of showers. Highs around 70. Lows in the mid-50s. Sunday, mostly cloudy. A 40% chance of showers. Highs in the upper 60s. Lows in the mid-50s. 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Your source for official weather information across the Western Finger Lakes and the Genesee Valley. KHA 53 operates on a frequency of 162.40 MHz. Beach hazards statement in effect from 9 p.m. this evening through late tonight. What? Strong currents and dangerous swimming conditions expected. Where? Beaches of Niagara and Orleans counties. When? From 9 p.m. this evening through late tonight. Impacts, strong currents and dangerous swimming conditions. Stay out of the water to avoid dangerous swimming conditions. Beach hazards statement in effect from 9 p.m. this evening through Monday morning. What? Strong currents and dangerous swimming conditions expected. Where? Beaches of Monroe, Wayne, Northern Cayuga, and Oswego counties. When? From 9 p.m. this evening through Monday morning. Impacts, strong currents and dangerous swimming conditions.

conditions. Stay out of the water to avoid dangerous swimming conditions. The 9 p.m. weather at Rochester, it was mostly cloudy. The temperature was 67 degrees Fahrenheit or 19 degrees Celsius, the dew point 66 and the relative humidity 97%. The wind was northwest at 6 miles an hour. The pressure was 29.90 inches and rising. Repeating at Rochester, it was mostly cloudy, temperature 67 degrees. Around the region at 9 p.m. skies ranged from mostly cloudy to cloudy. It was 72 at Erie, 72 at Buffalo, 70 at Niagara Falls, and 66 at Toronto. Syracuse reported 70, Elmira reported 66, Binghamton reported 65, and Watertown reported 67. At Oswego, winds were west at 12 knots, with a temperature of 72 degrees. The Central Lake Ontario buoy winds were northwest at 21 knots, with a temperature of 72 degrees, and the waves were 2 feet. The forecast for the Genesee Valley and Northern Finger Lakes, including Rochester, Geneseo, Canandaigua, Newark, and Fairhaven. Tonight, mostly cloudy. A chance of showers and thunderstorms early, then a chance of showers late this evening. A chance of showers late. Lows ranging from the mid-50s inland to the upper 50s along the lake shore. West winds 5 to 10 miles an hour, becoming northwest 10 to 15 miles an hour. Chance of rain 50%. Monday, partly sunny with a chance of showers in the morning, then sunny in the afternoon. Highs ranging from the lower 60s on the hilltops to the mid-60s across the lower elevations. Northwest winds 10 to 15 miles an hour. Chance of rain 30%. Monday night, mainly clear. Lows ranging from the mid-40s inland to the lower 50s along the lake shore. Light winds. Tuesday, mostly sunny. Highs ranging from around 70 on the hilltops to the mid-70s across the lower elevations. South winds 5 to 10 miles an hour. Tuesday night, mostly cloudy. A chance of showers overnight. Much warmer with lows in the lower 60s. South winds 5 to 10 miles an hour. Chance of rain 40%. The forecast for the Southern Finger Lakes, including Pinyan, Seneca Falls, and Auburn. Tonight, mostly cloudy. A chance of showers and thunderstorms early, then a chance of showers through the early overnight. Lows in the mid-50s. West winds 5 to 10 miles an hour, becoming northwest. Chance of rain 50%. Monday, partly sunny. Less humid with highs in the mid-60s. North winds 10 to 15 miles an hour, becoming northwest 5 to 10 miles an hour. Monday night, mainly clear. Lows in the mid-40s. North winds 10 miles an hour or less. Tuesday, mostly sunny. Highs in the lower 70s. South winds 5 to 10 miles an hour, increasing to 10 to 15 miles an hour. Tuesday night, partly cloudy in the evening, then mostly cloudy with a chance of showers overnight. Warmer with lows around 60. South winds 10 to 15 miles an hour. Chance of rain 30%. And now the extended forecast. Wednesday, mostly cloudy. A chance of showers. Highs in the mid-70s. Chance of rain 40%. Thursday, showers likely. Highs in the mid-70s. Lows in the lower 60s. Chance of rain 60%. Friday, partly cloudy. Highs in the lower 70s. Lows in the upper 50s. Saturday, mostly cloudy. A 40% chance of showers. Highs around 70. Lows in the mid-50s. Sunday, mostly cloudy. A 40% chance of showers. Highs in the upper 60s. Lows in the mid-50s. The Nearshore Marine Forecast, for the Niagara River to Hamelin Beach along Lake Ontario. Small craft advisory in effect through Monday morning. Tonight, west winds 15 to 20 knots becoming northwest. Mostly cloudy. Waves 1 to 3 feet building to 3 to 5 feet. Waves occasionally around 6 feet. Monday, north winds 5 to 15 knots becoming northwest. Mostly sunny. Waves 2 to 4 feet subsiding to 2 feet or less. Monday night, west winds 10 knots or less becoming south. Mainly clear in the evening, then becoming partly cloudy. Waves 1 foot or less.

Tuesday, south winds 5 to 15 knots. Partly to mostly sunny. Waves 1 foot or less. Tuesday night, south winds 5 to 10 knots becoming southwest. A chance of showers overnight. Waves 1 foot or less. Wednesday, west winds 10 knots or less becoming northeast. A chance of showers. Waves 1 foot or less. Thursday, northeast winds 5 to 10 knots becoming north. A chance of showers during the day. Waves 2 feet or less. Friday, north winds 5 to 10 knots becoming east. A chance of showers Friday night. Waves 1 to 2 feet. The Nearshore Marine Forecast, 4, Heron Beach to Sodus Bay. Small craft advisory in effect from 8 p.m. this evening through Monday morning. Tonight, west winds 15 to 20 knots becoming northwest. A chance of showers early. Waves 1 to 3 feet building to 3 to 6 feet. Waves occasionally around 7 feet. Monday, north winds 15 to 20 knots becoming northwest 10 to 15 knots. Mostly sunny. Waves 3 to 5 feet subsiding to 1 to 3 feet. Waves occasionally around 6 feet. Monday night, northwest winds 10 knots or less becoming south. Mainly clear in the evening, then becoming partly cloudy, feet subsiding to 1 to 3 feet. Waves occasionally around 6 feet. Monday night, northwest winds 10 knots or less becoming south. Mainly clear in the evening, then becoming partly cloudy. Waves 2 feet or less. Tuesday, south winds 5 to 15 knots. Mostly sunny. Waves 2 feet or less. Tuesday night, south winds 5 to 15 knots. A chance of showers overnight. Waves 2 feet or less. Wednesday, southwest winds 10 knots or less becoming north. A chance of showers. Waves 1 foot or less. Thursday, northeast winds 5 to 10 knots becoming northwest. Showers likely during the day, then a chance of showers Thursday night. Waves 2 feet or less. Friday, north winds 5 to 10 knots becoming southeast. Partly cloudy. Waves 1 to 2 feet. The water temperature off Rochester is 72 degrees, and the water temperature at the Central Lake Buoy is 72 degrees. The Nearshore Marine Forecast, 4, Sodus Bay to Mexico Bay. Small craft advisory in effect from 8 p.m. this evening through Monday morning. Tonight, west winds 10 to 15 knots becoming northwest 15 to 20 knots. A chance of showers early. Waves 1 to 3 feet building to 3 to 6 feet. Waves occasionally around 7 feet. Monday, north winds 15 to 20 knots becoming northwest and diminishing to around 10 knots. Sunny. Waves 3 to 5 feet subsiding to 1 to 3 feet. Waves occasionally around 6 feet. Monday night, northwest winds 10 knots or less becoming south. Mainly clear. Waves 2 feet or less. Tuesday, south winds 5 to 15 knots. Mostly sunny. Waves 2 feet or less. Tuesday night, south winds 15 to 20 knots diminishing to 10 to 15 knots. A chance of showers overnight. Waves 2 feet or less. Wednesday, south winds 10 knots or less becoming east. A chance of showers. Waves 1 foot or less. Thursday, northeast winds 5 to 10 knots becoming north. Showers likely during the day, then a chance of showers Thursday night. Waves 2 feet or less. Friday, north winds 5 to 10 knots becoming east. A chance of showers Friday night. Waves 2 feet or less. The water temperature off Oswego is 73 degrees. This is the NOAA Weather Radio KHA-53 in Rochester. Your source for official weather information across the Western Finger Lakes and the Genesee Valley. KHA-53 operates on a frequency of 162.40 MHz. Beach hazards statement in effect from 9 p.m. this evening through late tonight. What? Strong currents and dangerous swimming conditions expected. Where? Beaches of Niagara and Orleans counties. When? From 9 p.m. this evening through late tonight. Impacts, strong currents and dangerous swimming conditions. Stay out of the water to avoid dangerous swimming conditions. Beach hazards statement in effect from 9 p.m. this evening through Monday morning. What? Strong currents and dangerous swimming conditions expected.

Ware, beaches of Monroe, Wayne, northern Cayuga, and Oswego counties. When, from 9 p.m. this evening through Monday morning. Impacts, strong currents and dangerous swimming conditions. Stay out of the water to avoid dangerous swimming conditions. The 9 p.m. weather at Rochester, it was mostly cloudy. The temperature was 67 degrees Fahrenheit or 19 degrees Celsius, the dew point 66 and the relative humidity 97%. The wind was northwest at 6 miles an hour. The pressure was 29.90 inches and rising. Repeating at Rochester, it was mostly cloudy, temperature 67 degrees. Around the region at 9 p.m. skies ranged from mostly cloudy to cloudy. It was 72 at Erie, 72 at Buffalo, 70 at Niagara Falls, and 66 at Toronto. Syracuse reported 70, Elmira reported 66, Binghamton reported 65, and Watertown reported 67. At Oswego, winds were west at 12 knots, with a temperature of 72 degrees. The Central Lake Ontario buoy winds were northwest at 21 knots, with a temperature of 72 degrees, and the waves were 2 feet. The forecast for the Genesee Valley and Northern Finger Lakes, including Rochester, Geneseo, Canandaigua, Newark, and Fairhaven. Tonight, mostly cloudy. A chance of showers and thunderstorms early, then a chance of showers late this evening. A chance of showers late. Lows ranging from the mid-50s inland to the upper 50s along the lake shore. West winds 5 to 10 miles an hour, becoming northwest 10 to 15 miles an hour. Chance of rain 50%. Monday, partly sunny with a chance of showers in the morning, then sunny in the afternoon. Highs ranging from the lower 60s on the hilltops to the mid-60s across the lower elevations. Northwest winds 10 to 15 miles an hour. Chance of rain 30%. Monday night, mainly clear. Lows ranging from the mid-40s inland to the lower 50s along the lake shore. Light winds. Tuesday, mostly sunny. Highs ranging from around 70 on the hilltops to the mid-70s across the lower elevations. South winds 5 to 10 miles an hour. Tuesday night, mostly cloudy. A chance of showers overnight. Much warmer with lows in the lower 60s. South winds 5 to 10 miles an hour. Chance of rain 40%. The forecast for the Southern Finger Lakes, including Pinyan, Seneca Falls, and Auburn. Tonight, mostly cloudy. A chance of showers and thunderstorms early, then a chance of showers through the early overnight. Lows in the mid-50s. West winds 5 to 10 miles an hour, becoming northwest. Chance of rain 50%. Monday, partly sunny. Less humid with highs in the mid-60s. North winds 10 to 15 miles an hour, becoming northwest 5 to 10 miles an hour. Monday night, mainly clear. Lows in the mid-40s. North winds 10 miles an hour or less. Tuesday, mostly sunny. Highs in the lower 70s. South winds 5 to 10 miles an hour, increasing to 10 to 15 miles an hour. Tuesday night, partly cloudy in the evening, then mostly cloudy with a chance of showers overnight. Warmer with lows around 60. South winds 10 to 15 miles an hour. Chance of rain 30%. And now the extended forecast. Wednesday, mostly cloudy. A chance of showers. Highs in the mid-70s. Chance of rain 40%. Thursday, showers likely. Highs in the mid-70s. Lows in the lower 60s. Chance of rain 60%. Friday, partly cloudy. Highs in the lower 70s. Lows in the upper 50s. Saturday, mostly cloudy. A 40% chance of showers. Highs around 70. Lows in the mid-50s. Sunday, mostly cloudy. A 40% chance of showers. Highs in the upper 60s. Lows in the mid-50s. 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KHA 53 operates on a frequency of 162.40 MHz. Beach hazards statement in effect from 9 p.m. this evening through late tonight. What? Strong currents and dangerous swimming conditions expected. Where? Beaches of Niagara and Orleans counties.

When? From 9 p.m. this evening through late tonight. Impacts, strong currents, and dangerous swimming conditions. Stay out of the water to avoid dangerous swimming conditions. Beach hazards statement in effect from 9 p.m. this evening through Monday morning. What? Strong currents and dangerous swimming conditions expected. Where? Beaches of Monroe, Wayne, Northern Cayuga, and Oswego counties. When? From 9 p.m. this evening through Monday morning. Impacts, strong currents, and dangerous swimming conditions. Stay out of the water to avoid dangerous swimming conditions. The 9 p.m. weather at Rochester, it was mostly cloudy. The temperature was 67 degrees Fahrenheit or 19 degrees Celsius, the dew point 66 and the relative humidity 97%. The wind was northwest at 6 miles an hour. The pressure was 29.90 inches and rising. Repeating at Rochester, it was mostly cloudy, temperature 67 degrees. Around the region at 9 p.m. skies ranged from mostly cloudy to cloudy. It was 72 at Erie, 72 at Buffalo, 70 at Niagara Falls, and 66 at Toronto. Syracuse reported 70, Elmira reported 66, Binghamton reported 65, and Watertown reported 67. At Oswego, winds were west at 12 knots, with a temperature of 72 degrees. The Central Lake Ontario buoy winds were northwest at 21 knots, with a temperature of 72 degrees, and the waves were 2 feet. The forecast for the Genesee Valley and Northern Finger Lakes, including Rochester, Geneseo, Canandaigua, Newark, and Fairhaven. Tonight, mostly cloudy. A chance of showers and thunderstorms early, then a chance of showers late this evening. A chance of showers late. Lows ranging from the mid-50s inland to the upper 50s along the lake shore. West winds 5 to 10 miles an hour, becoming northwest 10 to 15 miles an hour. Chance of rain 50%. Monday, partly sunny with a chance of showers in the morning, then sunny in the afternoon. Highs ranging from the lower 60s on the hilltops to the mid-60s across the lower elevations. Northwest winds 10 to 15 miles an hour. Chance of rain 30%. Monday night, mainly clear. Lows ranging from the mid-40s inland to the lower 50s along the lake shore. Light winds. Tuesday, mostly sunny. Highs ranging from around 70 on the hilltops to the mid-70s across the lower elevations. South winds 5 to 10 miles an hour. Tuesday night, mostly cloudy. A chance of showers overnight. Much warmer with lows in the lower 60s. South winds 5 to 10 miles an hour. Chance of rain 40%. The forecast for the Southern Finger Lakes, including Pinyan, Seneca Falls, and Auburn. Tonight, mostly cloudy. A chance of showers and thunderstorms early, then a chance of showers through the early overnight. Lows in the mid-50s. West winds 5 to 10 miles an hour, becoming northwest. Chance of rain 50%. Monday, partly sunny. Less humid with highs in the mid-60s. North winds 10 to 15 miles an hour, becoming northwest 5 to 10 miles an hour. Monday night, mainly clear. Lows in the mid-40s. North winds 10 miles an hour or less. Tuesday, mostly sunny. Highs in the lower 70s. South winds 5 to 10 miles an hour, increasing to 10 to 15 miles an hour. Tuesday night, partly cloudy in the evening, then mostly cloudy with a chance of showers overnight. Warmer with lows around 60. South winds 10 to 15 miles an hour. Chance of rain 30%. And now the extended forecast. Wednesday, mostly cloudy. A chance of showers. Highs in the mid-70s. Chance of rain 40%. Thursday, showers likely. Highs in the mid-70s. Lows in the lower 60s. Chance of rain 60%. Friday, partly cloudy. Highs in the lower 70s. Lows in the upper 50s. Saturday, mostly cloudy. A 40% chance of showers. Highs around 70. Lows in the mid-50s. Sunday, mostly cloudy. A 40% chance of showers. Highs in the upper 60s. Lows in the mid-50s. This is the NOAA Weather Radio KHA 53 in Rochester. 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

temperature was 67 degrees Fahrenheit or 19 degrees Celsius, the dew point 66 and the relative humidity 97%. The wind was northwest at 6 miles an hour. The pressure was 29.90 inches and rising. Repeating at Rochester, it was mostly cloudy, temperature 67 degrees. Around the region at 9 p.m. skies ranged from mostly cloudy to cloudy. It was 72 at Erie, 72 at Buffalo, 70 at Niagara Falls, and 66 at Toronto. Syracuse reported 70, Elmira reported 66, Binghamton reported 65, and Watertown reported 67. At Oswego, winds were west at 12 knots, with a temperature of 72 degrees. The central Lake Ontario buoy winds were northwest at 21 knots, with a temperature of 72 degrees, and the waves were 2 feet. The forecast for the Genesee Valley and Northern Finger Lakes, including Rochester, Geneseo, Canandaigua, Newark, and Fairhaven. Tonight, mostly cloudy. A chance of showers and thunderstorms early, then a chance of showers late this evening. A chance of showers late. Lows ranging from the mid-50s inland to the upper 50s along the lake shore. West winds 5 to 10 miles an hour, becoming northwest 10 to 15 miles an hour. Chance of rain 50%. Monday, partly sunny with a chance of showers in the morning, then sunny in the afternoon. Highs ranging from the lower 60s on the hilltops to the mid-60s across the lower elevations. Northwest winds 10 to 15 miles an hour. Chance of rain 30%. Monday night, mainly clear. Lows ranging from the mid-40s inland to the lower 50s along the lake shore. Light winds. Tuesday, mostly sunny. Highs ranging from around 70 on the hilltops to the mid-70s across the lower elevations. South winds 5 to 10 miles an hour. Tuesday night, mostly cloudy. A chance of showers overnight. Much warmer with lows in the lower 60s. South winds 5 to 10 miles an hour. Chance of rain 40%. The forecast for the Southern Finger Lakes, including Tinian, Seneca Falls, and Auburn. Tonight, mostly cloudy. A chance of showers and thunderstorms early, then a chance of showers through the early overnight. Lows in the mid-50s. West winds 5 to 10 miles an hour, becoming northwest. Chance of rain 50%. Monday, partly sunny. Less humid with highs in the mid-60s. North winds 10 to 15 miles an hour, becoming northwest 5 to 10 miles an hour. Monday night, mainly clear. Lows in the mid-40s. North winds 10 miles an hour or less. Tuesday, mostly sunny. Highs in the lower 70s. South winds 5 to 10 miles an hour, increasing to 10 to 15 miles an hour. Tuesday night, partly cloudy in the evening, then mostly cloudy with a chance of showers overnight. Warmer with lows around 60. South winds 10 to 15 miles an hour. Chance of rain 30%. And now the extended forecast. Wednesday, mostly cloudy. A chance of showers. Highs in the mid-70s. Chance of rain 40%. Thursday, showers likely. Highs in the mid-70s. Lows in the lower 60s. Chance of rain 60%. Friday, partly cloudy. Highs in the lower 70s. Lows in the upper 50s. Saturday, mostly cloudy. A 40% chance of showers. Highs around 70. Lows in the mid-50s. Sunday, mostly cloudy. A 40% chance of showers. Highs in the upper 60s. Lows in the mid-50s. 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Your source for official weather information across the Western Finger Lakes and the Genesee Valley. KHA 53 operates on a frequency of 162.40 MHz. Beach hazards statement remains in effect until 6 a.m. Monday. What? Strong currents and dangerous swimming conditions. Where? Beaches of Niagara and Orleans counties. When? Until 6 a.m. Monday. Impacts, strong currents and dangerous swimming conditions. Stay out of the water to avoid dangerous swimming conditions. Beach hazards statement remains in effect through Monday morning. What? Strong currents and dangerous swimming conditions. Where? Beaches of Monroe, Wayne, Northern Cayuga, and Oswego counties.

through Monday morning. Impacts, strong currents, and dangerous swimming conditions. Stay out of the water to avoid dangerous swimming conditions. The 9 p.m. weather at Rochester, it was mostly cloudy. The temperature was 67 degrees Fahrenheit or 19 degrees Celsius, the dew point 66 and the relative humidity 97%. The wind was northwest at 6 miles an hour. The pressure was 29.90 inches and rising. Repeating at Rochester, it was mostly cloudy, temperature 67 degrees. Around the region at 9 p.m. skies ranged from mostly cloudy to cloudy. It was 72 at Erie, 72 at Buffalo, 70 at Niagara Falls, and 66 at Toronto. Syracuse reported 70, Elmira reported 66, Binghamton reported 65, and Watertown reported 67. At Oswego, winds were west at 12 knots, with a temperature of 72 degrees. The Central Lake Ontario buoy winds were northwest at 21 knots, with a temperature of 72 degrees, and the waves were 2 feet. The forecast for the Genesee Valley and Northern Finger Lakes, including Rochester, Geneseo, Canandaigua, Newark, and Fairhaven. Tonight, mostly cloudy. A chance of showers and thunderstorms early, then a chance of showers late this evening. A chance of showers late. Lows ranging from the mid-50s inland to the upper 50s along the lake shore. West winds 5 to 10 miles an hour, becoming northwest 10 to 15 miles an hour. Chance of rain 50%. Monday, partly sunny with a chance of showers in the morning, then sunny in the afternoon. Highs ranging from the lower 60s on the hilltops to the mid-60s across the lower elevations. Northwest winds 10 to 15 miles an hour. Chance of rain 30%. Monday night, mainly clear. Lows ranging from the mid-40s inland to the lower 50s along the lake shore. Light winds. Tuesday, mostly sunny. Highs ranging from around 70 on the hilltops to the mid-70s across the lower elevations. South winds 5 to 10 miles an hour. Tuesday night, mostly cloudy. A chance of showers overnight. Much warmer with lows in the lower 60s. South winds 5 to 10 miles an hour. Chance of rain 40%. The forecast for the Southern Finger Lakes, including Tinian, Seneca Falls, and Auburn. Tonight, mostly cloudy. A chance of showers and thunderstorms early, then a chance of showers through the early overnight. Lows in the mid-50s. West winds 5 to 10 miles an hour, becoming northwest. Chance of rain 50%. Monday, partly sunny. Less humid with highs in the mid-60s. North winds 10 to 15 miles an hour, becoming northwest 5 to 10 miles an hour. Monday night, mainly clear. Lows in the mid-40s. North winds 10 miles an hour or less. Tuesday, mostly sunny. Highs in the lower 70s. South winds 5 to 10 miles an hour, increasing to 10 to 15 miles an hour. Tuesday night, partly cloudy in the evening, then mostly cloudy with a chance of showers overnight. Warmer with lows around 60. South winds 10 to 15 miles an hour. Chance of rain 30%. And now the extended forecast. Wednesday, mostly cloudy. A chance of showers. Highs in the mid-70s. Chance of rain 40%. Thursday, showers likely. Highs in the mid-70s. Lows in the lower 60s. Chance of rain 60%. Friday, partly cloudy. Highs in the lower 70s. Lows in the upper 50s. Saturday, mostly cloudy. A 40% chance of showers. Highs around 70. Lows in the mid-50s. Sunday, mostly cloudy. A 40% chance of showers. Highs in the upper 60s. Lows in the mid-50s. 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KHA 53 operates on a frequency of 162.40 MHz. Beach hazards statement remains in effect until 6 a.m. Monday. What? Strong currents and dangerous swimming conditions. Where? Beaches of Niagara and Orleans counties. When? Until 6 a.m. Monday. Impacts, strong currents and dangerous swimming conditions. Stay out of the water to

for dangerous swimming conditions. Beach hazard statement remains in effect through Monday morning. What? Strong currents and dangerous swimming conditions. Where? Beaches of Monroe, Wayne, Northern Cayuga, and Oswego counties. When? Through Monday morning. Impacts, strong currents and dangerous swimming conditions. Stay out of the water to avoid dangerous swimming conditions. The 9 p.m. weather at Rochester, it was mostly cloudy. The temperature was 67 degrees Fahrenheit or 19 degrees Celsius, the dew point 66 and the relative humidity 97%. The wind was northwest at 6 miles an hour. The pressure was 29.90 inches and rising. Repeating at Rochester, it was mostly cloudy, temperature 67 degrees. Around the region at 9 p.m. skies ranged from mostly cloudy to cloudy. It was 72 at Erie, 72 at Buffalo, 70 at Niagara Falls, and 66 at Toronto. Syracuse reported 70, Elmira reported 66, Binghamton reported 65, and Watertown reported 67. At Oswego, winds were west at 12 knots, with a temperature of 72 degrees. The Central Lake Ontario buoy winds were northwest at 21 knots, with a temperature of 72 degrees, and the waves were 2 feet. The forecast for the Genesee Valley and Northern Finger Lakes, including Rochester, Geneseo, Canandaigua, Newark, and Fairhaven. Tonight, mostly cloudy. A chance of showers and thunderstorms early, then a chance of showers late this evening. A chance of showers late. Lows ranging from the mid-50s inland to the upper 50s along the lake shore. West winds 5 to 10 miles an hour, becoming northwest 10 to 15 miles an hour. Chance of rain 50%. Monday, partly sunny with a chance of showers in the morning, then sunny in the afternoon. Highs ranging from the lower 60s on the hilltops to the mid-60s across the lower elevations. Northwest winds 10 to 15 miles an hour. Chance of rain 30%. Monday night, mainly clear. Lows ranging from the mid-40s inland to the lower 50s along the lake shore. Light winds. Tuesday, mostly sunny. Highs ranging from around 70 on the hilltops to the mid-70s across the lower elevations. South winds 5 to 10 miles an hour. Tuesday night, mostly cloudy. A chance of showers overnight. Much warmer with lows in the lower 60s. South winds 5 to 10 miles an hour. Chance of rain 40%. The forecast for the Southern Finger Lakes, including Pinyan, Seneca Falls, and Auburn. Tonight, mostly cloudy. A chance of showers and thunderstorms early, then a chance of showers through the early overnight. Lows in the mid-50s. West winds 5 to 10 miles an hour, becoming northwest. Chance of rain 50%. Monday, partly sunny. Less humid with highs in the mid-60s. North winds 10 to 15 miles an hour, becoming northwest 5 to 10 miles an hour. Monday night, mainly clear. Lows in the mid-40s. North winds 10 miles an hour or less. Tuesday, mostly sunny. Highs in the lower 70s. South winds 5 to 10 miles an hour, increasing to 10 to 15 miles an hour. Tuesday night, partly cloudy in the evening, then mostly cloudy with a chance of showers overnight. Warmer with lows around 60. South winds 10 to 15 miles an hour. Chance of rain 30%. And now the extended forecast. Wednesday, mostly cloudy. A chance of showers. Highs in the mid-70s. Chance of rain 40%. Thursday, showers likely. Highs in the mid-70s. Lows in the lower 60s. Chance of rain 60%. Friday, partly cloudy. Highs in the lower 70s. Lows in the upper 50s. Saturday, mostly cloudy. A 40% chance of showers. Highs around 70. Lows in the mid-50s. Sunday, mostly cloudy. A 40% chance of showers. Highs in the upper 60s. Lows in the mid-50s. Open Lake Forecast, 4, the Niagara River to Hamlin Beach beyond 5 miles from shore. Tonight, west winds 15 to 20 knots becoming northwest. Waves 1 to 3 feet building to 3 to 5 feet. Monday, north winds 5 to 15 knots becoming west. Waves 2 to 4 feet subsiding to

1 foot or less. Monday night, west winds 10 knots or less becoming south. Waves 1 foot or less. Tuesday, south winds 5 to 15 knots. Waves 2 feet or less. Tuesday night, south winds 5 to 10 knots becoming southwest. A chance of showers. Waves 2 feet or less. Wednesday, west winds 10 knots or less becoming northeast. A chance of showers. Waves 1 foot or less. Thursday, northeast winds 5 to 10 knots becoming north. A chance of showers during the day. Waves 2 feet or less. Friday, north winds 5 to 10 knots becoming east. A chance of showers Friday night. Waves 2 feet or less. 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KHA 53 operates on a frequency of 162.40 MHz. Beach hazards statement remains in effect until 6 a.m. Monday. What? Strong currents and dangerous swimming conditions. Where? Beaches of Niagara and Orleans counties. When? Until 6 a.m. Monday. Impacts, strong currents and dangerous swimming conditions. Stay out of the water to avoid dangerous swimming conditions. Beach hazards statement remains in effect through Monday morning. What? Strong currents and dangerous swimming conditions. Where? Beaches of Monroe, Wayne, Northern Cayuga, and Oswego counties. When? Through Monday morning. Impacts, strong currents and dangerous swimming conditions. Stay out of the water to avoid dangerous swimming conditions. The 10 p.m. weather at Rochester. It was mostly cloudy. The temperature was 67 degrees Fahrenheit or 19 degrees Celsius, the dew point 59 and the relative humidity 75%. The wind was north at 13 miles an hour gusting to 22. The pressure was 29.95 inches and rising. Repeating at Rochester, it was mostly cloudy, temperature 67 degrees. Around the region at 9 p.m. skies ranged from mostly cloudy to cloudy. It was 72 at Erie, 72 at Buffalo, 70 at Niagara Falls, and 66 at Toronto. Syracuse reported 70, Elmira reported 66, Binghamton reported 65, and Watertown reported 67. At Oswego, winds were west at 12 knots, with a temperature of 72 degrees. The Central Lake Ontario buoy winds were northwest at 21 knots, with a temperature of 72 degrees, and the waves were 2 feet. Around the region at 10 p.m. at Niagara Falls, rain was falling, with a temperature of 65. It was mostly cloudy, with a temperature of 68 at Syracuse, 63 at Elmira, and 64 at Binghamton. It was cloudy, with a temperature of 71 at Erie, and 69 at Buffalo. At Oswego, winds were northwest at 13 knots, with a temperature of 72 degrees. The Central Lake Ontario buoy winds were from the northwest at 21 knots. The forecast for the Genesee Valley and Northern Finger Lakes, including Rochester, Geneseo, Canandaigua, Newark, and Fairhaven. Overnight, mostly cloudy. A chance of showers late. Lows ranging from the mid-50s inland to the upper 50s along the lake shore. Northwest winds 10 to 15 miles an hour. Chance of rain 30%. Monday, partly sunny with a chance of showers in the morning, then sunny in the afternoon. Highs ranging from the lower 60s on the hilltops to the mid-60s across the lower elevations. Northwest winds 10 to 15 miles an hour. Chance of rain 30%. Monday night, mainly clear. Lows ranging from the mid-40s inland to the lower 50s along the lake shore. Light winds. Tuesday, mostly sunny. Highs ranging from around 70 on the hilltops to the mid-70s across the lower elevations. South winds 5 to 10 miles an hour. Tuesday night, mostly cloudy. A chance of showers overnight. Much warmer with lows in the lower 60s. South winds 5 to 10 miles an hour. Chance of rain 40%. The forecast for the Southern Finger Lakes, including Tinian, Seneca Falls, and Auburn. Overnight, mostly cloudy. A chance of showers through the early overnight. Lows in the mid-50s. Northwest winds 5 to 10 miles an hour. Chance of rain 50%. Monday, partly sunny.
highs in the mid-60s. North winds 10 to 15 miles an hour, becoming northwest 5 to 10 miles an hour. Monday night, mainly clear. Lows in the mid-40s. North winds 10 miles an hour or less. Tuesday, mostly sunny. Highs in the lower 70s. South winds 5 to 10 miles an hour, increasing to 10 to 15 miles an hour. Tuesday night, partly cloudy in the evening, then mostly cloudy with a chance of showers overnight. Warmer with lows around 60. South winds 10 to 15 miles an hour. Chance of rain 30%. And now the extended forecast. Wednesday, mostly cloudy. A chance of showers. Highs in the mid-70s. Chance of rain 40%. Thursday, showers likely. Highs in the mid-70s. Lows in the lower 60s. Chance of rain 60%. Friday, partly cloudy. Highs in the lower 70s. Lows in the upper 50s. Saturday, mostly cloudy. A 40% chance of showers. Highs around 70. Lows in the mid-50s. Sunday, mostly cloudy. A 40% chance of showers. Highs in the upper 60s. Lows in the mid-50s. Open Lake Forecast, 4, the Niagara River to Hamlin Beach beyond 5 miles from shore. Overnight, northwest winds 15 to 20 knots. A chance of showers late. Waves 3 to 5 feet. Monday, north winds 5 to 15 knots becoming west. A chance of showers early. Waves 2 to 4 feet subsiding to 1 foot or less. Monday night, west winds 10 knots or less becoming south. Waves 1 foot or less. Tuesday, south winds 5 to 15 knots. Waves 2 feet or less. Tuesday night, south winds 5 to 10 knots becoming southwest. A chance of showers. Waves 2 feet or less. Wednesday, west winds 10 knots or less becoming northeast. A chance of showers. Waves 1 foot or less. Thursday, northeast winds 5 to 10 knots becoming north. A chance of showers during the day. Waves 2 feet or less. Friday, north winds 5 to 10 knots becoming east. A chance of showers Friday night. Waves 2 feet or less. Open Lake Forecast, 4, Hamlin Beach to Mexico Bay beyond 5 miles from shore. Overnight, northwest winds 15 to 25 knots. A chance of showers late. Waves 3 to 6 feet. Monday, north winds 15 to 20 knots becoming northwest and diminishing to 5 to 10 knots. A chance of showers early. Waves 3 to 5 feet subsiding to 1 to 3 feet. Monday night, northwest winds 5 to 10 knots becoming south. Waves 2 feet or less. Tuesday, south winds 10 to 15 knots increasing to 15 to 20 knots. Waves 1 to 3 feet building to 2 to 4 feet. Tuesday night, south winds 15 to 25 knots. A chance of showers overnight. Waves 2 to 4 feet. Wednesday, southwest winds 5 to 15 knots becoming northeast 10 knots or less. A chance of showers. Waves 1 to 3 feet subsiding to 1 foot or less. Thursday, northeast winds 5 to 15 knots becoming north. A chance of showers. Waves 2 feet or less. Friday, north winds 5 to 15 knots becoming east. A chance of showers Friday night. Waves 2 feet or less. 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Your source for official weather information across the Western Finger Lakes and the Genesee Valley. KHA 53 operates on a frequency of 162.40 MHz. Beach hazards statement remains in effect until 6 a.m. Monday. What? Strong currents and dangerous swimming conditions. Where? Beaches of Niagara and Orleans counties. When? Until 6 a.m. Monday. Impacts, strong currents and dangerous swimming conditions. Stay out of the water to avoid dangerous swimming conditions. Beach hazards statement remains in effect through Monday morning. What? Strong currents and dangerous swimming conditions. Where? Beaches of Monroe, Wayne, Northern Cayuga, and Oswego counties. When? Through Monday morning. Impacts, strong currents and dangerous swimming conditions. Stay out of the water to avoid dangerous swimming conditions.
the 10 p.m. weather.

At Rochester, it was mostly cloudy. The temperature was 67 degrees Fahrenheit or 19 degrees Celsius, the dew point 59 and the relative humidity 75%. The wind was north at 13 miles an hour gusting to 22. The pressure was 29.95 inches and rising. Repeating at Rochester, it was mostly cloudy, temperature 67 degrees. Around the region at 10 p.m. at Niagara Falls, rain was falling, with a temperature of 65. It was mostly cloudy, with a temperature of 68 at Syracuse, 63 at Elmira, and 64 at Binghamton. It was cloudy, with a temperature of 71 at Erie, and 69 at Buffalo. At Oswego, winds were northwest at 13 knots, with a temperature of 72 degrees. The Central Lake Ontario buoy winds were from the northwest at 21 knots. Around the region at 10 p.m. at Niagara Falls, rain was falling, with a temperature of 65. It was partly cloudy, with a temperature of 64 at Toronto, and 69 at Watertown. It was mostly cloudy, with a temperature of 68 at Syracuse, 65 at Elmira, and 64 at Binghamton. It was cloudy, with a temperature of 71 at Erie, and 69 at Buffalo. At Oswego, winds were northwest at 13 knots, with a temperature of 72 degrees. The Central Lake Ontario buoy winds were northwest at 21 knots, with a temperature of 70 degrees, and the waves were 3 feet. The forecast for the Genesee Valley and Northern Finger Lakes, including Rochester, Geneseo, Canandaigua, Newark, and Fairhaven. Overnight, mostly cloudy. A chance of showers late. Lows ranging from the mid-50s inland to the upper 50s along the lake shore. Northwest winds 10 to 15 miles an hour. Chance of rain 30%. Monday, partly sunny with a chance of showers in the morning, then sunny in the afternoon. Highs ranging from the lower 60s on the hilltops to the mid-60s across the lower elevations. Northwest winds 10 to 15 miles an hour. Chance of rain 30%. Monday night, mainly clear. Lows ranging from the mid-40s inland to the lower 50s along the lake shore. Light winds. Tuesday, mostly sunny. Highs ranging from around 70 on the hilltops to the mid-70s across the lower elevations. South winds 5 to 10 miles an hour. Tuesday night, mostly cloudy. A chance of showers overnight. Much warmer with lows in the lower 60s. South winds 5 to 10 miles an hour. Chance of rain 40%. The forecast for the Southern Finger Lakes, including Pinyan, Seneca Falls, and Auburn. Overnight, mostly cloudy. A chance of showers through the early overnight. Lows in the mid-50s. Northwest winds 5 to 10 miles an hour. Chance of rain 50%. Monday, partly sunny. Highs in the mid-60s. North winds 10 to 15 miles an hour, becoming northwest 5 to 10 miles an hour. Monday night, mainly clear. Lows in the mid-40s. North winds 10 miles an hour or less. Tuesday, mostly sunny. Highs in the lower 70s. South winds 5 to 10 miles an hour, increasing to 10 to 15 miles an hour. Tuesday night, partly cloudy in the evening, then mostly cloudy with a chance of showers overnight. Warmer with lows around 60. South winds 10 to 15 miles an hour. Chance of rain 30%. And now the extended forecast. Wednesday, mostly cloudy. A chance of showers. Highs in the mid-70s. Chance of rain 40%. Thursday, showers likely. Highs in the mid-70s. Lows in the lower 60s. Chance of rain 60%. Friday, partly cloudy. Highs in the lower 70s. Lows in the upper 50s. Saturday, mostly cloudy. A 40% chance of showers. Highs around 70. Lows in the mid-50s. Sunday, mostly cloudy. A 40% chance of showers. Highs in the upper 60s. Lows in the mid-50s. The forecast for the Genesee Valley and Northern Finger Lakes, including Rochester, Geneseo, Canandaigua, Newark, and Fairhaven. Overnight, mostly cloudy. A chance of showers late. Lows ranging from the mid-50s inland to the upper 50s along the lake shore. Northwest winds 10 to 15 miles an hour. Chance of rain 30%.

Sunday, partly sunny with a chance of showers in the morning, then sunny in the afternoon. Highs ranging from the lower 60s on the hilltops to the mid-60s across the lower elevations. Northwest winds 10 to 15 miles an hour. Chance of rain 30%. Monday night, mainly clear. Lows ranging from the mid-40s inland to the lower 50s along the lake shore. Light winds. Tuesday, mostly sunny. Highs ranging from around 70 on the hilltops to the mid-70s across the lower elevations. South winds 5 to 10 miles an hour. Tuesday night, mostly cloudy. A chance of showers overnight. Much warmer with lows in the lower 60s. South winds 5 to 10 miles an hour. Chance of rain 40%. The forecast for the Southern Finger Lakes, including Pinyan, Seneca Falls, and Auburn. Overnight, mostly cloudy. A chance of showers through the early overnight. Lows in the mid-50s. Northwest winds 5 to 10 miles an hour. Chance of rain 50%. Monday, partly sunny. Highs in the mid-60s. North winds 10 to 15 miles an hour, becoming northwest 5 to 10 miles an hour. Monday night, mainly clear. Lows in the mid-40s. North winds 10 miles an hour or less. Tuesday, mostly sunny. Highs in the lower 70s. South winds 5 to 10 miles an hour, increasing to 10 to 15 miles an hour. Tuesday night, partly cloudy in the evening, then mostly cloudy with a chance of showers overnight. Warmer with lows around 60. South winds 10 to 15 miles an hour. Chance of rain 30%. And now the extended forecast. Wednesday, mostly cloudy. A chance of showers. Highs in the mid-70s. Chance of rain 40%. Thursday, showers likely. Highs in the mid-70s. Lows in the lower 60s. Chance of rain 60%. Friday, partly cloudy. Highs in the lower 70s. Lows in the upper 50s. Saturday, mostly cloudy. A 40% chance of showers. Highs around 70. Lows in the mid-50s. Sunday, mostly cloudy. A 40% chance of showers. Highs in the upper 60s. Lows in the mid-50s. Open Lake Forecast, 4, the Niagara River to Hamlin Beach beyond 5 miles from shore. Overnight, northwest winds 15 to 20 knots. A chance of showers late. Waves 3 to 5 feet. Monday, north winds 5 to 15 knots becoming west. A chance of showers early. Waves 2 to 4 feet subsiding to 1 foot or less. Monday night, west winds 10 knots or less becoming south. Waves 1 foot or less. Tuesday, south winds 5 to 15 knots. Waves 2 feet or less. Tuesday night, south winds 5 to 10 knots becoming southwest. A chance of showers. Waves 2 feet or less. Wednesday, west winds 10 knots or less becoming northeast. A chance of showers. Waves 1 foot or less. Thursday, northeast winds 5 to 10 knots becoming north. A chance of showers during the day. Waves 2 feet or less. Friday, north winds 5 to 10 knots becoming east. A chance of showers Friday night. Waves 2 feet or less. Open Lake Forecast, 4, Hamlin Beach to Mexico Bay beyond 5 miles from shore. Overnight, northwest winds 15 to 25 knots. A chance of showers late. Waves 3 to 6 feet. Monday, north winds 15 to 20 knots becoming northwest and diminishing to 5 to 10 knots. A chance of showers early. Waves 3 to 5 feet subsiding to 1 to 3 feet. Monday night, northwest winds 5 to 10 knots becoming south. Waves 2 feet or less. Tuesday, south winds 10 to 15 knots increasing to 15 to 20 knots. Waves 1 to 3 feet building to 2 to 4 feet. Tuesday night, south winds 15 to 25 knots. A chance of showers overnight. Waves 2 to 4 feet. Wednesday, southwest winds 5 to 15 knots becoming northeast 10 knots or less. A chance of showers. Waves 1 to 3 feet subsiding to 1 foot or less. Thursday, northeast winds 5 to 15 knots becoming north. A chance of showers. Waves 2 feet or less. Friday, north winds 5.

10 to 15 knots becoming east. A chance of showers Friday night. Waves 2 feet or less. 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Your source for official weather information across the Western Finger Lakes and the Genesee Valley. KHA 53 operates on a frequency of 162.40 MHz. Beach hazards statement remains in effect until 6 a.m. Monday. What? Strong currents and dangerous swimming conditions. Where? Beaches of Niagara and Orleans counties. When? Until 6 a.m. Monday. Impacts. Strong currents and dangerous swimming conditions. Stay out of the water to avoid dangerous swimming conditions. Beach hazards statement remains in effect through Monday morning. What? Strong currents and dangerous swimming conditions. Where? Beaches of Monroe, Wayne, Northern Cayuga, and Oswego counties. When? Through Monday morning. Impacts. Strong currents and dangerous swimming conditions. Stay out of the water to avoid dangerous swimming conditions. The 10 p.m. weather at Rochester, it was mostly cloudy. The temperature was 67 degrees Fahrenheit or 19 degrees Celsius, the dew point 59 and the relative humidity 75%. The wind was north at 13 miles an hour gusting to 22. The pressure was 29.95 inches and rising. Repeating at Rochester, it was mostly cloudy, temperature 67 degrees. Around the region at 10 p.m. at Niagara Falls, rain was falling, with a temperature of 65. It was partly cloudy, with a temperature of 64 at Toronto, and 69 at Watertown. It was mostly cloudy, with a temperature of 68 at Syracuse, 65 at Elmira, and 64 at Binghamton. It was cloudy, with a temperature of 71 at Erie, and 69 at Buffalo. At Oswego, winds were northwest at 13 knots, with a temperature of 72 degrees. The Central Lake Ontario buoy winds were northwest at 21 knots, with a temperature of 70 degrees, and the waves were 3 feet. The forecast for the Genesee Valley and Northern Finger Lakes, including Rochester, Geneseo, Canandaigua, Newark, and Fairhaven. Overnight, mostly cloudy. A chance of showers late. Lows ranging from the mid-50s inland to the upper 50s along the lake shore. Northwest winds 10 to 15 miles an hour. Chance of rain 30%. Monday, partly sunny with a chance of showers in the morning, then sunny in the afternoon. Highs ranging from the lower 60s on the hilltops to the mid-60s across the lower elevations. Northwest winds 10 to 15 miles an hour. Chance of rain 30%. Monday night, mainly clear. Lows ranging from the mid-40s inland to the lower 50s along the lake shore. Light winds. Tuesday, mostly sunny. Highs ranging from around 70 on the hilltops to the mid-70s across the lower elevations. South winds 5 to 10 miles an hour. Tuesday night, mostly cloudy. A chance of showers overnight. Much warmer with lows in the lower 60s. South winds 5 to 10 miles an hour. Chance of rain 40%. The forecast for the Southern Finger Lakes, including Pinyan, Seneca Falls, and Auburn. Overnight, mostly cloudy. A chance of showers through the early overnight. Lows in the mid-50s. Northwest winds 5 to 10 miles an hour. Chance of rain 50%. Monday, partly sunny. Highs in the mid-60s. North winds 10 to 15 miles an hour, becoming northwest 5 to 10 miles an hour. Monday night, mainly clear. Lows in the mid-40s. North winds 10 miles an hour or less. Tuesday, mostly sunny. Highs in the lower 70s. South winds 5 to 10 miles an hour, increasing to 10 to 15 miles an hour. Tuesday night, partly cloudy in the evening, then mostly cloudy with a chance of showers overnight. Warmer with lows around 60. South winds 10 to 15 miles an hour. Chance of rain 30%. And now the extended forecast. Wednesday, mostly cloudy. A chance of showers. Highs in the mid-70s. Chance of rain 40%. Thursday, showers likely. Highs in the mid-70s. Lows in the lower 60s. Chance of rain 60%. Friday, partly cloudy. Highs in the lower 70s. Lows in the upper 50s. Saturday, mostly cloudy.

a 40% chance of showers. Highs around 70. Lows in the mid-50s. Sunday, mostly cloudy. A 40% chance of showers. Highs in the upper 60s. Lows in the mid-50s. 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KHA 53 operates on a frequency of 162.40 MHz. Beach hazards statement remains in effect until 6 a.m. Monday. What? Strong currents and dangerous swimming conditions. Where? Beaches of Niagara and Orleans counties. When? Until 6 a.m. Monday. Impacts, strong currents and dangerous swimming conditions. Stay out of the water to avoid dangerous swimming conditions. Beach hazards statement remains in effect through Monday morning. What? Strong currents and dangerous swimming conditions. Where? Beaches of Monroe, Wayne, Northern Cayuga, and Oswego counties. When? Through Monday morning. Impacts, strong currents and dangerous swimming conditions. Stay out of the water to avoid dangerous swimming conditions. The 10 p.m. weather at Rochester, it was mostly cloudy. The temperature was 67 degrees Fahrenheit or 19 degrees Celsius, the dew point 59 and the relative humidity 75%. The wind was north at 13 miles an hour gusting to 22. The pressure was 29.95 inches and rising. Repeating at Rochester, it was mostly cloudy, temperature 67 degrees. Around the region at 10 p.m. at Niagara Falls, rain was falling, with a temperature of 65. It was partly cloudy, with a temperature of 64 at Toronto, and 69 at Watertown. It was mostly cloudy, with a temperature of 68 at Syracuse, 65 at Elmira, and 64 at Binghamton. It was cloudy, with a temperature of 71 at Erie, and 69 at Buffalo. At Oswego, winds were northwest at 13 knots, with a temperature of 72 degrees. The Central Lake Ontario buoy winds were northwest at 21 knots, with a temperature of 70 degrees, and the waves were 3 feet. The forecast for the Genesee Valley and Northern Finger Lakes, including Rochester, Geneseo, Canandaigua, Newark, and Fairhaven. Overnight, mostly cloudy. A chance of showers late. Lows ranging from the mid-50s inland to the upper 50s along the lake shore. Northwest winds 10 to 15 miles an hour. Chance of rain 30%. Monday, partly sunny with a chance of showers in the morning, then sunny in the afternoon. Highs ranging from the lower 60s on the hilltops to the mid-60s across the lower elevations. Northwest winds 10 to 15 miles an hour. Chance of rain 30%. Monday night, mainly clear. Lows ranging from the mid-40s inland to the lower 50s along the lake shore. Light winds. Tuesday, mostly sunny. Highs ranging from around 70 on the hilltops to the mid-70s across the lower elevations. South winds 5 to 10 miles an hour. Tuesday night, mostly cloudy. A chance of showers overnight. Much warmer with lows in the lower 60s. South winds 5 to 10 miles an hour. Chance of rain 40%. The forecast for the Southern Finger Lakes, including Tinian, Seneca Falls, and Auburn. Overnight, mostly cloudy. A chance of showers through the early overnight. Lows in the mid-50s. Northwest winds 5 to 10 miles an hour. Chance of rain 50%. Monday, partly sunny. Highs in the mid-60s. North winds 10 to 15 miles an hour, becoming northwest 5 to 10 miles an hour. Monday night, mainly clear. Lows in the mid-40s. North winds 10 miles an hour or less. Tuesday, mostly sunny. Highs in the lower 70s. South winds 5 to 10 miles an hour, increasing to 10 to 15 miles an hour. Tuesday night, partly cloudy in the evening, then mostly cloudy with a chance of showers overnight. Warmer with lows around 60. South winds 10 to 15 miles an hour. Chance of rain 30%. And now the extended forecast. Wednesday, mostly cloudy. A chance of showers. Highs in the mid-70s. Chance of rain 40%. Thursday, showers likely. Highs in the mid-70s. Lows in the lower 60s. Chance of rain 60%.
Friday, partly cloudy. Highs in the lower 70s. Lows in the upper 50s. Saturday, mostly cloudy. A 40% chance of showers. Highs around 70. Lows in the mid-50s. Sunday, mostly cloudy. A 40% chance of showers. Highs in the upper 60s. Lows in the mid-50s. The Nearshore Marine Forecast, for the Niagara River to Hamelin Beach along Lake Ontario. Small craft advisory in effect until 8 a.m. Monday. Rest of tonight, northwest winds 15 to 20 knots. A chance of showers late river to Hamelin Beach along Lake Ontario. Small craft advisory in effect until 8 a.m. Monday. Rest of tonight, northwest winds 15 to 20 knots. A chance of showers late. Waves 3 to 5 feet. Waves occasionally around 6 feet. Monday, north winds 5 to 15 knots becoming northwest. A chance of showers in the morning. Waves 2 to 4 feet subsiding to 2 feet or less. Monday night, west winds 10 knots or less becoming south. Mainly clear in the evening, then becoming partly cloudy. Waves 1 foot or less. Tuesday, south winds 5 to 15 knots. Partly to mostly sunny. Waves 1 foot or less. Tuesday night, south winds 5 to 10 knots becoming southwest. A chance of showers overnight. Waves 1 foot or less. Wednesday, west winds 10 knots or less becoming northeast. A chance of showers. Waves 1 foot or less. Thursday, northeast winds 5 to 10 knots becoming north. A chance of showers during the day. Waves 2 feet or less. Friday, north winds 5 to 10 knots becoming east. A chance of showers Friday night. Waves 1 to 2 feet. The Nearshore Marine Forecast, for Hamelin Beach to Sodus Bay. Small craft advisory in effect through Monday morning. Rest of tonight, northwest winds 15 to 20 knots. A chance of showers late. Waves 3 to 6 feet. Waves occasionally around 7 feet. Monday, north winds 15 to 20 knots becoming northwest 10 to 15 knots. A chance of showers in the morning. Waves 3 to 5 feet subsiding to 1 to 3 feet. Waves occasionally around 6 feet. Monday night, northwest winds 10 knots or less becoming south. Mainly clear in the evening, then becoming partly cloudy. Waves 2 feet or less. Tuesday, south winds 5 to 15 knots. Mostly sunny. Waves 2 feet or less. Tuesday night, south winds 5 to 15 knots. A chance of showers overnight. Waves 2 feet or less. Wednesday, southwest winds 10 knots or less becoming north. A chance of showers. Waves 1 foot or less. Thursday, northeast winds 5 to 10 knots becoming northwest. Showers likely during the day, then a chance of showers Thursday night. Waves 2 feet or less. Friday, north winds 5 to 10 knots becoming southeast. Partly cloudy. Waves 1 to 2 feet. The water temperature off Rochester is 72 degrees, and the water temperature at the Central Lake Buoy is 71 degrees. The Nearshore Marine Forecast, for Sodus Bay to Mexico Bay. Small craft advisory in effect through Monday morning. Rest of tonight, northwest winds 15 to 20 knots. A chance of showers late. Waves 3 to 6 feet. Waves occasionally around 7 feet. Monday, north winds 15 to 20 knots becoming northwest and diminishing to around 10 knots. A chance of showers in the morning. Waves 3 to 5 feet subsiding to 1 to 3 feet. Waves occasionally around 6 feet. Monday night, northwest winds 10 knots or less becoming south. Mainly clear. Waves 2 feet or less. Tuesday, south winds 5 to 15 knots. Mostly sunny. Waves 2 feet or less. Tuesday night, south winds 15 to 20 knots diminishing to 10 to 15 knots. A chance of showers overnight. Waves 2 feet or less. Wednesday, south winds 10 knots or less becoming east. A chance of showers. Waves 1 foot or less. Thursday, northeast winds 5 to 10 knots becoming north. Showers likely during the day, then a chance of showers Thursday night. Waves 2 feet or less.

Friday, north winds 5 to 10 knots becoming east. A chance of showers Friday night. Waves 2 feet or less. The water temperature off Oswego is 72 degrees. This is the NOAA Weather Radio KHA 53 in Rochester. 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KHA 53 operates on a frequency of 162.40 MHz. Beach hazards statement remains in effect until 6 a.m. Monday. What? Strong currents and dangerous swimming conditions. Where? Beaches of Niagara and Orleans counties. When? Until 6 a.m. Monday. Impacts, strong currents and dangerous swimming conditions. Stay out of the water to avoid dangerous swimming conditions. Beach hazards statement remains in effect through Monday morning. What? Strong currents and dangerous swimming conditions. Where? Beaches of Monroe, Wayne, Northern Cayuga, and Oswego counties. When? Through Monday morning. Impacts, strong currents and dangerous swimming conditions. Stay out of the water to avoid dangerous swimming conditions. The 10 p.m. weather at Rochester, it was mostly cloudy. The temperature was 67 degrees Fahrenheit or 19 degrees Celsius, the dew point 59 and the relative humidity 75%. The wind was north at 13 miles an hour gusting to 22. The pressure was 29.95 inches and rising. Repeating at Rochester, it was mostly cloudy, temperature 67 degrees. Around the region at 10 p.m. at Niagara Falls, rain was falling, with a temperature of 65. It was partly cloudy, with a temperature of 64 at Toronto, and 69 at Watertown. It was mostly cloudy, with a temperature of 68 at Syracuse, 65 at Elmira, and 64 at Binghamton. It was cloudy, with a temperature of 71 at Erie, and 69 at Buffalo. At Oswego, winds were northwest at 13 knots, with a temperature of 72 degrees. The Central Lake Ontario buoy winds were northwest at 21 knots, with a temperature of 70 degrees, and the waves were 3 feet. The forecast for the Genesee Valley and Northern Finger Lakes, including Rochester, Geneseo, Canandaigua, Newark, and Fairhaven. Overnight, mostly cloudy. A chance of showers late. Lows ranging from the mid-50s inland to the upper 50s along the lake shore. Northwest winds 10 to 15 miles an hour. Chance of rain 30%. Monday, partly sunny with a chance of showers in the morning, then sunny in the afternoon. Highs ranging from the lower 60s on the hilltops to the mid-60s across the lower elevations. Northwest winds 10 to 15 miles an hour. Chance of rain 30%. Monday night, mainly clear. Lows ranging from the mid-40s inland to the lower 50s along the lake shore. Light winds. Tuesday, mostly sunny. Highs ranging from around 70 on the hilltops to the mid-70s across the lower elevations. South winds 5 to 10 miles an hour. Tuesday night, mostly cloudy. A chance of showers overnight. Much warmer with lows in the lower 60s. South winds 5 to 10 miles an hour. Chance of rain 40%. The forecast for the Southern Finger Lakes, including Pinyan, Seneca Falls, and Auburn. Overnight, mostly cloudy. A chance of showers through the early overnight. Lows in the mid-50s. Northwest winds 5 to 10 miles an hour. Chance of rain 50%. Monday, partly sunny. Highs in the mid-60s. North winds 10 to 15 miles an hour, becoming northwest 5 to 10 miles an hour. Monday night, mainly clear. Lows in the mid-40s. North winds 10 miles an hour or less. Tuesday, mostly sunny. Highs in the lower 70s. South winds 5 to 10 miles an hour, increasing to 10 to 15 miles an hour. Tuesday night, partly cloudy in the evening, then mostly cloudy with a chance of showers overnight. Warmer with lows around 60. South winds 10 to 15 miles an hour. Chance of rain 30%. And now the extended forecast. Wednesday, mostly cloudy. A chance of showers. Highs in the mid-70s. Chance of rain 40%. Thursday, showers likely. Highs in the mid-70s. Lows in the lower 60s. Chance of rain 60%. Friday, partly cloudy.

highs in the lower 70s, lows in the upper 50s. Saturday, mostly cloudy. A 40% chance of showers. Highs around 70. Lows in the mid-50s. Sunday, mostly cloudy. A 40% chance of showers. Highs in the upper 60s. Lows in the mid-50s. 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KHA-53 operates on a frequency of 162.40 MHz. Beach hazards statement remains in effect until 6 a.m. Monday. What? Strong currents and dangerous swimming conditions. Where? Beaches of Niagara and Orleans counties. When? Until 6 a.m. Monday. Impacts? Strong currents and dangerous swimming conditions. Stay out of the water to avoid dangerous swimming conditions. Beach hazards statement remains in effect through Monday morning. What? Strong currents and dangerous swimming conditions. Where? Beaches of Monroe, Wayne, Northern Cayuga, and Oswego counties. When? Through Monday morning. Impacts, strong currents and dangerous swimming conditions. Stay out of the water to avoid dangerous swimming conditions. The 10 p.m. weather at Rochester, it was mostly cloudy. The temperature was 67 degrees Fahrenheit or 19 degrees Celsius, the dew point 59 and the relative humidity 75%. The wind was north at 13 miles an hour gusting to 22. The pressure was 29.95 inches and rising. Repeating at Rochester, it was mostly cloudy, temperature 67 degrees. Around the region at 10 p.m. at Niagara Falls, rain was falling, with a temperature of 65. It was partly cloudy, with a temperature of 64 at Toronto, and 69 at Watertown. It was mostly cloudy, with a temperature of 68 at Syracuse, 65 at Elmira, and 64 at Binghamton. It was cloudy, with a temperature of 71 at Erie, and 69 at Buffalo. At Oswego, winds were northwest at 13 knots, with a temperature of 72 degrees. The Central Lake Ontario buoy winds were northwest at 21 knots, with a temperature of 70 degrees, and the waves were 3 feet. The forecast for the Genesee Valley and Northern Finger Lakes, including Rochester, Geneseo, Canandaigua, Newark, and Fairhaven. Overnight, mostly cloudy. A chance of showers late. Lows ranging from the mid-50s inland to the upper 50s along the lake shore. Northwest winds 10 to 15 miles an hour. Chance of rain 30%. Monday, partly sunny with a chance of showers in the morning, then sunny in the afternoon. Highs ranging from the lower 60s on the hilltops to the mid-60s across the lower elevations. Northwest winds 10 to 15 miles an hour. Chance of rain 30%. Monday night, mainly clear. Lows ranging from the mid-40s inland to the lower 50s along the lake shore. Light winds. Tuesday, mostly sunny. Highs ranging from around 70 on the hilltops to the mid-70s across the lower elevations. South winds 5 to 10 miles an hour. Tuesday night, mostly cloudy. A chance of showers overnight. Much warmer with lows in the lower 60s. South winds 5 to 10 miles an hour. Chance of rain 40%. The forecast for the Southern Finger Lakes, including Tinian, Seneca Falls, and Auburn. Overnight, mostly cloudy. A chance of showers through the early overnight. Lows in the mid-50s. Northwest winds 5 to 10 miles an hour. Chance of rain 50%. Monday, partly sunny. Highs in the mid-60s. North winds 10 to 15 miles an hour, becoming northwest 5 to 10 miles an hour. Monday night, mainly clear. Lows in the mid-40s. North winds 10 miles an hour or less. Tuesday, mostly sunny. Highs in the lower 70s. South winds 5 to 10 miles an hour, increasing to 10 to 15 miles an hour. Tuesday night, partly cloudy in the evening, then mostly cloudy with a chance of showers overnight. Warmer with lows around 60. South winds 10 to 15 miles an hour. Chance of rain 30%. And now the extended forecast. Wednesday, mostly cloudy. A chance of showers. Highs in the mid-70s. Chance of rain 40%. Thursday, showers likely,

beaches of Niagara and Orleans counties. When? Until 6 a.m. Monday. Impacts, strong currents and dangerous swimming conditions. Stay out of the water to avoid dangerous swimming conditions. Beach hazards statement remains in effect through Monday morning. What? Strong currents and dangerous swimming conditions. Where? Beaches of Monroe, Wayne, Northern Cayuga, and Oswego counties. When? Through Monday morning. Impacts, strong currents and dangerous swimming conditions. Stay out of the water to avoid dangerous swimming conditions. The 10 p.m. weather at Rochester, it was mostly cloudy. The temperature was 67 degrees Fahrenheit or 19 degrees Celsius, the dew point 59 and the relative humidity 75%. The wind was north at 13 miles an hour gusting to 22. The pressure was 29.95 inches and rising. Repeating at Rochester, it was mostly cloudy, temperature 67 degrees. Around the region at 10 p.m. at Niagara Falls, rain was falling, with a temperature of 65. It was partly cloudy, with a temperature of 64 at Toronto, and 69 at Watertown. It was mostly cloudy, with a temperature of 68 at Syracuse, 65 at Elmira, and 64 at Binghamton. It was cloudy, with a temperature of 71 at Erie, and 69 at Buffalo. At Oswego, winds were northwest at 13 knots, with a temperature of 72 degrees. The Central Lake Ontario buoy winds were northwest at 21 knots, with a temperature of 70 degrees, and the waves were 3 feet. The forecast for the Genesee Valley and Northern Finger Lakes, including Rochester, Geneseo, Canandaigua, Newark, and Fairhaven. Overnight, mostly cloudy. A chance of showers late. Lows ranging from the mid-50s inland to the upper 50s along the lake shore. Northwest winds 10 to 15 miles an hour. Chance of rain 30%. Monday, partly sunny with a chance of showers in the morning, then sunny in the afternoon. Highs ranging from the lower 60s on the hilltops to the mid-60s across the lower elevations. Northwest winds 10 to 15 miles an hour. Chance of rain 30%. Monday night, mainly clear. Lows ranging from the mid-40s inland to the lower 50s along the lake shore. Light winds. Tuesday, mostly sunny. Highs ranging from around 70 on the hilltops to the mid-70s across the lower elevations. South winds 5 to 10 miles an hour. Tuesday night, mostly cloudy. A chance of showers overnight. Much warmer with lows in the lower 60s. South winds 5 to 10 miles an hour. Chance of rain 40%. The forecast for the Southern Finger Lakes, including Pinyan, Seneca Falls, and Auburn. Overnight, mostly cloudy. A chance of showers through the early overnight. Lows in the mid-50s. Northwest winds 5 to 10 miles an hour. Chance of rain 50%. Monday, partly sunny. Highs in the mid-60s. North winds 10 to 15 miles an hour, becoming northwest 5 to 10 miles an hour. Monday night, mainly clear. Lows in the mid-40s. North winds 10 miles an hour or less. Tuesday, mostly sunny. Highs in the lower 70s. South winds 5 to 10 miles an hour, increasing to 10 to 15 miles an hour. Tuesday night, partly cloudy in the evening, then mostly cloudy with a chance of showers overnight. Warmer with lows around 60. South winds 10 to 15 miles an hour. Chance of rain 30%. And now the extended forecast. Wednesday, mostly cloudy. A chance of showers. Highs in the mid-70s. Chance of rain 40%. Thursday, showers likely. Highs in the mid-70s. Lows in the lower 60s. Chance of rain 60%. Friday, partly cloudy. Highs in the lower 70s. Lows in the upper 50s. Saturday, mostly cloudy. A 40% chance of showers. Highs around 70. Lows in the mid-50s. Sunday, mostly cloudy. A 40% chance of showers. Highs in the upper 60s. Lows in the mid-50s. 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

hurts. Beach hazard statement remains in effect until 6 a.m. Monday. What? Strong currents and dangerous swimming conditions. Where? Beaches of Niagara and Orleans counties. When? Until 6 a.m. Monday. Impacts. Strong currents and dangerous swimming conditions. Stay out of the water to avoid dangerous swimming conditions. Beach hazard statement remains in effect through Monday morning. What? Strong currents and dangerous swimming conditions. Where? Beaches of Monroe, Wayne, Northern Cayuga, and Oswego counties. When? Through Monday morning. Impacts. Strong currents and dangerous swimming conditions. Stay out of the water to avoid dangerous swimming conditions. The 10 p.m. weather at Rochester, it was mostly cloudy. The temperature was 67 degrees Fahrenheit or 19 degrees Celsius, the dew point 59 and the relative humidity 75%. The wind was north at 13 miles an hour gusting to 22. The pressure was 29.95 inches and rising. Repeating at Rochester, it was mostly cloudy, temperature 67 degrees. Around the region at 10 p.m. at Niagara Falls, rain was falling, with a temperature of 65. It was partly cloudy, with a temperature of 64 at Toronto, and 69 at Watertown. It was mostly cloudy, with a temperature of 68 at Syracuse, 65 at Elmira, and 64 at Binghamton. It was cloudy, with a temperature of 71 at Erie, and 69 at Buffalo. At Oswego, winds were northwest at 13 knots, with a temperature of 72 degrees. The Central Lake Ontario buoy winds were northwest at 21 knots, with a temperature of 70 degrees, and the waves were 3 feet. The forecast for the Genesee Valley and Northern Finger Lakes, including Rochester, Geneseo, Canandaigua, Newark, and Fairhaven. Overnight, mostly cloudy. A chance of showers late. Lows ranging from the mid-50s inland to the upper 50s along the lake shore. Northwest winds 10 to 15 miles an hour. Chance of rain 30%. Monday, partly sunny with a chance of showers in the morning, then sunny in the afternoon. Highs ranging from the lower 60s on the hilltops to the mid-60s across the lower elevations. Northwest winds 10 to 15 miles an hour. Chance of rain 30%. Monday night, mainly clear. Lows ranging from the mid-40s inland to the lower 50s along the lake shore. Light winds. Tuesday, mostly sunny. Highs ranging from around 70 on the hilltops to the mid-70s across the lower elevations. South winds 5 to 10 miles an hour. Tuesday night, mostly cloudy. A chance of showers overnight. Much warmer with lows in the lower 60s. South winds 5 to 10 miles an hour. Chance of rain 40%. The forecast for the Southern Finger Lakes, including Tinian, Seneca Falls, and Auburn. Overnight, mostly cloudy. A chance of showers through the early overnight. Lows in the mid-50s. Northwest winds 5 to 10 miles an hour. Chance of rain 50%. Monday, partly sunny. Highs in the mid-60s. North winds 10 to 15 miles an hour, becoming northwest 5 to 10 miles an hour. Monday night, mainly clear. Lows in the mid-40s. North winds 10 miles an hour or less. Tuesday, mostly sunny. Highs in the lower 70s. South winds 5 to 10 miles an hour, increasing to 10 to 15 miles an hour. Tuesday night, partly cloudy in the evening, then mostly cloudy with a chance of showers overnight. Warmer with lows around 60. South winds 10 to 15 miles an hour. Chance of rain 30%. And now the extended forecast. Wednesday, mostly cloudy. A chance of showers. Highs in the mid-70s. Chance of rain 40%. Thursday, showers likely. Highs in the mid-70s. Lows in the lower 60s. Chance of rain 60%. Friday, partly cloudy. Highs in the lower 70s. Lows in the upper 50s. Saturday, mostly cloudy. A 40% chance of showers. Highs around 70. Lows in the mid-50s. Sunday, mostly cloudy. A 40% chance of showers. Highs in the upper 60s. Lows in the mid-50s. 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

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KHA-53 operates on a frequency of 162.40 MHz. Beach hazard statement remains in effect until 6 a.m. Monday. What? Strong currents and dangerous swimming conditions. Where? Beaches of Niagara and Orleans counties. When? Until 6 a.m. Monday. Impacts, strong currents and dangerous swimming conditions. Stay out of the water to avoid dangerous swimming conditions. Beach hazard statement remains in effect through Monday morning. What? Strong currents and dangerous swimming conditions. Where? Beaches of Monroe, Wayne, Northern Cayuga, and Oswego counties. When? Through Monday morning. Impacts, strong currents and dangerous swimming conditions. Stay out of the water to avoid dangerous swimming conditions. The 10 p.m. weather at Rochester, it was mostly cloudy. The temperature was 67 degrees Fahrenheit or 19 degrees Celsius, the dew point 59 and the relative humidity 75%. The wind was north at 13 miles an hour gusting to 22. The pressure was 29.95 inches and rising. Repeating at Rochester, it was mostly cloudy, temperature 67 degrees. Around the region at 10 p.m. at Niagara Falls, rain was falling, with a temperature of 65. It was partly cloudy, with a temperature of 64 at Toronto, and 69 at Watertown. It was mostly cloudy, with a temperature of 68 at Syracuse, 65 at Elmira, and 64 at Binghamton. It was cloudy, with a temperature of 71 at Erie, and 69 at Buffalo. At Oswego, winds were northwest at 13 knots, with a temperature of 72 degrees. The Central Lake Ontario buoy winds were northwest at 21 knots, with a temperature of 70 degrees, and the waves were 3 feet. Open lake forecast, 4, the Niagara River to Hamlin Beach beyond 5 miles from shore. Overnight, northwest winds 15 to 20 knots. A chance of showers late. Waves 3 to 5 feet. Monday, north winds 5 to 15 knots becoming west. A chance of showers early. Waves 2 to 4 feet subsiding to 1 foot or less. Monday night, west winds 10 knots or less becoming south. Waves 1 foot or less. Tuesday, south winds 5 to 15 knots. Waves 2 feet or less. Tuesday night, south winds 5 to 10 knots becoming southwest. A chance of showers. Waves 2 feet or less. Wednesday, west winds 10 knots or less becoming northeast. A chance of showers. Waves 1 foot or less. Thursday, northeast winds 5 to 10 knots becoming north. A chance of showers during the day. Waves 2 feet or less. Friday, north winds 5 to 10 knots becoming east. A chance of showers Friday night. Waves 2 feet or less. Open lake forecast, 4, Hamlin Beach to Mexico Bay beyond 5 miles from shore. Overnight, northwest winds 15 to 25 knots. A chance of showers late. Waves 3 to 6 feet. Monday, north winds 15 to 20 knots becoming northwest and diminishing to 5 to 10 knots. A chance of showers early. Waves 3 to 5 feet subsiding to 1 to 3 feet. Monday night, northwest winds 5 to 10 knots becoming south. Waves 2 feet or less. Tuesday, south winds 10 to 15 knots increasing to 15 to 20 knots. Waves 1 to 3 feet building to 2 to 4 feet. Tuesday night, south winds 15 to 25 knots. A chance of showers overnight. Waves 2 to 4 feet. Wednesday, southwest winds 5 to 15 knots becoming northeast 10 knots or less. A chance of showers. Waves 1 to 3 feet subsiding to 1 foot or less. Thursday, northeast winds 5 to 15 knots becoming north. A chance of showers. Waves 2 feet or less. Friday, north winds 5 to 15 knots becoming east. A chance of showers Friday night. Waves 2 feet or less. The forecast for the Genesee Valley and Northern Finger Lakes, including Rochester, Geneseo, Canandaigua, Newark, and Fairhaven. Overnight, mostly cloudy. A chance of showers late. Lows ranging from the mid-50s inland to the upper 50s along the lake shore. Northwest winds 10 to 15 miles an hour. Chance of rain 30%. Monday.

partly sunny with a chance of showers in the morning, then sunny in the afternoon. Highs ranging from the lower 60s on the hilltops to the mid-60s across the lower elevations. Northwest winds 10 to 15 miles an hour. Chance of rain 30%. Monday night, mainly clear. Lows ranging from the mid-40s inland to the lower 50s along the lake shore. Light winds. Tuesday, mostly sunny. Highs ranging from around 70 on the hilltops to the mid-70s across the lower elevations. South winds 5 to 10 miles an hour. Tuesday night, mostly cloudy. A chance of showers overnight. Much warmer with lows in the lower 60s. South winds 5 to 10 miles an hour. Chance of rain 40%. The forecast for the Southern Finger Lakes, including Tinian, Seneca Falls, and Auburn. Overnight, mostly cloudy. A chance of showers through the early overnight. Lows in the mid-50s. Northwest winds 5 to 10 miles an hour. Chance of rain 50%. Monday, partly sunny. Highs in the mid-60s. North winds 10 to 15 miles an hour, becoming northwest 5 to 10 miles an hour. Monday night, mainly clear. Lows in the mid-40s. North winds 10 miles an hour or less. Tuesday, mostly sunny. Highs in the lower 70s. South winds 5 to 10 miles an hour, increasing to 10 to 15 miles an hour. Tuesday night, partly cloudy in the evening, then mostly cloudy with a chance of showers overnight. Warmer with lows around 60. South winds 10 to 15 miles an hour. Chance of rain 30%. And now the extended forecast. Wednesday, mostly cloudy. A chance of showers. Highs in the mid-70s. Chance of rain 40%. Thursday, showers likely. Highs in the mid-70s. Lows in the lower 60s. Chance of rain 60%. Friday, partly cloudy. Highs in the lower 70s. Lows in the upper 50s. Saturday, mostly cloudy. A 40% chance of showers. Highs around 70. Lows in the mid-50s. Sunday, mostly cloudy. A 40% chance of showers. Highs in the upper 60s. Lows in the mid-50s. 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KHA-53 operates on a frequency of 162.40 MHz. Beach hazards statement remains in effect until 6 a.m. Monday. What? Strong currents and dangerous swimming conditions. Where? Beaches of Niagara and Orleans counties. When? Until 6 a.m. Monday. Impacts, strong currents and dangerous swimming conditions. Stay out of the water to avoid dangerous swimming conditions. Beach hazards statement remains in effect through Monday morning. What? Strong currents and dangerous swimming conditions. Where? Beaches of Monroe, Wayne, Northern Cayuga, and Oswego counties. When? Through Monday morning. Impacts, strong currents and dangerous swimming conditions. Stay out of the water to avoid dangerous swimming conditions. The 11 p.m. weather at Rochester, light rain was falling. The temperature was 65 degrees Fahrenheit or 18 degrees Celsius, the dew point 56 and the relative humidity 72%. The wind was northwest at 12 miles an hour. The pressure was 29.98 inches and rising. Repeating at Rochester, light rain was falling, temperature 65 degrees. Around the region at 11 p.m. at Buffalo, rain was falling, with a temperature of 64. At Elmira, it was partly cloudy, with a temperature of 65. It was mostly cloudy, with a temperature of 63 at Niagara Falls, 68 at Syracuse, and 63 at Binghamton. It was cloudy, with a temperature of 69 at Erie, and 67 at Watertown. At Oswego, winds were northwest at 19 knots, with a temperature of 71 degrees. The Central Lake Ontario buoy winds were from the northwest at 21 knots. The forecast for the Genesee Valley and Northern Finger Lakes, including Rochester, Geneseo, Canandaigua, Newark, and Fairhaven. Overnight, mostly cloudy. A chance of showers late. Lows ranging from the mid-50s inland to the upper 50s along the lake shore. Northwest winds 10 to 15.

miles an hour. Chance of rain 30%. Monday, partly sunny with a chance of showers in the morning, then sunny in the afternoon. Highs ranging from the lower 60s on the hilltops to the mid-60s across the lower elevations. Northwest winds 10 to 15 miles an hour. Chance of rain 30%. Monday night, mainly clear. Lows ranging from the mid-40s inland to the lower 50s along the lake shore. Light winds. Tuesday, mostly sunny. Highs ranging from around 70 on the hilltops to the mid-70s across the lower elevations. South winds 5 to 10 miles an hour. Tuesday night, mostly cloudy. A chance of showers overnight. Much warmer with lows in the lower 60s. South winds 5 to 10 miles an hour. Chance of rain 40%. The forecast for the Southern Finger Lakes, including Tinian, Seneca Falls, and Auburn. Overnight, mostly cloudy. A chance of showers through the early overnight. Lows in the mid-50s. Northwest winds 5 to 10 miles an hour. Chance of rain 50%. Monday, partly sunny. Highs in the mid-60s. North winds 10 to 15 miles an hour, becoming northwest 5 to 10 miles an hour. Monday night, mainly clear. Lows in the mid-40s. North winds 10 miles an hour or less. Tuesday, mostly sunny. Highs in the lower 70s. South winds 5 to 10 miles an hour, increasing to 10 to 15 miles an hour. Tuesday night, partly cloudy in the evening, then mostly cloudy with a chance of showers overnight. Warmer with lows around 60. South winds 10 to 15 miles an hour. Chance of rain 30%. And now the extended forecast. Wednesday, mostly cloudy. A chance of showers. Highs in the mid-70s. Chance of rain 40%. Thursday, showers likely. Highs in the mid-70s. Lows in the lower 60s. Chance of rain 60%. Friday, partly cloudy. Highs in the lower 70s. Lows in the upper 50s. Saturday, mostly cloudy. A 40% chance of showers. Highs around 70. Lows in the mid-50s. Sunday, mostly cloudy. A 40% chance of showers. Highs in the upper 60s. Lows in the mid-50s. 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KHA 53 operates on a frequency of 162.40 MHz. Beach hazard statement remains in effect until 6 a.m. Monday. What? Strong currents and dangerous swimming conditions. Where? Beaches of Niagara and Orleans counties. When? Until 6 a.m. Monday. Impacts, strong currents and dangerous swimming conditions. Stay out of the water to avoid dangerous swimming conditions. Beach hazard statement remains in effect through Monday morning. What? Strong currents and dangerous swimming conditions. Where? Beaches of Monroe, Wayne, Northern Cayuga, and Oswego counties. When? Through Monday morning. Impacts, strong currents and dangerous swimming conditions. Stay out of the water to avoid dangerous swimming conditions. The 11 p.m. weather at Rochester, light rain was falling. The temperature was 65 degrees Fahrenheit or 18 degrees Celsius, the dew point 56 and the relative humidity 72%. The wind was northwest at 12 miles an hour. The pressure was 29.98 inches and rising. Repeating at Rochester, light rain was falling, temperature 65 degrees. Around the region at 11 p.m. at Buffalo, rain was falling, with a temperature of 64. At Elmira, it was partly cloudy, with a temperature of 65. It was mostly cloudy, with a temperature of 63 at Niagara Falls, 68 at Syracuse, and 63 at Binghamton. It was cloudy, with a temperature of 69 at Erie, and 67 at Watertown. At Oswego, winds were northwest at 19 knots, with a temperature of 71 degrees. The Central Lake Ontario buoy winds were from the northwest at 21 knots. The forecast for the Genesee Valley and Northern Finger Lakes, including Rochester, Geneseo, Canandaigua, Newark, and Fairhaven. Overnight, mostly cloudy. A chance of showers late. Lows ranging from the mid-50s inland.

to the upper 50s along the lake shore. Northwest winds 10 to 15 miles an hour. Chance of rain 30%. Monday, partly sunny with a chance of showers in the morning, then sunny in the afternoon. Highs ranging from the lower 60s on the hilltops to the mid-60s across the lower elevations. Northwest winds 10 to 15 miles an hour. Chance of rain 30%. Monday night, mainly clear. Lows ranging from the mid-40s inland to the lower 50s along the lake shore. Light winds. Tuesday, mostly sunny. Highs ranging from around 70 on the hilltops to the mid-70s across the lower elevations. South winds 5 to 10 miles an hour. Tuesday night, mostly cloudy. A chance of showers overnight. Much warmer with lows in the lower 60s. South winds 5 to 10 miles an hour. Chance of rain 40%. The forecast for the Southern Finger Lakes, including Tinian, Seneca Falls, and Auburn. Overnight, mostly cloudy. A chance of showers through the early overnight. Lows in the mid-50s. Northwest winds 5 to 10 miles an hour. Chance of rain 50%. Monday, partly sunny. Highs in the mid-60s. North winds 10 to 15 miles an hour, becoming northwest 5 to 10 miles an hour. Monday night, mainly clear. Lows in the mid-40s. North winds 10 miles an hour or less. Tuesday, mostly sunny. Highs in the lower 70s. South winds 5 to 10 miles an hour, increasing to 10 to 15 miles an hour. Tuesday night, partly cloudy in the evening, then mostly cloudy with a chance of showers overnight. Warmer with lows around 60. South winds 10 to 15 miles an hour. Chance of rain 30%. And now the extended forecast. Wednesday, mostly cloudy. A chance of showers. Highs in the mid-70s. Chance of rain 40%. Thursday, showers likely. Highs in the mid-70s. Lows in the lower 60s. Chance of rain 60%. Friday, partly cloudy. Highs in the lower 70s. Lows in the upper 50s. Saturday, mostly cloudy. A 40% chance of showers. Highs around 70. Lows in the mid-50s. Sunday, mostly cloudy. A 40% chance of showers. Highs in the upper 60s. Lows in the mid-50s. 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Beach hazards statement remains in effect until 6 a.m. Monday. What? Strong currents and dangerous swimming conditions. Where? Beaches of Niagara and Orleans counties. When? Until 6 a.m. Monday. Impacts, strong currents and dangerous swimming conditions. Stay out of the water to avoid dangerous swimming conditions. Beach hazards statement remains in effect through Monday morning. What? Strong currents and dangerous swimming conditions. Where? Beaches of Monroe, Wayne, Northern Cayuga, and Oswego counties. When? Through Monday morning. Impacts, strong currents and dangerous swimming conditions. Stay out of the water to avoid dangerous swimming conditions. The 11 p.m. weather at Rochester, light rain was falling. The temperature was 65 degrees Fahrenheit or 18 degrees Celsius, the dew point 56 and the relative humidity 72%. The wind was northwest at 12 miles an hour. The pressure was 29.98 inches and rising. Repeating at Rochester, light rain was falling, temperature 65 degrees. Around the region at 11 p.m. at Buffalo, rain was falling, with a temperature of 64. It was partly cloudy, with a temperature of 63 at Toronto, and 65 at Elmira. It was mostly cloudy, with a temperature of 63 at Niagara Falls, 68 at Syracuse, and 63 at Binghamton. It was cloudy, with a temperature of 69 at Erie, and 67 at Watertown. At Oswego, winds were northwest at 19 knots, with a temperature of 71 degrees. The Central Lake Ontario buoy winds were northwest at 19 knots, with a temperature of 69 degrees, and the waves were 4 feet. The forecast for the Genesee Valley and Northern Finger Lakes, including Rochester, Geneseo, Canandaigua,

Ottawa, Newark, and Fairhaven. Overnight, mostly cloudy. A chance of showers late. Lows ranging from the mid-50s inland to the upper 50s along the lakeshore. Northwest winds 10 to 15 miles an hour. Chance of rain 30%. Monday, partly sunny with a chance of showers in the morning, then sunny in the afternoon. Highs ranging from the lower 60s on the hilltops to the mid-60s across the lower elevations. Northwest winds 10 to 15 miles an hour. Chance of rain 30%. Monday night, mainly clear. Lows ranging from the mid-40s inland to the lower 50s along the lake shore. Light winds. Tuesday, mostly sunny. Highs ranging from around 70 on the hilltops to the mid-70s across the lower elevations. South winds 5 to 10 miles an hour. Tuesday night, mostly cloudy. A chance of showers overnight. Much warmer with lows in the lower 60s. South winds 5 to 10 miles an hour. Chance of rain 40%. The forecast for the Southern Finger Lakes, including Pinyan, Seneca Falls, and Auburn. Overnight, mostly cloudy. A chance of showers through the early overnight. Lows in the mid-50s. Northwest winds 5 to 10 miles an hour. Chance of rain 50%. Monday, partly sunny. Highs in the mid-60s. North winds 10 to 15 miles an hour, becoming northwest 5 to 10 miles an hour. Monday night, mainly clear. Lows in the mid-40s. North winds 10 miles an hour or less. Tuesday, mostly sunny. Highs in the lower 70s. South winds 5 to 10 miles an hour, increasing to 10 to 15 miles an hour. Tuesday night, partly cloudy in the evening, then mostly cloudy with a chance of showers overnight. Warmer with lows around 60. South winds 10 to 15 miles an hour. Chance of rain 30%. And now the extended forecast. Wednesday, mostly cloudy. A chance of showers. Highs in the mid-70s. Chance of rain 40%. Thursday, showers likely. Highs in the mid-70s. Lows in the lower 60s. Chance of rain 60%. Friday, partly cloudy. Highs in the lower 70s. Lows in the upper 50s. Saturday, mostly cloudy. A 40% chance of showers. Highs around 70. Lows in the mid-50s. Sunday, mostly cloudy. A 40% chance of showers. Highs in the upper 60s. Lows in the mid-50s. 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Beach hazards statement remains in effect until 6 a.m. Monday. What? Strong currents and dangerous swimming conditions. Where? Beaches of Niagara and Orleans counties. When? Until 6 a.m. Monday. Impacts, strong currents and dangerous swimming conditions. Stay out of the water to avoid dangerous swimming conditions. Beach hazards statement remains in effect through Monday morning. What? Strong currents and dangerous swimming conditions. Where? Beaches of Monroe, Wayne, Northern Cayuga, and Oswego counties. When? Through Monday morning. Impacts, strong currents and dangerous swimming conditions. Stay out of the water to avoid dangerous swimming conditions. The 11 p.m. weather at Rochester, light rain was falling. The temperature was 65 degrees Fahrenheit or 18 degrees Celsius, the dew point 56 and the relative humidity 72%. The wind was northwest at 12 miles an hour. The pressure was 29.98 inches and rising. Repeating at Rochester, light rain was falling, temperature 65 degrees. Around the region at 11 p.m. at Buffalo, rain was falling, with a temperature of 64. It was partly cloudy, with a temperature of 63 at Toronto, and 65 at Elmira. It was mostly cloudy, with a temperature of 63 at Niagara Falls, 68 at Syracuse, and 63 at Binghamton. It was cloudy, with a temperature of 69 at Erie, and 67 at Watertown. At Oswego, winds were northwest at 19 knots, with a temperature of 71 degrees. The Central Lake Ontario buoy winds were northwest at 19 knots, with a temperature of 69 degrees.

breeze, and the waves were 4 feet. The forecast for the Genesee Valley and Northern Finger Lakes, including Rochester, Geneseo, Canandaigua, Newark, and Fairhaven. Overnight, mostly cloudy. A chance of showers late. Lows ranging from the mid-50s inland to the upper 50s along the lake shore. Northwest winds 10 to 15 miles an hour. Chance of rain 30%. Monday, partly sunny with a chance of showers in the morning, then sunny in the afternoon. Highs ranging from the lower 60s on the hilltops to the mid-60s across the lower elevations. Northwest winds 10 to 15 miles an hour. Chance of rain 30%. Monday night, mainly clear. Lows ranging from the mid-40s inland to the lower 50s along the lake shore. Light winds. Tuesday, mostly sunny. Highs ranging from around 70 on the hilltops to the mid-70s across the lower elevations. South winds 5 to 10 miles an hour. Tuesday night, mostly cloudy. A chance of showers overnight. Much warmer with lows in the lower 60s. South winds 5 to 10 miles an hour. Chance of rain 40%. The forecast for the Southern Finger Lakes, including Pinyan, Seneca Falls, and Auburn. Overnight, mostly cloudy. A chance of showers through the early overnight. Lows in the mid-50s. Northwest winds 5 to 10 miles an hour. Chance of rain 50%. Monday, partly sunny. Highs in the mid-60s. North winds 10 to 15 miles an hour, becoming northwest 5 to 10 miles an hour. Monday night, mainly clear. Lows in the mid-40s. North winds 10 miles an hour or less. Tuesday, mostly sunny. Highs in the lower 70s. South winds 5 to 10 miles an hour, increasing to 10 to 15 miles an hour. Tuesday night, partly cloudy in the evening, then mostly cloudy with a chance of showers overnight. Warmer with lows around 60. South winds 10 to 15 miles an hour. Chance of rain 30%. And now the extended forecast. Wednesday, mostly cloudy. A chance of showers. Highs in the mid-70s. Chance of rain 40%. Thursday, showers likely. Highs in the mid-70s. Lows in the lower 60s. Chance of rain 60%. Friday, partly cloudy. Highs in the lower 70s. Lows in the upper 50s. Saturday, mostly cloudy. A 40% chance of showers. Highs around 70. Lows in the mid-50s. Sunday, mostly cloudy. A 40% chance of showers. Highs in the upper 60s. Lows in the mid-50s. 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KHA 53 operates on a frequency of 162.40 MHz. Beach hazard statement remains in effect until 6 a.m. Monday. What? Strong currents and dangerous swimming conditions. Where? Beaches of Niagara and Orleans counties. When? Until 6 a.m. Monday. Impacts, strong currents and dangerous swimming conditions. Stay out of the water to avoid dangerous swimming conditions. Beach hazard statement remains in effect through Monday morning. What? Strong currents and dangerous swimming conditions. Where? Beaches of Monroe, Wayne, Northern Cayuga, and Oswego counties. When? Through Monday morning. Impacts, strong currents and dangerous swimming conditions. Stay out of the water to avoid dangerous swimming conditions. The 11 p.m. weather at Rochester, light rain was falling. The temperature was 65 degrees Fahrenheit or 18 degrees Celsius, the dew point 56 and the relative humidity 72%. The wind was northwest at 12 miles an hour. The pressure was 29.98 inches and rising. Repeating at Rochester, light rain was falling, temperature 65 degrees. Around the region at 11 p.m. at Buffalo, rain was falling, with a temperature of 64. It was partly cloudy, with a temperature of 63 at Toronto, and 65 at Elmira. It was mostly cloudy, with a temperature of 63 at Niagara Falls, 68 at Syracuse, and 63 at Binghamton. It was cloudy, with a temperature of 69 at Erie, and 67 at Watertown. At Oswego, winds were northwest

at 19 knots with a temperature of 71 degrees. The Central Lake Ontario buoy winds were northwest at 19 knots with a temperature of 69 degrees and the waves were 4 feet. The forecast for the Genesee Valley and Northern Finger Lakes, including Rochester, Geneseo, Canandaigua, Newark, and Fairhaven. Overnight, mostly cloudy. A chance of showers late. Lows ranging from the mid-50s inland to the upper 50s along the lake shore. Northwest winds 10 to 15 miles an hour. Chance of rain 30%. Monday, partly sunny with a chance of showers in the morning, then sunny in the afternoon. Highs ranging from the lower 60s on the hilltops to the mid-60s across the lower elevations. Northwest winds 10 to 15 miles an hour. Chance of rain 30%. Monday night, mainly clear. Lows ranging from the mid-40s inland to the lower 50s along the lake shore. Light winds. Tuesday, mostly sunny. Highs ranging from around 70 on the hilltops to the mid-70s across the lower elevations. South winds 5 to 10 miles an hour. Tuesday night, mostly cloudy. A chance of showers overnight. Much warmer with lows in the lower 60s. South winds 5 to 10 miles an hour. Chance of rain 40%. The forecast for the Southern Finger Lakes, including Pinyan, Seneca Falls, and Auburn. Overnight, mostly cloudy. A chance of showers through the early overnight. Lows in the mid-50s. Northwest winds 5 to 10 miles an hour. Chance of rain 50%. Monday, partly sunny. Highs in the mid-60s. North winds 10 to 15 miles an hour, becoming northwest 5 to 10 miles an hour. Monday night, mainly clear. Lows in the mid-40s. North winds 10 miles an hour or less. Tuesday, mostly sunny. Highs in the lower 70s. South winds 5 to 10 miles an hour, increasing to 10 to 15 miles an hour. Tuesday night, partly cloudy in the evening, then mostly cloudy with a chance of showers overnight. Warmer with lows around 60. South winds 10 to 15 miles an hour. Chance of rain 30%. And now the extended forecast. Wednesday, mostly cloudy. A chance of showers. Highs in the mid-70s. Chance of rain 40%. Thursday, showers likely. Highs in the mid-70s. Lows in the lower 60s. Chance of rain 60%. Friday, partly cloudy. Highs in the lower 70s. Lows in the upper 50s. Saturday, mostly cloudy. A 40% chance of showers. Highs around 70. Lows in the mid-50s. Sunday, mostly cloudy. A 40% chance of showers. Highs in the upper 60s. Lows in the mid-50s. The Nearshore Marine Forecast, for the Niagara River to Hamelin Beach along Lake Ontario. Small craft advisory in effect until 8 a.m. Monday. Rest of tonight, northwest winds 15 to 20 knots. A chance of showers late. Waves 3 to 5 feet. Waves occasionally around 6 feet. Monday, north winds 5 to 15 knots becoming northwest. A chance of showers in the morning. Waves 2 to 4 feet subsiding to 2 feet or less. Monday night, west winds 10 knots or less becoming south. Mainly clear in the evening, then becoming partly cloudy. Waves 1 foot or less. Tuesday, south winds 5 to 15 knots. Partly to mostly sunny. Waves 1 foot or less. Tuesday night, south winds 5 to 10 knots becoming southwest. A chance of showers overnight. Waves 1 foot or less. Wednesday, west winds 10 knots or less becoming northeast. A chance of showers. Waves 1 foot or less. Thursday, northeast winds 5 to 10 knots becoming north. A chance of showers during the day. Waves 2 feet or less. Friday, north winds 5 to 10 knots becoming east. A chance of showers Friday night. Waves 1 to 2 feet. The Nearshore Marine Forecast, for Hamelin Beach to Sodus Bay. Small craft advisory in effect through Monday morning. Rest of tonight, northwest winds 15 to 20 knots. A chance of showers late. Wait, small craft advisory in effect through Monday morning. Rest of tonight, northwest winds 15 to

20 knots. A chance of showers late. Waves 3 to 6 feet. Waves occasionally around 7 feet. Monday, north winds 15 to 20 knots becoming northwest 10 to 15 knots. A chance of showers in the morning. Waves 3 to 5 feet subsiding to 1 to 3 feet. Waves occasionally around 6 feet. Monday night, northwest winds 10 knots or less becoming south. Mainly clear in the evening, then becoming partly cloudy. Waves 2 feet or less. Tuesday, south winds 5 to 15 knots. Mostly sunny. Waves 2 feet or less. Tuesday night, south winds 5 to 15 knots. A chance of showers overnight. Waves 2 feet or less. Wednesday, southwest winds 10 knots or less becoming north. A chance of showers. Waves 1 foot or less. Thursday, northeast winds 5 to 10 knots becoming northwest. Showers likely during the day, then a chance of showers Thursday night. Waves 2 feet or less. Friday, north winds 5 to 10 knots becoming southeast. Partly cloudy. Waves 1 to 2 feet. The water temperature off Rochester is 72 degrees, and the water temperature at the Central Lake Buoy is 71 degrees. The Nearshore Marine Forecast, 4, Sotus Bay to Mexico Bay. Small craft advisory in effect through Monday morning. Rest of tonight, northwest winds 15 to 20 knots. A chance of showers late. Waves 3 to 6 feet. Waves occasionally around 7 feet. Monday, north winds 15 to 20 knots becoming northwest and diminishing to around 10 knots. A chance of showers in the morning. Waves 3 to 5 feet subsiding to 1 to 3 feet. Waves occasionally around 6 feet. Monday night, northwest winds 10 knots or less becoming south. Mainly clear. Waves 2 feet or less. Tuesday, south winds 5 to 15 knots. Mostly sunny. Waves 2 feet or less. Tuesday night, south winds 15 to 20 knots diminishing to 10 to 15 knots. A chance of showers overnight. Waves 2 feet or less. Wednesday, south winds 10 knots or less becoming east. A chance of showers. Waves 1 foot or less. Thursday, northeast winds 5 to 10 knots becoming north. Showers likely during the day, then a chance of showers Thursday night. Waves 2 feet or less. Friday, north winds 5 to 10 knots becoming east. A chance of showers Friday night. Waves 2 feet or less. The water temperature off Oswego is 72 degrees. 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KHA-53 operates on a frequency of 162.40 MHz. Beach hazards statement remains in effect until 6 a.m. Monday. What? Strong currents and dangerous swimming conditions. Where? Beaches of Niagara and Orleans counties. When? Until 6 a.m. Monday. Impacts, strong currents and dangerous swimming conditions. Stay out of the water to avoid dangerous swimming conditions. Beach hazards statement remains in effect through Monday morning. What? Strong currents and dangerous swimming conditions. Where? Beaches of Monroe, Wayne, Northern Cayuga, and Oswego counties. When? Through Monday morning. Impacts, strong currents and dangerous swimming conditions. Stay out of the water to avoid dangerous swimming conditions. The 11 p.m. weather at Rochester, light rain was falling. The temperature was 65 degrees Fahrenheit or 18 degrees Celsius, the dew point 56 and the relative humidity 72%. The wind was northwest at 12 miles an hour. The pressure was 29.98 inches and rising. Repeating at Rochester, light rain was falling, temperature 65 degrees. Around the region at 11 p.m. at Buffalo, rain was falling, with a temperature of 64. It was partly cloudy, with a temperature of 63 at Toronto, and 65 at Elmira. It was mostly cloudy, with a temperature of 63 at Niagara Falls, 68 at Syracuse, and 63 at Binghamton. It was cloudy, with a temperature of 69 at Erie, and 67 at Watertown. At Oswego, winds were northwest at 19 knots, with a temperature of 71 degrees. The Central Lake Ontario buoy winds were northwest

19 knots, with a temperature of 69 degrees, and the waves were 4 feet. The forecast for the Genesee Valley and Northern Finger Lakes, including Rochester, Geneseo, Canandaigua, Newark, and Fairhaven. Overnight, mostly cloudy. A chance of showers late. Lows ranging from the mid-50s inland to the upper 50s along the lake shore. Northwest winds 10 to 15 miles an hour. Chance of rain 30%. Monday, partly sunny with a chance of showers in the morning, then sunny in the afternoon. Highs ranging from the lower 60s on the hilltops to the mid-60s across the lower elevations. Northwest winds 10 to 15 miles an hour. Chance of rain 30%. Monday night, mainly clear. Lows ranging from the mid-40s inland to the lower 50s along the lake shore. Light winds. Tuesday, mostly sunny. Highs ranging from around 70 on the hilltops to the mid-70s across the lower elevations. South winds 5 to 10 miles an hour. Tuesday night, mostly cloudy. A chance of showers overnight. Much warmer with lows in the lower 60s. South winds 5 to 10 miles an hour. Chance of rain 40%. The forecast for the Southern Finger Lakes, including Pinyan, Seneca Falls, and Auburn. Overnight, mostly cloudy. A chance of showers through the early overnight. Lows in the mid-50s. Northwest winds 5 to 10 miles an hour. Chance of rain 50%. Monday, partly sunny. Highs in the mid-60s. North winds 10 to 15 miles an hour, becoming northwest 5 to 10 miles an hour. Monday night, mainly clear. Lows in the mid-40s. North winds 10 miles an hour or less. Tuesday, mostly sunny. Highs in the lower 70s. South winds 5 to 10 miles an hour, increasing to 10 to 15 miles an hour. Tuesday night, partly cloudy in the evening, then mostly cloudy with a chance of showers overnight. Warmer with lows around 60. South winds 10 to 15 miles an hour. Chance of rain 30%. And now the extended forecast. Wednesday, mostly cloudy. A chance of showers. Highs in the mid-70s. Chance of rain 40%. Thursday, showers likely. Highs in the mid-70s. Lows in the lower 60s. Chance of rain 60%. Friday, partly cloudy. Highs in the lower 70s. Lows in the upper 50s. Saturday, mostly cloudy. A 40% chance of showers. Highs around 70. Lows in the mid-50s. Sunday, mostly cloudy. A 40% chance of showers. Highs in the upper 60s. Lows in the mid-50s. 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KHA 53 operates on a frequency of 162.40 MHz. Beach hazards statement remains in effect until 6 a.m. Monday. What? Strong currents and dangerous swimming conditions. Where? Beaches of Niagara and Orleans counties. When? Until 6 a.m. Monday. Impacts, strong currents and dangerous swimming conditions. Stay out of the water to avoid dangerous swimming conditions. Beach hazards statement remains in effect through Monday morning. What? Strong currents and dangerous swimming conditions. Where? Beaches of Monroe, Wayne, Northern Cayuga, and Oswego counties. When? Through Monday morning. Impacts, strong currents and dangerous swimming conditions. Stay out of the water to avoid dangerous swimming conditions. The 11 p.m. weather at Rochester, light rain was falling. The temperature was 65 degrees Fahrenheit or 18 degrees Celsius, the dew point 56 and the relative humidity 72%. The wind was northwest at 12 miles an hour. The pressure was 29.98 inches and rising. Repeating at Rochester, light rain was falling, temperature 65 degrees. Around the region at 11 p.m. at Buffalo, rain was falling, with a temperature of 64. It was partly cloudy, with a temperature of 63 at Toronto, and 65 at Elmira. It was mostly cloudy, with a temperature of 63 at Niagara Falls, 68 at Syracuse, and 63 at Binghamton. It was cloudy, with a temperature of 69 at Erie, and 67 at Watertown.

at Oswego, winds were northwest at 19 knots, with a temperature of 71 degrees. The Central Lake Ontario buoy winds were northwest at 19 knots, with a temperature of 69 degrees, and the waves were 4 feet. The forecast for the Genesee Valley and Northern Finger Lakes, including Rochester, Geneseo, Canandaigua, Newark, and Fairhaven. Overnight, mostly cloudy. A chance of showers late. Lows ranging from the mid-50s inland to the upper 50s along the lake shore. Northwest winds 10 to 15 miles an hour. Chance of rain 30%. Monday, partly sunny with a chance of showers in the morning, then sunny in the afternoon. Highs ranging from the lower 60s on the hilltops to the mid-60s across the lower elevations. Northwest winds 10 to 15 miles an hour. Chance of rain 30%. Monday night, mainly clear. Lows ranging from the mid-40s inland to the lower 50s along the lake shore. Light winds. Tuesday, mostly sunny. Highs ranging from around 70 on the hilltops to the mid-70s across the lower elevations. South winds 5 to 10 miles an hour. Tuesday night, mostly cloudy. A chance of showers overnight. Much warmer with lows in the lower 60s. South winds 5 to 10 miles an hour. Chance of rain 40%. The forecast for the Southern Finger Lakes, including Tinian, Seneca Falls, and Auburn. Overnight, mostly cloudy. A chance of showers through the early overnight. Lows in the mid-50s. Northwest winds 5 to 10 miles an hour. Chance of rain 50%. Monday, partly sunny. Highs in the mid-60s. North winds 10 to 15 miles an hour, becoming northwest 5 to 10 miles an hour. Monday night, mainly clear. Lows in the mid-40s. North winds 10 miles an hour or less. Tuesday, mostly sunny. Highs in the lower 70s. South winds 5 to 10 miles an hour, increasing to 10 to 15 miles an hour. Tuesday night, partly cloudy in the evening, then mostly cloudy with a chance of showers overnight. Warmer with lows around 60. South winds 10 to 15 miles an hour. Chance of rain 30%. And now the extended forecast. Wednesday, mostly cloudy. A chance of showers. Highs in the mid-70s. Chance of rain 40%. Thursday, showers likely. Highs in the mid-70s. Lows in the lower 60s. Chance of rain 60%. Friday, partly cloudy. Highs in the lower 70s. Lows in the upper 50s. Saturday, mostly cloudy. A 40% chance of showers. Highs around 70. Lows in the mid-50s. Sunday, mostly cloudy. A 40% chance of showers. Highs in the upper 60s. Lows in the mid-50s. 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KHA 53 operates on a frequency of 162.40 MHz. Beach hazards statement remains in effect until 6 a.m. Monday. What? Strong currents and dangerous swimming conditions. Where? Beaches of Niagara and Orleans counties. When? Until 6 a.m. Monday. Impacts, strong currents and dangerous swimming conditions. Stay out of the water to avoid dangerous swimming conditions. Beach hazards statement remains in effect through Monday morning. What? Strong currents and dangerous swimming conditions. Where? Beaches of Monroe, Wayne, Northern Cayuga, and Oswego counties. When? Through Monday morning. Impacts, strong currents and dangerous swimming conditions. Stay out of the water to avoid dangerous swimming conditions. The 11 p.m. weather at Rochester, light rain was falling. The temperature was 65 degrees Fahrenheit or 18 degrees Celsius, the dew point 56 and the relative humidity 72%. The wind was northwest at 12 miles an hour. The pressure was 29.98 inches and rising. Repeating at Rochester, light rain was falling, temperature 65 degrees. Around the region at 11 p.m. at Buffalo, rain was falling, with a temperature of 64. It was partly cloudy, with a temperature of 63 at Toronto, and 65 at Elmira. It was mostly cloudy, with a temperature of 63 at Niagara Falls.

conditions. Northwest winds 10 to 15 miles an hour. Chance of rain 30%. Monday night, mainly clear. Lows ranging from the mid-40s inland to the lower 50s along the lake shore. Light winds. Tuesday, mostly sunny. Highs ranging from around 70 on the hilltops to the mid-70s across the lower elevations. South winds 5 to 10 miles an hour. Tuesday night, mostly cloudy. A chance of showers overnight. Much warmer with lows in the lower 60s. South winds 5 to 10 miles an hour. Chance of rain 40%. The forecast for the Southern Finger Lakes, including Tinian, Seneca Falls, and Auburn. Overnight, mostly cloudy. A chance of showers through the early overnight. Lows in the mid-50s. Northwest winds 5 to 10 miles an hour. Chance of rain 50%. Monday, partly sunny. Highs in the mid-60s. North winds 10 to 15 miles an hour, becoming northwest 5 to 10 miles an hour. Monday night, mainly clear. Lows in the mid-40s. North winds 10 miles an hour or less. Tuesday, mostly sunny. Highs in the lower 70s. South winds 5 to 10 miles an hour, increasing to 10 to 15 miles an hour. Tuesday night, partly cloudy in the evening, then mostly cloudy with a chance of showers overnight. Warmer with lows around 60. South winds 10 to 15 miles an hour. Chance of rain 30%. And now the extended forecast. Wednesday, mostly cloudy. A chance of showers. Highs in the mid-70s. Chance of rain 40%. Thursday, showers likely. Highs in the mid-70s. Lows in the lower 60s. Chance of rain 60%. Friday, partly cloudy. Highs in the lower 70s. Lows in the upper 50s. Saturday, mostly cloudy. A 40% chance of showers. Highs around 70. Lows in the mid-50s. Sunday, mostly cloudy. A 40% chance of showers. Highs in the upper 60s. Lows in the mid-50s. 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KHA 53 operates on a frequency of 162.40 MHz. Beach hazards statement remains in effect until 6 a.m. Monday. What? Strong currents and dangerous swimming conditions. Where? Beaches of Niagara and Orleans counties. When? Until 6 a.m. Monday. Impacts, strong currents and dangerous swimming conditions. Stay out of the water to avoid dangerous swimming conditions. Beach hazards statement remains in effect through Monday morning. What? Strong currents and dangerous swimming conditions. Where? Beaches of Monroe, Wayne, Northern Cayuga, and Oswego counties. When? Through Monday morning. Impacts, strong currents and dangerous swimming conditions. Stay out of the water to avoid dangerous swimming conditions. The 11 p.m. weather at Rochester, light rain was falling. The temperature was 65 degrees Fahrenheit or 18 degrees Celsius, the dew point 56 and the relative humidity 72%. The wind was northwest at 12 miles an hour. The pressure was 29.98 inches and rising. Repeating at Rochester, light rain was falling, temperature 65 degrees. Around the region at 11 p.m. at Buffalo, rain was falling, with a temperature of 64. It was partly cloudy, with a temperature of 63 at Toronto, and 65 at Elmira. It was mostly cloudy, with a temperature of 63 at Niagara Falls, 68 at Syracuse, and 63 at Binghamton. It was cloudy, with a temperature of 69 at Erie, and 67 at Watertown. At Oswego, winds were northwest at 19 knots, with a temperature of 71 degrees. The Central Lake Ontario buoy winds were northwest at 19 knots, with a temperature of 69 degrees, and the waves were 4 feet. The forecast for the Genesee Valley and Northern Finger Lakes, including Rochester, Geneseo, Canandaigua, Newark, and Fairhaven. Overnight, mostly cloudy. A chance of showers late. Lows ranging from the mid-50s inland to the upper 50s along the lake shore. Northwest winds 10 to 15 miles an hour. Chance of rain 30%. Monday,

partly sunny with a chance of showers in the morning, then sunny in the afternoon. Highs ranging from the lower 60s on the hilltops to the mid-60s across the lower elevations. Northwest winds 10 to 15 miles an hour. Chance of rain 30%. Monday night, mainly clear. Lows ranging from the mid-40s inland to the lower 50s along the lake shore. Light winds. Tuesday, mostly sunny. Highs ranging from around 70 on the hilltops to the mid-70s across the lower elevations. South winds 5 to 10 miles an hour. Tuesday night, mostly cloudy. A chance of showers overnight. Much warmer with lows in the lower 60s. South winds 5 to 10 miles an hour. Chance of rain 40%. The forecast for the Southern Finger Lakes, including Pinyan, Seneca Falls, and Auburn. Overnight, mostly cloudy. A chance of showers through the early overnight. Lows in the mid-50s. Northwest winds 5 to 10 miles an hour. Chance of rain 50%. Monday, partly sunny. Highs in the mid-60s. North winds 10 to 15 miles an hour, becoming northwest 5 to 10 miles an hour. Monday night, mainly clear. Lows in the mid-40s. North winds 10 miles an hour or less. Tuesday, mostly sunny. Highs in the lower 70s. South winds 5 to 10 miles an hour, increasing to 10 to 15 miles an hour. Tuesday night, partly cloudy in the evening, then mostly cloudy with a chance of showers overnight. Warmer with lows around 60. South winds 10 to 15 miles an hour. Chance of rain 30%. And now the extended forecast. Wednesday, mostly cloudy. A chance of showers. Highs in the mid-70s. Chance of rain 40%. Thursday, showers likely. Highs in the mid-70s. Lows in the lower 60s. Chance of rain 60%. Friday, partly cloudy. Highs in the lower 70s. Lows in the upper 50s. Saturday, mostly cloudy. A 40% chance of showers. Highs around 70. Lows in the mid-50s. Sunday, mostly cloudy. A 40% chance of showers. Highs in the upper 60s. Lows in the mid-50s. 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Beach hazards statement remains in effect until 6 a.m. Monday. What? Strong currents and dangerous swimming conditions. Where? Beaches of Niagara and Orleans counties. When? Until 6 a.m. Monday. Impacts, strong currents and dangerous swimming conditions. Stay out of the water to avoid dangerous swimming conditions. Beach hazards statement remains in effect through Monday morning. What? Strong currents and dangerous swimming conditions. Where? Beaches of Monroe, Wayne, Northern Cayuga, and Oswego counties. When? Through Monday morning. Impacts, strong currents and dangerous swimming conditions. Stay out of the water to avoid dangerous swimming conditions. The 11 p.m. weather at Rochester, light rain was falling. The temperature was 65 degrees Fahrenheit or 18 degrees Celsius, the dew point 56 and the relative humidity 72%. The wind was northwest at 12 miles an hour. The pressure was 29.98 inches and rising. Repeating at Rochester, light rain was falling, temperature 65 degrees. Around the region at 11 p.m. at Buffalo, rain was falling, with a temperature of 64. It was partly cloudy, with a temperature of 63 at Toronto, and 65 at Elmira. It was mostly cloudy, with a temperature of 63 at Niagara Falls, 68 at Syracuse, and 63 at Binghamton. It was cloudy, with a temperature of 69 at Erie, and 67 at Watertown. At Oswego, winds were northwest at 19 knots, with a temperature of 71 degrees. The Central Lake Ontario buoy winds were northwest at 19 knots, with a temperature of 69 degrees, and the waves were 4 feet. The forecast for the Genesee Valley and Northern Finger Lakes, including Rochester, Geneseo, Canandaigua, Newark, and Fairhaven. Overnight, mostly cloudy. A chance of showers late. Lows ranging from the mid-50s in

to the upper 50s along the lake shore. Northwest winds 10 to 15 miles an hour. Chance of rain 30%. Monday, partly sunny with a chance of showers in the morning, then sunny in the afternoon. Highs ranging from the lower 60s on the hilltops to the mid-60s across the lower elevations. Northwest winds 10 to 15 miles an hour. Chance of rain 30%. Monday night, mainly clear. Lows ranging from the mid-40s inland to the lower 50s along the lake shore. Light winds. Tuesday, mostly sunny. Highs ranging from around 70 on the hilltops to the mid-70s across the lower elevations. South winds 5 to 10 miles an hour. Tuesday night, mostly cloudy. A chance of showers overnight. Much warmer with lows in the lower 60s. South winds 5 to 10 miles an hour. Chance of rain 40%. The forecast for the Southern Finger Lakes, including Pinyan, Seneca Falls, and Auburn. Overnight, mostly cloudy. A chance of showers through the early overnight. Lows in the mid-50s. Northwest winds 5 to 10 miles an hour. Chance of rain 50%. Monday, partly sunny. Highs in the mid-60s. North winds 10 to 15 miles an hour, becoming northwest 5 to 10 miles an hour. Monday night, mainly clear. Lows in the mid-40s. North winds 10 miles an hour or less. Tuesday, mostly sunny. Highs in the lower 70s. South winds 5 to 10 miles an hour, increasing to 10 to 15 miles an hour. Tuesday night, partly cloudy in the evening, then mostly cloudy with a chance of showers overnight. Warmer with lows around 60. South winds 10 to 15 miles an hour. Chance of rain 30%. And now the extended forecast. Wednesday, mostly cloudy. A chance of showers. Highs in the mid-70s. Chance of rain 40%. Thursday, showers likely. Highs in the mid-70s. Lows in the lower 60s. Chance of rain 60%. Friday, partly cloudy. Highs in the lower 70s. Lows in the upper 50s. Saturday, mostly cloudy. A 40% chance of showers. Highs around 70. Lows in the mid-50s. Sunday, mostly cloudy. A 40% chance of showers. Highs in the upper 60s. Lows in the mid-50s. Open Lake Forecast, 4, the Niagara River to Hamlin Beach beyond 5 miles from shore. Overnight, northwest winds 15 to 20 knots. A chance of showers late. Waves 3 to 5 feet. Monday, north winds 5 to 15 knots becoming west. A chance of showers early. Waves 2 to 4 feet subsiding to 1 foot or less. Monday night, west winds 10 knots or less becoming south. Waves 1 foot or less. Tuesday, south winds 5 to 15 knots. Waves 2 feet or less. Tuesday night, south winds 5 to 10 knots becoming southwest. A chance of showers. Waves 2 feet or less. Wednesday, west winds 10 knots or less becoming northeast. A chance of showers. Waves 1 foot or less. Thursday, northeast winds 5 to 10 knots becoming north. A chance of showers during the day. Waves 2 feet or less. Friday, north winds 5 to 10 knots becoming east. A chance of showers Friday night. Waves 2 feet or less. Open Lake Forecast, 4, Hamlin Beach to Mexico Bay beyond 5 miles from shore. Overnight, northwest winds 15 to 25 knots. A chance of showers late. Waves 3 to 6 feet. Monday, north winds 15 to 20 knots becoming northwest and diminishing to 5 to 10 knots. A chance of showers early. Waves 3 to 5 feet subsiding to 1 to 3 feet. Monday night, northwest winds 5 to 10 knots becoming south. Waves 2 feet or less. Tuesday, south winds 10 to 15 knots increasing to 15 to 20 knots. Waves 1 to 3 feet building to 2 to 4 feet. Tuesday night, south winds 15 to 25 knots. A chance of showers overnight. Waves 2 to 4 feet. Wednesday, southwest winds 5 to 15 knots becoming northeast 10 knots or less. A chance of showers. Waves 1 to 3 feet subsiding to 1 foot or less.
Thursday, northeast wind.

5 to 15 knots becoming north. A chance of showers. Waves 2 feet or less. Friday, north winds 5 to 15 knots becoming east. A chance of showers Friday night. Waves 2 feet or less. 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KHA 53 operates on a frequency of 162.40 MHz. Beach hazards statement remains in effect until 6 a.m. Monday. What? Strong currents and dangerous swimming conditions. Where? Beaches of Niagara and Orleans counties. When? Until 6 a.m. Monday. Impacts, strong currents and dangerous swimming conditions. Stay out of the water to avoid dangerous swimming conditions. This is the NOAA Weather Radio KHA 53 in Rochester. Your source for official weather information across the Western Finger Lakes and the Genesee Valley. KHA 53 operates on a frequency of 162.40 MHz. Beach hazards statement remains in effect until 6 a.m. Monday. What? Strong currents and dangerous swimming conditions. Where? Beaches of Niagara and Orleans counties. When? Until 6 a.m. Monday. Impacts, strong currents and dangerous swimming conditions. Stay out of the water to avoid dangerous swimming conditions. Beach hazards statement remains in effect through Monday morning. What? Strong currents and dangerous swimming conditions. Where? Beaches of Monroe, Wayne, Northern Cayuga, and Oswego counties. When? Through Monday morning. Impacts, strong currents and dangerous swimming conditions. Stay out of the water to avoid dangerous swimming conditions. The midnight weather at Rochester, it was mostly cloudy. The temperature was 62 degrees Fahrenheit or 17 degrees Celsius, the dew point 56 and the relative humidity 80%. The wind was west at 10 miles an hour. The pressure was 30.00 inches and rising. Repeating at Rochester, it was mostly cloudy, temperature 62 degrees. Around the region at midnight, it was mostly cloudy, with a temperature of 68 at Erie, 63 at Niagara Falls, 68 at Syracuse, 64 at Elmira, and 65 at Watertown. It was cloudy, with a temperature of 63 at Buffalo, and 63 at Binghamton. At Oswego, winds were west at 24 knots, with a temperature of 69 degrees. The Central Lake Ontario buoy winds were from the northwest at 19 knots. The forecast for the Genesee Valley and Northern Finger Lakes, including Rochester, Geneseo, Canandaigua, Newark, and Fairhaven. Overnight, mostly cloudy. A chance of showers late. Lows ranging from the mid-50s inland to the upper 50s along the lake shore. Northwest winds 10 to 15 miles an hour. Chance of rain 30%. Monday, partly sunny with a chance of showers in the morning, then sunny in the afternoon. Highs ranging from the lower 60s on the hilltops to the mid-60s across the lower elevations. Northwest winds 10 to 15 miles an hour. Chance of rain 30%. Monday night, mainly clear. Lows ranging from the mid-40s inland to the lower 50s along the lake shore. Light winds. Tuesday, mostly sunny. Highs ranging from around 70 on the hilltops to the mid-70s across the lower elevations. South winds 5 to 10 miles an hour. Tuesday night, mostly cloudy. A chance of showers overnight. Much warmer with lows in the lower 60s. South winds 5 to 10 miles an hour. Chance of rain 40%. The forecast for the Southern Finger Lakes, including Pinyan, Seneca Falls, and Auburn. Overnight, mostly cloudy. A chance of showers through the early overnight. Lows in the mid-50s. Northwest winds 5 to 10 miles an hour. Chance of rain 50%. Monday, partly sunny. Highs in the mid-60s. North winds 10 to 15 miles an hour, becoming northwest 5 to 10 miles an hour. Monday night, mainly clear. Lows in the mid-40s. North winds 10 miles an hour or less. Tuesday, mostly sunny. Highs in the lower 70s. South winds 5 to 10 miles an hour, increasing to 10 to 15 miles an hour. Tuesday night, partly cloudy in the evening, then mostly cloudy with a chance of showers overnight. Warmer with lows around 60.

south winds 10 to 15 miles an hour. Chance of rain 30%. And now the extended forecast. Wednesday, mostly cloudy. A chance of showers. Highs in the mid-70s. Chance of rain 40%. Thursday, showers likely. Highs in the mid-70s. Lows in the lower 60s. Chance of rain 60%. Friday, partly cloudy. Highs in the lower 70s. Lows in the upper 50s. Saturday, mostly cloudy. A 40% chance of showers. Highs around 70. Lows in the mid-50s. Sunday, mostly cloudy. A 40% chance of showers. Highs in the upper 60s. Lows in the mid-50s. 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KHA-53 operates on a frequency of 162.40 MHz. Beach hazards statement remains in effect until 6 a.m. Monday. What? Strong currents and dangerous swimming conditions. Where? Beaches of Niagara and Orleans counties. When? Until 6 a.m. Monday. Impacts, strong currents and dangerous swimming conditions. Stay out of the water to avoid dangerous swimming conditions. Beach hazards statement remains in effect through Monday morning. What? Strong currents and dangerous swimming conditions. Where? Beaches of Monroe, Wayne, Northern Cayuga, and Oswego counties. When? Through Monday morning. Impacts, strong currents and dangerous swimming conditions. Stay out of the water to avoid dangerous swimming conditions. The midnight weather at Rochester, it was mostly cloudy. The temperature was 62 degrees Fahrenheit or 17 degrees Celsius, the dew point 56 and the relative humidity 80%. The wind was west at 10 miles an hour. The pressure was 30.00 inches and rising. Repeating at Rochester, it was mostly cloudy, temperature 62 degrees. Around the region at midnight, it was mostly cloudy, with a temperature of 68 at Erie, 63 at Niagara Falls, 68 at Syracuse, 64 at Elmira, and 65 at Watertown. It was cloudy, with a temperature of 63 at Buffalo, and 63 at Binghamton. At Oswego, winds were west at 24 knots, with a temperature of 69 degrees. The Central Lake Ontario buoy winds were from the northwest at 19 knots. The forecast for the Genesee Valley and Northern Finger Lakes, including Rochester, Geneseo, Canandaigua, Newark, and Fairhaven. Overnight, mostly cloudy. A chance of showers late. Lows ranging from the mid-50s inland to the upper 50s along the lake shore. Northwest winds 10 to 15 miles an hour. Chance of rain 30%. Monday, partly sunny with a chance of showers in the morning, then sunny in the afternoon. Highs ranging from the lower 60s on the hilltops to the mid-60s across the lower elevations. Northwest winds 10 to 15 miles an hour. Chance of rain 30%. Monday night, mainly clear. Lows ranging from the mid-40s inland to the lower 50s along the lake shore. Light winds. Tuesday, mostly sunny. Highs ranging from around 70 on the hilltops to the mid-70s across the lower elevations. South winds 5 to 10 miles an hour. Tuesday night, mostly cloudy. A chance of showers overnight. Much warmer with lows in the lower 60s. South winds 5 to 10 miles an hour. Chance of rain 40%. The forecast for the Southern Finger Lakes, including Pinyan, Seneca Falls, and Auburn. Overnight, mostly cloudy. A chance of showers through the early overnight. Lows in the mid-50s. Northwest winds 5 to 10 miles an hour. Chance of rain 50%. Monday, partly sunny. Highs in the mid-60s. North winds 10 to 15 miles an hour, becoming northwest 5 to 10 miles an hour. Monday night, mainly clear. Lows in the mid-40s. North winds 10 miles an hour or less. Tuesday, mostly sunny. Highs in the lower 70s. South winds 5 to 10 miles an hour, increasing to 10 to 15 miles an hour. Tuesday night, partly cloudy in the evening, then mostly cloudy with a chance of showers overnight. Warmer with lows around 60. South winds 10 to 15 miles

Power. Chance of rain 30%. And now the extended forecast. Wednesday, mostly cloudy. A chance of showers. Highs in the mid-70s. Chance of rain 40%. Thursday, showers likely. Highs in the mid-70s. Lows in the lower 60s. Chance of rain 60%. Friday, partly cloudy. Highs in the lower 70s. Lows in the upper 50s. Saturday, mostly cloudy. A 40% chance of showers. Highs around 70. Lows in the mid-50s. Sunday, mostly cloudy. A 40% chance of showers. Highs in the upper 60s. Lows in the mid-50s. 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KHA-53 operates on a frequency of 162.40 MHz. Beach hazards statement remains in effect until 6 a.m. Monday. What? Strong currents and dangerous swimming conditions. Where? Beaches of Niagara and Orleans counties. When? Until 6 a.m. Monday. Impacts, strong currents and dangerous swimming conditions. Stay out of the water to avoid dangerous swimming conditions. Beach hazards statement remains in effect through Monday morning. What? Strong currents and dangerous swimming conditions. Where? Beaches of Monroe, Wayne, Northern Cayuga, and Oswego counties. When? Through Monday morning. Impacts, strong currents and dangerous swimming conditions. Stay out of the water to avoid dangerous swimming conditions. The midnight weather at Rochester, it was mostly cloudy. The temperature was 62 degrees Fahrenheit or 17 degrees Celsius, the dew point 56 and the relative humidity 80%. The wind was west at 10 miles an hour. The pressure was 30.00 inches and rising. Repeating at Rochester, it was mostly cloudy, temperature 62 degrees. Around the region at midnight at Toronto, it was clear, with a temperature of 61. It was mostly cloudy, with a temperature of 68 at Erie, 63 at Niagara Falls, 68 at Syracuse, 64 at Elmira, and 65 at Watertown. It was cloudy, with a temperature of 63 at Buffalo, and 63 at Binghamton. At Oswego, winds were west at 24 knots, with a temperature of 69 degrees. The central Lake Ontario buoy winds were northwest at 70 knots, with a temperature of 67 degrees, and the waves were 4 feet. The forecast for the Genesee Valley and Northern Finger Lakes, including Rochester, Geneseo, Canandaigua, Newark, and Fairhaven. Overnight, mostly cloudy. A chance of showers late. Lows ranging from the mid-50s inland to the upper 50s along the lake shore. Northwest winds 10 to 15 miles an hour. Chance of rain 30%. Monday, partly sunny with a chance of showers in the morning, then sunny in the afternoon. Highs ranging from the lower 60s on the hilltops to the mid-60s across the lower elevations. Northwest winds 10 to 15 miles an hour. Chance of rain 30%. Monday night, mainly clear. Lows ranging from the mid-40s inland to the lower 50s along the lake shore. Light winds. Tuesday, mostly sunny. Highs ranging from around 70 on the hilltops to the mid-70s across the lower elevations. South winds 5 to 10 miles an hour. Tuesday night, mostly cloudy. A chance of showers overnight. Much warmer with lows in the lower 60s. South winds 5 to 10 miles an hour. Chance of rain 40%. The forecast for the Southern Finger Lakes, including Tinian, Seneca Falls, and Auburn. Overnight, mostly cloudy. A chance of showers through the early overnight. Lows in the mid-50s. Northwest winds 5 to 10 miles an hour. Chance of rain 50%. Monday, partly sunny. Highs in the mid-60s. North winds 10 to 15 miles an hour, becoming northwest 5 to 10 miles an hour. Monday night, mainly clear. Lows in the mid-40s. North winds 10 miles an hour or less. Tuesday, mostly sunny. Highs in the lower 70s. South winds 5 to 10 miles an hour, increasing to 10 to 15 miles an hour. Tuesday night, partly cloudy in the evening, then mostly cloudy with a chance of showers overnight.

Warmer with lows around 60. South winds 10 to 15 miles an hour. Chance of rain 30%. And now the extended forecast. Wednesday, mostly cloudy. A chance of showers. Highs in the mid-70s. Chance of rain 40%. Thursday, showers likely. Highs in the mid-70s. Lows in the lower 60s. Chance of rain 60%. Friday, partly cloudy. Highs in the lower 70s. Lows in the upper 50s. Saturday, mostly cloudy. A 40% chance of showers. Highs around 70. Lows in the mid-50s. Sunday, mostly cloudy. A 40% chance of showers. Highs in the upper 60s. Lows in the mid-50s. 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Your source for official weather information across the Western Finger Lakes and the Genesee Valley. KHA 53 operates on a frequency of 162.40 MHz. Beach hazards statement remains in effect until 6 a.m. Monday. What? Strong currents and dangerous swimming conditions. Where? Beaches of Niagara and Orleans counties. When? Until 6 a.m. Monday. Impacts, strong currents and dangerous swimming conditions. Stay out of the water to avoid dangerous swimming conditions. Beach hazards statement remains in effect through Monday morning. What? Strong currents and dangerous swimming conditions. Where? Beaches of Monroe, Wayne, Northern Cayuga, and Oswego counties. When? Through Monday morning. Impacts, strong currents and dangerous swimming conditions. Stay out of the water to avoid dangerous swimming conditions. The midnight weather at Rochester, it was mostly cloudy. The temperature was 62 degrees Fahrenheit or 17 degrees Celsius, the dew point 56 and the relative humidity 80%. The wind was west at 10 miles an hour. The pressure was 30.00 inches and rising. Repeating at Rochester, it was mostly cloudy, temperature 62 degrees. Around the region at midnight at Toronto, it was clear, with a temperature of 61. It was mostly cloudy, with a temperature of 68 at Erie, 63 at Niagara Falls, 68 at Syracuse, 64 at Elmira, and 65 at Watertown. It was cloudy, with a temperature of 63 at Buffalo, and 63 at Binghamton. At Oswego, winds were west at 24 knots, with a temperature of 69 degrees. The Central Lake Ontario buoy winds were northwest at 70 knots, with a temperature of 67 degrees, and the waves were 4 feet. The forecast for the Genesee Valley and Northern Finger Lakes, including Rochester, Geneseo, Canandaigua, Newark, and Fairhaven. Overnight, mostly cloudy. A chance of showers late. Lows ranging from the mid-50s inland to the upper 50s along the lake shore. Northwest winds 10 to 15 miles an hour. Chance of rain 30%. Monday, partly sunny with a chance of showers in the morning, then sunny in the afternoon. Highs ranging from the lower 60s on the hilltops to the mid-60s across the lower elevations. Northwest winds 10 to 15 miles an hour. Chance of rain 30%. Monday night, mainly clear. Lows ranging from the mid-40s inland to the lower 50s along the lake shore. Light winds. Tuesday, mostly sunny. Highs ranging from around 70 on the hilltops to the mid-70s across the lower elevations. South winds 5 to 10 miles an hour. Tuesday night, mostly cloudy. A chance of showers overnight. Much warmer with lows in the lower 60s. South winds 5 to 10 miles an hour. Chance of rain 40%. The forecast for the Southern Finger Lakes, including Tinian, Seneca Falls, and Auburn. Overnight, mostly cloudy. A chance of showers through the early overnight. Lows in the mid-50s. Northwest winds 5 to 10 miles an hour. Chance of rain 50%. Monday, partly sunny. Highs in the mid-60s. North winds 10 to 15 miles an hour, becoming northwest 5 to 10 miles an hour. Monday night, mainly clear. Lows in the mid-40s. North winds 10 miles an hour or less. Tuesday, mostly sunny. Highs in the lower 70s. South winds 5 to 10 miles an hour, increasing to 10 to 15 miles an hour.

Tuesday night, partly cloudy in the evening, then mostly cloudy with a chance of showers overnight. Warmer with lows around 60. South winds 10 to 15 miles an hour. Chance of rain 30%. And now the extended forecast. Wednesday, mostly cloudy. A chance of showers. Highs in the mid-70s. Chance of rain 40%. Thursday, showers likely. Highs in the mid-70s. Lows in the lower 60s. Chance of rain 60%. Friday, partly cloudy. Highs in the lower 70s. Lows in the upper 50s. Saturday, mostly cloudy. A 40% chance of showers. Highs around 70. Lows in the mid-50s. Sunday, mostly cloudy. A 40% chance of showers. Highs in the upper 60s. Lows in the mid-50s. 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Your source for official weather information across the Western Finger Lakes and the Genesee Valley. KHA 53 operates on a frequency of 162.40 MHz. Beach hazards statement remains in effect until 6 a.m. Monday. What? Strong currents and dangerous swimming conditions. Where? Beaches of Niagara and Orleans counties. When? Until 6 a.m. Monday. Impacts. Strong currents and dangerous swimming conditions. Stay out of the water to avoid dangerous swimming conditions. Beach hazards statement remains in effect through Monday morning. What? Strong currents and dangerous swimming conditions. Where? Beaches of Monroe, Wayne, Northern Cayuga, and Oswego counties. When? Through Monday morning. Impacts. Strong currents and dangerous swimming conditions. Stay out of the water to avoid dangerous swimming conditions. The midnight weather at Rochester, it was mostly cloudy. The temperature was 62 degrees Fahrenheit or 17 degrees Celsius, the dew point 56 and the relative humidity 80%. The wind was west at 10 miles an hour. The pressure was 30.00 inches and rising. Repeating at Rochester, it was mostly cloudy, temperature 62 degrees. Around the region at midnight at Toronto, it was clear, with a temperature of 61. It was mostly cloudy, with a temperature of 68 at Erie, 63 at Niagara Falls, 68 at Syracuse, 64 at Elmira, and 65 at Watertown. It was cloudy, with a temperature of 63 at Buffalo, and 63 at Binghamton. At Oswego, winds were west at 24 knots, with a temperature of 69 degrees. The Central Lake Ontario buoy winds were northwest at 70 knots, with a temperature of 67 degrees, and the waves were 4 feet. The forecast for the Genesee Valley and Northern Finger Lakes, including Rochester, Geneseo, Canandaigua, Newark, and Fairhaven. Overnight, mostly cloudy. A chance of showers late. Lows ranging from the mid-50s inland to the upper 50s along the lake shore. Northwest winds 10 to 15 miles an hour. Chance of rain 30%. Monday, partly sunny with a chance of showers in the morning, then sunny in the afternoon. Highs ranging from the lower 60s on the hilltops to the mid-60s across the lower elevations. Northwest winds 10 to 15 miles an hour. Chance of rain 30%. Monday night, mainly clear. Lows ranging from the mid-40s inland to the lower 50s along the lake shore. Light winds. Tuesday, mostly sunny. Highs ranging from around 70 on the hilltops to the mid-70s across the lower elevations. South winds 5 to 10 miles an hour. Tuesday night, mostly cloudy. A chance of showers overnight. Much warmer with lows in the lower 60s. South winds 5 to 10 miles an hour. Chance of rain 40%. The forecast for the Southern Finger Lakes, including Tinian, Seneca Falls, and Auburn. Overnight, mostly cloudy. A chance of showers through the early overnight. Lows in the mid-50s. Northwest winds 5 to 10 miles an hour. Chance of rain 50%. Monday, partly sunny. Highs in the mid-60s. North winds 10 to 15 miles an hour, becoming northwest 5 to 10 miles an hour. Monday night, mainly clear. Lows in the mid-40s. North winds 10 miles an hour or less. Tuesday, mostly sunny. Highs in the lower 70s. South winds

5 to 10 miles an hour, increasing to 10 to 15 miles an hour. Tuesday night, partly cloudy in the evening, then mostly cloudy with a chance of showers overnight. Warmer with lows around 60. South winds 10 to 15 miles an hour. Chance of rain 30%. And now the extended forecast. Wednesday, mostly cloudy. A chance of showers. Highs in the mid-70s. Chance of rain 40%. Thursday, showers likely. Highs in the mid-70s. Lows in the lower 60s. Chance of rain 60%. Friday, partly cloudy. Highs in the lower 70s. Lows in the upper 50s. Saturday, mostly cloudy. A 40% chance of showers. Highs around 70. Lows in the mid-50s. Sunday, mostly cloudy. A 40% chance of showers. Highs in the upper 60s. Lows in the mid-50s. The Nearshore Marine Forecast, 4, the Niagara River to Hamlin Beach along Lake Ontario. Small craft advisory in effect until 8 a.m. Monday. Rest of tonight, northwest winds 15 to 20 knots. A chance of showers late. Waves 3 to 5 feet. Waves occasionally around 6 feet. Monday, north winds 5 to 15 knots becoming northwest. A chance of showers in the morning. Waves 2 to 4 feet subsiding to 2 feet or less. Monday night, west winds 10 knots or less becoming south. Mainly clear in the evening, then becoming partly cloudy. Waves 1 foot or less. Tuesday, south winds 5 to 15 knots. Partly to mostly sunny. Waves 1 foot or less. Tuesday night, south winds 5 to 10 knots becoming southwest. A chance of showers overnight. Waves 1 foot or less. Wednesday, west winds 10 knots or less becoming northeast. A chance of showers. Waves 1 foot or less. Thursday, northeast winds 5 to 10 knots becoming north. A chance of showers during the day. Waves 2 feet or less. Friday, north winds 5 to 10 knots becoming east. A chance of showers Friday night. Waves 1 to 2 feet. The Nearshore Marine Forecast, 4, Hamlin Beach to Sodus Bay. Small craft advisory in effect through Monday morning. Rest of tonight, northwest winds 15 to 20 knots. A chance of showers late. Waves 3 to 6 feet. Waves occasionally around 7 feet. Monday, north winds 15 to 20 knots becoming northwest 10 to 15 knots. A chance of showers in the morning. Waves 3 to 5 feet subsiding to 1 to 3 feet. Waves occasionally around 6 feet. Monday night, northwest winds 10 knots or less becoming south. Mainly clear in the evening, then becoming partly cloudy. Waves 2 feet or less. Tuesday, south winds 5 to 15 knots. Mostly sunny. Waves 2 feet or less. Tuesday night, south winds 5 to 15 knots. A chance of showers overnight. Waves 2 feet or less. Wednesday, southwest winds 10 knots or less becoming north. A chance of showers. Waves 1 foot or less. Thursday, northeast winds 5 to 10 knots becoming northwest. Showers likely during the day, then a chance of showers Thursday night. Waves 2 feet or less. Friday, north winds 5 to 10 knots becoming southeast. Partly cloudy. Waves 1 to 2 feet. The water temperature off Rochester is 72 degrees, and the water temperature at the Central Lake Buoy is 71 degrees. The Nearshore Marine Forecast, 4, Sodus Bay to Mexico Bay. Small craft advisory is 71 degrees. The Nearshore Marine Forecast, 4, Sodus Bay to Mexico Bay. Small craft advisory in effect through Monday morning. Rest of tonight, northwest winds 15 to 20 knots. A chance of showers late. Waves 3 to 6 feet. Waves occasionally around 7 feet. Monday, north winds 15 to 20 knots becoming northwest and diminishing to around 10 knots. A chance of showers in the morning. Waves 3 to 5 feet subsiding to 1 to 3 feet. Waves occasionally around 6 feet. Monday night, northwest winds 10 knots or less becoming south. Mainly clear. Waves 2 feet or less. Tuesday, south winds 5

15 knots. Mostly sunny. Waves 2 feet or less. Tuesday night, south winds 15 to 20 knots diminishing to 10 to 15 knots. A chance of showers overnight. Waves 2 feet or less. Wednesday, south winds 10 knots or less becoming east. A chance of showers. Waves 1 foot or less. Thursday, northeast winds 5 to 10 knots becoming north. Showers likely during the day, then a chance of showers Thursday night. Waves 2 feet or less. Friday, north winds 5 to 10 knots becoming east. A chance of showers Friday night. Waves 2 feet or less. The water temperature off Oswego is 72 degrees. 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KHA-53 operates on a frequency of 162.40 MHz. Beach hazards statement remains in effect until 6 a.m. Monday. What? Strong currents and dangerous swimming conditions. Where? Beaches of Niagara and Orleans counties. When? Until 6 a.m. Monday. Impacts, strong currents and dangerous swimming conditions. Stay out of the water to avoid dangerous swimming conditions. Beach hazards statement remains in effect through Monday morning. What? Strong currents and dangerous swimming conditions. Where? Beaches of Monroe, Wayne, Northern Cayuga, and Oswego counties. When? Through Monday morning. Impacts, strong currents and dangerous swimming conditions. Stay out of the water to avoid dangerous swimming conditions. The midnight weather at Rochester, it was mostly cloudy. The temperature was 62 degrees Fahrenheit or 17 degrees Celsius, the dew point 56 and the relative humidity 80%. The wind was west at 10 miles an hour. The pressure was 30.00 inches and rising. Repeating at Rochester, it was mostly cloudy, temperature 62 degrees. Around the region at midnight at Toronto, it was clear, with a temperature of 61. It was mostly cloudy, with a temperature of 68 at Erie, 63 at Niagara Falls, 68 at Syracuse, 64 at Elmira, and 65 at Watertown. It was cloudy, with a temperature of 63 at Buffalo, and 63 at Binghamton. At Oswego, winds were west at 24 knots, with a temperature of 69 degrees. The Central Lake Ontario buoy winds were northwest at 70 knots, with a temperature of 67 degrees, and the waves were 4 feet. The forecast for the Genesee Valley and Northern Finger Lakes, including Rochester, Geneseo, Canandaigua, Newark, and Fairhaven. Overnight, mostly cloudy. A chance of showers late. Lows ranging from the mid-50s inland to the upper 50s along the lake shore. Northwest winds 10 to 15 miles an hour. Chance of rain 30%. Monday, partly sunny with a chance of showers in the morning, then sunny in the afternoon. Highs ranging from the lower 60s on the hilltops to the mid-60s across the lower elevations. Northwest winds 10 to 15 miles an hour. Chance of rain 30%. Monday night, mainly clear. Lows ranging from the mid-40s inland to the lower 50s along the lake shore. Light winds. Tuesday, mostly sunny. Highs ranging from around 70 on the hilltops to the mid-70s across the lower elevations. South winds 5 to 10 miles an hour. Tuesday night, mostly cloudy. A chance of showers overnight. Much warmer with lows in the lower 60s. South winds 5 to 10 miles an hour. Chance of rain 40%. The forecast for the Southern Finger Lakes, including Pinyan, Seneca Falls, and Auburn. Overnight, mostly cloudy. A chance of showers through the early overnight. Lows in the mid-50s. Northwest winds 5 to 10 miles an hour. Chance of rain 50%. Monday, partly sunny. Highs in the mid-60s. North winds 10 to 15 miles an hour, becoming northwest 5 to 10 miles an hour. Monday night, mainly clear. Lows in the mid-40s. North winds 10 miles an hour or less. Tuesday, mostly sunny. Highs in the lower 70s. South winds 5 to 10 miles an hour, increasing to 10 to 15 miles an hour. Tuesday night, partly cloudy in the evening, then mostly cloudy with a chance of showers overnight. Warmer with lows around 60.
south winds 10 to 15 miles an hour. Chance of rain 30%. And now the extended forecast. Wednesday, mostly cloudy. A chance of showers. Highs in the mid-70s. Chance of rain 40%. Thursday, showers likely. Highs in the mid-70s. Lows in the lower 60s. Chance of rain 60%. Friday, partly cloudy. Highs in the lower 70s. Lows in the upper 50s. Saturday, mostly cloudy. A 40% chance of showers. Highs around 70. Lows in the mid-50s. Sunday, mostly cloudy. A 40% chance of showers. Highs in the upper 60s. Lows in the mid-50s. 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Your source for official weather information across the Western Finger Lakes and the Genesee Valley. KHA 53 operates on a frequency of 162.40 MHz. Beach hazard statement remains in effect until 6 a.m. Monday. What? Strong currents and dangerous swimming conditions. Where? Beaches of Niagara and Orleans counties. When? Until 6 a.m. Monday. Impacts, strong currents and dangerous swimming conditions. Stay out of the water to avoid dangerous swimming conditions. Beach hazard statement remains in effect through Monday morning. What? Strong currents and dangerous swimming conditions. Where? Beaches of Monroe, Wayne, Northern Cayuga, and Oswego counties. When? Through Monday morning. Impacts, strong currents and dangerous swimming conditions. Stay out of the water to avoid dangerous swimming conditions. The midnight weather at Rochester, it was mostly cloudy. The temperature was 62 degrees Fahrenheit or 17 degrees Celsius, the dew point 56 and the relative humidity 80%. The wind was west at 10 miles an hour. The pressure was 30.00 inches and rising. Repeating at Rochester, it was mostly cloudy, temperature 62 degrees. Around the region at midnight at Toronto, it was clear, with a temperature of 61. It was mostly cloudy, with a temperature of 68 at Erie, 63 at Niagara Falls, 68 at Syracuse, 64 at Elmira, and 65 at Watertown. It was cloudy, with a temperature of 63 at Buffalo, and 63 at Binghamton. At Oswego, winds were west at 24 knots, with a temperature of 69 degrees. The Central Lake Ontario buoy winds were northwest at 70 knots, with a temperature of 67 degrees, and the waves were 4 feet. The forecast for the Genesee Valley and Northern Finger Lakes, including Rochester, Geneseo, Canandaigua, Newark, and Fairhaven. Overnight, mostly cloudy. A chance of showers late. Lows ranging from the mid-50s inland to the upper 50s along the lake shore. Northwest winds 10 to 15 miles an hour. Chance of rain 30%. Monday, partly sunny with a chance of showers in the morning, then sunny in the afternoon. Highs ranging from the lower 60s on the hilltops to the mid-60s across the lower elevations. Northwest winds 10 to 15 miles an hour. Chance of rain 30%. Monday night, mainly clear. Lows ranging from the mid-40s inland to the lower 50s along the lake shore. Light winds. Tuesday, mostly sunny. Highs ranging from around 70 on the hilltops to the mid-70s across the lower elevations. South winds 5 to 10 miles an hour. Tuesday night, mostly cloudy. A chance of showers overnight. Much warmer with lows in the lower 60s. South winds 5 to 10 miles an hour. Chance of rain 40%. The forecast for the Southern Finger Lakes, including Tinian, Seneca Falls, and Auburn. Overnight, mostly cloudy. A chance of showers through the early overnight. Lows in the mid-50s. Northwest winds 5 to 10 miles an hour. Chance of rain 50%. Monday, partly sunny. Highs in the mid-60s. North winds 10 to 15 miles an hour, becoming northwest 5 to 10 miles an hour. Monday night, mainly clear. Lows in the mid-40s. North winds 10 miles an hour or less. Tuesday, mostly sunny. Highs in the lower 70s. South winds 5 to 10 miles an hour, increasing to 10 to 15 miles an hour. Tuesday night, partly cloudy in the evening,

mostly cloudy with a chance of showers overnight. Warmer with lows around 60. South winds 10 to 15 miles an hour. Chance of rain 30%. And now the extended forecast. Wednesday, mostly cloudy. A chance of showers. Highs in the mid-70s. Chance of rain 40%. Thursday, showers likely. Highs in the mid-70s. Lows in the lower 60s. Chance of rain 60%. Friday, partly cloudy. Highs in the lower 70s. Lows in the upper 50s. Saturday, mostly cloudy. A 40% chance of showers. Highs around 70. Lows in the mid-50s. Sunday, mostly cloudy. A 40% chance of showers. Highs in the upper 60s. Lows in the mid-50s. 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KHA 53 operates on a frequency of 162.40 MHz. Beach hazard statement remains in effect until 6 a.m. Monday. What? Strong currents and dangerous swimming conditions. Where? Beaches of Niagara and Orleans counties. When? Until 6 a.m. Monday. Impacts, strong currents and dangerous swimming conditions. Stay out of the water to avoid dangerous swimming conditions. Beach hazard statement remains in effect through Monday morning. What? Strong currents and dangerous swimming conditions. Where? Beaches of Monroe, Wayne, Northern Cayuga, and Oswego counties. When? Through Monday morning. Impacts, strong currents and dangerous swimming conditions. Stay out of the water to avoid dangerous swimming conditions. The midnight weather at Rochester, it was mostly cloudy. The temperature was 62 degrees Fahrenheit or 17 degrees Celsius, the dew point 56 and the relative humidity 80%. The wind was west at 10 miles an hour. The pressure was 30.00 inches and rising. Repeating at Rochester, it was mostly cloudy, temperature 62 degrees. Around the region at midnight at Toronto, it was clear, with a temperature of 61. It was mostly cloudy, with a temperature of 68 at Erie, 63 at Niagara Falls, 68 at Syracuse, 64 at Elmira, and 65 at Watertown. It was cloudy, with a temperature of 63 at Buffalo, and 63 at Binghamton. At Oswego, winds were west at 24 knots, with a temperature of 69 degrees. The Central Lake Ontario buoy winds were northwest at 70 knots, with a temperature of 67 degrees, and the waves were 4 feet. The forecast for the Genesee Valley and Northern Finger Lakes, including Rochester, Geneseo, Canandaigua, Newark, and Fairhaven. Overnight, mostly cloudy. A chance of showers late. Lows ranging from the mid-50s inland to the upper 50s along the lake shore. Northwest winds 10 to 15 miles an hour. Chance of rain 30%. Monday, partly sunny with a chance of showers in the morning, then sunny in the afternoon. Highs ranging from the lower 60s on the hilltops to the mid-60s across the lower elevations. Northwest winds 10 to 15 miles an hour. Chance of rain 30%. Monday night, mainly clear. Lows ranging from the mid-40s inland to the lower 50s along the lake shore. Light winds. Tuesday, mostly sunny. Highs ranging from around 70 on the hilltops to the mid-70s across the lower elevations. South winds 5 to 10 miles an hour. Tuesday night, mostly cloudy. A chance of showers overnight. Much warmer with lows in the lower 60s. South winds 5 to 10 miles an hour. Chance of rain 40%. The forecast for the Southern Finger Lakes, including Pinyan, Seneca Falls, and Auburn. Overnight, mostly cloudy. A chance of showers through the early overnight. Lows in the mid-50s. Northwest winds 5 to 10 miles an hour. Chance of rain 50%. Monday, partly sunny. Highs in the mid-60s. North winds 10 to 15 miles an hour, becoming northwest 5 to 10 miles an hour. Monday night, mainly clear. Lows in the mid-40s. North winds 10 miles an hour or less. Tuesday, mostly sunny. Highs in the lower 70s. South winds 5 to 10 miles an hour, increasing to

A 40% chance of showers. Highs in the upper 60s. Lows in the mid-50s. 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KHA-53 operates on a frequency of 162.40 MHz. Beach hazards statement remains in effect until 6 a.m. Monday. What? Strong currents and dangerous swimming conditions. Where? Beaches of Niagara and Orleans counties. When? Until 6 a.m. Monday. Impacts. Strong currents and dangerous swimming conditions. Stay out of the water to avoid dangerous swimming conditions. Beach hazards statement remains in effect through Monday morning. What? Strong currents and dangerous swimming conditions. Where? Beaches of Monroe, Wayne, Northern Cayuga, and Oswego counties. When? Through Monday morning. Impacts. Strong currents and dangerous swimming conditions. Stay out of the water to avoid dangerous swimming conditions. The midnight weather at Rochester, it was mostly cloudy. The temperature was 62 degrees Fahrenheit or 17 degrees Celsius, the dew point 56 and the relative humidity 80%. The wind was west at 10 miles an hour. The pressure was 30.00 inches and rising. Repeating at Rochester, it was mostly cloudy, temperature 62 degrees. Around the region at midnight at Toronto, it was clear, with a temperature of 61. It was mostly cloudy, with a temperature of 68 at Erie, 63 at Niagara Falls, 68 at Syracuse, 64 at Elmira, and 65 at Watertown. It was cloudy, with a temperature of 63 at Buffalo, and 63 at Binghamton. At Oswego, winds were west at 24 knots, with a temperature of 69 degrees. The Central Lake Ontario buoy winds were northwest at 70 knots, with a temperature of 67 degrees, and the waves were 4 feet. The forecast for the Genesee Valley and Northern Finger Lakes, including Rochester, Geneseo, Canandaigua, Newark, and Fairhaven. Overnight, mostly cloudy. A chance of showers late. Lows ranging from the mid-50s inland to the upper 50s along the lake shore. Northwest winds 10 to 15 miles an hour. Chance of rain 30%. Monday, partly sunny with a chance of showers in the morning, then sunny in the afternoon. Highs ranging from the lower 60s on the hilltops to the mid-60s across the lower elevations. Northwest winds 10 to 15 miles an hour. Chance of rain 30%. Monday night, mainly clear. Lows ranging from the mid-40s inland to the lower 50s along the lake shore. Light winds. Tuesday, mostly sunny. Highs ranging from around 70 on the hilltops to the mid-70s across the lower elevations. South winds 5 to 10 miles an hour. Tuesday night, mostly cloudy. A chance of showers overnight. Much warmer with lows in the lower 60s. South winds 5 to 10 miles an hour. Chance of rain 40%. The forecast for the Southern Finger Lakes, including Penyan, Seneca Falls, and Auburn. Overnight, mostly cloudy. A chance of showers through the early overnight. Lows in the mid-50s. Northwest winds 5 to 10 miles an hour. Chance of rain 50%. Monday, partly sunny. Highs in the mid-60s. North winds 10 to 15 miles an hour, becoming northwest 5 to 10 miles an hour. Monday night, mainly clear. Lows in the mid-40s. North winds 10 miles an hour or less. Tuesday, mostly sunny. Highs in the lower 70s. South winds 5 to 10 miles an hour, increasing to 10 to 15 miles an hour. Tuesday night, partly cloudy in the evening, then mostly cloudy with a chance of showers overnight. Warmer with lows around 60. South winds 10 to 15 miles an hour. Chance of rain 30%. And now the extended forecast. Wednesday, mostly cloudy. A chance of showers. Highs in the mid-70s. Chance of rain 40%. Thursday, showers likely. Highs in the mid-70s. Lows in the lower 60s. Chance of rain 60%. Friday, partly cloudy. Highs in the lower 70s. Lows in the upper 50s. Saturday, mostly cloudy. A 40% chance of showers. Highs around 70.

lows in the mid-50s. Sunday, mostly cloudy. A 40% chance of showers. Highs in the upper 60s. Lows in the mid-50s. 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KHA-53 operates on a frequency of 162.40 MHz. Beach hazards statement remains in effect until 6 a.m. Monday. What? Strong currents and dangerous swimming conditions. Where? Beaches of Niagara and Orleans counties. When? Until 6 a.m. Monday. Impacts. Strong currents and dangerous swimming conditions. Stay out of the water to avoid dangerous swimming conditions. Beach hazards statement remains in effect through Monday morning. What? Strong currents and dangerous swimming conditions. Where? Beaches of Monroe, Wayne, Northern Cayuga, and Oswego counties. When? Through Monday morning. Impacts. Strong currents and dangerous swimming conditions. Stay out of the water to avoid dangerous swimming conditions. The midnight weather at Rochester, it was mostly cloudy. The temperature was 62 degrees Fahrenheit or 17 degrees Celsius, the dew point 56 and the relative humidity 80%. The wind was west at 10 miles an hour. The pressure was 30.00 inches and rising. Repeating at Rochester, it was mostly cloudy, temperature 62 degrees. Around the region at midnight at Toronto, it was clear, with a temperature of 61. It was mostly cloudy, with a temperature of 68 at Erie, 63 at Niagara Falls, 68 at Syracuse, 64 at Elmira, and 65 at Watertown. It was cloudy, with a temperature of 63 at Buffalo, and 63 at Binghamton. At Oswego, winds were west at 24 knots, with a temperature of 69 degrees. The Central Lake Ontario buoy winds were northwest at 70 knots, with a temperature of 67 degrees, and the waves were 4 feet. The forecast for the Genesee Valley and Northern Finger Lakes, including Rochester, Geneseo, Canandaigua, Newark, and Fairhaven. Overnight, mostly cloudy. A chance of showers late. Lows ranging from the mid-50s inland to the upper 50s along the lake shore. Northwest winds 10 to 15 miles an hour. Chance of rain 30%. Monday, partly sunny with a chance of showers in the morning, then sunny in the afternoon. Highs ranging from the lower 60s on the hilltops to the mid-60s across the lower elevations. Northwest winds 10 to 15 miles an hour. Chance of rain 30%. Monday night, mainly clear. Lows ranging from the mid-40s inland to the lower 50s along the lake shore. Light winds. Tuesday, mostly sunny. Highs ranging from around 70 on the hilltops to the mid-70s across the lower elevations. South winds 5 to 10 miles an hour. Tuesday night, mostly cloudy. A chance of showers overnight. Much warmer with lows in the lower 60s. South winds 5 to 10 miles an hour. Chance of rain 40%. The forecast for the Southern Finger Lakes, including Tinian, Seneca Falls, and Auburn. Overnight, mostly cloudy. A chance of showers through the early overnight. Lows in the mid-50s. Northwest winds 5 to 10 miles an hour. Chance of rain 50%. Monday, partly sunny. Highs in the mid-60s. North winds 10 to 15 miles an hour, becoming northwest 5 to 10 miles an hour. Monday night, mainly clear. Lows in the mid-40s. North winds 10 miles an hour or less. Tuesday, mostly sunny. Highs in the lower 70s. South winds 5 to 10 miles an hour, increasing to 10 to 15 miles an hour. Tuesday night, partly cloudy in the evening, then mostly cloudy with a chance of showers overnight. Warmer with lows around 60. South winds 10 to 15 miles an hour. Chance of rain 30%. And now the extended forecast. Wednesday, mostly cloudy. A chance of showers. Highs in the mid-70s. Chance of rain 40%. Thursday, showers likely. Highs in the mid-70s. Lows in the lower 60s. Chance of rain 60%. Friday, partly cloudy. Highs in the lower 70s. Lows in the upper 50s. Saturday, mostly cloudy.

40. A 40% chance of showers. Highs around 70. Lows in the mid-50s. Sunday, mostly cloudy. A 40% chance of showers. Highs in the upper 60s. Lows in the mid-50s. Open Lake Forecast, 4, the Niagara River to Hamlin Beach beyond 5 miles from shore. Overnight, northwest winds 15 to 20 knots. A chance of showers late. Waves 3 to 5 feet. Monday, north winds 5 to 15 knots becoming west. A chance of showers early. Waves 2 to 4 feet subsiding to 1 foot or less. Monday night, west winds 10 knots or less becoming south. Waves 1 foot or less. Tuesday, south winds 5 to 15 knots. Waves 2 feet or less. Tuesday night, south winds 5 to 10 knots becoming southwest. A chance of showers. Waves 2 feet or less. Wednesday, west winds 10 knots or less becoming northeast. A chance of showers. Waves 1 foot or less. Thursday, northeast winds 5 to 10 knots becoming north. A chance of showers during the day. Waves 2 feet or less. Friday, north winds 5 to 10 knots becoming east. A chance of showers Friday night. Waves 2 feet or less. Open Lake Forecast, 4, Hamlin Beach to Mexico Bay beyond 5 miles from shore. Overnight, northwest winds 15 to 25 knots. A chance of showers late. Waves 3 to 6 feet. Monday, north winds 15 to 20 knots becoming northwest and diminishing to 5 to 10 knots. A chance of showers early. Waves 3 to 5 feet subsiding to 1 to 3 feet. Monday night, northwest winds 5 to 10 knots becoming south. Waves 2 feet or less. Tuesday, south winds 10 to 15 knots increasing to 15 to 20 knots. Waves 1 to 3 feet building to 2 to 4 feet. Tuesday night, south winds 15 to 25 knots. A chance of showers overnight. Waves 2 to 4 feet. Wednesday, southwest winds 5 to 15 knots becoming northeast 10 knots or less. A chance of showers. Waves 1 to 3 feet subsiding to 1 foot or less. Thursday, northeast winds 5 to 15 knots becoming north. A chance of showers. Waves 2 feet or less. Friday, north winds 5 to 15 knots becoming east. A chance of showers Friday night. Waves 2 feet or less. 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Beach hazards statement remains in effect until 6 a.m. Monday. What? Strong currents and dangerous swimming conditions. Where? Beaches of Niagara and Orleans counties. When? Until 6 a.m. Monday. Impacts? Strong currents and dangerous swimming conditions. Stay out of the water to avoid dangerous swimming conditions. Beach hazards statement remains in effect through Monday morning. What? Strong currents and dangerous swimming conditions. Where? Beaches of Monroe, Wayne, Northern Cayuga, and Oswego counties. When? Through Monday morning. Impacts, strong currents and dangerous swimming conditions. Stay out of the water to avoid dangerous swimming conditions. The 1 a.m. weather at Rochester, it was cloudy. The temperature was 62 degrees Fahrenheit or 17 degrees Celsius, the dew point 57 and the relative humidity 83%. The wind was west at 8 miles an hour. The pressure was 30.02 inches and rising. Repeating at Rochester, it was cloudy, temperature 62 degrees. Around the region at midnight at Toronto, it was clear, with a temperature of 61. It was mostly cloudy, with a temperature of 68 at Erie, 63 at Niagara Falls, 68 at Syracuse, 64 at Elmira, and 65 at Watertown. It was cloudy, with a temperature of 63 at Buffalo, and 63 at Binghamton. At Oswego, winds were west at 24 knots, with a temperature of 69 degrees.

Central Lake Ontario, buoy winds were northwest at 70 knots, with a temperature of 67 degrees, and the waves were 4 feet. Around the region at 1 a.m. at Syracuse, rain was falling, with a temperature of 65. At Niagara Falls, it was clear, with a temperature of 61. At Buffalo, it was partly cloudy, with a temperature of 62. It was cloudy, with a temperature of 67 at Erie, 65 at Elmira, 63 at Binghamton, and 64 at Watertown. The Oswego winds were from the northwest at 22 knots. The Central Lake Ontario buoy winds were northwest at 70 knots, with a temperature of 67 degrees, and the waves were 4 feet. The forecast for the Genesee Valley and Northern Finger Lakes, including Rochester, Geneseo, Canandaigua, Newark, and Fairhaven. Overnight, mostly cloudy. A chance of showers late. Lows ranging from the mid-50s inland to the upper 50s along the lake shore. Northwest winds 10 to 15 miles an hour. Chance of rain 30%. Monday, partly sunny with a chance of showers in the morning, then sunny in the afternoon. Highs ranging from the lower 60s on the hilltops to the mid-60s across the lower elevations. Northwest winds 10 to 15 miles an hour. Chance of rain 30%. Monday night, mainly clear. Lows ranging from the mid-40s inland to the lower 50s along the lake shore. Light winds. Tuesday, mostly sunny. Highs ranging from around 70 on the hilltops to the mid-70s across the lower elevations. South winds 5 to 10 miles an hour. Tuesday night, mostly cloudy. A chance of showers overnight. Much warmer with lows in the lower 60s. South winds 5 to 10 miles an hour. Chance of rain 40%. The forecast for the Southern Finger Lakes, including Pinyan, Seneca Falls, and Auburn. Overnight, mostly cloudy. A chance of showers through the early overnight. Lows in the mid-50s. Northwest winds 5 to 10 miles an hour. Chance of rain 50%. Monday, partly sunny. Highs in the mid-60s. North winds 10 to 15 miles an hour, becoming northwest 5 to 10 miles an hour. Monday night, mainly clear. Lows in the mid-40s. North winds 10 miles an hour or less. Tuesday, mostly sunny. Highs in the lower 70s. South winds 5 to 10 miles an hour, increasing to 10 to 15 miles an hour. Tuesday night, partly cloudy in the evening, then mostly cloudy with a chance of showers overnight. Warmer with lows around 60. South winds 10 to 15 miles an hour. Chance of rain 30%. And now the extended forecast. Wednesday, mostly cloudy. A chance of showers. Highs in the mid-70s. Chance of rain 40%. Thursday, showers likely. Highs in the mid-70s. Lows in the lower 60s. Chance of rain 60%. Friday, partly cloudy. Highs in the lower 70s. Lows in the upper 50s. Saturday, mostly cloudy. A 40% chance of showers. Highs around 70. Lows in the mid-50s. Sunday, mostly cloudy. A 40% chance of showers. Highs in the upper 60s. Lows in the mid-50s. 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Your source for official weather information across the Western Finger Lakes and the Genesee Valley. KHA 53 operates on a frequency of 162.40 MHz. Beach hazard statement remains in effect until 6 a.m. Monday. What? Strong currents and dangerous swimming conditions. Where? Beaches of Niagara and Orleans counties. When? Until 6 a.m. Monday. Impacts? Strong currents and dangerous swimming conditions. Stay out of the water to avoid dangerous swimming conditions. Beach hazard statement remains in effect through Monday morning. What? Strong currents and dangerous swimming conditions. Where? Beaches of Monroe, Wayne, Northern Cayuga, and Oswego counties. When? Through Monday morning. Impacts? Strong currents and dangerous swimming conditions. Stay out of the water to avoid dangerous swimming conditions. The 1 a.m. weather at Rochester, it was cloudy.
The temperature was 62 degrees Fahrenheit or 17 degrees Celsius. The dew point 57 and the relative humidity 83%. The wind was west at 8 miles an hour. The pressure was 30.02 inches and rising. Repeating at Rochester, it was cloudy, temperature 62 degrees. Around the region at 1 a.m. at Syracuse, rain was falling, with a temperature of 65. At Niagara Falls, it was clear, with a temperature of 61. At Buffalo, it was partly cloudy, with a temperature of 62. It was cloudy, with a temperature of 67 at Erie, 65 at Elmira, 63 at Binghamton, and 64 at Watertown. The Oswego winds were from the northwest at 22 knots. The Central Lake Ontario buoy winds were northwest at 70 knots, with a temperature of 67 degrees, and the waves were 4 feet. The forecast for the Genesee Valley and Northern Finger Lakes, including Rochester, Geneseo, Canandaigua, Newark, and Fairhaven. Overnight, mostly cloudy. A chance of showers late. Lows ranging from the mid-50s inland to the upper 50s along the lake shore. Northwest winds 10 to 15 miles an hour. Chance of rain 30%. Monday, partly sunny with a chance of showers in the morning, then sunny in the afternoon. Highs ranging from the lower 60s on the hilltops to the mid-60s across the lower elevations. Northwest winds 10 to 15 miles an hour. Chance of rain 30%. Monday night, mainly clear. Lows ranging from the mid-40s inland to the lower 50s along the lake shore. Light winds. Tuesday, mostly sunny. Highs ranging from around 70 on the hilltops to the mid-70s across the lower elevations. South winds 5 to 10 miles an hour. Tuesday night, mostly cloudy. A chance of showers overnight. Much warmer with lows in the lower 60s. South winds 5 to 10 miles an hour. Chance of rain 40%. The forecast for the Southern Finger Lakes, including Tinian, Seneca Falls, and Auburn. Overnight, mostly cloudy. A chance of showers through the early overnight. Lows in the mid-50s. Northwest winds 5 to 10 miles an hour. Chance of rain 50%. Monday, partly sunny. Highs in the mid-60s. North winds 10 to 15 miles an hour, becoming northwest 5 to 10 miles an hour. Monday night, mainly clear. Lows in the mid-40s. North winds 10 miles an hour or less. Tuesday, mostly sunny. Highs in the lower 70s. South winds 5 to 10 miles an hour, increasing to 10 to 15 miles an hour. Tuesday night, partly cloudy in the evening, then mostly cloudy with a chance of showers overnight. Warmer with lows around 60. South winds 10 to 15 miles an hour. Chance of rain 30%. And now the extended forecast. Wednesday, mostly cloudy. A chance of showers. Highs in the mid-70s. Chance of rain 40%. Thursday, showers likely. Highs in the mid-70s. Lows in the lower 60s. Chance of rain 60%. Friday, partly cloudy. Highs in the lower 70s. Lows in the upper 50s. Saturday, mostly cloudy. A 40% chance of showers. Highs around 70. Lows in the mid-50s. Sunday, mostly cloudy. A 40% chance of showers. Highs in the upper 60s. Lows in the mid-50s. 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KHA 53 operates on a frequency of 162.40 MHz. Beach hazards statement remains in effect until 6 a.m. Monday. What? Strong currents and dangerous swimming conditions. Where? Beaches of Niagara and Orleans counties. When? Until 6 a.m. Monday. Impacts? Strong currents and dangerous swimming conditions. Stay out of the water to avoid dangerous swimming conditions. Beach hazards statement remains in effect through Monday morning. What? Strong currents and dangerous swimming conditions. Where? Beaches of Monroe, Wayne, Northern Cayuga, and Oswego counties. When? Through Monday morning. Impacts, strong currents and dangerous swimming conditions. Stay out of the water to avoid dangerous swimming conditions.
the 1 a.m. weather at Rochester, it was cloudy. The temperature was 62 degrees Fahrenheit or 17 degrees.

Celsius. The dew point 57 and the relative humidity 83%. The wind was west at 8 miles an hour. The pressure was 30.02 inches and rising. Repeating at Rochester, it was cloudy, temperature 62 degrees. Around the region at 1 a.m. at Syracuse, rain was falling, with a temperature of 65. It was clear, with a temperature of 61 at Niagara Falls, and 59 at Toronto. At Buffalo, it was partly cloudy, with a temperature of 62. It was cloudy, with a temperature of 67 at Erie, 65 at Elmira, 63 at Binghamton, and 64 at Watertown. The Oswego winds were from the northwest at 22 knots. The Central Lake Ontario buoy winds were northwest at 70 knots, with a temperature of 67 degrees, and the waves were 4 feet. The forecast for the Genesee Valley and Northern Finger Lakes, including Rochester, Geneseo, Canandaigua, Newark, and Fairhaven. Overnight, mostly cloudy. A chance of showers late. Lows ranging from the mid-50s inland to the upper 50s along the lake shore. Northwest winds 10 to 15 miles an hour. Chance of rain 30%. Monday, partly sunny with a chance of showers in the morning, then sunny in the afternoon. Highs ranging from the lower 60s on the hilltops to the mid-60s across the lower elevations. Northwest winds 10 to 15 miles an hour. Chance of rain 30%. Monday night, mainly clear. Lows ranging from the mid-40s inland to the lower 50s along the lake shore. Light winds. Tuesday, mostly sunny. Highs ranging from around 70 on the hilltops to the mid-70s across the lower elevations. South winds 5 to 10 miles an hour. Tuesday night, mostly cloudy. A chance of showers overnight. Much warmer with lows in the lower 60s. South winds 5 to 10 miles an hour. Chance of rain 40%. The forecast for the Southern Finger Lakes, including Tinian, Seneca Falls, and Auburn. Overnight, mostly cloudy. A chance of showers through the early overnight. Lows in the mid-50s. Northwest winds 5 to 10 miles an hour. Chance of rain 50%. Monday, partly sunny. Highs in the mid-60s. North winds 10 to 15 miles an hour, becoming northwest 5 to 10 miles an hour. Monday night, mainly clear. Lows in the mid-40s. North winds 10 miles an hour or less. Tuesday, mostly sunny. Highs in the lower 70s. South winds 5 to 10 miles an hour, increasing to 10 to 15 miles an hour. Tuesday night, partly cloudy in the evening, then mostly cloudy with a chance of showers overnight. Warmer with lows around 60. South winds 10 to 15 miles an hour. Chance of rain 30%. And now the extended forecast. Wednesday, mostly cloudy. A chance of showers. Highs in the mid-70s. Chance of rain 40%. Thursday, showers likely. Highs in the mid-70s. Lows in the lower 60s. Chance of rain 60%. Friday, partly cloudy. Highs in the lower 70s. Lows in the upper 50s. Saturday, mostly cloudy. A 40% chance of showers. Highs around 70. Lows in the mid-50s. Sunday, mostly cloudy. A 40% chance of showers. Highs in the upper 60s. Lows in the mid-50s. 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KHA 53 operates on a frequency of 162.40 MHz. Beach hazards statement remains in effect until 6 a.m. Monday. What? Strong currents and dangerous swimming conditions. Where? Beaches of Niagara and Orleans counties. When? Until 6 a.m. Monday. Impacts, strong currents and dangerous swimming conditions. Stay out of the water to avoid dangerous swimming conditions. Beach hazards statement remains in effect through Monday morning. What? Strong currents and dangerous swimming conditions. Where? Beaches of Monroe, Wayne, Northern Cayuga, and Oswego counties. When? Through Monday morning. Impacts, strong currents and dangerous swimming conditions. Stay out of the water to avoid dangerous swimming conditions. The 1 a.m. weather at Rochester,

it was cloudy. The temperature was 62 degrees Fahrenheit or 17 degrees Celsius, the dew point 57 and the relative humidity 83%. The wind was west at 8 miles an hour. The pressure was 30.02 inches and rising. Repeating at Rochester, it was cloudy, temperature 62 degrees. Around the region at 1 a.m. at Syracuse, rain was falling, with a temperature of 65. It was clear, with a temperature of 61 at Niagara Falls, and 59 at Toronto. At Buffalo, it was partly cloudy, with a temperature of 62. It was cloudy, with a temperature of 67 at Erie, 65 at Elmira, 63 at Binghamton, and 64 at Watertown. The Oswego winds were from the northwest at 22 knots. The Central Lake Ontario buoy winds were northwest at 70 knots, with a temperature of 67 degrees, and the waves were 4 feet. The forecast for the Genesee Valley and Northern Finger Lakes, including Rochester, Geneseo, Canandaigua, Newark, and Fairhaven. Overnight, mostly cloudy. A chance of showers late. Lows ranging from the mid-50s inland to the upper 50s along the lake shore. Northwest winds 10 to 15 miles an hour. Chance of rain 30%. Monday, partly sunny with a chance of showers in the morning, then sunny in the afternoon. Highs ranging from the lower 60s on the hilltops to the mid-60s across the lower elevations. Northwest winds 10 to 15 miles an hour. Chance of rain 30%. Monday night, mainly clear. Lows ranging from the mid-40s inland to the lower 50s along the lake shore. Light winds. Tuesday, mostly sunny. Highs ranging from around 70 on the hilltops to the mid-70s across the lower elevations. South winds 5 to 10 miles an hour. Tuesday night, mostly cloudy. A chance of showers overnight. Much warmer with lows in the lower 60s. South winds 5 to 10 miles an hour. Chance of rain 40%. The forecast for the Southern Finger Lakes, including Tinian, Seneca Falls, and Auburn. Overnight, mostly cloudy. A chance of showers through the early overnight. Lows in the mid-50s. Northwest winds 5 to 10 miles an hour. Chance of rain 50%. Monday, partly sunny. Highs in the mid-60s. North winds 10 to 15 miles an hour, becoming northwest 5 to 10 miles an hour. Monday night, mainly clear. Lows in the mid-40s. North winds 10 miles an hour or less. Tuesday, mostly sunny. Highs in the lower 70s. South winds 5 to 10 miles an hour, increasing to 10 to 15 miles an hour. Tuesday night, partly cloudy in the evening, then mostly cloudy with a chance of showers overnight. Warmer with lows around 60. South winds 10 to 15 miles an hour. Chance of rain 30%. And now the extended forecast. Wednesday, mostly cloudy. A chance of showers. Highs in the mid-70s. Chance of rain 40%. Thursday, showers likely. Highs in the mid-70s. Lows in the lower 60s. Chance of rain 60%. Friday, partly cloudy. Highs in the lower 70s. Lows in the upper 50s. Saturday, mostly cloudy. A 40% chance of showers. Highs around 70. Lows in the mid-50s. Sunday, mostly cloudy. A 40% chance of showers. Highs in the upper 60s. Lows in the mid-50s. 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KHA 53 operates on a frequency of 162.40 MHz. Beach hazards statement remains in effect until 6 a.m. Monday. What? Strong currents and dangerous swimming conditions. Where? Beaches of Niagara and Orleans counties. When? Until 6 a.m. Monday. Impacts, strong currents and dangerous swimming conditions. Stay out of the water to avoid dangerous swimming conditions. Beach hazards statement remains in effect through Monday morning. What? Strong currents and dangerous swimming conditions. Where? Beaches of Monroe, Wayne, Northern Cayuga, and Oswego counties. When? Through Monday morning. Impacts, strong currents and dangerous swimming conditions. Stay out of the water.

water to avoid dangerous swimming conditions. The 1 a.m. weather at Rochester, it was cloudy. The temperature was 62 degrees Fahrenheit or 17 degrees Celsius, the dew point 57 and the relative humidity 83%. The wind was west at 8 miles an hour. The pressure was 30.02 inches and rising. Repeating at Rochester, it was cloudy, temperature 62 degrees. Around the region at 1 a.m. at Syracuse, rain was falling, with a temperature of 65. It was clear, with a temperature of 61 at Niagara Falls, and 59 at Toronto. At Buffalo, it was partly cloudy, with a temperature of 62. It was cloudy, with a temperature of 67 at Erie, 65 at Elmira, 63 at Binghamton, and 64 at Watertown. The Oswego winds were from the northwest at 22 knots. The Central Lake Ontario buoy winds were northwest at 70 knots, with a temperature of 67 degrees, and the waves were 4 feet. The forecast for the Genesee Valley and Northern Finger Lakes, including Rochester, Geneseo, Canandaigua, Newark, and Fairhaven. Overnight, mostly cloudy. A chance of showers late. Lows ranging from the mid-50s inland to the upper 50s along the lake shore. Northwest winds 10 to 15 miles an hour. Chance of rain 30%. Monday, partly sunny with a chance of showers in the morning, then sunny in the afternoon. Highs ranging from the lower 60s on the hilltops to the mid-60s across the lower elevations. Northwest winds 10 to 15 miles an hour. Chance of rain 30%. Monday night, mainly clear. Lows ranging from the mid-40s inland to the lower 50s along the lake shore. Light winds. Tuesday, mostly sunny. Highs ranging from around 70 on the hilltops to the mid-70s across the lower elevations. South winds 5 to 10 miles an hour. Tuesday night, mostly cloudy. A chance of showers overnight. Much warmer with lows in the lower 60s. South winds 5 to 10 miles an hour. Chance of rain 40%. The forecast for the Southern Finger Lakes, including Pinyan, Seneca Falls, and Auburn. Overnight, mostly cloudy. A chance of showers through the early overnight. Lows in the mid-50s. Northwest winds 5 to 10 miles an hour. Chance of rain 50%. Monday, partly sunny. Highs in the mid-60s. North winds 10 to 15 miles an hour, becoming northwest 5 to 10 miles an hour. Monday night, mainly clear. Lows in the mid-40s. North winds 10 miles an hour or less. Tuesday, mostly sunny. Highs in the lower 70s. South winds 5 to 10 miles an hour, increasing to 10 to 15 miles an hour. Tuesday night, partly cloudy in the evening, then mostly cloudy with a chance of showers overnight. Warmer with lows around 60. South winds 10 to 15 miles an hour. Chance of rain 30%. And now the extended forecast. Wednesday, mostly cloudy. A chance of showers. Highs in the mid-70s. Chance of rain 40%. Thursday, showers likely. Highs in the mid-70s. Lows in the lower 60s. Chance of rain 60%. Friday, partly cloudy. Highs in the lower 70s. Lows in the upper 50s. Saturday, mostly cloudy. A 40% chance of showers. Highs around 70. Lows in the mid-50s. Sunday, mostly cloudy. A 40% chance of showers. Highs in the upper 60s. Lows in the mid-50s. 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KHA 53 operates on a frequency of 162.40 MHz. Beach hazards statement remains in effect until 6 a.m. Monday. What? Strong currents and dangerous swimming conditions. Where? Beaches of Niagara and Orleans counties. When? Until 6 a.m. Monday. Impacts? Strong currents and dangerous swimming conditions. Stay out of the water to avoid dangerous swimming conditions. Beach hazards statement remains in effect through Monday morning. What? Strong currents and dangerous swimming conditions. Where? Beaches of Monroe, Wayne, Northern Cayuga, and Oswego counties. When? Through Monday morning.

impacts, strong currents, and dangerous swimming conditions. Stay out of the water to avoid dangerous swimming conditions. The Nearshore Marine Forecast, for the Niagara River to Hamelin Beach along Lake Ontario. Small craft advisory in effect until 8 a.m. Monday. Rest of tonight, northwest winds 15 to 20 knots. A chance of showers late. Waves 3 to 5 feet. Waves occasionally around 6 feet. Monday, north winds 5 to 15 knots becoming northwest. A chance of showers in the morning. Waves 2 to 4 feet subsiding to 2 feet or less. Monday night, west winds 10 knots or less becoming south. Mainly clear in the evening, then becoming partly cloudy. Waves 1 foot or less. Tuesday, south winds 5 to 15 knots. Partly to mostly sunny. Waves 1 foot or less. Tuesday night, south winds 5 to 10 knots becoming southwest. A chance of showers overnight. Waves 1 foot or less. Wednesday, west winds 10 knots or less becoming northeast. A chance of showers. Waves 1 foot or less. Thursday, northeast winds 5 to 10 knots becoming north. A chance of showers during the day. Waves 2 feet or less. Friday, north winds 5 to 10 knots becoming east. A chance of showers Friday night. Waves 1 to 2 feet. The Nearshore Marine Forecast, for Hamelin Beach to Sodus Bay. Small craft advisory in effect through Monday morning. Rest of tonight, northwest winds 15 to 20 knots. A chance of showers late. Waves 3 to 6 feet. Waves occasionally around 7 feet. Monday, north winds 15 to 20 knots becoming northwest 10 to 15 knots. A chance of showers in the morning. Waves 3 to 5 feet subsiding to 1 to 3 feet. Waves occasionally around 6 feet. Monday night, northwest winds 10 knots or less becoming south. Mainly clear in the evening, then becoming partly cloudy. Waves 2 feet or less. Tuesday, south winds 5 to 15 knots. Mostly sunny. Waves 2 feet or less. Tuesday night, south winds 5 to 15 knots. A chance of showers overnight. Waves 2 feet or less. Wednesday, southwest winds 10 knots or less becoming north. A chance of showers. Waves 1 foot or less. Thursday, northeast winds 5 to 10 knots becoming northwest. Showers likely during the day, then a chance of showers Thursday night. Waves 2 feet or less. Friday, north winds 5 to 10 knots becoming southeast. Partly cloudy. Waves 1 to 2 feet. The water temperature off Rochester is 72 degrees, and the water temperature at the Central Lake Buoy is 71 degrees. The Nearshore Marine Forecast, for Sodus Bay to Mexico Bay. Small craft advisory in effect through Monday morning. Rest of tonight, northwest winds 15 to 20 knots. A chance of showers, for Sodus Bay to Mexico Bay. Small craft advisory in effect through Monday morning. Rest of tonight, northwest winds 15 to 20 knots. A chance of showers late. Waves 3 to 6 feet. Waves occasionally around 7 feet. Monday, north winds 15 to 20 knots becoming northwest and diminishing to around 10 knots. A chance of showers in the morning. Waves 3 to 5 feet subsiding to 1 to 3 feet. Waves occasionally around 6 feet. Monday night, northwest winds 10 knots or less becoming south. Mainly clear. Waves 2 feet or less. Tuesday, south winds 5 to 15 knots. Mostly sunny. Waves 2 feet or less. Tuesday night, south winds 15 to 20 knots diminishing to 10 to 15 knots. A chance of showers overnight. Waves 2 feet or less. Wednesday, south winds 10 knots or less becoming east. A chance of showers. Waves 1 foot or less. Thursday, northeast winds 5 to 10 knots becoming north. Showers likely during the day, then a chance of showers Thursday night. Waves 2 feet or less. Friday, north winds 5 to 10 knots becoming east. A chance of showers Friday night. Waves 2 feet or less. The water temperature off Oswego is 72 degrees. The 1 a.m. weather at Rochester, it was cloudy. The temperature was 62 degrees.

Fahrenheit or 17 degrees Celsius. The dew point 57 and the relative humidity 83%. The wind was west at 8 miles an hour. The pressure was 30.02 inches and rising. Repeating at Rochester, it was cloudy, temperature 62 degrees. Around the region at 1 a.m. at Syracuse, rain was falling, with a temperature of 65. It was clear, with a temperature of 61 at Niagara Falls, and 59 at Toronto. At Buffalo, it was partly cloudy, with a temperature of 62. It was cloudy, with a temperature of 67 at Erie, 65 at Elmira, 63 at Binghamton, and 64 at Watertown. The Oswego winds were from the northwest at 22 knots. The Central Lake Ontario buoy winds were northwest at 70 knots, with a temperature of 67 degrees, and the waves were 4 feet. The forecast for the Genesee Valley and Northern Finger Lakes, including Rochester, Geneseo, Canandaigua, Newark, and Fairhaven. Overnight, mostly cloudy. A chance of showers late. Lows ranging from the mid-50s inland to the upper 50s along the lake shore. Northwest winds 10 to 15 miles an hour. Chance of rain 30%. Monday, partly sunny with a chance of showers in the morning, then sunny in the afternoon. Highs ranging from the lower 60s on the hilltops to the mid-60s across the lower elevations. Northwest winds 10 to 15 miles an hour. Chance of rain 30%. Monday night, mainly clear. Lows ranging from the mid-40s inland to the lower 50s along the lake shore. Light winds. Tuesday, mostly sunny. Highs ranging from around 70 on the hilltops to the mid-70s across the lower elevations. South winds 5 to 10 miles an hour. Tuesday night, mostly cloudy. A chance of showers overnight. Much warmer with lows in the lower 60s. South winds 5 to 10 miles an hour. Chance of rain 40%. The forecast for the Southern Finger Lakes, including Tinian, Seneca Falls, and Auburn. Overnight, mostly cloudy. A chance of showers through the early overnight. Lows in the mid-50s. Northwest winds 5 to 10 miles an hour. Chance of rain 50%. Monday, partly sunny. Highs in the mid-60s. North winds 10 to 15 miles an hour, becoming northwest 5 to 10 miles an hour. Monday night, mainly clear. Lows in the mid-40s. North winds 10 miles an hour or less. Tuesday, mostly sunny. Highs in the lower 70s. South winds 5 to 10 miles an hour, increasing to 10 to 15 miles an hour. Tuesday night, partly cloudy in the evening, then mostly cloudy with a chance of showers overnight. Warmer with lows around 60. South winds 10 to 15 miles an hour. Chance of rain 30%. And now the extended forecast. Wednesday, mostly cloudy. A chance of showers. Highs in the mid-70s. Chance of rain 40%. Thursday, showers likely. Highs in the mid-70s. Lows in the lower 60s. Chance of rain 60%. Friday, partly cloudy. Highs in the lower 70s. Lows in the upper 50s. Saturday, mostly cloudy. A 40% chance of showers. Highs around 70. Lows in the mid-50s. Sunday, mostly cloudy. A 40% chance of showers. Highs in the upper 60s. Lows in the mid-50s. 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Your source for official weather information across the Western Finger Lakes and the Genesee Valley. KHA 53 operates on a frequency of 162.40 MHz. Beach hazard statement remains in effect until 6 a.m. Monday. What? Strong currents and dangerous swimming conditions. Where? Beaches of Niagara and Orleans counties. When? Until 6 a.m. Monday. Impacts, strong currents and dangerous swimming conditions. Stay out of the water to avoid dangerous swimming conditions. Beach hazard statement remains in effect through Monday morning. What? Strong currents and dangerous swimming conditions. Where? Beaches of Monroe, Wayne, Northern Cayuga, and Oswego counties. When? Through Monday morning. Impacts, strong currents and dangerous swimming conditions. Stay out of the water to avoid dangerous swimming conditions.
1 a.m. weather at Rochester, it was cloudy. The temperature was 62 degrees Fahrenheit or 17 degrees Celsius, the dew point 57 and the relative humidity 83%. The wind was west at 8 miles an hour. The pressure was 30.02 inches and rising. Repeating at Rochester, it was cloudy, temperature 62 degrees. Around the region at 1 a.m. at Syracuse, rain was falling, with a temperature of 65. It was clear, with a temperature of 61 at Niagara Falls, and 59 at Toronto. At Buffalo, it was partly cloudy, with a temperature of 62. It was cloudy, with a temperature of 67 at Erie, 65 at Elmira, 63 at Binghamton, and 64 at Watertown. The Oswego winds were from the northwest at 22 knots. The Central Lake Ontario buoy winds were northwest at 70 knots, with a temperature of 67 degrees, and the waves were 4 feet. The forecast for the Genesee Valley and Northern Finger Lakes, including Rochester, Geneseo, Canandaigua, Newark, and Fairhaven. Overnight, mostly cloudy. A chance of showers late. Lows ranging from the mid-50s inland to the upper 50s along the lake shore. Northwest winds 10 to 15 miles an hour. Chance of rain 30%. Monday, partly sunny with a chance of showers in the morning, then sunny in the afternoon. Highs ranging from the lower 60s on the hilltops to the mid-60s across the lower elevations. Northwest winds 10 to 15 miles an hour. Chance of rain 30%. Monday night, mainly clear. Lows ranging from the mid-40s inland to the lower 50s along the lake shore. Light winds. Tuesday, mostly sunny. Highs ranging from around 70 on the hilltops to the mid-70s across the lower elevations. South winds 5 to 10 miles an hour. Tuesday night, mostly cloudy. A chance of showers overnight. Much warmer with lows in the lower 60s. South winds 5 to 10 miles an hour. Chance of rain 40%. The forecast for the Southern Finger Lakes, including Pinyan, Seneca Falls, and Auburn. Overnight, mostly cloudy. A chance of showers through the early overnight. Lows in the mid-50s. Northwest winds 5 to 10 miles an hour. Chance of rain 50%. Monday, partly sunny. Highs in the mid-60s. North winds 10 to 15 miles an hour, becoming northwest 5 to 10 miles an hour. Monday night, mainly clear. Lows in the mid-40s. North winds 10 miles an hour or less. Tuesday, mostly sunny. Highs in the lower 70s. South winds 5 to 10 miles an hour, increasing to 10 to 15 miles an hour. Tuesday night, partly cloudy in the evening, then mostly cloudy with a chance of showers overnight. Warmer with lows around 60. South winds 10 to 15 miles an hour. Chance of rain 30%. And now the extended forecast. Wednesday, mostly cloudy. A chance of showers. Highs in the mid-70s. Chance of rain 40%. Thursday, showers likely. Highs in the mid-70s. Lows in the lower 60s. Chance of rain 60%. Friday, partly cloudy. Highs in the lower 70s. Lows in the upper 50s. Saturday, mostly cloudy. A 40% chance of showers. Highs around 70. Lows in the mid-50s. Sunday, mostly cloudy. A 40% chance of showers. Highs in the upper 60s. Lows in the mid-50s. 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Your source for official weather information across the Western Finger Lakes and the Genesee Valley. KHA 53 operates on a frequency of 162.40 MHz. Beach hazards statement remains in effect until 6 a.m. Monday. What? Strong currents and dangerous swimming conditions. Where? Beaches of Niagara and Orleans counties. When? Until 6 a.m. Monday. Impacts? Strong currents and dangerous swimming conditions. Stay out of the water to avoid dangerous swimming conditions. Beach hazards statement remains in effect through Monday morning. What? Strong currents and dangerous swimming conditions. Where? Beaches of Monroe, Wayne, Northern Cayuga, and Oswego counties. When? Through Monday morning. Impacts, strong currents and dangerous swimming conditions.

stay out of the water to avoid dangerous swimming conditions. The 1 a.m. weather at Rochester, it was cloudy. The temperature was 62 degrees Fahrenheit or 17 degrees Celsius, the dew point 57 and the relative humidity 83%. The wind was west at 8 miles an hour. The pressure was 30.02 inches and rising. Repeating at Rochester, it was cloudy, temperature 62 degrees. Around the region at 1 a.m. at Syracuse, rain was falling, with a temperature of 65. It was clear, with a temperature of 61 at Niagara Falls, and 59 at Toronto. At Buffalo, it was partly cloudy, with a temperature of 62. It was cloudy, with a temperature of 67 at Erie, 65 at Elmira, 63 at Binghamton, and 64 at Watertown. The Oswego winds were from the northwest at 22 knots. The Central Lake Ontario buoy winds were northwest at 70 knots, with a temperature of 67 degrees, and the waves were 4 feet. The forecast for the Genesee Valley and Northern Finger Lakes, including Rochester, Geneseo, Canandaigua, Newark, and Fairhaven. Overnight, mostly cloudy. A chance of showers late. Lows ranging from the mid-50s inland to the upper 50s along the lake shore. Northwest winds 10 to 15 miles an hour. Chance of rain 30%. Monday, partly sunny with a chance of showers in the morning, then sunny in the afternoon. Highs ranging from the lower 60s on the hilltops to the mid-60s across the lower elevations. Northwest winds 10 to 15 miles an hour. Chance of rain 30%. Monday night, mainly clear. Lows ranging from the mid-40s inland to the lower 50s along the lake shore. Light winds. Tuesday, mostly sunny. Highs ranging from around 70 on the hilltops to the mid-70s across the lower elevations. South winds 5 to 10 miles an hour. Tuesday night, mostly cloudy. A chance of showers overnight. Much warmer with lows in the lower 60s. South winds 5 to 10 miles an hour. Chance of rain 40%. The forecast for the Southern Finger Lakes, including Tinian, Seneca Falls, and Auburn. Overnight, mostly cloudy. A chance of showers through the early overnight. Lows in the mid-50s. Northwest winds 5 to 10 miles an hour. Chance of rain 50%. Monday, partly sunny. Highs in the mid-60s. North winds 10 to 15 miles an hour, becoming northwest 5 to 10 miles an hour. Monday night, mainly clear. Lows in the mid-40s. North winds 10 miles an hour or less. Tuesday, mostly sunny. Highs in the lower 70s. South winds 5 to 10 miles an hour, increasing to 10 to 15 miles an hour. Tuesday night, partly cloudy in the evening, then mostly cloudy with a chance of showers overnight. Warmer with lows around 60. South winds 10 to 15 miles an hour. Chance of rain 30%. And now the extended forecast. Wednesday, mostly cloudy. A chance of showers. Highs in the mid-70s. Chance of rain 40%. Thursday, showers likely. Highs in the mid-70s. Lows in the lower 60s. Chance of rain 60%. Friday, partly cloudy. Highs in the lower 70s. Lows in the upper 50s. Saturday, mostly cloudy. A 40% chance of showers. Highs around 70. Lows in the mid-50s. Sunday, mostly cloudy. A 40% chance of showers. Highs in the upper 60s. Lows in the mid-50s. 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Your source for official weather information across the Western Finger Lakes and the Genesee Valley. KHA 53 operates on a frequency of 162.40 MHz. Beach hazards statement remains in effect until 6 a.m. Monday. What? Strong currents and dangerous swimming conditions. Where? Beaches of Niagara and Orleans counties. When? Until 6 a.m. Monday. Impacts, strong currents and dangerous swimming conditions. Stay out of the water to avoid dangerous swimming conditions. Beach hazards statement remains in effect through Monday morning. What? Strong currents and dangerous swimming conditions. Where? Beaches of Monroe, Wayne, Northern Cayuga, and Oswego counties.

were northwest at 70 knots, with a temperature of 67 degrees, and the waves were 4 feet. The forecast for the Genesee Valley and Northern Finger Lakes, including Rochester, Geneseo, Canandaigua, Newark, and Fairhaven. Overnight, mostly cloudy. A chance of showers late. Lows ranging from the mid-50s inland to the upper 50s along the lake shore. Northwest winds 10 to 15 miles an hour. Chance of rain 30%. Monday, partly sunny with a chance of showers in the morning, then sunny in the afternoon. Highs ranging from the lower 60s on the hilltops to the mid-60s across the lower elevations. Northwest winds 10 to 15 miles an hour. Chance of rain 30%. Monday night, mainly clear. Lows ranging from the mid-40s inland to the lower 50s along the lake shore. Light winds. Tuesday, mostly sunny. Highs ranging from around 70 on the hilltops to the mid-70s across the lower elevations. South winds 5 to 10 miles an hour. Tuesday night, mostly cloudy. A chance of showers overnight. Much warmer with lows in the lower 60s. South winds 5 to 10 miles an hour. Chance of rain 40%. The forecast for the Southern Finger Lakes, including Pinyan, Seneca Falls, and Auburn. Overnight, mostly cloudy. A chance of showers through the early overnight. Lows in the mid-50s. Northwest winds 5 to 10 miles an hour. Chance of rain 50%. Monday, partly sunny. Highs in the mid-60s. North winds 10 to 15 miles an hour, becoming northwest 5 to 10 miles an hour. Monday night, mainly clear. Lows in the mid-40s. North winds 10 miles an hour or less. Tuesday, mostly sunny. Highs in the lower 70s. South winds 5 to 10 miles an hour, increasing to 10 to 15 miles an hour. Tuesday night, partly cloudy in the evening, then mostly cloudy with a chance of showers overnight. Warmer with lows around 60. South winds 10 to 15 miles an hour. Chance of rain 30%. And now the extended forecast. Wednesday, mostly cloudy. A chance of showers. Highs in the mid-70s. Chance of rain 40%. Thursday, showers likely. Highs in the mid-70s. Lows in the lower 60s. Chance of rain 60%. Friday, partly cloudy. Highs in the lower 70s. Lows in the upper 50s. Saturday, mostly cloudy. A 40% chance of showers. Highs around 70. Lows in the mid-50s. Sunday, mostly cloudy. A 40% chance of showers. Highs in the upper 60s. Lows in the mid-50s. 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Your source for official weather information across the Western Finger Lakes and the Genesee Valley. KHA 53 operates on a frequency of 162.40 MHz. Beach hazards statement remains in effect until 6 a.m. Monday. What? Strong currents and dangerous swimming conditions. Where? Beaches of Niagara and Orleans counties. When? Until 6 a.m. Monday. Impacts, strong currents and dangerous swimming conditions. Stay out of the water to avoid dangerous swimming conditions. Beach hazards statement remains in effect through Monday morning. What? Strong currents and dangerous swimming conditions. Where? Beaches of Monroe, Wayne, Northern Cayuga, and Oswego counties. When? Through Monday morning. Impacts, strong currents and dangerous swimming conditions. Stay out of the water to avoid dangerous swimming conditions. The 1 a.m. weather at Rochester, it was cloudy. The temperature was 62 degrees Fahrenheit or 17 degrees Celsius, the dew point 57 and the relative humidity 83%. The wind was west at 8 miles an hour. The pressure was 30.02 inches and rising. Repeating at Rochester, it was cloudy, temperature 62 degrees. Around the region at 1 a.m. at Syracuse, rain was falling, with a temperature of 65. It was clear, with a temperature of 61 at Niagara Falls, and 59 at Toronto. At Buffalo, it was partly cloudy, with a temperature of 62. It was cloudy, with a temperature of 67 at Erie, 65 at Elmira, 63 at Binghamton, and 64 at Watertown.

Oswego winds were from the northwest at 22 knots. The Central Lake Ontario buoy winds were northwest at 70 knots, with a temperature of 67 degrees, and the waves were 4 feet. The forecast for the Genesee Valley and Northern Finger Lakes, including Rochester, Geneseo, Canandaigua, Newark, and Fairhaven. Overnight, mostly cloudy. A chance of showers late. Lows ranging from the mid-50s inland to the upper 50s along the lake shore. Northwest winds 10 to 15 miles an hour. Chance of rain 30%. Monday, partly sunny with a chance of showers in the morning, then sunny in the afternoon. Highs ranging from the lower 60s on the hilltops to the mid-60s across the lower elevations. Northwest winds 10 to 15 miles an hour. Chance of rain 30%. Monday night, mainly clear. Lows ranging from the mid-40s inland to the lower 50s along the lake shore. Light winds. Tuesday, mostly sunny. Highs ranging from around 70 on the hilltops to the mid-70s across the lower elevations. South winds 5 to 10 miles an hour. Tuesday night, mostly cloudy. A chance of showers overnight. Much warmer with lows in the lower 60s. South winds 5 to 10 miles an hour. Chance of rain 40%. The forecast for the Southern Finger Lakes, including Tinian, Seneca Falls, and Auburn. Overnight, mostly cloudy. A chance of showers through the early overnight. Lows in the mid-50s. Northwest winds 5 to 10 miles an hour. Chance of rain 50%. Monday, partly sunny. Highs in the mid-60s. North winds 10 to 15 miles an hour, becoming northwest 5 to 10 miles an hour. Monday night, mainly clear. Lows in the mid-40s. North winds 10 miles an hour or less. Tuesday, mostly sunny. Highs in the lower 70s. South winds 5 to 10 miles an hour, increasing to 10 to 15 miles an hour. Tuesday night, partly cloudy in the evening, then mostly cloudy with a chance of showers overnight. Warmer with lows around 60. South winds 10 to 15 miles an hour. Chance of rain 30%. And now the extended forecast. Wednesday, mostly cloudy. A chance of showers. Highs in the mid-70s. Chance of rain 40%. Thursday, showers likely. Highs in the mid-70s. Lows in the lower 60s. Chance of rain 60%. Friday, partly cloudy. Highs in the lower 70s. Lows in the upper 50s. Saturday, mostly cloudy. A 40% chance of showers. Highs around 70. Lows in the mid-50s. Sunday, mostly cloudy. A 40% chance of showers. Highs in the upper 60s. Lows in the mid-50s. 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Your source for official weather information across the Western Finger Lakes and the Genesee Valley. KHA 53 operates on a frequency of 162.40 MHz. Beach hazard statement remains in effect until 6 a.m. Monday. What? Strong currents and dangerous swimming conditions. Where? Beaches of Niagara and Orleans counties. When? Until 6 a.m. Monday. Impacts, strong currents and dangerous swimming conditions. Stay out of the water to avoid dangerous swimming conditions. Beach hazard statement remains in effect through Monday morning. What? Strong currents and dangerous swimming conditions. Where? Beaches of Monroe, Wayne, Northern Cayuga, and Oswego counties. When? Through Monday morning. Impacts, strong currents and dangerous swimming conditions. Stay out of the water to avoid dangerous swimming conditions. Open lake forecast, for the Niagara River to Hamlin Beach beyond 5 miles from shore. Overnight, northwest winds 15 to 20 knots. A chance of showers late. Waves 3 to 5 feet. Monday, north winds 5 to 15 knots becoming west. A chance of showers early. Waves 2 to 4 feet subsiding to 1 foot or less. Monday night, west winds 10 knots or less becoming south. Waves 1 foot or less. Tuesday, south winds 5 to 15 knots. Waves 2 feet or less. Tuesday night, south winds 5 to 10 knots becoming southwest. A chance of showers. Waves 2 feet or less.

less. Wednesday, west winds 10 knots or less becoming northeast. A chance of showers. Waves 1 foot or less. Thursday, northeast winds 5 to 10 knots becoming north. A chance of showers during the day. Waves 2 feet or less. Friday, north winds 5 to 10 knots becoming east. A chance of showers Friday night. Waves 2 feet or less. Open lake forecast, 4, Cameron Beach to Mexico Bay beyond 5 miles from shore. Overnight, northwest winds 15 to 25 knots. A chance of showers late. Waves 3 to 6 feet. Monday, north winds 15 to 20 knots becoming northwest and diminishing to 5 to 10 knots. A chance of showers early. Waves 3 to 5 feet subsiding to 1 to 3 feet. Monday night, northwest winds 5 to 10 knots becoming south. Waves 2 feet or less. Tuesday, south winds 10 to 15 knots increasing to 15 to 20 knots. Waves 1 to 3 feet building to 2 to 4 feet. Tuesday night, south winds 15 to 25 knots. A chance of showers overnight. Waves 2 to 4 feet. Wednesday, southwest winds 5 to 15 knots becoming northeast 10 knots or less. A chance of showers. Waves 1 to 3 feet subsiding to 1 foot or less. Thursday, northeast winds 5 to 15 knots becoming north. A chance of showers. Waves 2 feet or less. Friday, north winds 5 to 15 knots becoming east. A chance of showers Friday night. Waves 2 feet or less. The 1 a.m. weather at Rochester, it was cloudy. The temperature was 62 degrees Fahrenheit or 17 degrees Celsius, the dew point 57 and the relative humidity 83%. The wind was west at 8 miles an hour. The pressure was 30.02 inches and rising. Repeating at Rochester, it was cloudy, temperature 62 degrees. This is the NOAA Weather Radio KHA-53 in Rochester. Your source for official weather information across the Western Finger Lakes and the Genesee Valley. KHA-53 operates on a frequency of 162.40 MHz. Beach hazards statement remains in effect until 6 a.m. Monday. What? Strong currents and dangerous swimming conditions. Where? Beaches of Niagara and Orleans counties. When? Until 6 a.m. Monday. Impacts, strong currents and dangerous swimming conditions. Stay out of the water to avoid dangerous swimming conditions. Beach hazards statement remains in effect through Monday morning. What? Strong currents and dangerous swimming conditions. Where? Beaches of Monroe, Wayne, Northern Cayuga, and Oswego counties. When? Through Monday morning. Impacts, strong currents and dangerous swimming conditions. Stay out of the water to avoid dangerous swimming conditions. The 2 a.m. weather at Rochester, it was partly cloudy. The temperature was 60 degrees Fahrenheit or 16 degrees Celsius, the dew point 55 and the relative humidity 83%. The wind was northwest at 7 miles an hour. The pressure was 30.04 inches and rising. Repeating at Rochester, it was partly cloudy, temperature 60 degrees. Around the region at 1 a.m. at Syracuse, rain was falling, with a temperature of 65. It was clear, with a temperature of 61 at Niagara Falls, and 59 at Toronto. At Buffalo, it was partly cloudy, with a temperature of 62. It was cloudy, with a temperature of 67 at Erie, 65 at Elmira, 63 at Binghamton, and 64 at Watertown. The Oswego winds were from the northwest at 22 knots. The Central Lake Ontario buoy winds were northwest at 70 knots, with a temperature of 67 degrees, and the waves were 4 feet. Around the region at 2 a.m. at Niagara Falls, it was clear, with a temperature of 60. At Buffalo, it was partly cloudy, with a temperature of 60. It was mostly cloudy, with a temperature of 66 at Erie, 64 at Syracuse, 64 at Elmira, 60 at Binghamton, and 61 at Watertown. At Oswego, winds were northwest at 19 knots, with a temperature of 67 degrees. The Central Lake Ontario buoy winds were from the northwest at 70 knots. The forecast for the Genesee Valley and Northern Finger Lakes, including Rochester, Geneseo, Canandaigua, Newark, and Fairhaven. Overnight, mostly cloudy.
a chance of showers late.

lows ranging from the mid-50s inland to the upper 50s along the lake shore. Northwest winds 10 to 15 miles an hour. Chance of rain 30%. Monday, partly sunny with a chance of showers in the morning, then sunny in the afternoon. Highs ranging from the lower 60s on the hilltops to the mid-60s across the lower elevations. Northwest winds 10 to 15 miles an hour. Chance of rain 30%. Monday night, mainly clear. Lows ranging from the mid-40s inland to the lower 50s along the lake shore. Light winds. Tuesday, mostly sunny. Highs ranging from around 70 on the hilltops to the mid-70s across the lower elevations. South winds 5 to 10 miles an hour. Tuesday night, mostly cloudy. A chance of showers overnight. Much warmer with lows in the lower 60s. South winds 5 to 10 miles an hour. Chance of rain 40%. The forecast for the Southern Finger Lakes, including Pinyan, Seneca Falls, and Auburn. Overnight, mostly cloudy. A chance of showers through the early overnight. Lows in the mid-50s. Northwest winds 5 to 10 miles an hour. Chance of rain 50%. Monday, partly sunny. Highs in the mid-60s. North winds 10 to 15 miles an hour, becoming northwest 5 to 10 miles an hour. Monday night, mainly clear. Lows in the mid-40s. North winds 10 miles an hour or less. Tuesday, mostly sunny. Highs in the lower 70s. South winds 5 to 10 miles an hour, increasing to 10 to 15 miles an hour. Tuesday night, partly cloudy in the evening, then mostly cloudy with a chance of showers overnight. Warmer with lows around 60. South winds 10 to 15 miles an hour. Chance of rain 30%. And now the extended forecast. Wednesday, mostly cloudy. A chance of showers. Highs in the mid-70s. Chance of rain 40%. Thursday, showers likely. Highs in the mid-70s. Lows in the lower 60s. Chance of rain 60%. Friday, partly cloudy. Highs in the lower 70s. Lows in the upper 50s. Saturday, mostly cloudy. A 40% chance of showers. Highs around 70. Lows in the mid-50s. Sunday, mostly cloudy. A 40% chance of showers. Highs in the upper 60s. Lows in the mid-50s. 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KHA-53 operates on a frequency of 162.40 MHz. Beach hazards statement remains in effect until 6 a.m. Monday. What? Strong currents and dangerous swimming conditions. Where? Beaches of Niagara and Orleans counties. When? Until 6 a.m. Monday. Impacts, strong currents and dangerous swimming conditions. Stay out of the water to avoid dangerous swimming conditions. Beach hazards statement remains in effect through Monday morning. What? Strong currents and dangerous swimming conditions. Where? Beaches of Monroe, Wayne, Northern Cayuga, and Oswego counties. When? Through Monday morning. Impacts, strong currents and dangerous swimming conditions. Stay out of the water to avoid dangerous swimming conditions. The 2 a.m. weather at Rochester, it was partly cloudy. The temperature was 60 degrees Fahrenheit or 16 degrees Celsius, the dew point 55 and the relative humidity 83%. The wind was northwest at 7 miles an hour. The pressure was 30.04 inches and rising. Repeating at Rochester, it was partly cloudy, temperature 60 degrees. Around the region at 2 a.m. at Niagara Falls, it was clear, with a temperature of 60. At Buffalo, it was partly cloudy, with a temperature of 60. It was mostly cloudy, with a temperature of 66 at Erie, 64 at Syracuse, 64 at Elmira, 60 at Binghamton, and 61 at Watertown. At Oswego, winds were northwest at 19 knots, with a temperature of 67 degrees. The Central Lake Ontario buoy winds were from the northwest at 70 knots. The forecast for the Genesee Valley and Northern Finger Lakes, including Rochester, Geneseo, Canandaigua, Newark, and Fairhaven. Overnight, mostly cloudy. A chance of showers late.

lows ranging from the mid-50s inland to the upper 50s along the lake shore. Northwest winds 10 to 15 miles an hour. Chance of rain 30%. Monday, partly sunny with a chance of showers in the morning, then sunny in the afternoon. Highs ranging from the lower 60s on the hilltops to the mid-60s across the lower elevations. Northwest winds 10 to 15 miles an hour. Chance of rain 30%. Monday night, mainly clear. Lows ranging from the mid-40s inland to the lower 50s along the lake shore. Light winds. Tuesday, mostly sunny. Highs ranging from around 70 on the hilltops to the mid-70s across the lower elevations. South winds 5 to 10 miles an hour. Tuesday night, mostly cloudy. A chance of showers overnight. Much warmer with lows in the lower 60s. South winds 5 to 10 miles an hour. Chance of rain 40%. The forecast for the Southern Finger Lakes, including Pinyan, Seneca Falls, and Auburn. Overnight, mostly cloudy. A chance of showers through the early overnight. Lows in the mid-50s. Northwest winds 5 to 10 miles an hour. Chance of rain 50%. Monday, partly sunny. Highs in the mid-60s. North winds 10 to 15 miles an hour, becoming northwest 5 to 10 miles an hour. Monday night, mainly clear. Lows in the mid-40s. North winds 10 miles an hour or less. Tuesday, mostly sunny. Highs in the lower 70s. South winds 5 to 10 miles an hour, increasing to 10 to 15 miles an hour. Tuesday night, partly cloudy in the evening, then mostly cloudy with a chance of showers overnight. Warmer with lows around 60. South winds 10 to 15 miles an hour. Chance of rain 30%. And now the extended forecast. Wednesday, mostly cloudy. A chance of showers. Highs in the mid-70s. Chance of rain 40%. Thursday, showers likely. Highs in the mid-70s. Lows in the lower 60s. Chance of rain 60%. Friday, partly cloudy. Highs in the lower 70s. Lows in the upper 50s. Saturday, mostly cloudy. A 40% chance of showers. Highs around 70. Lows in the mid-50s. Sunday, mostly cloudy. A 40% chance of showers. Highs in the upper 60s. Lows in the mid-50s. 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KHA-53 operates on a frequency of 162.40 MHz. Beach hazards statement remains in effect until 6 a.m. Monday. What? Strong currents and dangerous swimming conditions. Where? Beaches of Niagara and Orleans counties. When? Until 6 a.m. Monday. Impacts, strong currents and dangerous swimming conditions. Stay out of the water to avoid dangerous swimming conditions. Beach hazards statement remains in effect through Monday morning. What? Strong currents and dangerous swimming conditions. Where? Beaches of Monroe, Wayne, Northern Cayuga, and Oswego counties. When? Through Monday morning. Impacts, strong currents and dangerous swimming conditions. Stay out of the water to avoid dangerous swimming conditions. The 2 a.m. weather at Rochester, it was partly cloudy. The temperature was 60 degrees Fahrenheit or 16 degrees Celsius, the dew point 55 and the relative humidity 83%. The wind was northwest at 7 miles an hour. The pressure was 30.04 inches and rising. Repeating at Rochester, it was partly cloudy, temperature 60 degrees. Around the region at 2 a.m. at Niagara Falls, it was clear, with a temperature of 60. It was partly cloudy, with a temperature of 60 at Buffalo, and 59 at Toronto. It was mostly cloudy, with a temperature of 66 at Erie, 64 at Syracuse, 64 at Elmira, 60 at Binghamton, and 61 at Watertown. At Oswego, winds were northwest at 19 knots, with a temperature of 67 degrees. The Central Lake Ontario buoy winds were northwest at 17 knots, with a temperature of 66 degrees, and the waves were 3 feet. The forecast for the Genesee Valley and Northern Finger Lakes, including Rochester, Geneseo, Canandaigua, Newark, and Fairhaven,

tonight, mostly cloudy. A chance of showers late. Lows ranging from the mid-50s inland to the upper 50s along the lake shore. Northwest winds 10 to 15 miles an hour. Chance of rain 30%. Monday, partly sunny with a chance of showers in the morning, then sunny in the afternoon. Highs ranging from the lower 60s on the hilltops to the mid-60s across the lower elevations. Northwest winds 10 to 15 miles an hour. Chance of rain 30%. Monday night, mainly clear. Lows ranging from the mid-40s inland to the lower 50s along the lake shore. Light winds. Tuesday, mostly sunny. Highs ranging from around 70 on the hilltops to the mid-70s across the lower elevations. South winds 5 to 10 miles an hour. Tuesday night, mostly cloudy. A chance of showers overnight. Much warmer with lows in the lower 60s. South winds 5 to 10 miles an hour. Chance of rain 40%. The forecast for the Southern Finger Lakes, including Tinian, Seneca Falls, and Auburn. Overnight, mostly cloudy. A chance of showers through the early overnight. Lows in the mid-50s. Northwest winds 5 to 10 miles an hour. Chance of rain 50%. Monday, partly sunny. Highs in the mid-60s. North winds 10 to 15 miles an hour, becoming northwest 5 to 10 miles an hour. Monday night, mainly clear. Lows in the mid-40s. North winds 10 miles an hour or less. Tuesday, mostly sunny. Highs in the lower 70s. South winds 5 to 10 miles an hour, increasing to 10 to 15 miles an hour. Tuesday night, partly cloudy in the evening, then mostly cloudy with a chance of showers overnight. Warmer with lows around 60. South winds 10 to 15 miles an hour. Chance of rain 30%. And now the extended forecast. Wednesday, mostly cloudy. A chance of showers. Highs in the mid-70s. Chance of rain 40%. Thursday, showers likely. Highs in the mid-70s. Lows in the lower 60s. Chance of rain 60%. Friday, partly cloudy. Highs in the lower 70s. Lows in the upper 50s. Saturday, mostly cloudy. A 40% chance of showers. Highs around 70. Lows in the mid-50s. Sunday, mostly cloudy. A 40% chance of showers. Highs in the upper 60s. Lows in the mid-50s. 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Your source for official weather information across the Western Finger Lakes and the Genesee Valley. KHA 53 operates on a frequency of 162.40 MHz. Beach hazards statement remains in effect until 6 a.m. Monday. What? Strong currents and dangerous swimming conditions. Where? Beaches of Niagara and Orleans counties. When? Until 6 a.m. Monday. Impacts, strong currents and dangerous swimming conditions. Stay out of the water to avoid dangerous swimming conditions. Beach hazards statement remains in effect through Monday morning. What? Strong currents and dangerous swimming conditions. Where? Beaches of Monroe, Wayne, Northern Cayuga, and Oswego counties. When? Through Monday morning. Impacts, strong currents and dangerous swimming conditions. Stay out of the water to avoid dangerous swimming conditions. The 2 a.m. weather at Rochester, it was partly cloudy. The temperature was 60 degrees Fahrenheit or 16 degrees Celsius, the dew point 55 and the relative humidity 83%. The wind was northwest at 7 miles an hour. The pressure was 30.04 inches and rising. Repeating at Rochester, it was partly cloudy, temperature 60 degrees. Around the region at 2 a.m. at Niagara Falls, it was clear, with a temperature of 60. It was partly cloudy, with a temperature of 60 at Buffalo, and 59 at Toronto. It was mostly cloudy, with a temperature of 66 at Erie, 64 at Syracuse, 64 at Elmira, 60 at Binghamton, and 61 at Watertown. At Oswego, winds were northwest at 19 knots, with a temperature of 67 degrees. The Central Lake Ontario buoy winds were northwest at 17 knots, with a temperature of 66 degrees, and the waves were 3 feet. The forecast for the Genesee Valley and Northern Finger Lakes, including Rochester,

Mendocino, Canandaigua, Newark, and Fairhaven. Overnight, mostly cloudy. A chance of showers late. Lows ranging from the mid-50s inland to the upper 50s along the lake shore. Northwest winds 10 to 15 miles an hour. Chance of rain 30%. Monday, partly sunny with a chance of showers in the morning, then sunny in the afternoon. Highs ranging from the lower 60s on the hilltops to the mid-60s across the lower elevations. Northwest winds 10 to 15 miles an hour. Chance of rain 30%. Monday night, mainly clear. Lows ranging from the mid-40s inland to the lower 50s along the lake shore. Light winds. Tuesday, mostly sunny. Highs ranging from around 70 on the hilltops to the mid-70s across the lower elevations. South winds 5 to 10 miles an hour. Tuesday night, mostly cloudy. A chance of showers overnight. Much warmer with lows in the lower 60s. South winds 5 to 10 miles an hour. Chance of rain 40%. The forecast for the Southern Finger Lakes, including Tinian, Seneca Falls, and Auburn. Overnight, mostly cloudy. A chance of showers through the early overnight. Lows in the mid-50s. Northwest winds 5 to 10 miles an hour. Chance of rain 50%. Monday, partly sunny. Highs in the mid-60s. North winds 10 to 15 miles an hour, becoming northwest 5 to 10 miles an hour. Monday night, mainly clear. Lows in the mid-40s. North winds 10 miles an hour or less. Tuesday, mostly sunny. Highs in the lower 70s. South winds 5 to 10 miles an hour, increasing to 10 to 15 miles an hour. Tuesday night, partly cloudy in the evening, then mostly cloudy with a chance of showers overnight. Warmer with lows around 60. South winds 10 to 15 miles an hour. Chance of rain 30%. And now the extended forecast. Wednesday, mostly cloudy. A chance of showers. Highs in the mid-70s. Chance of rain 40%. Thursday, showers likely. Highs in the mid-70s. Lows in the lower 60s. Chance of rain 60%. Friday, partly cloudy. Highs in the lower 70s. Lows in the upper 50s. Saturday, mostly cloudy. A 40% chance of showers. Highs around 70. Lows in the mid-50s. Sunday, mostly cloudy. A 40% chance of showers. Highs in the upper 60s. Lows in the mid-50s. 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Your source for official weather information across the Western Finger Lakes and the Genesee Valley. KHA 53 operates on a frequency of 162.40 MHz. Beach hazards statement remains in effect until 6 a.m. Monday. What? Strong currents and dangerous swimming conditions. Where? Beaches of Niagara and Orleans counties. When? Until 6 a.m. Monday. Impacts, strong currents and dangerous swimming conditions. Stay out of the water to avoid dangerous swimming conditions. Beach hazards statement remains in effect through Monday morning. What? Strong currents and dangerous swimming conditions. Where? Beaches of Monroe, Wayne, Northern Cayuga, and Oswego counties. When? Through Monday morning. Impacts, strong currents and dangerous swimming conditions. Stay out of the water to avoid dangerous swimming conditions. The 2 a.m. weather at Rochester, it was partly cloudy. The temperature was 60 degrees Fahrenheit or 16 degrees Celsius, the dew point 55 and the relative humidity 83%. The wind was northwest at 7 miles an hour. The pressure was 30.04 inches and rising. Repeating at Rochester, it was partly cloudy, temperature 60 degrees. Around the region at 2 a.m. at Niagara Falls, it was clear, with a temperature of 60. It was partly cloudy, with a temperature of 60 at Buffalo, and 59 at Toronto. It was mostly cloudy, with a temperature of 66 at Erie, 64 at Syracuse, 64 at Elmira, 60 at Binghamton, and 61 at Watertown. At Oswego, winds were northwest at 19 knots, with a temperature of 67 degrees. The Central Lake Ontario buoy winds were northwest at 70 knots, with a temperature of 66 degrees, and the waves were 3 feet. The forecast.

for the Genesee Valley and Northern Finger Lakes, including Rochester, Geneseo, Canandaigua, Newark, and Fairhaven. Overnight, mostly cloudy. A chance of showers late. Lows ranging from the mid-50s inland to the upper 50s along the lake shore. Northwest winds 10 to 15 miles an hour. Chance of rain 30%. Monday, partly sunny with a chance of showers in the morning, then sunny in the afternoon. Highs ranging from the lower 60s on the hilltops to the mid-60s across the lower elevations. Northwest winds 10 to 15 miles an hour. Chance of rain 30%. Monday night, mainly clear. Lows ranging from the mid-40s inland to the lower 50s along the lake shore. Light winds. Tuesday, mostly sunny. Highs ranging from around 70 on the hilltops to the mid-70s across the lower elevations. South winds 5 to 10 miles an hour. Tuesday night, mostly cloudy. A chance of showers overnight. Much warmer with lows in the lower 60s. South winds 5 to 10 miles an hour. Chance of rain 40%. The forecast for the Southern Finger Lakes, including Pinyan, Seneca Falls, and Auburn. Overnight, mostly cloudy. A chance of showers through the early overnight. Lows in the mid-50s. Northwest winds 5 to 10 miles an hour. Chance of rain 50%. Monday, partly sunny. Highs in the mid-60s. North winds 10 to 15 miles an hour, becoming northwest 5 to 10 miles an hour. Monday night, mainly clear. Lows in the mid-40s. North winds 10 miles an hour or less. Tuesday, mostly sunny. Highs in the lower 70s. South winds 5 to 10 miles an hour, increasing to 10 to 15 miles an hour. Tuesday night, partly cloudy in the evening, then mostly cloudy with a chance of showers overnight. Warmer with lows around 60. South winds 10 to 15 miles an hour. Chance of rain 30%. And now the extended forecast. Wednesday, mostly cloudy. A chance of showers. Highs in the mid-70s. Chance of rain 40%. Thursday, showers likely. Highs in the mid-70s. Lows in the lower 60s. Chance of rain 60%. Friday, partly cloudy. Highs in the lower 70s. Lows in the upper 50s. Saturday, mostly cloudy. A 40% chance of showers. Highs around 70. Lows in the mid-50s. Sunday, mostly cloudy. A 40% chance of showers. Highs in the upper 60s. Lows in the mid-50s. 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Your source for official weather information across the Western Finger Lakes and the Genesee Valley. KHA 53 operates on a frequency of 162.40 MHz. Beach hazards statement remains in effect until 6 a.m. Monday. What? Strong currents and dangerous swimming conditions. Where? Beaches of Niagara and Orleans counties. When? Until 6 a.m. Monday. Impacts, strong currents and dangerous swimming conditions. Stay out of the water to avoid dangerous swimming conditions. Beach hazards statement remains in effect through Monday morning. What? Strong currents and dangerous swimming conditions. Where? Beaches of Monroe, Wayne, Northern Cayuga, and Oswego counties. When? Through Monday morning. Impacts, strong currents and dangerous swimming conditions. Stay out of the water to avoid dangerous swimming conditions. The 2 a.m. weather at Rochester, it was partly cloudy. The temperature was 60 degrees Fahrenheit or 16 degrees Celsius, the dew point 55 and the relative humidity 83%. The wind was northwest at 7 miles an hour. The pressure was 30.04 inches and rising. Repeating at Rochester, it was partly cloudy, temperature 60 degrees. The nearshore marine forecast, for the Niagara River to Hamlin Beach along Lake Ontario. Small craft advisory in effect until 8 a.m. Monday. Rest of tonight, northwest winds 15 to 20 knots. A chance of showers late. Waves 3 to 5 feet. Waves occasionally around 6 feet. Monday, north winds 5 to 15 knots becoming northwest. A chance of showers in the morning. Waves 2 to 4 feet subsiding to 2 feet or less. Monday night,

West winds 10 knots or less becoming south. Mainly clear in the evening, then becoming partly cloudy. Waves 1 foot or less. Tuesday, south winds 5 to 15 knots. Partly to mostly sunny. Waves 1 foot or less. Tuesday night, south winds 5 to 10 knots becoming southwest. A chance of showers overnight. Waves 1 foot or less. Wednesday, west winds 10 knots or less becoming northeast. A chance of showers. Waves 1 foot or less. Thursday, northeast winds 5 to 10 knots becoming north. A chance of showers during the day. Waves 2 feet or less. Friday, north winds 5 to 10 knots becoming east. A chance of showers Friday night. Waves 1 to 2 feet. The Nearshore Marine Forecast, 4, Helen Beach to Sodus Bay. Small craft advisory in effect through Monday morning. Rest of tonight, northwest winds 15 to 20 knots. A chance of showers late. Waves 3 to 6 feet. Waves occasionally around 7 feet. Monday, north winds 15 to 20 knots becoming northwest 10 to 15 knots. A chance of showers in the morning. Waves 3 to 5 feet subsiding to 1 to 3 feet. Waves occasionally around 6 feet. Monday night, northwest winds 10 knots or less becoming south. Mainly clear in the evening, then becoming partly cloudy. Waves 2 feet or less. Tuesday, south winds 5 to 15 knots. Mostly sunny. Waves 2 feet or less. Tuesday night, south winds 5 to 15 knots. A chance of showers overnight. Waves 2 feet or less. Wednesday, southwest winds 10 knots or less becoming north. A chance of showers. Waves 1 foot or less. Thursday, northeast winds 5 to 10 knots becoming northwest. Showers likely during the day, then a chance of showers Thursday night. Waves 2 feet or less. Friday, north winds 5 to 10 knots becoming southeast. Partly cloudy. Waves 1 to 2 feet. The water temperature off Rochester is 72 degrees, and the water temperature at the Central Lake Buoy is 71 degrees. The Nearshore Marine Forecast. Water temperature off Rochester is 72 degrees, and the water temperature at the Central Lake Buoy is 71 degrees. The Nearshore Marine Forecast, 4, Sodus Bay to Mexico Bay. Small craft advisory in effect through Monday morning. Rest of tonight, northwest winds 15 to 20 knots. A chance of showers late. Waves 3 to 6 feet. Waves occasionally around 7 feet. Monday, north winds 15 to 20 knots becoming northwest and diminishing to around 10 knots. A chance of showers in the morning. Waves 3 to 5 feet subsiding to 1 to 3 feet. Waves occasionally around 6 feet. Monday night, northwest winds 10 knots or less becoming south. Mainly clear. Waves 2 feet or less. Tuesday, south winds 5 to 15 knots. Mostly sunny. Waves 2 feet or less. Tuesday night, south winds 15 to 20 knots diminishing to 10 to 15 knots. A chance of showers overnight. Waves 2 feet or less. Wednesday, south winds 10 knots or less becoming east. A chance of showers. Waves 1 foot or less. Thursday, northeast winds 5 to 10 knots becoming north. Showers likely during the day, then a chance of showers Thursday night. Waves 2 feet or less. Friday, north winds 5 to 10 knots becoming east. A chance of showers Friday night. Waves 2 feet or less. The water temperature off Oswego is 72 degrees. This is the NOAA Weather Radio KHA 53 in Rochester. Your source for official weather information across the Western Finger Lakes and the Genesee Valley. KHA 53 operates on a frequency of 162.40 MHz. Beach hazards statement remains in effect until 6 a.m. Monday. What? Strong currents and dangerous swimming conditions. Where? Beaches of Niagara and Orleans counties. When? Until 6 a.m. Monday. Impacts, strong currents and dangerous swimming conditions. Stay out of the water to avoid dangerous swimming conditions. Beach hazards statement remains in effect through Monday morning. What? Strong currents and dangerous swimming conditions. Where? Beaches of Monroe, Wayne.

northern Cayuga, and Oswego counties. When, through Monday morning. Impacts, strong currents and dangerous swimming conditions. Stay out of the water to avoid dangerous swimming conditions. The 2 a.m. weather at Rochester, it was partly cloudy. The temperature was 60 degrees Fahrenheit or 16 degrees Celsius, the dew point 55 and the relative humidity 83%. The wind was northwest at 7 miles an hour. The pressure was 30.04 inches and rising. Repeating at Rochester, it was partly cloudy, temperature 60 degrees. Around the region at 2 a.m. at Niagara Falls, it was clear, with a temperature of 60. It was partly cloudy, with a temperature of 60 at Buffalo, and 59 at Toronto. It was mostly cloudy, with a temperature of 66 at Erie, 64 at Syracuse, 64 at Elmira, 60 at Binghamton, and 61 at Watertown. At Oswego, winds were northwest at 19 knots, with a temperature of 67 degrees. The Central Lake Ontario buoy winds were northwest at 70 knots, with a temperature of 66 degrees, and the waves were 3 feet. The forecast for the Genesee Valley and Northern Finger Lakes, including Rochester, Geneseo, Canandaigua, Newark, and Fairhaven. Overnight, partly to mostly cloudy. A chance of showers late. Lows ranging from the mid-50s inland to the upper 50s along the lake shore. Northwest winds 10 to 15 miles an hour. Chance of rain 30%. Monday, partly sunny. A chance of showers in the morning. Highs ranging from the lower 60s on the hilltops to the mid-60s across the lower elevations. Northwest winds 5 to 10 miles an hour. Chance of rain 30%. Monday night, mainly clear in the evening, then becoming partly cloudy with some patchy fog developing overnight. Lows ranging from the upper 40s inland to the lower 50s along the lake shore. Light winds. Tuesday, some patchy fog in the morning, otherwise mostly sunny. Highs ranging from the lower 70s on the hilltops to the mid-70s across the lower elevations. South winds 5 to 10 miles an hour. Tuesday night, partly cloudy in the evening, then mostly cloudy with a chance of showers overnight. Warmer with lows in the lower 60s. South winds 5 to 10 miles an hour. Chance of rain 40%. The forecast for the Southern Finger Lakes, including Pinyan, Seneca Falls, and Auburn. Overnight, mostly cloudy, then clearing. Lows in the mid-50s. Northwest winds 5 to 10 miles an hour. Monday, partly sunny. Highs in the mid-60s. Northwest winds 5 to 10 miles an hour. Monday night, mainly clear. Lows in the upper 40s. Light winds. Tuesday, mostly sunny. Highs in the lower 70s. South winds 5 to 10 miles an hour, increasing to 10 to 15 miles an hour. Tuesday night, partly cloudy in the evening, then mostly cloudy with a chance of showers overnight. Warmer with lows in the lower 60s. South winds 10 to 15 miles an hour, diminishing to 5 to 10 miles an hour. Chance of rain 30%. And now the extended forecast. Wednesday, mostly cloudy with a 50% chance of showers. Highs in the mid-70s. Thursday, showers likely. Highs in the upper 70s. Lows in the lower 60s. Chance of rain 70%. Friday, partly cloudy. Highs in the lower 70s. Lows around 60. Saturday, mostly cloudy. A 50% chance of showers. Highs in the lower 70s. Lows in the mid-50s. Sunday, mostly cloudy with a 50% chance of showers. Highs in the upper 60s. Lows in the mid-50s. 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Your source for official weather information across the Western Finger Lakes and the Genesee Valley. KHA 53 operates on a frequency of 162.40 MHz. Beach hazards statement remains in effect until 6 a.m. Monday. What? Strong currents and dangerous swimming conditions. Where? Beaches of Niagara and Orleans counties. When? Until 6 a.m. Monday. Impacts, strong currents and dangerous swimming conditions. Stay out of the water to avoid dangerous swimming conditions. Beach hazards statement remains in effect through Monday morning. What? Strong currents and dangerous swimming conditions.
Where? Beaches of Monroe, Wayne, Northern Cayuga, and Oswego counties. When? Through Monday morning. Impacts, strong currents and dangerous swimming conditions. Stay out of the water to avoid dangerous swimming conditions. The 2 a.m. weather at Rochester, it was partly cloudy. The temperature was 60 degrees Fahrenheit or 16 degrees Celsius, the dew point 55 and the relative humidity 83%. The wind was northwest at 7 miles an hour. The pressure was 30.04 inches and rising. Repeating at Rochester, it was partly cloudy, temperature 60 degrees. Around the region at 2 a.m. at Niagara Falls, it was clear, with a temperature of 60. It was partly cloudy, with a temperature of 60 at Buffalo, and 59 at Toronto. It was mostly cloudy, with a temperature of 66 at Erie, 64 at Syracuse, 64 at Elmira, 60 at Binghamton, and 61 at Watertown. At Oswego, winds were northwest at 19 knots, with a temperature of 67 degrees. The Central Lake Ontario buoy winds were northwest at 70 knots, with a temperature of 66 degrees, and the waves were 3 feet. The forecast for the Genesee Valley and Northern Finger Lakes, including Rochester, Geneseo, Canandaigua, Newark, and Fairhaven. Overnight, partly to mostly cloudy. A chance of showers late. Lows ranging from the mid-50s inland to the upper 50s along the lake shore. Northwest winds 10 to 15 miles an hour. Chance of rain 30%. Monday, partly sunny. A chance of showers in the morning. Highs ranging from the lower 60s on the hilltops to the mid-60s across the lower elevations. Northwest winds 5 to 10 miles an hour. Chance of rain 30%. Monday night, mainly clear in the evening, then becoming partly cloudy with some patchy fog developing overnight. Lows ranging from the upper 40s inland to the lower 50s along the lake shore. Light winds. Tuesday, some patchy fog in the morning, otherwise mostly sunny. Highs ranging from the lower 70s on the hilltops to the mid-70s across the lower elevations. South winds 5 to 10 miles an hour. Tuesday night, partly cloudy in the evening, then mostly cloudy with a chance of showers overnight. Warmer with lows in the lower 60s. South winds 5 to 10 miles an hour. Chance of rain 40%. The forecast for the Southern Finger Lakes, including Pinyan, Seneca Falls, and Auburn. Overnight, mostly cloudy, then clearing. Lows in the mid-50s. Northwest winds 5 to 10 miles an hour. Monday, partly sunny. Highs in the mid-60s. Northwest winds 5 to 10 miles an hour. Monday night, mainly clear. Lows in the upper 40s. Light winds. Tuesday, mostly sunny. Highs in the lower 70s. South winds 5 to 10 miles an hour, increasing to 10 to 15 miles an hour. Tuesday night, partly cloudy in the evening, then mostly cloudy with a chance of showers overnight. Warmer with lows in the lower 60s. South winds 10 to 15 miles an hour, diminishing to 5 to 10 miles an hour. Chance of rain 30%. And now the extended forecast. Wednesday, mostly cloudy with a 50% chance of showers. Highs in the mid-70s. Thursday, showers likely. Highs in the upper 70s. Lows in the lower 60s. Chance of rain 70%. Friday, partly cloudy. Highs in the lower 70s. Lows around 60. Saturday, mostly cloudy. A 50% chance of showers. Highs in the lower 70s. Lows in the mid-50s. Sunday, mostly cloudy with a 50% chance of showers. Highs in the upper 60s. Lows in the mid-50s. 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Your source for official weather information across the Western Finger Lakes and the Genesee Valley. KHA 53 operates on a frequency of 162.40 MHz. Beach hazards statement remains in effect until 6 a.m. Monday. What? Strong currents and dangerous swimming conditions. Where? Beaches of Niagara and Orleans counties. When? Until 6 a.m. Monday. Impacts, strong currents and dangerous swimming conditions. Stay out of the water to avoid dangerous swimming conditions. Beach hazards statement remains in effect through Monday morning. What?

Strong currents and dangerous swimming conditions. Where? Beaches of Monroe, Wayne, Northern Cayuga, and Oswego counties. When? Through Monday morning. Impacts. Strong currents and dangerous swimming conditions. Stay out of the water to avoid dangerous swimming conditions. The 2 a.m. weather at Rochester, it was partly cloudy. The temperature was 60 degrees Fahrenheit or 16 degrees Celsius, the dew point 55 and the relative humidity 83%. The wind was northwest at 7 miles an hour. The pressure was 30.04 inches and rising. Repeating at Rochester, it was partly cloudy, temperature 60 degrees. Around the region at 2 a.m. at Niagara Falls, it was clear, with a temperature of 60. It was partly cloudy, with a temperature of 60 at Buffalo, and 59 at Toronto. It was mostly cloudy, with a temperature of 66 at Erie, 64 at Syracuse, 64 at Elmira, 60 at Binghamton, and 61 at Watertown. At Oswego, winds were northwest at 19 knots, with a temperature of 67 degrees. The Central Lake Ontario buoy winds were northwest at 70 knots, with a temperature of 66 degrees, and the waves were 3 feet. The forecast for the Genesee Valley and Northern Finger Lakes, including Rochester, Geneseo, Canandaigua, Newark, and Fairhaven. Overnight, partly to mostly cloudy. A chance of showers late. Lows ranging from the mid-50s inland to the upper 50s along the lake shore. Northwest winds 10 to 15 miles an hour. Chance of rain 30%. Monday, partly sunny. A chance of showers in the morning. Highs ranging from the lower 60s on the hilltops to the mid-60s across the lower elevations. Northwest winds 5 to 10 miles an hour. Chance of rain 30%. Monday night, mainly clear in the evening, then becoming partly cloudy with some patchy fog developing overnight. Lows ranging from the upper 40s inland to the lower 50s along the lake shore. Light winds. Tuesday, some patchy fog in the morning, otherwise mostly sunny. Highs ranging from the lower 70s on the hilltops to the mid-70s across the lower elevations. South winds 5 to 10 miles an hour. Tuesday night, partly cloudy in the evening, then mostly cloudy with a chance of showers overnight. Warmer with lows in the lower 60s. South winds 5 to 10 miles an hour. Chance of rain 40%. The forecast for the Southern Finger Lakes, including Pinyan, Seneca Falls, and Auburn. Overnight, mostly cloudy, then clearing. Lows in the mid-50s. Northwest winds 5 to 10 miles an hour. Monday, partly sunny. Highs in the mid-60s. Northwest winds 5 to 10 miles an hour. Monday night, mainly clear. Lows in the upper 40s. Light winds. Tuesday, mostly sunny. Highs in the lower 70s. South winds 5 to 10 miles an hour, increasing to 10 to 15 miles an hour. Tuesday night, partly cloudy in the evening, then mostly cloudy with a chance of showers overnight. Warmer with lows in the lower 60s. South winds 10 to 15 miles an hour, diminishing to 5 to 10 miles an hour. Chance of rain 30%. And now the extended forecast. Wednesday, mostly cloudy with a 50% chance of showers. Highs in the mid-70s. Thursday, showers likely. Highs in the upper 70s. Lows in the lower 60s. Chance of rain 70%. Friday, partly cloudy. Highs in the lower 70s. Lows around 60. Saturday, mostly cloudy. A 50% chance of showers. Highs in the lower 70s. Lows in the mid-50s. Sunday, mostly cloudy with a 50% chance of showers. Highs in the upper 60s. Lows in the mid-50s. 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Your source for official weather information across the Western Finger Lakes and the Genesee Valley. KHA 53 operates on a frequency of 162.40 MHz. Beach hazards statement remains in effect until 6 a.m. Monday. What? Strong currents and dangerous swimming conditions. Where? Beaches of Niagara and Orleans counties. When? Until 6 a.m. Monday. Impacts. Strong currents and dangerous swimming conditions. Stay out of the water to avoid dangerous swimming conditions. Beach hazards statement remains

Toronto. It was mostly cloudy, with a temperature of 66 at Erie, 64 at Syracuse, 64 at Elmira, 60 at Binghamton, and 61 at Watertown. At Oswego, winds were northwest at 19 knots, with a temperature of 67 degrees. The Central Lake Ontario buoy winds were northwest at 17 knots, with a temperature of 66 degrees, and the waves were 3 feet. The Rochester, New York climate summary for yesterday, September 13, 2026. Yesterday's high temperature of 82 degrees occurred at 1 p.m. Yesterday's low temperature of 62 degrees occurred at 11:59 p.m. 0.08 inches of precipitation fell yesterday, which brings the monthly total to 2.31 inches. The total precipitation for the year now stands at 33.97 inches. There were no heating degree days yesterday. This leaves the monthly total at 7. The yearly total since July 1st is 17. There were 7 cooling degree days yesterday. This brings the monthly total to 55. The yearly total since January 1st is 610. Yesterday the maximum wind observed was 22 miles an hour from the north. The highest wind gust observed was 28 miles per hour from the north, which occurred at 1:15 p.m. Yesterday the average wind speed was 9 miles per hour. The record high for today is 92, which occurred in 1915, and the record low is 34, which occurred in 1963. Sunrise today is at 6:49 a.m. and sunset is at 7:22 p.m. The forecast for the Genesee Valley and Northern Finger Lakes, including Rochester, Geneseo, Canandaigua, Newark, and Fairhaven. Overnight, partly to mostly cloudy. A chance of showers late. Lows ranging from the mid-50s inland to the upper 50s along the lake shore. Northwest winds 10 to 15 miles an hour. Chance of rain 30%. Monday, partly sunny. A chance of showers in the morning. Highs ranging from the lower 60s on the hilltops to the mid-60s across the lower elevations. Northwest winds 5 to 10 miles an hour. Chance of rain 30%. Monday night, mainly clear in the evening, then becoming partly cloudy with some patchy fog developing overnight. Lows ranging from the upper 40s inland to the lower 50s along the lake shore. Light winds. Tuesday, some patchy fog in the morning, otherwise mostly sunny. Highs ranging from the lower 70s on the hilltops to the mid-70s across the lower elevations. South winds 5 to 10 miles an hour. Tuesday night, partly cloudy in the evening, then mostly cloudy with a chance of showers overnight. Warmer with lows in the lower 60s. South winds 5 to 10 miles an hour. Chance of rain 40%. The forecast for the Southern Finger Lakes, including Pinyan, Seneca Falls, and Auburn. Overnight, mostly cloudy, then clearing. Lows in the mid-50s. Northwest winds 5 to 10 miles an hour. Monday, partly sunny. Highs in the mid-60s. Northwest winds 5 to 10 miles an hour. Monday night, mainly clear. Lows in the upper 40s. Light winds. Tuesday, mostly sunny. Highs in the lower 70s. South winds 5 to 10 miles an hour, increasing to 10 to 15 miles an hour. Tuesday night, partly cloudy in the evening, then mostly cloudy with a chance of showers overnight. Warmer with lows in the lower 60s. South winds 10 to 15 miles an hour, diminishing to 5 to 10 miles an hour. Chance of rain 30%. And now the extended forecast. Wednesday, mostly cloudy with a 50% chance of showers. Highs in the mid-70s. Thursday, showers likely. Highs in the upper 70s. Lows in the lower 60s. Chance of rain 70%. Friday, partly cloudy. Highs in the lower 70s. Lows around 60. Saturday, mostly cloudy. A 50% chance of showers. Highs in the lower 70s. Lows in the mid-50s. Sunday, mostly cloudy with a 50% chance of showers. Highs in the upper 60s. Lows in the mid-50s. 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KHA 53 operates on a frequency of 162.40 MHz. Beach hazards statement remains in effect.

until 6 a.m. Monday. What? Strong currents and dangerous swimming conditions. Where? Beaches of Niagara and Orleans counties. When? Until 6 a.m. Monday. Impacts. Strong currents and dangerous swimming conditions. Stay out of the water to avoid dangerous swimming conditions. Beach hazards statement remains in effect through Monday morning. What? Strong currents and dangerous swimming conditions. Where? Beaches of Monroe, Wayne, Northern Cayuga, and Oswego counties. When? Through Monday morning. Impacts. Strong currents and dangerous swimming conditions. Stay out of the water to avoid dangerous swimming conditions. The 2 a.m. weather at Rochester, it was partly cloudy. The temperature was 60 degrees Fahrenheit or 16 degrees Celsius, the dew point 55 and the relative humidity 83%. The wind was northwest at 7 miles an hour. The pressure was 30.04 inches and rising. Repeating at Rochester, it was partly cloudy, temperature 60 degrees. Around the region at 2 a.m. at Niagara Falls, it was clear, with a temperature of 60. It was partly cloudy, with a temperature of 60 at Buffalo, and 59 at Toronto. It was mostly cloudy, with a temperature of 66 at Erie, 64 at Syracuse, 64 at Elmira, 60 at Binghamton, and 61 at Watertown. At Oswego, winds were northwest at 19 knots, with a temperature of 67 degrees. The Central Lake Ontario buoy winds were northwest at 70 knots, with a temperature of 66 degrees, and the waves were 3 feet. The forecast for the Genesee Valley and Northern Finger Lakes, including Rochester, Geneseo, Canandaigua, Newark, and Fairhaven. Overnight, partly to mostly cloudy. A chance of showers late. Lows ranging from the mid-50s inland to the upper 50s along the lake shore. Northwest winds 10 to 15 miles an hour. Chance of rain 30%. Monday, partly sunny. A chance of showers in the morning. Highs ranging from the lower 60s on the hilltops to the mid-60s across the lower elevations. Northwest winds 5 to 10 miles an hour. Chance of rain 30%. Monday night, mainly clear in the evening, then becoming partly cloudy with some patchy fog developing overnight. Lows ranging from the upper 40s inland to the lower 50s along the lake shore. Light winds. Tuesday, some patchy fog in the morning, otherwise mostly sunny. Highs ranging from the lower 70s on the hilltops to the mid-70s across the lower elevations. South winds 5 to 10 miles an hour. Tuesday night, partly cloudy in the evening, then mostly cloudy with a chance of showers overnight. Warmer with lows in the lower 60s. South winds 5 to 10 miles an hour. Chance of rain 40%. The forecast for the Southern Finger Lakes, including Pinyan, Seneca Falls, and Auburn. Overnight, mostly cloudy, then clearing. Lows in the mid-50s. Northwest winds 5 to 10 miles an hour. Monday, partly sunny. Highs in the mid-60s. Northwest winds 5 to 10 miles an hour. Monday night, mainly clear. Lows in the upper 40s. Light winds. Tuesday, mostly sunny. Highs in the lower 70s. South winds 5 to 10 miles an hour, increasing to 10 to 15 miles an hour. Tuesday night, partly cloudy in the evening, then mostly cloudy with a chance of showers overnight. Warmer with lows in the lower 60s. South winds 10 to 15 miles an hour, diminishing to 5 to 10 miles an hour. Chance of rain 30%. And now the extended forecast. Wednesday, mostly cloudy with a 50% chance of showers. Highs in the mid-70s. Thursday, showers likely. Highs in the upper 70s. Lows in the lower 60s. Chance of rain 70%. Friday, partly cloudy. Highs in the lower 70s. Lows around 60. Saturday, mostly cloudy. A 50% chance of showers. Highs in the lower 70s. Lows in the mid-50s. Sunday, mostly cloudy with a 50% chance of showers. Highs in the upper 60s. Lows in the mid-50s. Open Lake Forecast, 4, the Niagara River to Hamlin Beach beyond 5 miles from shore. Overnight, northwest winds 15 to 20 knots. A chance of showers late. Waves 3 to 5 feet. Monday, north winds 5.

to 15 knots becoming west. A chance of showers early. Waves 2 to 4 feet subsiding to 1 foot or less. Monday night, west winds 10 knots or less becoming south. Waves 1 foot or less. Tuesday, south winds 5 to 15 knots. Waves 2 feet or less. Tuesday night, south winds 5 to 10 knots becoming southwest. A chance of showers. Waves 2 feet or less. Wednesday, west winds 10 knots or less becoming northeast. A chance of showers. Waves 1 foot or less. Thursday, northeast winds 5 to 10 knots becoming north. A chance of showers during the day. Waves 2 feet or less. Friday, north winds 5 to 10 knots becoming east. A chance of showers Friday night. Waves 2 feet or less. Open lake forecast, 4, Heron Beach to Mexico Bay beyond 5 miles from shore. Overnight, northwest winds 15 to 25 knots. A chance of showers late. Waves 3 to 6 feet. Monday, north winds 15 to 20 knots becoming northwest and diminishing to 5 to 10 knots. A chance of showers early. Waves 3 to 5 feet subsiding to 1 to 3 feet. Monday night, northwest winds 5 to 10 knots becoming south. Waves 2 feet or less. Tuesday, south winds 10 to 15 knots increasing to 15 to 20 knots. Waves 1 to 3 feet building to 2 to 4 feet. Tuesday night, south winds 15 to 25 knots. A chance of showers overnight. Waves 2 to 4 feet. Wednesday, southwest winds 5 to 15 knots becoming northeast 10 knots or less. A chance of showers. Waves 1 to 3 feet subsiding to 1 foot or less. Thursday, northeast winds 5 to 15 knots becoming north. A chance of showers. Waves 2 feet or less. Friday, north winds 5 to 15 knots becoming east. A chance of showers Friday night. Waves 2 feet or less. 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Your source for official weather information across the Western Finger Lakes and the Genesee Valley. KHA 53 operates on a frequency of 162.40 MHz. Beach hazards statement remains in effect until 6 a.m. Monday. What? Strong currents and dangerous swimming conditions. Where? Beaches of Niagara and Orleans counties. When? Until 6 a.m. Monday. Impacts, strong currents and dangerous swimming conditions. Stay out of the water to avoid dangerous swimming conditions. Beach hazards statement remains in effect through Monday morning. What? Strong currents and dangerous swimming conditions. Where? Beaches of Monroe, Wayne, Northern Cayuga, and Oswego counties. When? Through Monday morning. Impacts, strong currents and dangerous swimming conditions. Stay out of the water to avoid dangerous swimming conditions. The 3 a.m. weather at Rochester, it was mostly cloudy. The temperature was 59 degrees Fahrenheit or 15 degrees Celsius, the dew point 54 and the relative humidity 83%. The wind was west at 6 miles an hour. The pressure was 30.05 inches and rising. Repeating at Rochester, it was mostly cloudy, temperature 59 degrees. Around the region at 3 a.m. it was clear, with a temperature of 58 at Buffalo, 56 at Niagara Falls, and 59 at Watertown. It was mostly cloudy, with a temperature of 64 at Erie, and 63 at Syracuse. It was cloudy, with a temperature of 63 at Elmira, and 58 at Binghamton. At Oswego, winds were northwest at 18 knots, with a temperature of 66 degrees. The Central Lake Ontario buoy winds were from the northwest at 70 knots. The forecast for the Genesee Valley and Northern Finger Lakes, including Rochester, Geneseo, Canandaigua, Newark, and Fairhaven. Overnight, partly to mostly cloudy. A chance of showers late. Lows ranging from the mid-50s inland to the upper 50s along the lake shore. Northwest winds 10 to 15 miles an hour. Chance of rain 30%. Monday, partly sunny. A chance of showers in the morning. Highs ranging from the lower 60s on the hilltops to the mid-60s across the lower elevations. Northwest winds 5 to 10 miles an hour. Chance of rain 30%. Monday night, mainly clear in the evening, then becoming partly cloudy with some patchy fog developing over

Overnight, lows ranging from the upper 40s inland to the lower 50s along the lake shore. Light winds. Tuesday, some patchy fog in the morning, otherwise mostly sunny. Highs ranging from the lower 70s on the hilltops to the mid-70s across the lower elevations. South winds 5 to 10 miles an hour. Tuesday night, partly cloudy in the evening, then mostly cloudy with a chance of showers overnight. Warmer with lows in the lower 60s. South winds 5 to 10 miles an hour. Chance of rain 40%. The forecast for the Southern Finger Lakes, including Pinyan, Seneca Falls, and Auburn. Overnight, mostly cloudy, then clearing. Lows in the mid-50s. Northwest winds 5 to 10 miles an hour. Monday, partly sunny. Highs in the mid-60s. Northwest winds 5 to 10 miles an hour. Monday night, mainly clear. Lows in the upper 40s. Light winds. Tuesday, mostly sunny. Highs in the lower 70s. South winds 5 to 10 miles an hour, increasing to 10 to 15 miles an hour. Tuesday night, partly cloudy in the evening, then mostly cloudy with a chance of showers overnight. Warmer with lows in the lower 60s. South winds 10 to 15 miles an hour, diminishing to 5 to 10 miles an hour. Chance of rain 30%. And now the extended forecast. Wednesday, mostly cloudy with a 50% chance of showers. Highs in the mid-70s. Thursday, showers likely. Highs in the upper 70s. Lows in the lower 60s. Chance of rain 70%. Friday, partly cloudy. Highs in the lower 70s. Lows around 60. Saturday, mostly cloudy. A 50% chance of showers. Highs in the lower 70s. Lows in the mid-50s. Sunday, mostly cloudy with a 50% chance of showers. Highs in the upper 60s. Lows in the mid-50s. 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Your source for official weather information across the Western Finger Lakes and the Genesee Valley. KHA 53 operates on a frequency of 162.40 MHz. Beach hazards statement remains in effect until 6 a.m. Monday. What? Strong currents and dangerous swimming conditions. Where? Beaches of Niagara and Orleans counties. When? Until 6 a.m. Monday. Impacts? Strong currents and dangerous swimming conditions. Stay out of the water to avoid dangerous swimming conditions. Beach hazards statement remains in effect through Monday morning. What? Strong currents and dangerous swimming conditions. Where? Beaches of Monroe, Wayne, Northern Cayuga, and Oswego counties. When? Through Monday morning. Impacts, strong currents and dangerous swimming conditions. Stay out of the water to avoid dangerous swimming conditions. The 3 a.m. weather at Rochester, it was mostly cloudy. The temperature was 59 degrees Fahrenheit or 15 degrees Celsius, the dew point 54 and the relative humidity 83%. The wind was west at 6 miles an hour. The pressure was 30.05 inches and rising. Repeating at Rochester, it was mostly cloudy, temperature 59 degrees. Around the region at 3 a.m. it was clear, with a temperature of 58 at Buffalo, 56 at Niagara Falls, and 59 at Watertown. It was mostly cloudy, with a temperature of 64 at Erie, and 63 at Syracuse. It was cloudy, with a temperature of 63 at Elmira, and 58 at Binghamton. At Oswego, winds were northwest at 18 knots, with a temperature of 66 degrees. The Central Lake Ontario buoy winds were from the northwest at 70 knots. The forecast for the Genesee Valley and Northern Finger Lakes, including Rochester, Geneseo, Canandaigua, Newark, and Fairhaven. Overnight, partly to mostly cloudy. A chance of showers late. Lows ranging from the mid-50s inland to the upper 50s along the lake shore. Northwest winds 10 to 15 miles an hour. Chance of rain 30%. Monday, partly sunny. A chance of showers in the morning. Highs ranging from the lower 60s on the hilltops to the mid-60s across the lower elevations. Northwest winds 5 to 10 miles an hour. Chance of rain 30%. Monday night, mainly clear in the evening, then becoming partly cloudy with some patchy fog developing overnight. Lows

ranging from the upper 40s inland to the lower 50s along the lake shore. Light winds. Tuesday, some patchy fog in the morning, otherwise mostly sunny. Highs ranging from the lower 70s on the hilltops to the mid-70s across the lower elevations. South winds 5 to 10 miles an hour. Tuesday night, partly cloudy in the evening, then mostly cloudy with a chance of showers overnight. Warmer with lows in the lower 60s. South winds 5 to 10 miles an hour. Chance of rain 40%. The forecast for the Southern Finger Lakes, including Tinian, Seneca Falls, and Auburn. Overnight, mostly cloudy, then clearing. Lows in the mid-50s. Northwest winds 5 to 10 miles an hour. Monday, partly sunny. Highs in the mid-60s. Northwest winds 5 to 10 miles an hour. Monday night, mainly clear. Lows in the upper 40s. Light winds. Tuesday, mostly sunny. Highs in the lower 70s. South winds 5 to 10 miles an hour, increasing to 10 to 15 miles an hour. Tuesday night, partly cloudy in the evening, then mostly cloudy with a chance of showers overnight. Warmer with lows in the lower 60s. South winds 10 to 15 miles an hour, diminishing to 5 to 10 miles an hour. Chance of rain 30%. And now the extended forecast. Wednesday, mostly cloudy with a 50% chance of showers. Highs in the mid-70s. Thursday, showers likely. Highs in the upper 70s. Lows in the lower 60s. Chance of rain 70%. Friday, partly cloudy. Highs in the lower 70s. Lows around 60. Saturday, mostly cloudy. A 50% chance of showers. Highs in the lower 70s. Lows in the mid-50s. Sunday, mostly cloudy with a 50% chance of showers. Highs in the upper 60s. Lows in the mid-50s. 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Your source for official weather information across the Western Finger Lakes and the Genesee Valley. KHA 53 operates on a frequency of 162.40 MHz. Beach hazards statement remains in effect until 6 a.m. Monday. What? Strong currents and dangerous swimming conditions. Where? Beaches of Niagara and Orleans counties. When? Until 6 a.m. Monday. Impacts, strong currents and dangerous swimming conditions. Stay out of the water to avoid dangerous swimming conditions. Beach hazards statement remains in effect through Monday morning. What? Strong currents and dangerous swimming conditions. Where? Beaches of Monroe, Wayne, Northern Cayuga, and Oswego counties. When? Through Monday morning. Impacts, strong currents and dangerous swimming conditions. Stay out of the water to avoid dangerous swimming conditions. The 3 a.m. weather at Rochester, it was mostly cloudy. The temperature was 59 degrees Fahrenheit or 15 degrees Celsius, the dew point 54 and the relative humidity 83%. The wind was west at 6 miles an hour. The pressure was 30.05 inches and rising. Repeating at Rochester, it was mostly cloudy, temperature 59 degrees. The Rochester, New York climate summary for yesterday, September 13, 2026. Yesterday's high temperature of 82 degrees occurred at 1 p.m. Yesterday's low temperature of 62 degrees occurred at 11:59 p.m. 0.08 inches of precipitation fell yesterday, which brings the monthly total to 2.31 inches. The total precipitation for the year now stands at 33.97 inches. There were no heating degree days yesterday. This leaves the monthly total at 7. The yearly total since July 1st is 17. There were 7 cooling degree days yesterday. This brings the monthly total to 55. The yearly total since January 1st is 610. Yesterday the maximum wind observed was 22 miles an hour from the north. The highest wind gust observed was 28 miles per hour from the north, which occurred at 1:15 p.m. Yesterday the average wind speed was 9 miles per hour. The record high for today is 92, which occurred in 1915, and the record low is 34, which occurred in 1963. Sunrise today is at 6:49 a.m. and sunset is at 7:22 p.m. Around the region at 3 a.m. it was clear, with a temperature of 58 at

Buffalo, 56 at Niagara Falls, and 59 at Watertown. At Toronto, it was partly cloudy, with a temperature of 55. It was mostly cloudy, with a temperature of 64 at Erie, and 63 at Syracuse. It was cloudy, with a temperature of 63 at Elmira, and 58 at Binghamton. At Oswego, winds were northwest at 18 knots, with a temperature of 66 degrees. The Central Lake Ontario buoy winds were northwest at 70 knots, with a temperature of 65 degrees, and the waves were 3 feet. The forecast for the Genesee Valley and Northern Finger Lakes, including Rochester, Geneseo, Canandaigua, Newark, and Fairhaven. Overnight, partly to mostly cloudy. A chance of showers late. Lows ranging from the mid-50s inland to the upper 50s along the lake shore. Northwest winds 10 to 15 miles an hour. Chance of rain 30%. Monday, partly sunny. A chance of showers in the morning. Highs ranging from the lower 60s on the hilltops to the mid-60s across the lower elevations. Northwest winds 5 to 10 miles an hour. Chance of rain 30%. Monday night, mainly clear in the evening, then becoming partly cloudy with some patchy fog developing overnight. Lows ranging from the upper 40s inland to the lower 50s along the lake shore. Light winds. Tuesday, some patchy fog in the morning, otherwise mostly sunny. Highs ranging from the lower 70s on the hilltops to the mid-70s across the lower elevations. South winds 5 to 10 miles an hour. Tuesday night, partly cloudy in the evening, then mostly cloudy with a chance of showers overnight. Warmer with lows in the lower 60s. South winds 5 to 10 miles an hour. Chance of rain 40%. The forecast for the Southern Finger Lakes, including Pinyan, Seneca Falls, and Auburn. Overnight, mostly cloudy, then clearing. Lows in the mid-50s. Northwest winds 5 to 10 miles an hour. Monday, partly sunny. Highs in the mid-60s. Northwest winds 5 to 10 miles an hour. Monday night, mainly clear. Lows in the upper 40s. Light winds. Tuesday, mostly sunny. Highs in the lower 70s. South winds 5 to 10 miles an hour, increasing to 10 to 15 miles an hour. Tuesday night, partly cloudy in the evening, then mostly cloudy with a chance of showers overnight. Warmer with lows in the lower 60s. South winds 10 to 15 miles an hour, diminishing to 5 to 10 miles an hour. Chance of rain 30%. And now the extended forecast. Wednesday, mostly cloudy with a 50% chance of showers. Highs in the mid-70s. Thursday, showers likely. Highs in the upper 70s. Lows in the lower 60s. Chance of rain 70%. Friday, partly cloudy. Highs in the lower 70s. Lows around 60. Saturday, mostly cloudy. A 50% chance of showers. Highs in the lower 70s. Lows in the mid-50s. Sunday, mostly cloudy with a 50% chance of showers. Highs in the upper 60s. Lows in the mid-50s. 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Your source for official weather information across the Western Finger Lakes and the Genesee Valley. KHA 53 operates on a frequency of 162.40 MHz. Beach hazards statement remains in effect until 6 a.m. Monday. What? Strong currents and dangerous swimming conditions. Where? Beaches of Niagara and Orleans counties. When? Until 6 a.m. Monday. Impacts, strong currents and dangerous swimming conditions. Stay out of the water to avoid dangerous swimming conditions. Beach hazards statement remains in effect through Monday morning. What? Strong currents and dangerous swimming conditions. Where? Beaches of Monroe, Wayne, Northern Cayuga, and Oswego counties. When? Through Monday morning. Impacts, strong currents and dangerous swimming conditions. Stay out of the water to avoid dangerous swimming conditions. The 3 a.m. weather at Rochester, it was mostly cloudy. The temperature was 59 degrees Fahrenheit or 15 degrees Celsius, the dew point 54 and the relative humidity 83%. The wind was west at 6 miles an hour. The pressure was 30.05 inches and rising. Repeating at Rochester, it was mostly cloudy, temperature 50.

69 degrees. Around the region at 3 a.m. it was clear, with a temperature of 58 at Buffalo, 56 at Niagara Falls, and 59 at Watertown. At Toronto, it was partly cloudy, with a temperature of 55. It was mostly cloudy, with a temperature of 64 at Erie, and 63 at Syracuse. It was cloudy, with a temperature of 63 at Elmira, and 58 at Binghamton. At Oswego, winds were northwest at 18 knots, with a temperature of 66 degrees. The Central Lake Ontario buoy winds were northwest at 17 knots, with a temperature of 65 degrees, and the waves were 3 feet. The forecast for the Genesee Valley and Northern Finger Lakes, including Rochester, Geneseo, Canandaigua, Newark, and Fairhaven. Overnight, partly to mostly cloudy. A chance of showers late. Lows ranging from the mid-50s inland to the upper 50s along the lake shore. Northwest winds 10 to 15 miles an hour. Chance of rain 30%. Monday, partly sunny. A chance of showers in the morning. Highs ranging from the lower 60s on the hilltops to the mid-60s across the lower elevations. Northwest winds 5 to 10 miles an hour. Chance of rain 30%. Monday night, mainly clear in the evening, then becoming partly cloudy with some patchy fog developing overnight. Lows ranging from the upper 40s inland to the lower 50s along the lake shore. Light winds. Tuesday, some patchy fog in the morning, otherwise mostly sunny. Highs ranging from the lower 70s on the hilltops to the mid-70s across the lower elevations. South winds 5 to 10 miles an hour. Tuesday night, partly cloudy in the evening, then mostly cloudy with a chance of showers overnight. Warmer with lows in the lower 60s. South winds 5 to 10 miles an hour. Chance of rain 40%. The forecast for the Southern Finger Lakes, including Pinyan, Seneca Falls, and Auburn. Overnight, mostly cloudy, then clearing. Lows in the mid-50s. Northwest winds 5 to 10 miles an hour. Monday, partly sunny. Highs in the mid-60s. Northwest winds 5 to 10 miles an hour. Monday night, mainly clear. Lows in the upper 40s. Light winds. Tuesday, mostly sunny. Highs in the lower 70s. South winds 5 to 10 miles an hour, increasing to 10 to 15 miles an hour. Tuesday night, partly cloudy in the evening, then mostly cloudy with a chance of showers overnight. Warmer with lows in the lower 60s. South winds 10 to 15 miles an hour, diminishing to 5 to 10 miles an hour. Chance of rain 30%. And now the extended forecast. Wednesday, mostly cloudy with a 50% chance of showers. Highs in the mid-70s. Thursday, showers likely. Highs in the upper 70s. Lows in the lower 60s. Chance of rain 70%. Friday, partly cloudy. Highs in the lower 70s. Lows around 60. Saturday, mostly cloudy. A 50% chance of showers. Highs in the lower 70s. Lows in the mid-50s. Sunday, mostly cloudy with a 50% chance of showers. Highs in the upper 60s. Lows in the mid-50s. 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Your source for official weather information across the Western Finger Lakes and the Genesee Valley. KHA 53 operates on a frequency of 162.40 MHz. Beach hazard statement remains in effect until 6 a.m. Monday. What? Strong currents and dangerous swimming conditions. Where? Beaches of Niagara and Orleans counties. When? Until 6 a.m. Monday. Impacts, strong currents and dangerous swimming conditions. Stay out of the water to avoid dangerous swimming conditions. Beach hazard statement remains in effect through Monday morning. What? Strong currents and dangerous swimming conditions. Where? Beaches of Monroe, Wayne, Northern Cayuga, and Oswego counties. When? Through Monday morning. Impacts, strong currents and dangerous swimming conditions. Stay out of the water to avoid dangerous swimming conditions. The 3 a.m. weather at Rochester, it was mostly cloudy. The temperature was 59 degrees Fahrenheit or 15 degrees Celsius, the dew point 54 and the relative humidity 83%. The wind was west at 6 miles an hour. The pressure

was 30.05 inches and rising. Repeating at Rochester, it was mostly cloudy, temperature 59 degrees. Around the region at 3 a.m. it was clear, with a temperature of 58 at Buffalo, 56 at Niagara Falls, and 59 at Watertown. At Toronto, it was partly cloudy, with a temperature of 55. It was mostly cloudy, with a temperature of 64 at Erie, and 63 at Syracuse. It was cloudy, with a temperature of 63 at Elmira, and 58 at Binghamton. At Oswego, winds were northwest at 18 knots, with a temperature of 66 degrees. The central Lake Ontario buoy winds were northwest at 17 knots, with a temperature of 65 degrees, and the waves were 3 feet. The forecast for the Genesee Valley and Northern Finger Lakes, including Rochester, Geneseo, Canandaigua, Newark, and Fairhaven. Overnight, partly to mostly cloudy. A chance of showers late. Lows ranging from the mid-50s inland to the upper 50s along the lake shore. Northwest winds 10 to 15 miles an hour. Chance of rain 30%. Monday, partly sunny. A chance of showers in the morning. Highs ranging from the lower 60s on the hilltops to the mid-60s across the lower elevations. Northwest winds 5 to 10 miles an hour. Chance of rain 30%. Monday night, mainly clear in the evening, then becoming partly cloudy with some patchy fog developing overnight. Lows ranging from the upper 40s inland to the lower 50s along the lake shore. Light winds. Tuesday, some patchy fog in the morning, otherwise mostly sunny. Highs ranging from the lower 70s on the hilltops to the mid-70s across the lower elevations. South winds 5 to 10 miles an hour. Tuesday night, partly cloudy in the evening, then mostly cloudy with a chance of showers overnight. Warmer with lows in the lower 60s. South winds 5 to 10 miles an hour. Chance of rain 40%. The forecast for the Southern Finger Lakes, including Penyan, Seneca Falls, and Auburn. Overnight, mostly cloudy, then clearing. Lows in the mid-50s. Northwest winds 5 to 10 miles an hour. Monday, partly sunny. Highs in the mid-60s. Northwest winds 5 to 10 miles an hour. Monday night, mainly clear. Lows in the upper 40s. Light winds. Tuesday, mostly sunny. Highs in the lower 70s. South winds 5 to 10 miles an hour, increasing to 10 to 15 miles an hour. Tuesday night, partly cloudy in the evening, then mostly cloudy with a chance of showers overnight. Warmer with lows in the lower 60s. South winds 10 to 15 miles an hour, diminishing to 5 to 10 miles an hour. Chance of rain 30%. And now the extended forecast. Wednesday, mostly cloudy with a 50% chance of showers. Highs in the mid-70s. Thursday, showers likely. Highs in the upper 70s. Lows in the lower 60s. Chance of rain 70%. Friday, partly cloudy. Highs in the lower 70s. Lows around 60. Saturday, mostly cloudy. A 50% chance of showers. Highs in the lower 70s. Lows in the mid-50s. Sunday, mostly cloudy with a 50% chance of showers. Highs in the upper 60s. Lows in the mid-50s. The Nearshore Marine Forecast, for the Niagara River to Hamelin Beach along Lake Ontario. Small craft advisory in effect until 8 a.m. Monday. Rest of tonight, northwest winds 15 to 20 knots. A chance of showers late. Waves 3 to 5 feet. Waves occasionally around 6 feet. Monday, north winds 5 to 15 knots becoming northwest. A chance of showers in the morning. Waves 2 to 4 feet subsiding to 2 feet or less. Monday night, west winds 10 knots or less becoming south. Mainly clear in the evening, then becoming partly cloudy. Waves 1 foot or less. Tuesday, south winds 5 to 15 knots. Partly to mostly sunny. Waves 1 foot or less. Tuesday night, south winds 5 to 10 knots becoming southwest. A chance of showers overnight. Waves 1 foot or less. Wednesday, west winds 10 knots or less becoming northeast. A chance of showers. Waves 1 foot or less. Thursday, northeast winds 5 to 10 knots becoming north. A chance of showers during

the day. Waves 2 feet or less. Friday, north winds 5 to 10 knots becoming east. A chance of showers Friday night. Waves 1 to 2 feet. The Nearshore Marine Forecast, 4, Hamlin Beach to Sodus Bay. Small craft advisory in effect through Monday morning. Rest of tonight, northwest winds 15 to 20 knots. A chance of showers late. Waves 3 to 6 feet. Waves occasionally around 7 feet. Monday, north winds 15 to 20 knots becoming northwest 10 to 15 knots. A chance of showers in the morning. Waves 3 to 5 feet subsiding to 1 to 3 feet. Waves occasionally around 6 feet. Monday night, northwest winds 10 knots or less becoming south. Mainly clear in the evening, then becoming partly cloudy. Waves 2 feet or less. Tuesday, south winds 5 to 15 knots. Mostly sunny. Waves 2 feet or less. Tuesday night, south winds 5 to 15 knots. A chance of showers overnight. Waves 2 feet or less. Wednesday, southwest winds 10 knots or less becoming north. A chance of showers. Waves 1 foot or less. Thursday, northeast winds 5 to 10 knots becoming northwest. Showers likely during the day, then a chance of showers Thursday night. Waves 2 feet or less. Friday, north winds 5 to 10 knots becoming southeast. Partly cloudy. Waves 1 to 2 feet. The water temperatures. Friday, north winds 5 to 10 knots becoming southeast. Partly cloudy. Waves 1 to 2 feet. The water temperature off Rochester is 72 degrees, and the water temperature at the Central Lake Buoy is 71 degrees. The Nearshore Marine Forecast, 4, Sodus Bay to Mexico Bay. Small craft advisory in effect through Monday morning. Rest of tonight, northwest winds 15 to 20 knots. A chance of showers late. Waves 3 to 6 feet. Waves occasionally around 7 feet. Monday, north winds 15 to 20 knots becoming northwest and diminishing to around 10 knots. A chance of showers in the morning. Waves 3 to 5 feet subsiding to 1 to 3 feet. Waves occasionally around 6 feet. Monday night, northwest winds 10 knots or less becoming south. Mainly clear. Waves 2 feet or less. Tuesday, south winds 5 to 15 knots. Mostly sunny. Waves 2 feet or less. Tuesday night, south winds 15 to 20 knots diminishing to 10 to 15 knots. A chance of showers overnight. Waves 2 feet or less. Wednesday, south winds 10 knots or less becoming east. A chance of showers. Waves 1 foot or less. Thursday, northeast winds 5 to 10 knots becoming north. Showers likely during the day, then a chance of showers Thursday night. Waves 2 feet or less. Friday, north winds 5 to 10 knots becoming east. A chance of showers Friday night. Waves 2 feet or less. The water temperature off Oswego is 72 degrees. This is the NOAA Weather Radio KHA 53 in Rochester. Your source for official weather information across the Western Finger Lakes and the Genesee Valley. KHA 53 operates on a frequency of 162.40 MHz. Beach hazards statement remains in effect until 6 a.m. Monday. What? Strong currents and dangerous swimming conditions. Where? Beaches of Niagara and Orleans counties. When? Until 6 a.m. Monday. Impacts, strong currents and dangerous swimming conditions. Stay out of the water to avoid dangerous swimming conditions. Beach hazards statement remains in effect through Monday morning. What? Strong currents and dangerous swimming conditions. Where? Beaches of Monroe, Wayne, Northern Cayuga, and Oswego counties. When? Through Monday morning. Impacts, strong currents and dangerous swimming conditions. Stay out of the water to avoid dangerous swimming conditions. The 3 a.m. weather at Rochester, it was mostly cloudy. The temperature was 59 degrees Fahrenheit or 15 degrees Celsius, the dew point 54 and the relative humidity 83%. The wind was west at 6 miles an hour. The pressure was 30.05 inches and rising. Repeating at Rochester, it was mostly cloudy, temperature 59 degrees. Around the region at 3.

a.m. It was clear, with a temperature of 58 at Buffalo, 56 at Niagara Falls, and 59 at Watertown. At Toronto, it was partly cloudy, with a temperature of 55. It was mostly cloudy, with a temperature of 64 at Erie, and 63 at Syracuse. It was cloudy, with a temperature of 63 at Elmira, and 58 at Binghamton. At Oswego, winds were northwest at 18 knots, with a temperature of 66 degrees. The Central Lake Ontario buoy winds were northwest at 17 knots, with a temperature of 65 degrees, and the waves were 3 feet. The forecast for the Genesee Valley and Northern Finger Lakes, including Rochester, Geneseo, Canandaigua, Newark, and Fairhaven. Overnight, partly to mostly cloudy. A chance of showers late. Lows ranging from the mid-50s inland to the upper 50s along the lake shore. Northwest winds 10 to 15 miles an hour. Chance of rain 30%. Monday, partly sunny. A chance of showers in the morning. Highs ranging from the lower 60s on the hilltops to the mid-60s across the lower elevations. Northwest winds 5 to 10 miles an hour. Chance of rain 30%. Monday night, mainly clear in the evening, then becoming partly cloudy with some patchy fog developing overnight. Lows ranging from the upper 40s inland to the lower 50s along the lake shore. Light winds. Tuesday, some patchy fog in the morning, otherwise mostly sunny. Highs ranging from the lower 70s on the hilltops to the mid-70s across the lower elevations. South winds 5 to 10 miles an hour. Tuesday night, partly cloudy in the evening, then mostly cloudy with a chance of showers overnight. Warmer with lows in the lower 60s. South winds 5 to 10 miles an hour. Chance of rain 40%. The forecast for the Southern Finger Lakes, including Pinyan, Seneca Falls, and Auburn. Overnight, mostly cloudy, then clearing. Lows in the mid-50s. Northwest winds 5 to 10 miles an hour. Monday, partly sunny. Highs in the mid-60s. Northwest winds 5 to 10 miles an hour. Monday night, mainly clear. Lows in the upper 40s. Light winds. Tuesday, mostly sunny. Highs in the lower 70s. South winds 5 to 10 miles an hour, increasing to 10 to 15 miles an hour. Tuesday night, partly cloudy in the evening, then mostly cloudy with a chance of showers overnight. Warmer with lows in the lower 60s. South winds 10 to 15 miles an hour, diminishing to 5 to 10 miles an hour. Chance of rain 30%. And now the extended forecast. Wednesday, mostly cloudy with a 50% chance of showers. Highs in the mid-70s. Thursday, showers likely. Highs in the upper 70s. Lows in the lower 60s. Chance of rain 70%. Friday, partly cloudy. Highs in the lower 70s. Lows around 60. Saturday, mostly cloudy. A 50% chance of showers. Highs in the lower 70s. Lows in the mid-50s. Sunday, mostly cloudy with a 50% chance of showers. Highs in the upper 60s. Lows in the mid-50s. This is the NOAA Weather Radio KHA 53 in Rod.

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hours overnight. Warmer with lows in the lower 60s. South winds 5 to 10 miles an hour. Chance of rain 40%. Wednesday, partly sunny in the morning, then becoming mostly cloudy. A 40% chance of showers. Highs in the mid-70s. Light winds. The forecast for the Southern Finger Lakes, including Penyan, Seneca Falls, and Auburn. Rest of today, mostly sunny. Highs in the mid-60s. Northwest winds 10 to 15 miles an hour. Tonight, mainly clear. Lows in the upper 40s. Light south winds. Tuesday, mostly sunny. Highs in the lower 70s. Light winds, becoming south 10 to 15 miles an hour. Tuesday night, partly cloudy in the evening, then mostly cloudy with a chance of showers overnight. Warmer with lows in the lower 60s. South winds 10 to 15 miles an hour, diminishing to 5 to 10 miles an hour. Chance of rain 30%. Wednesday, partly sunny with a 30% chance of showers. Highs in the mid... the upper 70s. Lows in the lower 60s. Chance of rain 70%. Friday, partly cloudy. Highs in the lower 70s. Lows around 60. Saturday, mostly cloudy. A 50% chance of showers. Highs in the lower 70s. Lows in the mid-50s. Sunday, mostly cloudy with a 50% chance of the Niagara River to Hamlin Beach along Lake Ontario. This afternoon, north winds 5 to 10 knots becoming west. Mostly sunny. Waves 1 to 3 feet subsiding to 1 foot or less. Tonight, west winds 10 knots or less becoming south. Mainly clear in the evening, then becoming partly cloudy. Waves 1 foot or less. Tuesday, south winds 10 to 15 knots. Partly to mostly sunny. Waves 1 foot or less. Tuesday night, south winds 5 to 10 knots becoming southwest. A chance of showers. Waves 1 foot or less. Wednesday, west winds 10 knots or less becoming northeast. A chance of showers. Waves 1 foot or less. Thursday, northeast winds 5 to 10 knots becoming north. Showers likely during the day, then a chance of showers Thursday night. Waves 1 foot or less. Friday, northeast winds 5 to 10 knots becoming east. Partly to mostly cloudy. Waves 1 foot or less. The Nearshore Marine Forecast, 4, Hamlin Beach to Sodus Bay. Small craft advisory in effect until 11 a.m. this morning. This afternoon, north winds 10 to

15 knots becoming northwest. Sunny. Waves 2 to 4 feet subsiding to 1 to 3 feet. Tonight, west winds 10 knots or less becoming south. Mainly clear in the evening, then becoming partly cloudy. Waves 1 foot or less. Tuesday, south winds 10 to 15 knots. Mostly sunny. Waves 2 feet or less. Tuesday night, south winds 5 to 15 knots. A chance of showers. Waves 2 feet or less. Wednesday, southwest winds 10 knots or less becoming east. A chance of showers. Waves 1 foot or less. Thursday, east winds 5 to 10 knots becoming north. Showers likely during the day, then a chance of showers Thursday night. Waves 1 foot or less. Friday, north winds 5 to 10 knots becoming southeast. Partly cloudy. Waves tonight. Waves 1 foot or less. Friday, north winds 5 to 10 knots becoming southeast. Partly cloudy. Waves 2 feet or less. The water temperature off Rochester is 72 degrees, and the water temperature at the Central Lake Buoy is 70 degrees. The Nearshore Marine Forecast, 4, Sotus Bay to Mexico Bay. Small craft advisory in effect until 11 a.m. this morning. This afternoon, north winds 15 to 20 knots becoming northwest 10 to 15 knots. Sunny. Waves 2 to 4 feet subsiding to 1 to 2 feet. Tonight, northwest winds 10 knots or less becoming south. Mainly clear in the evening, then becoming partly cloudy. Waves 1 foot or less. Tuesday, south winds 5 to 15 knots. Mostly sunny. Waves 2 feet or less. Tuesday night, south winds 15 to 20 knots diminishing to 10 to 15 knots. A chance of showers. Waves 2 feet or less. Wednesday, south winds 10 knots or less becoming east. A chance of showers. Waves 1 foot or less. Thursday, east winds 5 to 10 knots becoming north. Showers likely. Waves 1 foot or less. Friday, north winds 5 to 10 knots becoming east. Partly cloudy. Waves 2 feet or less. The water temperature off Oswego is 71 degrees. This is the NOAA Weather Radio KHA 53 in Rochester. Your source for official weather information across the Western Finger Lakes and the Genesee Valley. KHA 53 operates on a frequency of 162.40 MHz. Beach hazards statement has expired. Waves will continue to subside today. The 10 a.m. weather at Rochester, it was mostly sunny. The temperature was 61 degrees Fahrenheit or 16 degrees Celsius, the dew point 46 and the relative humidity 57%. The wind was north at 9 miles an hour. The pressure was 30.22 inches and rising. Repeating at Rochester, it was mostly sunny, temperature 61 degrees. Around the region at 10 a.m. skies ranged from sunny to mostly sunny. It was 63 at Erie, 62 at Buffalo, 62 at Niagara Falls, and 63 at Toronto. Syracuse reported 62, Elmira reported 61, Binghamton reported 57, and Watertown reported 60. At Oswego, winds were north at 10 knots, with a temperature of 61 degrees. The Central Lake Ontario buoy winds were north at 10 knots, with a temperature of 60 degrees, and the waves were 2 feet. The forecast for the Genesee Valley and Northern Finger Lakes, including Rochester, Geneseo, Canandaigua, Newark, and Fairhaven. Rest of today, mostly sunny. Highs ranging from the lower 60s on the hilltops to the upper 60s across the lower elevations. North winds 10 to 15 miles an hour, becoming northwest 5 to 10 miles an hour. Tonight, mainly clear in the evening, then becoming partly cloudy with some patchy fog developing overnight. Lows ranging from the upper 40s inland to the lower 50s along the lake shore. Light south winds. Tuesday, some patchy fog in the morning, otherwise mostly sunny. Highs ranging from the lower 70s on the hilltops to the mid 70s across the lower elevations. South winds 10 miles an hour or less. Tuesday night, partly cloudy in the evening, then mostly cloudy with a chance of showers overnight. Warmer with lows in the lower 60s. South winds 5 to 10 miles an hour. Chance of rain 40%. Wednesday, partly sunny in the morning.

becoming mostly cloudy. A 40% chance of showers. Highs in the mid-70s. Light winds. The forecast for the Southern Finger Lakes, including Tinian, Seneca Falls, and Auburn. Rest of today, mostly sunny. Highs in the mid-60s. Northwest winds 10 to 15 miles an hour. Tonight, mainly clear. Lows in the upper 40s. Light south winds. Tuesday, mostly sunny. Highs in the lower 70s. Light winds, becoming south 10 to 15 miles an hour. Tuesday night, partly cloudy in the evening, then mostly cloudy with a chance of showers overnight. Warmer with lows in the lower 60s. South winds 10 to 15 miles an hour, diminishing to 5 to 10 miles an hour. Chance of rain 30%. Wednesday, partly sunny with a 30% chance of showers. Highs in the mid-70s. Light winds. And now the extended forecast. Thursday, showers likely. Highs in the upper 70s. Lows in the lower 60s. Chance of rain 70%. Friday, partly cloudy. Highs in the lower 70s. Lows around 60. Saturday, mostly cloudy. A 50% chance of showers. Highs in the lower 70s. Lows in the mid-50s. Sunday, mostly cloudy with a 50% chance of showers. Highs in the upper 60s. Lows in the mid-50s. 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Your source for official weather information across the Western Finger Lakes and the Genesee Valley. KHA 53 operates on a frequency of 162.40 MHz. Beach hazards statement has expired. Waves will continue to subside today. The 10 a.m. weather at Rochester, it was mostly sunny. The temperature was 61 degrees Fahrenheit or 16 degrees Celsius, the dew point 46 and the relative humidity 57%. The wind was north at 9 miles an hour. The pressure was 30.22 inches and rising. Repeating at Rochester, it was mostly sunny, temperature 61 degrees. Around the region at 10 a.m. skies ranged from sunny to mostly sunny. It was 63 at Erie, 62 at Buffalo, 62 at Niagara Falls, and 63 at Toronto. Syracuse reported 62, Elmira reported 61, Binghamton reported 57, and Watertown reported 60. At Oswego, winds were north at 10 knots, with a temperature of 61 degrees. The Central Lake Ontario buoy winds were north at 10 knots, with a temperature of 60 degrees, and the waves were 2 feet. The forecast for the Genesee Valley and Northern Finger Lakes, including Rochester, Geneseo, Canandaigua, Newark, and Fairhaven. Rest of today, mostly sunny. Highs ranging from the lower 60s on the hilltops to the upper 60s across the lower elevations. North winds 10 to 15 miles an hour, becoming northwest 5 to 10 miles an hour. Tonight, mainly clear in the evening, then becoming partly cloudy with some patchy fog developing overnight. Lows ranging from the upper 40s inland to the lower 50s along the lake shore. Light south winds. Tuesday, some patchy fog in the morning, otherwise mostly sunny. Highs ranging from the lower 70s on the hilltops to the mid-70s across the lower elevations. South winds 10 miles an hour or less. Tuesday night, partly cloudy in the evening, then mostly cloudy with a chance of showers overnight. Warmer with lows in the lower 60s. South winds 5 to 10 miles an hour. Chance of rain 40%. Wednesday, partly sunny in the morning, then becoming mostly cloudy. A 40% chance of showers. Highs in the mid-70s. Light winds. The forecast for the Southern Finger Lakes, including Tinian, Seneca Falls, and Auburn. Rest of today, mostly sunny. Highs in the mid-60s. Northwest winds 10 to 15 miles an hour. Tonight, mainly clear. Lows in the upper 40s. Light south winds. Tuesday, mostly sunny. Highs in the lower 70s. Light winds, becoming south 10 to 15 miles an hour. Tuesday night, partly cloudy in the evening, then mostly cloudy with a chance of showers overnight. Warmer with lows in the lower 60s. South winds 10 to 15 miles an hour, diminishing to 5 to 10 miles an hour. Chance of rain 30%.

partly sunny with a 30% chance of showers. Highs in the mid-70s. Light winds. And now the extended forecast. Thursday, showers likely. Highs in the upper 70s. Lows in the lower 60s. Chance of rain 70%. Friday, partly cloudy. Highs in the lower 70s. Lows around 60. Saturday, mostly cloudy. A 50% chance of showers. Highs in the lower 70s. Lows in the mid-50s. Sunday, mostly cloudy with a 50% chance of showers. Highs in the upper 60s. Lows in the mid-50s. 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KHA 53 operates on a frequency of 162.40 MHz. Beach hazard statement has expired. Waves will continue to subside today. The 10 a.m. weather at Rochester, it was mostly sunny. The temperature was 61 degrees Fahrenheit or 16 degrees Celsius, the dew point 46 and the relative humidity 57%. The wind was north at 9 miles an hour. The pressure was 30.22 inches and rising. Repeating at Rochester, it was mostly sunny, temperature 61 degrees. Around the region at 10 a.m. skies ranged from sunny to mostly sunny. It was 63 at Erie, 62 at Buffalo, 62 at Niagara Falls, and 63 at Toronto. Syracuse reported 62, Elmira reported 61, Binghamton reported 57, and Watertown reported 60. At Oswego, winds were north at 10 knots, with a temperature of 61 degrees. The Central Lake Ontario buoy winds were north at 10 knots, with a temperature of 60 degrees, and the waves were 2 feet. The forecast for the Genesee Valley and Northern Finger Lakes, including Rochester, Geneseo, Canandaigua, Newark, and Fairhaven. Rest of today, mostly sunny. Highs ranging from the lower 60s on the hilltops to the upper 60s across the lower elevations. North winds 10 to 15 miles an hour, becoming northwest 5 to 10 miles an hour. Tonight, mainly clear in the evening, then becoming partly cloudy with some patchy fog developing overnight. Lows ranging from the upper 40s inland to the lower 50s along the lake shore. Light south winds. Tuesday, some patchy fog in the morning, otherwise mostly sunny. Highs ranging from the lower 70s on the hilltops to the mid-70s across the lower elevations. South winds 10 miles an hour or less. Tuesday night, partly cloudy in the evening, then mostly cloudy with a chance of showers overnight. Warmer with lows in the lower 60s. South winds 5 to 10 miles an hour. Chance of rain 40%. Wednesday, partly sunny in the morning, then becoming mostly cloudy. A 40% chance of showers. Highs in the mid-70s. Light winds. The forecast for the Southern Finger Lakes, including Pinyan, Seneca Falls, and Auburn. Rest of today, mostly sunny. Highs in the mid-60s. Northwest winds 10 to 15 miles an hour. Tonight, mainly clear. Lows in the upper 40s. Light south winds. Tuesday, mostly sunny. Highs in the lower 70s. Light winds, becoming south 10 to 15 miles an hour. Tuesday night, partly cloudy in the evening, then mostly cloudy with a chance of showers overnight. Warmer with lows in the lower 60s. South winds 10 to 15 miles an hour, diminishing to 5 to 10 miles an hour. Chance of rain 30%. Wednesday, partly sunny with a 30% chance of showers. Highs in the mid-70s. Light winds. And now the extended forecast. Thursday, showers likely. Highs in the upper 70s. Lows in the lower 60s. Chance of rain 70%. Friday, partly cloudy. Highs in the lower 70s. Lows around 60. Saturday, mostly cloudy. A 50% chance of showers. Highs in the lower 70s. Lows in the mid-50s. Sunday, mostly cloudy with a 50% chance of showers. Highs in the upper 60s. Lows in the mid-50s. The Rochester, New York climate summary for yesterday, September 13, 2026. Yesterday's high temperature of 82 degrees occurred at 1 p.m.
Yesterday's low temperature of 62 degrees occurred at 11:59 p.m. 0.08 inches of precipitation fell yesterday, which brings the monthly total to 2.31 inches. The total precipitation for the year now stands at 33.97 inches. There were no heating degree days yesterday. This leaves the monthly total at 7. The yearly total since July 1st is 17. There were 7 cooling degree days yesterday. This brings the monthly total to 55. The yearly total since January 1st is 610. Yesterday the maximum wind observed was 22 miles an hour from the north. The highest wind gust observed was 28 miles per hour from the north, which occurred at 1:15 p.m. Yesterday the average wind speed was 9 miles per hour. The record high for today is 92, which occurred in 1915, and the record low is 34, which occurred in 1963. Sunrise today is at 6:49 a.m. and sunset is at 7:22 p.m. This is the NOAA Weather Radio KHA-53 in Rochester. 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Beach hazard statement has expired. Waves will continue to subside today. The 10 a.m. weather at Rochester, it was mostly sunny. The temperature was 61 degrees Fahrenheit or 16 degrees Celsius, the dew point 46 and the relative humidity 57%. The wind was north at 9 miles an hour. The pressure was 30.22 inches and rising. Repeating at Rochester, it was mostly sunny, temperature 61 degrees. Around the region at 10 a.m. skies ranged from sunny to mostly sunny. It was 63 at Erie, 62 at Buffalo, 62 at Niagara Falls, and 63 at Toronto. Syracuse reported 62, Elmira reported 61, Binghamton reported 57, and Watertown reported 60. At Oswego, winds were north at 10 knots, with a temperature of 61 degrees. The Central Lake Ontario buoy winds were north at 10 knots, with a temperature of 60 degrees, and the waves were 2 feet. The forecast for the Genesee Valley and Northern Finger Lakes, including Rochester, Geneseo, Canandaigua, Newark, and Fairhaven. Rest of today, mostly sunny. Highs ranging from the lower 60s on the hilltops to the upper 60s across the lower elevations. North winds 10 to 15 miles an hour, becoming northwest 5 to 10 miles an hour. Tonight, mainly clear in the evening, then becoming partly cloudy with some patchy fog developing overnight. Lows ranging from the upper 40s inland to the lower 50s along the lake shore. Light south winds. Tuesday, some patchy fog in the morning, otherwise mostly sunny. Highs ranging from the lower 70s on the hilltops to the mid-70s across the lower elevations. South winds 10 miles an hour or less. Tuesday night, partly cloudy in the evening, then mostly cloudy with a chance of showers overnight. Warmer with lows in the lower 60s. South winds 5 to 10 miles an hour. Chance of rain 40%. Wednesday, partly sunny in the morning, then becoming mostly cloudy. A 40% chance of showers. Highs in the mid-70s. Light winds. The forecast for the Southern Finger Lakes, including Penyan, Seneca Falls, and Auburn. Rest of today, mostly sunny. Highs in the mid-60s. Northwest winds 10 to 15 miles an hour. Tonight, mainly clear. Lows in the upper 40s. Light south winds. Tuesday, mostly sunny. Highs in the lower 70s. Light winds, becoming south 10 to 15 miles an hour. Tuesday night, partly cloudy in the evening, then mostly cloudy with a chance of showers overnight. Warmer with lows in the lower 60s. South winds 10 to 15 miles an hour, diminishing to 5 to 10 miles an hour. Chance of rain 30%. Wednesday, partly sunny with a 30% chance of showers. Highs in the mid-70s. Light winds. And now the extended forecast. Thursday, showers likely. Highs in the upper 70s. Lows in the lower 60s. Chance of rain 70%. Friday, partly cloudy. Highs in the lower 70s. Lows around 60. Saturday, mostly cloudy. A 50% chance of showers. Highs in the lower 70s.

Lows in the mid-50s. Sunday, mostly cloudy with a 50% chance of showers. Highs in the upper 60s. Lows in the mid-50s. 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Beach hazards statement has expired. Waves will continue to subside today. The 10 a.m. weather at Rochester, it was mostly sunny. The temperature was 61 degrees Fahrenheit or 16 degrees Celsius, the dew point 46 and the relative humidity 57%. The wind was north at 9 miles an hour. The pressure was 30.22 inches and rising. Repeating at Rochester, it was mostly sunny, temperature 61 degrees. Around the region at 10 a.m. skies ranged from sunny to mostly sunny. It was 63 at Erie, 62 at Buffalo, 62 at Niagara Falls, and 63 at Toronto. Syracuse reported 62, Elmira reported 61, Binghamton reported 57, and Watertown reported 60. At Oswego, winds were north at 10 knots, with a temperature of 61 degrees. The Central Lake Ontario buoy winds were north at 10 knots, with a temperature of 60 degrees, and the waves were 2 feet. The forecast for the Genesee Valley and Northern Finger Lakes, including Rochester, Geneseo, Canandaigua, Newark, and Fairhaven. Rest of today, mostly sunny. Highs ranging from the lower 60s on the hilltops to the upper 60s across the lower elevations. North winds 10 to 15 miles an hour, becoming northwest 5 to 10 miles an hour. Tonight, mainly clear in the evening, then becoming partly cloudy with some patchy fog developing overnight. Lows ranging from the upper 40s inland to the lower 50s along the lake shore. Light south winds. Tuesday, some patchy fog in the morning, otherwise mostly sunny. Highs ranging from the lower 70s on the hilltops to the mid-70s across the lower elevations. South winds 10 miles an hour or less. Tuesday night, partly cloudy in the evening, then mostly cloudy with a chance of showers overnight. Warmer with lows in the lower 60s. South winds 5 to 10 miles an hour. Chance of rain 40%. Wednesday, partly sunny in the morning, then becoming mostly cloudy. A 40% chance of showers. Highs in the mid-70s. Light winds. The forecast for the Southern Finger Lakes, including Tinian, Seneca Falls, and Auburn. Rest of today, mostly sunny. Highs in the mid-60s. Northwest winds 10 to 15 miles an hour. Tonight, mainly clear. Lows in the upper 40s. Light south winds. Tuesday, mostly sunny. Highs in the lower 70s. Light winds, becoming south 10 to 15 miles an hour. Tuesday night, partly cloudy in the evening, then mostly cloudy with a chance of showers overnight. Warmer with lows in the lower 60s. South winds 10 to 15 miles an hour, diminishing to 5 to 10 miles an hour. Chance of rain 30%. Wednesday, partly sunny with a 30% chance of showers. Highs in the mid-70s. Light winds. And now the extended forecast. Thursday, showers likely. Highs in the upper 70s. Lows in the lower 60s. Chance of rain 70%. Friday, partly cloudy. Highs in the lower 70s. Lows around 60. Saturday, mostly cloudy. A 50% chance of showers. Highs in the lower 70s. Lows in the mid-50s. Sunday, mostly cloudy with a 50% chance of showers. Highs in the upper 60s. Lows in the mid-50s. 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Beach hazards statement has expired. Waves will continue to subside today. The 10 a.m. weather at Rochester, it was mostly sunny. The temperature was 61 degrees Fahrenheit or 16 degrees Celsius, the dew point 46 and the relative humidity 57%. The wind was north at 9 miles an hour. The pressure was 30.22 inches and rising. Repeating at Rochester, it was mostly sunny.

northwest 5 to 10 miles an hour. Tonight, mainly clear in the evening, then becoming partly cloudy with some patchy fog developing overnight. Lows ranging from the upper 40s inland to the lower 50s along the lake shore. Light south winds. Tuesday, some patchy fog in the morning, otherwise mostly sunny. Highs ranging from the lower 70s on the hilltops to the mid 70s across the lower elevations. South winds 10 miles an hour or less. Tuesday night, partly cloudy in the evening, then mostly cloudy with a chance of showers overnight. Warmer with lows in the lower 60s. South winds 5 to 10 miles an hour. Chance of rain 40%. Wednesday, partly sunny in the morning, then becoming mostly cloudy. A 40% chance of showers. Highs in the mid-70s. Light winds. The forecast for the Southern Finger Lakes, including Pinyan, Seneca Falls, and Auburn. Rest of today, mostly sunny. Highs in the mid-60s. Northwest winds 10 to 15 miles an hour. Tonight, mainly clear. Lows in the upper 40s. Light south winds. Tuesday, mostly sunny. Highs in the lower 70s. Light winds, becoming south 10 to 15 miles an hour. Tuesday night, partly cloudy in the evening, then mostly cloudy with a chance of showers overnight. Warmer with lows in the lower 60s. South winds 10 to 15 miles an hour, diminishing to 5 to 10 miles an hour. Chance of rain 30%. Wednesday, partly sunny with a 30% chance of showers. Highs in the mid-70s. Light winds. And now the extended forecast. Thursday, showers likely. Highs in the upper 70s. Lows in the lower 60s. Chance of rain 70%. Friday, partly cloudy. Highs in the lower 70s. Lows around 60. Saturday, mostly cloudy. A 50% chance of showers. Highs in the lower 70s. Lows in the mid-50s. Sunday, mostly cloudy with a 50% chance of showers. Highs in the upper 60s. Lows in the mid-50s. Open Lake Forecast, 4, the Niagara River to Hamlin Beach beyond 5 miles from shore. This afternoon, northwest winds 5 to 10 knots becoming west. Waves 1 to 3 feet subsiding to 1 foot or less. Tonight, west winds 10 knots or less becoming south. Waves 1 foot or less. Tuesday, south winds 10 to 15 knots. Waves 2 feet or less. Tuesday night, southwest winds 5 to 10 knots. A chance of showers. Waves 2 feet or less. Wednesday, northwest winds 10 knots or less becoming northeast. A chance of showers. Waves 1 foot or less. Thursday, northeast winds 5 to 10 knots becoming north. Showers likely during the day, then a chance of showers Thursday night. Waves 1 foot or less. Friday, northeast winds 5 to 10 knots becoming east. Waves 1 foot or less. Open Lake Forecast, 4, Hamlin Beach to Mexico Bay beyond 5 miles from shore. This afternoon, north winds 15 to 20 knots becoming northwest 10 to 15 knots. Waves 2 to 4 feet subsiding to 1 to 3 feet. Tonight, northwest winds 10 knots or less becoming south. Waves 1 foot or less. Tuesday, south winds 10 to 15 knots increasing to 15 to 20 knots. Waves 1 to 3 feet building to 2 to 4 feet. Tuesday night, south winds 15 to 25 knots. A chance of showers. Waves 2 to 4 feet building to 3 to 5 feet, then subsiding to 2 to 4 feet. Wednesday, southwest winds 5 to 15 knots becoming east. A chance of showers. Waves 1 to 3 feet subsiding to 1 foot or less. Thursday, east winds 5 to 10 knots becoming north. Showers likely during the day, then a chance of showers Thursday night. Waves 2 feet or less. Friday, north winds 5 to 10 knots becoming east. Waves 2 feet or less. 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

Genesee Valley. KHA-53 operates on a frequency of 162.40 MHz. Beach hazard statement has expired. Waves will continue to subside today. The 11 a.m. weather at Rochester, it was mostly sunny. The temperature was 63 degrees Fahrenheit or 17 degrees Celsius, the dew point 45 and the relative humidity 51%. The wind was north at 12 miles an hour. The pressure was 30.23 inches and rising. Repeating at Rochester, it was mostly sunny, temperature 63 degrees. Around the region at 10 a.m. skies ranged from sunny to mostly sunny. It was 63 at Erie, 62 at Buffalo, 62 at Niagara Falls, and 63 at Toronto. Syracuse reported 62, Elmira reported 61, Binghamton reported 57, and Watertown reported 60. At Oswego, winds were north at 10 knots, with a temperature of 61 degrees. The Central Lake Ontario buoy winds were north at 10 knots, with a temperature of 60 degrees, and the waves were 2 feet. The forecast for the Genesee Valley and Northern Finger Lakes, including Rochester, Geneseo, Canandaigua, Newark, and Fairhaven. Rest of today, mostly sunny. Highs ranging from the lower 60s on the hilltops to the upper 60s across the lower elevations. North winds 10 to 15 miles an hour, becoming northwest 5 to 10 miles an hour. Tonight, mainly clear in the evening, then becoming partly cloudy with some patchy fog developing overnight. Lows ranging from the upper 40s inland to the lower 50s along the lake shore. Light south winds. Tuesday, some patchy fog in the morning, otherwise mostly sunny. Highs ranging from the lower 70s on the hilltops to the mid 70s across the lower elevations. South winds 10 miles an hour or less. Tuesday night, partly cloudy in the evening, then mostly cloudy with a chance of showers overnight. Warmer with lows in the lower 60s. South winds 5 to 10 miles an hour. Chance of rain 40%. Wednesday, partly sunny in the morning, then becoming mostly cloudy. A 40% chance of showers. Highs in the mid-70s. Light winds. The forecast for the Southern Finger Lakes, including Pinyan, Seneca Falls, and Auburn. Rest of today, mostly sunny. Highs in the mid-60s. Northwest winds 10 to 15 miles an hour. Tonight, mainly clear. Lows in the upper 40s. Light south winds. Tuesday, mostly sunny. Highs in the lower 70s. Light winds, becoming south 10 to 15 miles an hour. Tuesday night, partly cloudy in the evening, then mostly cloudy with a chance of showers overnight. Warmer with lows in the lower 60s. South winds 10 to 15 miles an hour, diminishing to 5 to 10 miles an hour. Chance of rain 30%. Wednesday, partly sunny with a 30% chance of showers. Highs in the mid-70s. Light winds. And now the extended forecast. Thursday, showers likely. Highs in the upper 70s. Lows in the lower 60s. Chance of rain 70%. Friday, partly cloudy. Highs in the lower 70s. Lows around 60. Saturday, mostly cloudy. A 50% chance of showers. Highs in the lower 70s. Lows in the mid-50s. Sunday, mostly cloudy with a 50% chance of showers. Highs in the upper 60s. Lows in the mid-50s. 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Your source for official weather information across the Western Finger Lakes and the Genesee Valley. KHA-53 operates on a frequency of 162.40 MHz. Beach hazard statement has expired. Waves will continue to subside today. The 11 a.m. weather at Rochester, it was mostly sunny. The temperature was 63 degrees Fahrenheit or 17 degrees Celsius, the dew point 45 and the relative humidity 51%. The wind was north at 12 miles an hour. The pressure was 30.23 inches and rising. Repeating at Rochester, it was mostly sunny, temperature 63 degrees. Around the region at 11 a.m. it was sunny, with a temperature of 64 at Erie, 65 at Niagara Falls, 62 at Elmira, and 62 at Watertown. It was mostly sunny, with a temperature of 63 at Buffalo, 64 at Syracuse.

Deuce, and 58 at Binghamton. At Oswego, winds soar north at 7 knots, with a temperature of 61 degrees. The Central Lake Ontario buoy winds soar from the north at 6 knots. The forecast for the Genesee Valley and Northern Finger Lakes, including Rochester, Geneseo, Canandaigua, Newark, and Fairhaven. Rest of today, mostly sunny. Highs ranging from the lower 60s on the hilltops to the upper 60s across the lower elevations. North winds 10 to 15 miles an hour, becoming northwest 5 to 10 miles an hour. Tonight, mainly clear in the evening, then becoming partly cloudy with some patchy fog developing overnight. Lows ranging from the upper 40s inland to the lower 50s along the lake shore. Light south winds. Tuesday, some patchy fog in the morning, otherwise mostly sunny. Highs ranging from the lower 70s on the hilltops to the mid-70s across the lower elevations. South winds 10 miles an hour or less. Tuesday night, partly cloudy in the evening, then mostly cloudy with a chance of showers overnight. Warmer with lows in the lower 60s. South winds 5 to 10 miles an hour. Chance of rain 40%. Wednesday, partly sunny in the morning, then becoming mostly cloudy. A 40% chance of showers. Highs in the mid-70s. Light winds. The forecast for the Southern Finger Lakes, including Penyan, Seneca Falls, and Auburn. Rest of today, mostly sunny. Highs in the mid-60s. Northwest winds 10 to 15 miles an hour. Tonight, mainly clear. Lows in the upper 40s. Light south winds. Tuesday, mostly sunny. Highs in the lower 70s. Light winds, becoming south 10 to 15 miles an hour. Tuesday night, partly cloudy in the evening, then mostly cloudy with a chance of showers overnight. Warmer with lows in the lower 60s. South winds 10 to 15 miles an hour, diminishing to 5 to 10 miles an hour. Chance of rain 30%. Wednesday, partly sunny with a 30% chance of showers. Highs in the mid-70s. Light winds. And now the extended forecast. Thursday, showers likely. Highs in the upper 70s. Lows in the lower 60s. Chance of rain 70%. Friday, partly cloudy. Highs in the lower 70s. Lows around 60. Saturday, mostly cloudy. A 50% chance of showers. Highs in the lower 70s. Lows in the mid-50s. Sunday, mostly cloudy with a 50% chance of showers. Highs in the upper 60s. Lows in the mid-50s. 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Your source for official weather information across the Western Finger Lakes and the Genesee Valley. KHA 53 operates on a frequency of 162.40 MHz. Beach hazard statement has expired. Waves will continue to subside today. The 11 a.m. weather at Rochester, it was mostly sunny. The temperature was 63 degrees Fahrenheit or 17 degrees Celsius, the dew point 45 and the relative humidity 51%. The wind was north at 12 miles an hour. The pressure was 30.23 inches and rising. Repeating at Rochester, it was mostly sunny, temperature 63 degrees. Around the region at 11 a.m. it was sunny, with a temperature of 64 at Erie, 65 at Niagara Falls, 62 at Elmira, and 62 at Watertown. It was mostly sunny, with a temperature of 63 at Buffalo, 64 at Syracuse, and 58 at Binghamton. At Oswego, winds soar north at 7 knots, with a temperature of 61 degrees. The Central Lake Ontario buoy winds soar from the north at 6 knots. The forecast for the Genesee Valley and Northern Finger Lakes, including Rochester, Geneseo, Canandaigua, Newark, and Fairhaven. Rest of today, mostly sunny. Highs ranging from the lower 60s on the hilltops to the upper 60s across the lower elevations. North winds 10 to 15 miles an hour, becoming northwest 5 to 10 miles an hour. Tonight, mainly clear in the evening, then becoming partly cloudy with some patchy fog developing overnight. Lows ranging from the upper 40s inland to the lower 50s along the lake shore. Light south winds. Tuesday, some patchy fog in the morning, otherwise mostly sunny. Highs ranging from the lower 70s on the hilltops to the mid-70s across the lower elevations.

south winds 10 miles an hour or less. Tuesday night, partly cloudy in the evening, then mostly cloudy with a chance of showers overnight. Warmer with lows in the lower 60s. South winds 5 to 10 miles an hour. Chance of rain 40%. Wednesday, partly sunny in the morning, then becoming mostly cloudy. A 40% chance of showers. Highs in the mid-70s. Light winds. The forecast for the Southern Finger Lakes, including Ping An, Seneca Falls, and Auburn. Rest of today, mostly sunny. Highs in the mid-60s. Northwest winds 10 to 15 miles an hour. Tonight, mainly clear. Lows in the upper 40s. Light south winds. Tuesday, mostly sunny. Highs in the lower 70s. Light winds, becoming south 10 to 15 miles an hour. Tuesday night, partly cloudy in the evening, then mostly cloudy with a chance of showers overnight. Warmer with lows in the lower 60s. South winds 10 to 15 miles an hour, diminishing to 5 to 10 miles an hour. Chance of rain 30%. Wednesday, partly sunny with a 30% chance of showers. Highs in the mid-70s. Light winds. And now the extended forecast. Thursday, showers likely. Highs in the upper 70s. Lows in the lower 60s. Chance of rain 70%. Friday, partly cloudy. Highs in the lower 70s. Lows around 60. Saturday, mostly cloudy. A 50% chance of showers. Highs in the lower 70s. Lows in the mid-50s. Sunday, mostly cloudy with a 50% chance of showers. Highs in the upper 60s. Lows in the mid-50s. The Rochester, New York climate summary for yesterday, September 13, 2026. Yesterday's high temperature of 82 degrees occurred at 1 p.m. Yesterday's low temperature of 62 degrees occurred at 11:59 p.m. 0.08 inches of precipitation fell yesterday, which brings the monthly total to 2.31 inches. The total precipitation for the year now stands at 33.97 inches. There were no heating degree days yesterday. This leaves the monthly total at 7. The yearly total since July 1st is 17. There were 7 cooling degree days yesterday. This brings the monthly total to 55. The yearly total since January 1st is 610. Yesterday the maximum wind observed was 22 miles an hour from the north. The highest wind gust observed was 28 miles per hour from the north, which occurred at 1:15 p.m. Yesterday the average wind speed was 9 miles per hour. The record high for today is 92, which occurred in 1915, and the record low is 34, which occurred in 1963. Sunrise today is at 6:49 a.m. and sunset is at 7:22 p.m. This is the NOAA Weather Radio KHA-53 in Rochester. Your source for official weather information across the Western Finger Lakes and the Genesee Valley. KHA-53 operates on a frequency of 162.40 MHz. The 11 a.m. weather at Rochester, it was mostly sunny. The temperature was 63 degrees Fahrenheit or 17 degrees Celsius, the dew point 45 and the relative humidity 51%. The wind was north at 12 miles an hour. The pressure was 30.23 inches and rising. Repeating at Rochester, it was mostly sunny, temperature 63 degrees. Around the region at 11 a.m. it was sunny, with a temperature of 64 at Erie, 65 at Niagara Falls, 62 at Elmira, and 62 at Watertown. It was mostly sunny, with a temperature of 63 at Buffalo, 64 at Syracuse, and 58 at Binghamton. At Toronto, it was partly sunny, with a temperature of 63. At Oswego, winds were north at 7 knots, with a temperature of 61 degrees. The Central Lake Ontario buoy winds were north at 4 knots, with a temperature of 60 degrees, and the waves were 2 feet. The forecast for the Genesee Valley and Northern Finger Lakes, including Rochester, Geneseo, Canandaigua, Newark, and Fairhaven. Rest of today, mostly sunny. Highs ranging from the lower 60s on the hilltops to the upper 60s across the lower elevations. North winds 10 to 15 miles an hour, becoming northwest 5 to 10 miles an hour. Tonight, mainly clear in the evening, then becoming partly cloudy with some patchy fog.

developing overnight. Lows ranging from the upper 40s inland to the lower 50s along the lake shore. Light south winds. Tuesday, some patchy fog in the morning, otherwise mostly sunny. Highs ranging from the lower 70s on the hilltops to the mid-70s across the lower elevations. South winds 10 miles an hour or less. Tuesday night, partly cloudy in the evening, then mostly cloudy with a chance of showers overnight. Warmer with lows in the lower 60s. South winds 5 to 10 miles an hour. Chance of rain 40%. Wednesday, partly sunny in the morning, then becoming mostly cloudy. A 40% chance of showers. Highs in the mid-70s. Light winds. The forecast for the Southern Finger Lakes, including Pinyan, Seneca Falls, and Auburn. Rest of today, mostly sunny. Highs in the mid-60s. Northwest winds 10 to 15 miles an hour. Tonight, mainly clear. Lows in the upper 40s. Light south winds. Tuesday, mostly sunny. Highs in the lower 70s. Light winds, becoming south 10 to 15 miles an hour. Tuesday night, partly cloudy in the evening, then mostly cloudy with a chance of showers overnight. Warmer with lows in the lower 60s. South winds 10 to 15 miles an hour, diminishing to 5 to 10 miles an hour. Chance of rain 30%. Wednesday, partly sunny with a 30% chance of showers. Highs in the mid-70s. Light winds. And now the extended forecast. Thursday, showers likely. Highs in the upper 70s. Lows in the lower 60s. Chance of rain 70%. Friday, partly cloudy. Highs in the lower 70s. Lows around 60. Saturday, mostly cloudy. A 50% chance of showers. Highs in the lower 70s. Lows in the mid-50s. Sunday, mostly cloudy with a 50% chance of showers. Highs in the upper 60s. Lows in the mid-50s. 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Your source for official weather information across the Western Finger Lakes and the Genesee Valley. KHA 53 operates on a frequency of 162.40 MHz. The 11 a.m. weather at Rochester, it was mostly sunny. The temperature was 63 degrees Fahrenheit or 17 degrees Celsius, the dew point 45 and the relative humidity 51%. The wind was north at 12 miles an hour. The pressure was 30.23 inches and rising. Repeating at Rochester, it was mostly sunny, temperature 63 degrees. Around the region at 11 a.m. it was sunny, with a temperature of 64 at Erie, 65 at Niagara Falls, 62 at Elmira, and 62 at Watertown. It was mostly sunny, with a temperature of 63 at Buffalo, 64 at Syracuse, and 58 at Binghamton. At Toronto, it was partly sunny, with a temperature of 63. At Oswego, winds were north at 7 knots, with a temperature of 61 degrees. The Central Lake Ontario buoy winds were north at 4 knots, with a temperature of 60 degrees, and the waves were 2 feet. The forecast for the Genesee Valley and Northern Finger Lakes, including Rochester, Geneseo, Canandaigua, Newark, and Fairhaven. Rest of today, mostly sunny. Highs ranging from the lower 60s on the hilltops to the upper 60s across the lower elevations. North winds 10 to 15 miles an hour, becoming northwest 5 to 10 miles an hour. Tonight, mainly clear in the evening, then becoming partly cloudy with some patchy fog developing overnight. Lows ranging from the upper 40s inland to the lower 50s along the lake shore. Light south winds. Tuesday, some patchy fog in the morning, otherwise mostly sunny. Highs ranging from the lower 70s on the hilltops to the mid-70s across the lower elevations. South winds 10 miles an hour or less. Tuesday night, partly cloudy in the evening, then mostly cloudy with a chance of showers overnight. Warmer with lows in the lower 60s. South winds 5 to 10 miles an hour. Chance of rain 40%. Wednesday, partly sunny in the morning, then becoming mostly cloudy. A 40% chance of showers. Highs in the mid-70s. Light winds. The forecast for the Southern Finger Lakes, including Pinyan, Seneca Falls, and Auburn. Rest of today, mostly sunny. Highs in the mid-60s.

Northwest winds 10 to 15 miles an hour. Tonight, mainly clear. Lows in the upper 40s. Light south winds. Tuesday, mostly sunny. Highs in the lower 70s. Light winds, becoming south 10 to 15 miles an hour. Tuesday night, partly cloudy in the evening, then mostly cloudy with a chance of showers overnight. Warmer with lows in the lower 60s. South winds 10 to 15 miles an hour, diminishing to 5 to 10 miles an hour. Chance of rain 30%. Wednesday, partly sunny with a 30% chance of showers. Highs in the mid-70s. Light winds. And now the extended forecast. Thursday, showers likely. Highs in the upper 70s. Lows in the lower 60s. Chance of rain 70%. Friday, partly cloudy. Highs in the lower 70s. Lows around 60. Saturday, mostly cloudy. A 50% chance of showers. Highs in the lower 70s. Lows in the mid-50s. Sunday, mostly cloudy with a 50% chance of showers. Highs in the upper 60s. Lows in the mid-50s. 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Your source for official weather information across the Western Finger Lakes and the Genesee Valley. KHA 53 operates on a frequency of 162.40 MHz. The 11 a.m. weather at Rochester, it was mostly sunny. The temperature was 63 degrees Fahrenheit or 17 degrees Celsius, the dew point 45 and the relative humidity 51%. The wind was north at 12 miles an hour. The pressure was 30.23 inches and rising. Repeating at Rochester, it was mostly sunny, temperature 63 degrees. Around the region at 11 a.m. it was sunny, with a temperature of 64 at Erie, 65 at Niagara Falls, 62 at Elmira, and 62 at Watertown. It was mostly sunny, with a temperature of 63 at Buffalo, 64 at Syracuse, and 58 at Binghamton. At Toronto, it was partly sunny, with a temperature of 63. At Oswego, winds were north at 7 knots, with a temperature of 61 degrees. The Central Lake Ontario buoy winds were north at 4 knots, with a temperature of 60 degrees, and the waves were 2 feet. The forecast for the Genesee Valley and Northern Finger Lakes, including Rochester, Geneseo, Canandaigua, Newark, and Fairhaven. Rest of today, mostly sunny. Highs ranging from the lower 60s on the hilltops to the upper 60s across the lower elevations. North winds 10 to 15 miles an hour, becoming northwest 5 to 10 miles an hour. Tonight, mainly clear in the evening, then becoming partly cloudy with some patchy fog developing overnight. Lows ranging from the upper 40s inland to the lower 50s along the lake shore. Light south winds. Tuesday, some patchy fog in the morning, otherwise mostly sunny. Highs ranging from the lower 70s on the hilltops to the mid-70s across the lower elevations. South winds 10 miles an hour or less. Tuesday night, partly cloudy in the evening, then mostly cloudy with a chance of showers overnight. Warmer with lows in the lower 60s. South winds 5 to 10 miles an hour. Chance of rain 40%. Wednesday, partly sunny in the morning, then becoming mostly cloudy. A 40% chance of showers. Highs in the mid-70s. Light winds. The forecast for the Southern Finger Lakes, including Tinian, Seneca Falls, and Auburn. Rest of today, mostly sunny. Highs in the mid-60s. Northwest winds 10 to 15 miles an hour. Tonight, mainly clear. Lows in the upper 40s. Light south winds. Tuesday, mostly sunny. Highs in the lower 70s. Light winds, becoming south 10 to 15 miles an hour. Tuesday night, partly cloudy in the evening, then mostly cloudy with a chance of showers overnight. Warmer with lows in the lower 60s. South winds 10 to 15 miles an hour, diminishing to 5 to 10 miles an hour. Chance of rain 30%. Wednesday, partly sunny with a 30% chance of showers. Highs in the mid-70s. Light winds. And now the extended forecast. Thursday, showers likely. Highs in the upper 70s. Lows in the lower 60s. Chance of rain 70%. Friday, partly cloudy. Highs in the lower 70s.

lows around 60. Saturday, mostly cloudy. A 50% chance of showers. Highs in the lower 70s. Lows in the mid-50s. Sunday, mostly cloudy with a 50% chance of showers. Highs in the upper 60s. Lows in the mid-50s. 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Your source for official weather information across the Western Finger Lakes and the Genesee Valley. KHA-53 operates on a frequency of 162.40 MHz. The 11 a.m. weather at Rochester, it was mostly sunny. The temperature was 63 degrees Fahrenheit or 17 degrees Celsius, the dew point 45 and the relative humidity 51%. The wind was north at 12 miles an hour. The pressure was 30.23 inches and rising. Repeating at Rochester, it was mostly sunny, temperature 63 degrees. Around the region at 11 a.m. it was sunny, with a temperature of 64 at Erie, 65 at Niagara Falls, 62 at Elmira, and 62 at Watertown. It was mostly sunny, with a temperature of 63 at Buffalo, 64 at Syracuse, and 58 at Binghamton. At Toronto, it was partly sunny, with a temperature of 63. At Oswego, winds were north at 7 knots, with a temperature of 61 degrees. The Central Lake Ontario buoy winds were north at 4 knots, with a temperature of 60 degrees, and the waves were 2 feet. The forecast for the Genesee Valley and Northern Finger Lakes, including Rochester, Geneseo, Canandaigua, Newark, and Fairhaven. Rest of today, mostly sunny. Highs ranging from the lower 60s on the hilltops to the upper 60s across the lower elevations. North winds 10 to 15 miles an hour, becoming northwest 5 to 10 miles an hour. Tonight, mainly clear in the evening, then becoming partly cloudy with some patchy fog developing overnight. Lows ranging from the upper 40s inland to the lower 50s along the lake shore. Light south winds. Tuesday, some patchy fog in the morning, otherwise mostly sunny. Highs ranging from the lower 70s on the hilltops to the mid-70s across the lower elevations. South winds 10 miles an hour or less. Tuesday night, partly cloudy in the evening, then mostly cloudy with a chance of showers overnight. Warmer with lows in the lower 60s. South winds 5 to 10 miles an hour. Chance of rain 40%. Wednesday, partly sunny in the morning, then becoming mostly cloudy. A 40% chance of showers. Highs in the mid-70s. Light winds. The forecast for the Southern Finger Lakes, including Pinyan, Seneca Falls, and Auburn. Rest of today, mostly sunny. Highs in the mid-60s. Northwest winds 10 to 15 miles an hour. Tonight, mainly clear. Lows in the upper 40s. Light south winds. Tuesday, mostly sunny. Highs in the lower 70s. Light winds, becoming south 10 to 15 miles an hour. Tuesday night, partly cloudy in the evening, then mostly cloudy with a chance of showers overnight. Warmer with lows in the lower 60s. South winds 10 to 15 miles an hour, diminishing to 5 to 10 miles an hour. Chance of rain 30%. Wednesday, partly sunny with a 30% chance of showers. Highs in the mid-70s. Light winds. And now the extended forecast. Thursday, showers likely. Highs in the upper 70s. Lows in the lower 60s. Chance of rain 70%. Friday, partly cloudy. Highs in the lower 70s. Lows around 60. Saturday, mostly cloudy. A 50% chance of showers. Highs in the lower 70s. Lows in the mid-50s. Sunday, mostly cloudy with a 50% chance of showers. Highs in the upper 60s. Lows in the mid-50s. The Nearshore Marine Forecast, for the Niagara River to Hamelin Beach along Lake Ontario. This afternoon, northwest winds 5 to 10 knots becoming west. Mostly sunny. Waves 2 feet or less. Tonight, west winds 10 knots or less becoming south. Mainly clear in the evening, then becoming partly cloudy. Waves 1 foot or less. Tuesday, south winds 10 to 15 knots. Partly to mostly sunny. Waves 1 foot or less. Tuesday night, south winds 5 to 10 knots becoming southwest.

a chance of showers. Waves 1 foot or less. Wednesday, west winds 10 knots or less becoming northeast. A chance of showers. Waves 1 foot or less. 7 foot or less. Wednesday, west winds 10 knots or less becoming northeast. A chance of showers. Waves 1 foot or less. Thursday, northeast winds 5 to 10 knots becoming north. Showers likely during the day, then a chance of showers Thursday night. Waves 1 foot or less. Friday, northeast winds 5 to 10 knots becoming east. Partly to mostly cloudy. Waves 1 foot or less. The Nearshore Marine Forecast, 4, Heron Beach to Sodus Bay. This afternoon, north winds 10 to 15 knots becoming northwest. Sunny. Waves 2 to 4 feet subsiding to 1 to 2 feet. Tonight, west winds 10 knots or less becoming south. Mainly clear in the evening, then becoming partly cloudy. Waves 1 foot or less. Tuesday, south winds 10 to 15 knots. Mostly sunny. Waves 2 feet or less. Tuesday night, south winds 5 to 15 knots. A chance of showers. Waves 2 feet or less. Wednesday, southwest winds 10 knots or less becoming east. A chance of showers. Waves 1 foot or less. Thursday, east winds 5 to 10 knots becoming north. Showers likely during the day, then a chance of showers Thursday night. Waves 1 foot or less. Friday, north winds 5 to 10 knots becoming southeast. Partly cloudy. Waves 2 feet or less. The water temperature off Rochester is 72 degrees, and the water temperature at the Central Lake Buoy is 70 degrees. The Nearshore Marine Forecast, 4, Sodus Bay to Mexico Bay. This afternoon, north winds 10 to 15 knots becoming northwest. Sunny. Waves 2 to 4 feet subsiding to 1 to 2 feet. Tonight, northwest winds 10 knots or less becoming south. Mainly clear in the evening, then becoming partly cloudy. Waves 1 foot or less. Tuesday, south winds 5 to 15 knots. Mostly sunny. Waves 2 feet or less. Tuesday night, south winds 15 to 20 knots diminishing to 10 to 15 knots. A chance of showers. Waves 2 feet or less. Wednesday, south winds 10 knots or less becoming east. A chance of showers. Waves 1 foot or less. Thursday, east winds 5 to 10 knots becoming north. Showers likely. Waves 1 foot or less. Friday, north winds 5 to 10 knots becoming east. Partly cloudy. Waves 2 feet or less. The water temperature off Oswego is 71 degrees. This is the NOAA Weather Radio KHA 53 in Rochester. Your source for official weather information across the Western Finger Lakes and the Genesee Valley. KHA 53 operates on a frequency of 162.40 MHz. The 11 a.m. weather at Rochester, it was mostly sunny. The temperature was 63 degrees Fahrenheit or 17 degrees Celsius, the dew point 45 and the relative humidity 51%. The wind was north at 12 miles an hour. The pressure was 30.23 inches and rising. Repeating at Rochester, it was mostly sunny, temperature 63 degrees. Around the region at 11 a.m. it was sunny, with a temperature of 64 at Erie, 65 at Niagara Falls, 62 at Elmira, and 62 at Watertown. It was mostly sunny, with a temperature of 63 at Buffalo, 64 at Syracuse, and 58 at Binghamton. At Toronto, it was partly sunny, with a temperature of 63. At Oswego, winds were north at 7 knots, with a temperature of 61 degrees. The Central Lake Ontario buoy winds were north at 4 knots, with a temperature of 60 degrees, and the waves were 2 feet. The forecast for the Genesee Valley and Northern Finger Lakes, including Rochester, Geneseo, Canandaigua, Newark, and Fairhaven. Rest of today, mostly sunny. Highs ranging from the lower 60s on the hilltops to the upper 60s across the lower elevations. North winds 10 to 15 miles an hour, becoming northwest 5 to 10 miles an hour. Tonight, mainly clear in the evening, then becoming partly cloudy with some patchy fog developing overnight. Lows ranging from the upper 40s inland to the lower 50s along the lake shore,

light south winds. Tuesday, some patchy fog in the morning, otherwise mostly sunny. Highs ranging from the lower 70s on the hilltops to the mid-70s across the lower elevations. South winds 10 miles an hour or less. Tuesday night, partly cloudy in the evening, then mostly cloudy with a chance of showers overnight. Warmer with lows in the lower 60s. South winds 5 to 10 miles an hour. Chance of rain 40%. Wednesday, partly sunny in the morning, then becoming mostly cloudy. A 40% chance of showers. Highs in the mid-70s. Light winds. The forecast for the Southern Finger Lakes, including Pinyan, Seneca Falls, and Auburn. Rest of today, mostly sunny. Highs in the mid-60s. Northwest winds 10 to 15 miles an hour. Tonight, mainly clear. Lows in the upper 40s. Light south winds. Tuesday, mostly sunny. Highs in the lower 70s. Light winds, becoming south 10 to 15 miles an hour. Tuesday night, partly cloudy in the evening, then mostly cloudy with a chance of showers overnight. Warmer with lows in the lower 60s. South winds 10 to 15 miles an hour, diminishing to 5 to 10 miles an hour. Chance of rain 30%. Wednesday, partly sunny with a 30% chance of showers. Highs in the mid-70s. Light winds. And now the extended forecast. Thursday, showers likely. Highs in the upper 70s. Lows in the lower 60s. Chance of rain 70%. Friday, partly cloudy. Highs in the lower 70s. Lows around 60. Saturday, mostly cloudy. A 50% chance of showers. Highs in the lower 70s. Lows in the mid-50s. Sunday, mostly cloudy with a 50% chance of showers. Highs in the upper 60s. Lows in the mid-50s. 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Your source for official weather information across the Western Finger Lakes and the Genesee Valley. KHA 53 operates on a frequency of 162.40 MHz. The 11 a.m. weather at Rochester, it was mostly sunny. The temperature was 63 degrees Fahrenheit or 17 degrees Celsius, the dew point 45 and the relative humidity 51%. The wind was north at 12 miles an hour. The pressure was 30.23 inches and rising. Repeating at Rochester, it was mostly sunny, temperature 63 degrees. Around the region at 11 a.m. it was sunny, with a temperature of 64 at Erie, 65 at Niagara Falls, 62 at Elmira, and 62 at Watertown. It was mostly sunny, with a temperature of 63 at Buffalo, 64 at Syracuse, and 58 at Binghamton. At Toronto, it was partly sunny, with a temperature of 63. At Oswego, winds were north at 7 knots, with a temperature of 61 degrees. The Central Lake Ontario buoy winds were north at 4 knots, with a temperature of 60 degrees, and the waves were 2 feet. The forecast for the Genesee Valley and Northern Finger Lakes, including Rochester, Geneseo, Canandaigua, Newark, and Fairhaven. Rest of today, mostly sunny. Highs ranging from the lower 60s on the hilltops to the upper 60s across the lower elevations. North winds 10 to 15 miles an hour, becoming northwest 5 to 10 miles an hour. Tonight, mainly clear in the evening, then becoming partly cloudy with some patchy fog developing overnight. Lows ranging from the upper 40s inland to the lower 50s along the lake shore. Light south winds. Tuesday, some patchy fog in the morning, otherwise mostly sunny. Highs ranging from the lower 70s on the hilltops to the mid-70s across the lower elevations. South winds 10 miles an hour or less. Tuesday night, partly cloudy in the evening, then mostly cloudy with a chance of showers overnight. Warmer with lows in the lower 60s. South winds 5 to 10 miles an hour. Chance of rain 40%. Wednesday, partly sunny in the morning, then becoming mostly cloudy. A 40% chance of showers. Highs in the mid-70s. Light winds. The forecast for the Southern Finger Lakes, including Pinyan, Seneca Falls, and Auburn. Rest of today, mostly sunny. Highs in the mid-60s. Northwest winds 10 to 15 miles an hour. Tonight, mainly clear.

in the upper 40s. Light south winds. Tuesday, mostly sunny. Highs in the lower 70s. Light winds, becoming south 10 to 15 miles an hour. Tuesday night, partly cloudy in the evening, then mostly cloudy with a chance of showers overnight. Warmer with lows in the lower 60s. South winds 10 to 15 miles an hour, diminishing to 5 to 10 miles an hour. Chance of rain 30%. Wednesday, partly sunny with a 30% chance of showers. Highs in the mid-70s. Light winds. And now the extended forecast. Thursday, showers likely. Highs in the upper 70s. Lows in the lower 60s. Chance of rain 70%. Friday, partly cloudy. Highs in the lower 70s. Lows around 60. Saturday, mostly cloudy. A 50% chance of showers. Highs in the lower 70s. Lows in the mid-50s. Sunday, mostly cloudy with a 50% chance of showers. Highs in the upper 60s. Lows in the mid-50s. This is the NOAA Weather Radio KHA 53 in Rochester. Your source for official weather information across the Western Finger Lakes and the Genesee Valley. KHA 53 operates on a frequency of 162.40 MHz. The 11 a.m. weather at Rochester, it was mostly sunny. The temperature was 63 degrees Fahrenheit or 17 degrees Celsius, the dew point 45 and the relative humidity 51%. The wind was north at 12 miles an hour. The pressure was 30.23 inches and rising. Repeating at Rochester, it was mostly sunny, temperature 63 degrees. Around the region at 11 a.m. it was sunny, with a temperature of 64 at Erie, 65 at Niagara Falls, 62 at Elmira, and 62 at Watertown. It was mostly sunny, with a temperature of 63 at Buffalo, 64 at Syracuse, and 58 at Binghamton. At Toronto, it was partly sunny, with a temperature of 63. At Oswego, winds were north at 7 knots, with a temperature of 61 degrees. The Central Lake Ontario buoy winds were north at 4 knots, with a temperature of 60 degrees, and the waves were 2 feet. The Rochester, New York climate summary for yesterday, September 13, 2026. Yesterday's high temperature of 82 degrees occurred at 1 p.m. Yesterday's low temperature of 62 degrees occurred at 11:59 p.m. 0.08 inches of precipitation fell yesterday, which brings the monthly total to 2.31 inches. The total precipitation for the year now stands at 33.97 inches. There were no heating degree days yesterday. This leaves the monthly total at 7. The yearly total since July 1st is 17. There were 7 cooling degree days yesterday. This brings the monthly total to 55. The yearly total since January 1st is 610. Yesterday the maximum wind observed was 22 miles an hour from the north. The highest wind gust observed was 28 miles per hour from the north, which occurred at 1:15 p.m. Yesterday the average wind speed was 9 miles per hour. The record high for today is 92, which occurred in 1915, and the record low is 34, which occurred in 1963. Sunrise today is at 6:49 a.m. and sunset is at 7:22 p.m. The forecast for the Genesee Valley and Northern Finger Lakes, including Rochester, Geneseo, Canandaigua, Newark, and Fairhaven. Rest of today, mostly sunny. Highs ranging from the lower 60s on the hilltops to the upper 60s across the lower elevations. North winds 10 to 15 miles an hour, becoming northwest 5 to 10 miles an hour. Tonight, mainly clear in the evening, then becoming partly cloudy with some patchy fog developing overnight. Lows ranging from the upper 40s inland to the lower 50s along the lake shore. Light south winds. Tuesday, some patchy fog in the morning, otherwise mostly sunny. Highs ranging from the lower 70s on the hilltops to the mid-70s across the lower elevations. South winds 10 miles an hour or less. Tuesday night, partly cloudy in the evening, then mostly cloudy with a chance of showers overnight. Warmer with lows in the lower 60s. South winds 5 to 10 miles an hour. Chance of rain 40%. Wednesday, partly sunny in the morning, then becoming mostly cloudy. A 40% chance of showers. Highs in the mid-70s.
light winds. The forecast for the Southern Finger Lakes, including Pinyan, Seneca Falls, and Auburn. Rest of today, mostly sunny. Highs in the mid-60s. Northwest winds 10 to 15 miles an hour. Tonight, mainly clear. Lows in the upper 40s. Light south winds. Tuesday, mostly sunny. Highs in the lower 70s. Light winds, becoming south 10 to 15 miles an hour. Tuesday night, partly cloudy in the evening, then mostly cloudy with a chance of showers overnight. Warmer with lows in the lower 60s. South winds 10 to 15 miles an hour, diminishing to 5 to 10 miles an hour. Chance of rain 30%. Wednesday, partly sunny with a 30% chance of showers. Highs in the mid-70s. Light winds. And now the extended forecast. Thursday, showers likely. Highs in the upper 70s. Lows in the lower 60s. Chance of rain 70%. Friday, partly cloudy. Highs in the lower 70s. Lows around 60. Saturday, mostly cloudy. A 50% chance of showers. Highs in the lower 70s. Lows in the mid-50s. Sunday, mostly cloudy with a 50% chance of showers. Highs in the upper 60s. Lows in the mid-50s. 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Your source for official weather information across the Western Finger Lakes and the Genesee Valley. KHA-53 operates on a frequency of 162.40 MHz. The 11 a.m. weather at Rochester, it was mostly sunny. The temperature was 63 degrees Fahrenheit or 17 degrees Celsius, the dew point 45 and the relative humidity 51%. The wind was north at 12 miles an hour. The pressure was 30.23 inches and rising. Repeating at Rochester, it was mostly sunny, temperature 63 degrees. Around the region at 11 a.m. it was sunny, with a temperature of 64 at Erie, 65 at Niagara Falls, 62 at Elmira, and 62 at Watertown. It was mostly sunny, with a temperature of 63 at Buffalo, 64 at Syracuse, and 58 at Binghamton. At Toronto, it was partly sunny, with a temperature of 63. At Oswego, winds were north at 7 knots, with a temperature of 61 degrees. The Central Lake Ontario buoy winds were north at 4 knots, with a temperature of 60 degrees, and the waves were 2 feet. The forecast for the Genesee Valley and Northern Finger Lakes, including Rochester, Geneseo, Canandaigua, Newark, and Fairhaven. Rest of today, mostly sunny. Highs ranging from the lower 60s on the hilltops to the upper 60s across the lower elevations. North winds 10 to 15 miles an hour, becoming northwest 5 to 10 miles an hour. Tonight, mainly clear in the evening, then becoming partly cloudy with some patchy fog developing overnight. Lows ranging from the upper 40s inland to the lower 50s along the lake shore. Light south winds. Tuesday, some patchy fog in the morning, otherwise mostly sunny. Highs ranging from the lower 70s on the hilltops to the mid-70s across the lower elevations. South winds 10 miles an hour or less. Tuesday night, partly cloudy in the evening, then mostly cloudy with a chance of showers overnight. Warmer with lows in the lower 60s. South winds 5 to 10 miles an hour. Chance of rain 40%. Wednesday, partly sunny in the morning, then becoming mostly cloudy. A 40% chance of showers. Highs in the mid-70s. Light winds. The forecast for the Southern Finger Lakes, including Pinyan, Seneca Falls, and Auburn. Rest of today, mostly sunny. Highs in the mid-60s. Northwest winds 10 to 15 miles an hour. Tonight, mainly clear. Lows in the upper 40s. Light south winds. Tuesday, mostly sunny. Highs in the lower 70s. Light winds, becoming south 10 to 15 miles an hour. Tuesday night, partly cloudy in the evening, then mostly cloudy with a chance of showers overnight. Warmer with lows in the lower 60s. South winds 10 to 15 miles an hour, diminishing to 5 to 10 miles an hour. Chance of rain 30%. Wednesday, partly sunny with a 30% chance of showers. Highs in the mid-70s. Light winds. And now the extended forecast.
Thursday,

showers likely. Highs in the upper 70s. Lows in the lower 60s. Chance of rain 70%. Friday, partly cloudy. Highs in the lower 70s. Lows around 60. Saturday, mostly cloudy. A 50% chance of showers. Highs in the lower 70s. Lows in the mid-50s. Sunday, mostly cloudy with a 50% chance of showers. Highs in the upper 60s. Lows in the mid-50s. 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Your source for official weather information across the Western Finger Lakes and the Genesee Valley. KHA 53 operates on a frequency of 162.40 MHz. The 11 a.m. weather at Rochester, it was mostly sunny. The temperature was 63 degrees Fahrenheit or 17 degrees Celsius, the dew point 45 and the relative humidity 51%. The wind was north at 12 miles an hour. The pressure was 30.23 inches and rising. Repeating at Rochester, it was mostly sunny, temperature 63 degrees. Around the region at 11 a.m. it was sunny, with a temperature of 64 at Erie, 65 at Niagara Falls, 62 at Elmira, and 62 at Watertown. It was mostly sunny, with a temperature of 63 at Buffalo, 64 at Syracuse, and 58 at Binghamton. At Toronto, it was partly sunny, with a temperature of 63. At Oswego, winds were north at 7 knots, with a temperature of 61 degrees. The Central Lake Ontario buoy winds were north at 4 knots, with a temperature of 60 degrees, and the waves were 2 feet. The forecast for the Genesee Valley and Northern Finger Lakes, including Rochester, Geneseo, Canandaigua, Newark, and Fairhaven. Rest of today, mostly sunny. Highs ranging from the lower 60s on the hilltops to the upper 60s across the lower elevations. North winds 10 to 15 miles an hour, becoming northwest 5 to 10 miles an hour. Tonight, mainly clear in the evening, then becoming partly cloudy with some patchy fog developing overnight. Lows ranging from the upper 40s inland to the lower 50s along the lake shore. Light south winds. Tuesday, some patchy fog in the morning, otherwise mostly sunny. Highs ranging from the lower 70s on the hilltops to the mid-70s across the lower elevations. South winds 10 miles an hour or less. Tuesday night, partly cloudy in the evening, then mostly cloudy with a chance of showers overnight. Warmer with lows in the lower 60s. South winds 5 to 10 miles an hour. Chance of rain 40%. Wednesday, partly sunny in the morning, then becoming mostly cloudy. A 40% chance of showers. Highs in the mid-70s. Light winds. The forecast for the Southern Finger Lakes, including Tinian, Seneca Falls, and Auburn. Rest of today, mostly sunny. Highs in the mid-60s. Northwest winds 10 to 15 miles an hour. Tonight, mainly clear. Lows in the upper 40s. Light south winds. Tuesday, mostly sunny. Highs in the lower 70s. Light winds, becoming south 10 to 15 miles an hour. Tuesday night, partly cloudy in the evening, then mostly cloudy with a chance of showers overnight. Warmer with lows in the lower 60s. South winds 10 to 15 miles an hour, diminishing to 5 to 10 miles an hour. Chance of rain 30%. Wednesday, partly sunny with a 30% chance of showers. Highs in the mid-70s. Light winds. And now the extended forecast. Thursday, showers likely. Highs in the upper 70s. Lows in the lower 60s. Chance of rain 70%. Friday, partly cloudy. Highs in the lower 70s. Lows around 60. Saturday, mostly cloudy. A 50% chance of showers. Highs in the lower 70s. Lows in the mid-50s. Sunday, mostly cloudy with a 50% chance of showers. Highs in the upper 60s. Lows in the mid-50s. 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Your source for official weather information across the Western Finger Lakes and the Genesee Valley. KHA 53 operates on a frequency of 162.40 MHz. The 11 a.m. weather at Rochester, it was mostly sunny. The temperature was 63 degrees Fahrenheit or 17 degrees Celsius.

Yale, Canandaigua, Newark, and Fairhaven. Rest of today, mostly sunny. Highs ranging from the lower 60s on the hilltops to the upper 60s across the lower elevations. North winds 10 to 15 miles an hour, becoming northwest 5 to 10 miles an hour. Tonight, mainly clear in the evening, then becoming partly cloudy with some patchy fog developing overnight. Lows ranging from the upper 40s inland to the lower 50s along the lake shore. Light south winds. Tuesday, some patchy fog in the morning, otherwise mostly sunny. Highs ranging from the lower 70s on the hilltops to the mid-70s across the lower elevations. South winds 10 miles an hour or less. Tuesday night, partly cloudy in the evening, then mostly cloudy with a chance of showers overnight. Warmer with lows in the lower 60s. South winds 5 to 10 miles an hour. Chance of rain 40%. Wednesday, partly sunny in the morning, then becoming mostly cloudy. A 40% chance of showers. Highs in the mid-70s. Light winds. The forecast for the Southern Finger Lakes, including Pinyan, Seneca Falls, and Auburn. Rest of today, mostly sunny. Highs in the mid-60s. Northwest winds 10 to 15 miles an hour. Tonight, mainly clear. Lows in the upper 40s. Light south winds. Tuesday, mostly sunny. Highs in the lower 70s. Light winds, becoming south 10 to 15 miles an hour. Tuesday night, partly cloudy in the evening, then mostly cloudy with a chance of showers overnight. Warmer with lows in the lower 60s. South winds 10 to 15 miles an hour, diminishing to 5 to 10 miles an hour. Chance of rain 30%. Wednesday, partly sunny with a 30% chance of showers. Highs in the mid-70s. Light winds. And now the extended forecast. Thursday, showers likely. Highs in the upper 70s. Lows in the lower 60s. Chance of rain 70%. Friday, partly cloudy. Highs in the lower 70s. Lows around 60. Saturday, mostly cloudy. A 50% chance of showers. Highs in the lower 70s. Lows in the mid-50s. Sunday, mostly cloudy with a 50% chance of showers. Highs in the upper 60s. Lows in the mid-50s. Open Lake Forecast, 4, the Niagara River to Hamlin Beach beyond 5 miles from shore. This afternoon, northwest winds 5 to 10 knots becoming west. Waves 1 to 3 feet subsiding to 1 foot or less. Tonight, west winds 10 knots or less becoming south. Waves 1 foot or less. Tuesday, south winds 10 to 15 knots. Waves 2 feet or less. Tuesday night, southwest winds 5 to 10 knots. A chance of showers. Waves 2 feet or less. Wednesday, northwest winds 10 knots or less becoming northeast. A chance of showers. Waves 1 foot or less. Thursday, northeast winds 5 to 10 knots becoming north. Showers likely during the day, then a chance of showers Thursday night. Waves 1 foot or less. Friday, northeast winds 5 to 10 knots becoming east. Waves 1 foot or less. Open Lake Forecast, 4, Hamlin Beach to Mexico Bay beyond 5 miles from shore. This afternoon, north winds 15 to 20 knots becoming northwest 10 to 15 knots. Waves 2 to 4 feet subsiding to 1 to 3 feet. Tonight, northwest winds 10 knots or less becoming south. Waves 1 foot or less. Tuesday, south winds 10 to 15 knots increasing to 15 to 20 knots. Waves 1 to 3 feet building to 2 to 4 feet. Tuesday night, south winds 15 to 25 knots. A chance of showers. Waves 2 to 4 feet building to 3 to 5 feet, then subsiding to 2 to 4 feet. Wednesday, southwest winds 5 to 15 knots becoming east. A chance of showers. Waves 1 to 3 feet subsiding to 1 foot or less. Thursday, east winds 5 to 10 knots becoming north. Showers likely during the day, then a chance of showers Thursday night. Waves 2 feet or less. Friday, north winds 5 to 10 knots becoming east. Waves 2 feet or less. This is the NOAA Weather Radio KHA 53 in Rochester. 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

KHA-53 operates on a frequency of 162.40 MHz. The noon weather at Rochester, it was mostly sunny. The temperature was 63 degrees Fahrenheit or 17 degrees Celsius, the dew point 46 and the relative humidity 54%. The wind was north at 8 miles an hour gusting to 17. The pressure was 30.23 inches and steady. Repeating at Rochester, it was mostly sunny, temperature 63 degrees. Around the region at 11 a.m. it was sunny, with a temperature of 64 at Erie, 65 at Niagara Falls, 62 at Elmira, and 62 at Watertown. It was mostly sunny, with a temperature of 63 at Buffalo, 64 at Syracuse, and 58 at Binghamton. At Toronto, it was partly sunny, with a temperature of 63. At Oswego, winds were north at 7 knots, with a temperature of 61 degrees. The Central Lake Ontario buoy winds were north at 4 knots, with a temperature of 60 degrees, and the waves were 2 feet. Around the region at noon it was sunny, with a temperature of 64 at Erie, and 64 at Watertown. It was mostly sunny, with a temperature of 65 at Buffalo, 66 at Niagara Falls, 65 at Syracuse, 64 at Elmira, and 60 at Binghamton. At Oswego, winds were north at 7 knots, with a temperature of 62 degrees. The Central Lake Ontario buoy winds were north at 2 knots, with a temperature of 61 degrees, and the waves were 2 feet. The forecast for the Genesee Valley and Northern Finger Lakes, including Rochester, Geneseo, Canandaigua, Newark, and Fairhaven. Rest of today, mostly sunny. Highs ranging from the lower 60s on the hilltops to the upper 60s across the lower elevations. North winds 10 to 15 miles an hour, becoming northwest 5 to 10 miles an hour. Tonight, mainly clear in the evening, then becoming partly cloudy with some patchy fog developing overnight. Lows ranging from the upper 40s inland to the lower 50s along the lake shore. Light south winds. Tuesday, some patchy fog in the morning, otherwise mostly sunny. Highs ranging from the lower 70s on the hilltops to the mid-70s across the lower elevations. South winds 10 miles an hour or less. Tuesday night, partly cloudy in the evening, then mostly cloudy with a chance of showers overnight. Warmer with lows in the lower 60s. South winds 5 to 10 miles an hour. Chance of rain 40%. Wednesday, partly sunny in the morning, then becoming mostly cloudy. A 40% chance of showers. Highs in the mid-70s. Light winds. The forecast for the Southern Finger Lakes, including Penyan, Seneca Falls, and Auburn. Rest of today, mostly sunny. Highs in the mid-60s. Northwest winds 10 to 15 miles an hour. Tonight, mainly clear. Lows in the upper 40s. Light south winds. Tuesday, mostly sunny. Highs in the lower 70s. Light winds, becoming south 10 to 15 miles an hour. Tuesday night, partly cloudy in the evening, then mostly cloudy with a chance of showers overnight. Warmer with lows in the lower 60s. South winds 10 to 15 miles an hour, diminishing to 5 to 10 miles an hour. Chance of rain 30%. Wednesday, partly sunny with a 30% chance of showers. Highs in the mid-70s. Light winds. And now the extended forecast. Thursday, showers likely. Highs in the upper 70s. Lows in the lower 60s. Chance of rain 70%. Friday, partly cloudy. Highs in the lower 70s. Lows around 60. Saturday, mostly cloudy. A 50% chance of showers. Highs in the lower 70s. Lows in the mid-50s. Sunday, mostly cloudy with a 50% chance of showers. Highs in the upper 60s. Lows in the mid-50s. This is the NOAA Weather Radio KHA-53 in Rochester. Your source for official weather information across the Western Finger Lakes and the Genesee Valley. KHA-53 operates on a frequency of 162.40 MHz. The noon weather at Rochester, it was mostly sunny. The temperature was 63 degrees Fahrenheit or 17 degrees Celsius, the dew point 46 and the relative humidity 54%. The wind was north at 8 miles an hour gusting to 17. The pressure was 30.23 inches and steady.

Repeating at Rochester, it was mostly sunny, temperature 63 degrees. Around the region at noon it was sunny, with a temperature of 64 at Erie, and 64 at Watertown. It was mostly sunny, with a temperature of 65 at Buffalo, 66 at Niagara Falls, 65 at Syracuse, 64 at Elmira, and 60 at Binghamton. At Oswego, winds were north at 7 knots, with a temperature of 62 degrees. The Central Lake Ontario buoy winds were north at 2 knots, with a temperature of 61 degrees, and the waves were 2 feet. The forecast for the Genesee Valley and Northern Finger Lakes, including Rochester, Geneseo, Canandaigua, Newark, and Fairhaven. Rest of today, mostly sunny. Highs ranging from the lower 60s on the hilltops to the upper 60s across the lower elevations. North winds 10 to 15 miles an hour, becoming northwest 5 to 10 miles an hour. Tonight, mainly clear in the evening, then becoming partly cloudy with some patchy fog developing overnight. Lows ranging from the upper 40s inland to the lower 50s along the lake shore. Light south winds. Tuesday, some patchy fog in the morning, otherwise mostly sunny. Highs ranging from the lower 70s on the hilltops to the mid 70s across the lower elevations. South winds 10 miles an hour or less. Tuesday night, partly cloudy in the evening, then mostly cloudy with a chance of showers overnight. Warmer with lows in the lower 60s. South winds 5 to 10 miles an hour. Chance of rain 40%. Wednesday, partly sunny in the morning, then becoming mostly cloudy. A 40% chance of showers. Highs in the mid-70s. Light winds. The forecast for the Southern Finger Lakes, including Tinian, Seneca Falls, and Auburn. Rest of today, mostly sunny. Highs in the mid-60s. Northwest winds 10 to 15 miles an hour. Tonight, mainly clear. Lows in the upper 40s. Light south winds. Tuesday, mostly sunny. Highs in the lower 70s. Light winds, becoming south 10 to 15 miles an hour. Tuesday night, partly cloudy in the evening, then mostly cloudy with a chance of showers overnight. Warmer with lows in the lower 60s. South winds 10 to 15 miles an hour, diminishing to 5 to 10 miles an hour. Chance of rain 30%. Wednesday, partly sunny with a 30% chance of showers. Highs in the mid-70s. Light winds. And now the extended forecast. Thursday, showers likely. Highs in the upper 70s. Lows in the lower 60s. Chance of rain 70%. Friday, partly cloudy. Highs in the lower 70s. Lows around 60. Saturday, mostly cloudy. A 50% chance of showers. Highs in the lower 70s. Lows in the mid-50s. Sunday, mostly cloudy with a 50% chance of showers. Highs in the upper 60s. Lows in the mid-50s. This is the NOAA Weather Radio KHA 53 in Rochester. Your source for official weather information across the Western Finger Lakes and the Genesee Valley. KHA 53 operates on a frequency of 162.40 MHz. The noon weather at Rochester, it was mostly sunny. The temperature was 63 degrees Fahrenheit or 17 degrees Celsius, the dew point 46 and the relative humidity 54%. The wind was north at 8 miles an hour gusting to 17. The pressure was 30.23 inches and steady. Repeating at Rochester, it was mostly sunny, temperature 63 degrees. Around the region at noon it was sunny, with a temperature of 64 at Erie, and 64 at Watertown. It was mostly sunny, with a temperature of 65 at Buffalo, 66 at Niagara Falls, 65 at Syracuse, 64 at Elmira, and 60 at Binghamton. At Oswego, winds were north at 7 knots, with a temperature of 62 degrees. The Central Lake Ontario buoy winds were north at 2 knots, with a temperature of 61 degrees, and the waves were 2 feet. Around the region at noon it was sunny, with a temperature of 64 at Erie, and 64 at Watertown. It was mostly sunny, with a temperature of 65 at Buffalo, 66 at Niagara Falls, 65 at Syracuse, 64 at Elmira, and 60 at Binghamton. At Toronto, it was partly sunny, with a temperature of 64.
At Oswego, winds were north at 7 knots, with a temperature of 62 degrees.

central Lake Ontario buoy winds were north at 2 knots, with a temperature of 61 degrees, and the waves were 2 feet. The forecast for the Genesee Valley and Northern Finger Lakes, including Rochester, Geneseo, Canandaigua, Newark, and Fairhaven. Rest of today, mostly sunny. Highs ranging from the lower 60s on the hilltops to the upper 60s across the lower elevations. North winds 10 to 15 miles an hour, becoming northwest 5 to 10 miles an hour. Tonight, mainly clear in the evening, then becoming partly cloudy with some patchy fog developing overnight. Lows ranging from the upper 40s inland to the lower 50s along the lake shore. Light south winds. Tuesday, some patchy fog in the morning, otherwise mostly sunny. Highs ranging from the lower 70s on the hilltops to the mid-70s across the lower elevations. South winds 10 miles an hour or less. Tuesday night, partly cloudy in the evening, then mostly cloudy with a chance of showers overnight. Warmer with lows in the lower 60s. South winds 5 to 10 miles an hour. Chance of rain 40%. Wednesday, partly sunny in the morning, then becoming mostly cloudy. A 40% chance of showers. Highs in the mid-70s. Light winds. The forecast for the Southern Finger Lakes, including Penyan, Seneca Falls, and Auburn. Rest of today, mostly sunny. Highs in the mid-60s. Northwest winds 10 to 15 miles an hour. Tonight, mainly clear. Lows in the upper 40s. Light south winds. Tuesday, mostly sunny. Highs in the lower 70s. Light winds, becoming south 10 to 15 miles an hour. Tuesday night, partly cloudy in the evening, then mostly cloudy with a chance of showers overnight. Warmer with lows in the lower 60s. South winds 10 to 15 miles an hour, diminishing to 5 to 10 miles an hour. Chance of rain 30%. Wednesday, partly sunny with a 30% chance of showers. Highs in the mid-70s. Light winds. And now the extended forecast. Thursday, showers likely. Highs in the upper 70s. Lows in the lower 60s. Chance of rain 70%. Friday, partly cloudy. Highs in the lower 70s. Lows around 60. Saturday, mostly cloudy. A 50% chance of showers. Highs in the lower 70s. Lows in the mid-50s. Sunday, mostly cloudy with a 50% chance of showers. Highs in the upper 60s. Lows in the mid-50s. 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Your source for official weather information across the Western Finger Lakes and the Genesee Valley. KHA 53 operates on a frequency of 162.40 MHz. The noon weather at Rochester, it was mostly sunny. The temperature was 63 degrees Fahrenheit or 17 degrees Celsius, the dew point 46 and the relative humidity 54%. The wind was north at 8 miles an hour gusting to 17. The pressure was 30.23 inches and steady. Repeating at Rochester, it was mostly sunny, temperature 63 degrees. Around the region at noon it was sunny, with a temperature of 64 at Erie, and 64 at Watertown. It was mostly sunny, with a temperature of 65 at Buffalo, 66 at Niagara Falls, 65 at Syracuse, 64 at Elmira, and 60 at Binghamton. At Toronto, it was partly sunny, with a temperature of 64. At Oswego, winds were north at 7 knots, with a temperature of 62 degrees. The central Lake Ontario buoy winds were north at 2 knots, with a temperature of 61 degrees, and the waves were 2 feet. The forecast for the Genesee Valley and Northern Finger Lakes, including Rochester, Geneseo, Canandaigua, Newark, and Fairhaven. Rest of today, mostly sunny. Highs ranging from the lower 60s on the hilltops to the upper 60s across the lower elevations. North winds 10 to 15 miles an hour, becoming northwest 5 to 10 miles an hour. Tonight, mainly clear in the evening, then becoming partly cloudy with some patchy fog developing overnight. Lows ranging from the upper 40s inland to the lower 50s along the lake shore. Light south winds. Tuesday, some patchy fog in the morning, otherwise mostly sunny. Highs ranging from the lower 70s on the hilltops to the mid-70s across the lower elevations. South winds 10 miles an hour or less.

Tuesday night, partly cloudy in the evening, then mostly cloudy with a chance of showers overnight. Warmer with lows in the lower 60s. South winds 5 to 10 miles an hour. Chance of rain 40%. Wednesday, partly sunny in the morning, then becoming mostly cloudy. A 40% chance of showers. Highs in the mid-70s. Light winds. The forecast for the Southern Finger Lakes, including Tinian, Seneca Falls, and Auburn. Rest of today, mostly sunny. Highs in the mid-60s. Northwest winds 10 to 15 miles an hour. Tonight, mainly clear. Lows in the upper 40s. Light south winds. Tuesday, mostly sunny. Highs in the lower 70s. Light winds, becoming south 10 to 15 miles an hour. Tuesday night, partly cloudy in the evening, then mostly cloudy with a chance of showers overnight. Warmer with lows in the lower 60s. South winds 10 to 15 miles an hour, diminishing to 5 to 10 miles an hour. Chance of rain 30%. Wednesday, partly sunny with a 30% chance of showers. Highs in the mid-70s. Light winds. And now the extended forecast. Thursday, showers likely. Highs in the upper 70s. Lows in the lower 60s. Chance of rain 70%. Friday, partly cloudy. Highs in the lower 70s. Lows around 60. Saturday, mostly cloudy. A 50% chance of showers. Highs in the lower 70s. Lows in the mid-50s. Sunday, mostly cloudy with a 50% chance of showers. Highs in the upper 60s. Lows in the mid-50s. 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Your source for official weather information across the Western Finger Lakes and the Genesee Valley. KHA 53 operates on a frequency of 162.40 MHz. The noon weather at Rochester, it was mostly sunny. The temperature was 63 degrees Fahrenheit or 17 degrees Celsius, the dew point 46 and the relative humidity 54%. The wind was north at 8 miles an hour gusting to 17. The pressure was 30.23 inches and steady. Repeating at Rochester, it was mostly sunny, temperature 63 degrees. Around the region at noon it was sunny, with a temperature of 64 at Erie and 64 at Watertown. It was mostly sunny, with a temperature of 65 at Buffalo, 66 at Niagara Falls, 65 at Syracuse, 64 at Elmira, and 60 at Binghamton. At Toronto, it was partly sunny, with a temperature of 64. At Oswego, winds were north at 7 knots, with a temperature of 62 degrees. The Central Lake Ontario buoy winds were north at 2 knots, with a temperature of 61 degrees, and the waves were 2 feet. The forecast for the Genesee Valley and Northern Finger Lakes, including Rochester, Geneseo, Canandaigua, Newark, and Fairhaven. Rest of today, mostly sunny. Highs ranging from the lower 60s on the hilltops to the upper 60s across the lower elevations. North winds 10 to 15 miles an hour, becoming northwest 5 to 10 miles an hour. Tonight, mainly clear in the evening, then becoming partly cloudy with some patchy fog developing overnight. Lows ranging from the upper 40s inland to the lower 50s along the lake shore. Light south winds. Tuesday, some patchy fog in the morning, otherwise mostly sunny. Highs ranging from the lower 70s on the hilltops to the mid-70s across the lower elevations. South winds 10 miles an hour or less. Tuesday night, partly cloudy in the evening, then mostly cloudy with a chance of showers overnight. Warmer with lows in the lower 60s. South winds 5 to 10 miles an hour. Chance of rain 40%. Wednesday, partly sunny in the morning, then becoming mostly cloudy. A 40% chance of showers. Highs in the mid-70s. Light winds. The forecast for the Southern Finger Lakes, including Tinian, Seneca Falls, and Auburn. Rest of today, mostly sunny. Highs in the mid-60s. Northwest winds 10 to 15 miles an hour. Tonight, mainly clear. Lows in the upper 40s. Light south winds. Tuesday, mostly sunny. Highs in the lower 70s. Light winds, becoming south 10 to 15 miles an hour. Tuesday night, partly cloudy in the evening, then mostly

Cloudy with a chance of showers overnight. Warmer with lows in the lower 60s. South winds 10 to 15 miles an hour, diminishing to 5 to 10 miles an hour. Chance of rain 30%. Wednesday, partly sunny with a 30% chance of showers. Highs in the mid-70s. Light winds. And now the extended forecast. Thursday, showers likely. Highs in the upper 70s. Lows in the lower 60s. Chance of rain 70%. Friday, partly cloudy. Highs in the lower 70s. Lows around 60. Saturday, mostly cloudy. A 50% chance of showers. Highs in the lower 70s. Lows in the mid-50s. Sunday, mostly cloudy with a 50% chance of showers. Highs in the upper 60s. Lows in the mid-50s. This is the NOAA Weather Radio KHA 53 in Rochester. Your source for official weather information across the Western Finger Lakes and the Genesee Valley. KHA 53 operates on a frequency of 162.40 MHz. The noon weather at Rochester, it was mostly sunny. The temperature was 63 degrees Fahrenheit or 17 degrees Celsius, the dew point 46 and the relative humidity 54%. The wind was north at 8 miles an hour gusting to 17. The pressure was 30.23 inches and steady. Repeating at Rochester, it was mostly sunny, temperature 63 degrees. Around the region at noon it was sunny, with a temperature of 64 at Erie, and 64 at Watertown. It was mostly sunny, with a temperature of 65 at Buffalo, 66 at Niagara Falls, 65 at Syracuse, 64 at Elmira, and 60 at Binghamton. At Toronto, it was partly sunny, with a temperature of 64. At Oswego, winds were north at 7 knots, with a temperature of 62 degrees. The Central Lake Ontario buoy winds were north at 2 knots, with a temperature of 61 degrees, and the waves were 2 feet. The forecast for the Genesee Valley and Northern Finger Lakes, including Rochester, Geneseo, Canandaigua, Newark, and Fairhaven. Rest of today, mostly sunny. Highs ranging from the lower 60s on the hilltops to the upper 60s across the lower elevations. North winds 10 to 15 miles an hour, becoming northwest 5 to 10 miles an hour. Tonight, mainly clear in the evening, then becoming partly cloudy with some patchy fog developing overnight. Lows ranging from the upper 40s inland to the lower 50s along the lake shore. Light south winds. Tuesday, some patchy fog in the morning, otherwise mostly sunny. Highs ranging from the lower 70s on the hilltops to the mid-70s across the lower elevations. South winds 10 miles an hour or less. Tuesday night, partly cloudy in the evening, then mostly cloudy with a chance of showers overnight. Warmer with lows in the lower 60s. South winds 5 to 10 miles an hour. Chance of rain 40%. Wednesday, partly sunny in the morning, then becoming mostly cloudy. A 40% chance of showers. Highs in the mid-70s. Light winds. The forecast for the Southern Finger Lakes, including Pinyan, Seneca Falls, and Auburn. Rest of today, mostly sunny. Highs in the mid-60s. Northwest winds 10 to 15 miles an hour. Tonight, mainly clear. Lows in the upper 40s. Light south winds. Tuesday, mostly sunny. Highs in the lower 70s. Light winds, becoming south 10 to 15 miles an hour. Tuesday night, partly cloudy in the evening, then mostly cloudy with a chance of showers overnight. Warmer with lows in the lower 60s. South winds 10 to 15 miles an hour, diminishing to 5 to 10 miles an hour. Chance of rain 30%. Wednesday, partly sunny with a 30% chance of showers. Highs in the mid-70s. Light winds. And now the extended forecast. Thursday, showers likely. Highs in the upper 70s. Lows in the lower 60s. Chance of rain 70%. Friday, partly cloudy. Highs in the lower 70s. Lows around 60. Saturday, mostly cloudy. A 50% chance of showers. Highs in the lower 70s. Lows in the mid-50s. Sunday, mostly cloudy with a 50% chance of showers. Highs in the upper 60s. Lows in the mid-50s.

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KHA 53 operates on a frequency of 162.40 MHz. The noon weather at Rochester, it was mostly sunny. The temperature was 63 degrees Fahrenheit or 17 degrees Celsius, the dew point 46 and the relative humidity 54%. The wind was north at 8 miles an hour gusting to 17. The pressure was 30.23 inches and steady. Repeating at Rochester, it was mostly sunny, temperature 63 degrees. Around the region at noon it was sunny, with a temperature of 64 at Erie and 64 at Watertown. It was mostly sunny, with a temperature of 65 at Buffalo, 66 at Niagara Falls, 65 at Syracuse, 64 at Elmira, and 60 at Binghamton. At Toronto, it was partly sunny, with a temperature of 64. At Oswego, winds were north at 7 knots, with a temperature of 62 degrees. The Central Lake Ontario buoy winds were north at 2 knots, with a temperature of 61 degrees, and the waves were 2 feet. The Nearshore Marine Forecast, for the Niagara River to Hamelin Beach along Lake Ontario. This afternoon, northwest winds 5 to 10 knots becoming west. Mostly sunny. Waves 2 feet or less. Tonight, west winds 10 knots or less becoming south. Mainly clear in the evening, then becoming partly cloudy. Waves 1 foot or less. Tuesday, south winds 10 to 15 knots. Partly to mostly sunny. Waves 1 foot or less. Tuesday night, south winds 5 to 10 knots becoming southwest. A chance of showers. Waves 1 foot or less. Wednesday, west winds 10 knots or less becoming northeast. A chance of showers. Waves 1 foot or less. Thursday, northeast winds 5 to 10 knots becoming north. Showers likely during the day, then a chance of showers Thursday night. Waves 1 foot or less. Friday, northeast winds 5 to 10 knots becoming east. Partly to mostly cloudy. Waves 1 foot or less. The Nearshore Marine Forecast, for Hamelin Beach to Sodus Bay. This afternoon, north winds 10 to 15 knots becoming northwest. Sunny. Waves 2 to 4 feet subsiding to 1 to 2 feet. Tonight, west winds 10 knots or less becoming south. Mainly clear in the evening, then becoming partly cloudy. Waves 1 foot or less. Tuesday, south winds 10 to 15 knots. Mostly sunny. Waves 2 feet or less. Tuesday night, south winds 5 to 15 knots. A chance of showers. Waves 2 feet or less. Wednesday, southwest winds 10 knots or less becoming east. A chance of showers. Waves 1 foot or less. Thursday, east winds 5 to 10 knots becoming north. Showers likely during the day, then a chance of showers Thursday night. Waves 1 foot or less. Friday, north winds 5 to 10 knots becoming southeast. Partly cloudy. Waves 2 feet or less. The water temperature off Rochester is 72 degrees, and the water temperature at the Central Lake buoy is 70 degrees. The Nearshore Marine Forecast, for Sodus Bay to Mexico Bay. This afternoon, north winds 10 to 15 knots becoming northwest. Sunny. Waves 2 to 4 feet subsiding to 1 to 2 feet. Tonight, northwest winds 10 knots or less becoming south. Mainly clear in the evening, then becoming partly cloudy. Waves 1 foot or less. Tuesday, south winds 5 to 15 knots. Mostly sunny. Waves 2 feet or less. Tuesday night, south winds 15 to 20 knots diminishing to 10 to 15 knots. A chance of showers. Wednesday night, south winds 15 to 20 knots diminishing to 10 to 15 knots. A chance of showers. Waves 2 feet or less. Wednesday, south winds 10 knots or less becoming east. A chance of showers. Waves 1 foot or less. Thursday, east winds 5 to 10 knots becoming north. Showers likely. Waves 1 foot or less. Friday, north winds 5 to 10 knots becoming east. Partly cloudy. Waves 2 feet or less. The water temperature off Oswego is 71 degrees. The forecast for the Genesee Valley

northern Finger Lakes, including Rochester, Geneseo, Canandaigua, Newark, and Fairhaven. Rest of today, mostly sunny. Highs ranging from the lower 60s on the hilltops to the upper 60s across the lower elevations. North winds 10 to 15 miles an hour, becoming northwest 5 to 10 miles an hour. Tonight, mainly clear in the evening, then becoming partly cloudy with some patchy fog developing overnight. Lows ranging from the upper 40s inland to the lower 50s along the lake shore. Light south winds. Tuesday, some patchy fog in the morning, otherwise mostly sunny. Highs ranging from the lower 70s on the hilltops to the mid 70s across the lower elevations. South winds 10 miles an hour or less. Tuesday night, partly cloudy in the evening, then mostly cloudy with a chance of showers overnight. Warmer with lows in the lower 60s. South winds 5 to 10 miles an hour. Chance of rain 40%. Wednesday, partly sunny in the morning, then becoming mostly cloudy. A 40% chance of showers. Highs in the mid-70s. Light winds. The forecast for the Southern Finger Lakes, including Pinyan, Seneca Falls, and Auburn. Rest of today, mostly sunny. Highs in the mid-60s. Northwest winds 10 to 15 miles an hour. Tonight, mainly clear. Lows in the upper 40s. Light south winds. Tuesday, mostly sunny. Highs in the lower 70s. Light winds, becoming south 10 to 15 miles an hour. Tuesday night, partly cloudy in the evening, then mostly cloudy with a chance of showers overnight. Warmer with lows in the lower 60s. South winds 10 to 15 miles an hour, diminishing to 5 to 10 miles an hour. Chance of rain 30%. Wednesday, partly sunny with a 30% chance of showers. Highs in the mid-70s. Light winds. And now the extended forecast. Thursday, showers likely. Highs in the upper 70s. Lows in the lower 60s. Chance of rain 70%. Friday, partly cloudy. Highs in the lower 70s. Lows around 60. Saturday, mostly cloudy. A 50% chance of showers. Highs in the lower 70s. Lows in the mid-50s. Sunday, mostly cloudy with a 50% chance of showers. Highs in the upper 60s. Lows in the mid-50s. 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Your source for official weather information across the Western Finger Lakes and the Genesee Valley. KHA 53 operates on a frequency of 162.40 MHz. The noon weather at Rochester, it was mostly sunny. The temperature was 63 degrees Fahrenheit or 17 degrees Celsius, the dew point 46 and the relative humidity 54%. The wind was north at 8 miles an hour gusting to 17. The pressure was 30.23 inches and steady. Repeating at Rochester, it was mostly sunny, temperature 63 degrees. Around the region at noon it was sunny, with a temperature of 64 at Erie, and 64 at Watertown. It was mostly sunny, with a temperature of 65 at Buffalo, 66 at Niagara Falls, 65 at Syracuse, 64 at Elmira, and 60 at Binghamton. At Toronto, it was partly sunny, with a temperature of 64. At Oswego, winds were north at 7 knots, with a temperature of 62 degrees. The Central Lake Ontario buoy winds were north at 2 knots, with a temperature of 61 degrees, and the waves were 2 feet. The forecast for the Genesee Valley and Northern Finger Lakes, including Rochester, Geneseo, Canandaigua, Newark, and Fairhaven. Rest of today, mostly sunny. Highs ranging from the lower 60s on the hilltops to the upper 60s across the lower elevations. North winds 10 to 15 miles an hour, becoming northwest 5 to 10 miles an hour. Tonight, mainly clear in the evening, then becoming partly cloudy with some patchy fog developing overnight. Lows ranging from the upper 40s inland to the lower 50s along the lake shore. Light south winds. Tuesday, some patchy fog in the morning, otherwise mostly sunny. Highs ranging from the lower 70s on the hilltops to the mid-70s across the lower elevations. South winds 10 miles an hour or less. Tuesday night, partly cloudy in the evening, then mostly cloudy with a chance of showers overnight. Warmer with lows in the lower 60s. South winds 5 to 10.

miles an hour. Chance of rain 40%. Wednesday, partly sunny in the morning, then becoming mostly cloudy. A 40% chance of showers. Highs in the mid-70s. Light winds. The forecast for the Southern Finger Lakes, including Pingan, Seneca Falls, and Auburn. Rest of today, mostly sunny. Highs in the mid-60s. Northwest winds 10 to 15 miles an hour. Tonight, mainly clear. Lows in the upper 40s. Light south winds. Tuesday, mostly sunny. Highs in the lower 70s. Light winds, becoming south 10 to 15 miles an hour. Tuesday night, partly cloudy in the evening, then mostly cloudy with a chance of showers overnight. Warmer with lows in the lower 60s. South winds 10 to 15 miles an hour, diminishing to 5 to 10 miles an hour. Chance of rain 30%. Wednesday, partly sunny with a 30% chance of showers. Highs in the mid-70s. Light winds. And now the extended forecast. Thursday, showers likely. Highs in the upper 70s. Lows in the lower 60s. Chance of rain 70%. Friday, partly cloudy. Highs in the lower 70s. Lows around 60. Saturday, mostly cloudy. A 50% chance of showers. Highs in the lower 70s. Lows in the mid-50s. Sunday, mostly cloudy with a 50% chance of showers. Highs in the upper 60s. Lows in the mid-50s. 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Your source for official weather information across the Western Finger Lakes and the Genesee Valley. KHA-53 operates on a frequency of 162.40 MHz. The noon weather at Rochester, it was mostly sunny. The temperature was 63 degrees Fahrenheit or 17 degrees Celsius, the dew point 46 and the relative humidity 54%. The wind was north at 8 miles an hour gusting to 17. The pressure was 30.23 inches and steady. Repeating at Rochester, it was mostly sunny, temperature 63 degrees. Around the region at noon it was sunny, with a temperature of 64 at Erie and 64 at Watertown. It was mostly sunny, with a temperature of 65 at Buffalo, 66 at Niagara Falls, 65 at Syracuse, 64 at Elmira, and 60 at Binghamton. At Toronto, it was partly sunny, with a temperature of 64. At Oswego, winds were north at 7 knots, with a temperature of 62 degrees. The Central Lake Ontario buoy winds were north at 2 knots, with a temperature of 61 degrees, and the waves were 2 feet. The forecast for the Genesee Valley and Northern Finger Lakes, including Rochester, Geneseo, Canandaigua, Newark, and Fairhaven. Rest of today, mostly sunny. Highs ranging from the lower 60s on the hilltops to the upper 60s across the lower elevations. North winds 10 to 15 miles an hour, becoming northwest 5 to 10 miles an hour. Tonight, mainly clear in the evening, then becoming partly cloudy with some patchy fog developing overnight. Lows ranging from the upper 40s inland to the lower 50s along the lake shore. Light south winds. Tuesday, some patchy fog in the morning, otherwise mostly sunny. Highs ranging from the lower 70s on the hilltops to the mid-70s across the lower elevations. South winds 10 miles an hour or less. Tuesday night, partly cloudy in the evening, then mostly cloudy with a chance of showers overnight. Warmer with lows in the lower 60s. South winds 5 to 10 miles an hour. Chance of rain 40%. Wednesday, partly sunny in the morning, then becoming mostly cloudy. A 40% chance of showers. Highs in the mid-70s. Light winds. The forecast for the Southern Finger Lakes, including Pingan, Seneca Falls, and Auburn. Rest of today, mostly sunny. Highs in the mid-60s. Northwest winds 10 to 15 miles an hour. Tonight, mainly clear. Lows in the upper 40s. Light south winds. Tuesday, mostly sunny. Highs in the lower 70s. Light winds, becoming south 10 to 15 miles an hour. Tuesday night, partly cloudy in the evening, then mostly cloudy with a chance of showers overnight. Warmer with lows in the lower 60s. South winds 10 to 15 miles an hour, diminishing to 5 to 10 miles an hour.

For Lake Ontario, buoy winds 4 north at 2 knots, with a temperature of 61 degrees, and the waves were 2 feet. The forecast for the Genesee Valley and Northern Finger Lakes, including Rochester, Geneseo, Canandaigua, Newark, and Fairhaven. Rest of today, mostly sunny. Highs ranging from the lower 60s on the hilltops to the upper 60s across the lower elevations. North winds 10 to 15 miles an hour, becoming northwest 5 to 10 miles an hour. Tonight, mainly clear in the evening, then becoming partly cloudy with some patchy fog developing overnight. Lows ranging from the upper 40s inland to the lower 50s along the lake shore. Light south winds. Tuesday, some patchy fog in the morning, otherwise mostly sunny. Highs ranging from the lower 70s on the hilltops to the mid 70s across the lower elevations. South winds 10 miles an hour or less. Tuesday night, partly cloudy in the evening, then mostly cloudy with a chance of showers overnight. Warmer with lows in the lower 60s. South winds 5 to 10 miles an hour. Chance of rain 40%. Wednesday, partly sunny in the morning, then becoming mostly cloudy. A 40% chance of showers. Highs in the mid-70s. Light winds. The forecast for the Southern Finger Lakes, including Tinian, Seneca Falls, and Auburn. Rest of today, mostly sunny. Highs in the mid-60s. Northwest winds 10 to 15 miles an hour. Tonight, mainly clear. Lows in the upper 40s. Light south winds. Tuesday, mostly sunny. Highs in the lower 70s. Light winds, becoming south 10 to 15 miles an hour. Tuesday night, partly cloudy in the evening, then mostly cloudy with a chance of showers overnight. Warmer with lows in the lower 60s. South winds 10 to 15 miles an hour, diminishing to 5 to 10 miles an hour. Chance of rain 30%. Wednesday, partly sunny with a 30% chance of showers. Highs in the mid-70s. Light winds. And now the extended forecast. Thursday, showers likely. Highs in the upper 70s. Lows in the lower 60s. Chance of rain 70%. Friday, partly cloudy. Highs in the lower 70s. Lows around 60. Saturday, mostly cloudy. A 50% chance of showers. Highs in the lower 70s. Lows in the mid 50s. Sunday, mostly cloudy with a 50% chance of showers. Highs in the upper 60s. Lows in the mid-50s. 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Your source for official weather information across the Western Finger Lakes and the Genesee Valley. KHA 53 operates on a frequency of 162.40 MHz. The noon weather at Rochester, it was mostly sunny. The temperature was 63 degrees Fahrenheit or 17 degrees Celsius, the dew point 46 and the relative humidity 54%. The wind was north at 8 miles an hour gusting to 17. The pressure was 30.23 inches and steady. Repeating at Rochester, it was mostly sunny, temperature 63 degrees. Around the region at noon it was sunny, with a temperature of 64 at Erie and 64 at Watertown. It was mostly sunny, with a temperature of 65 at Buffalo, 66 at Niagara Falls, 65 at Syracuse, 64 at Elmira, and 60 at Binghamton. At Toronto, it was partly sunny, with a temperature of 64. At Oswego, winds were north at 7 knots, with a temperature of 62 degrees. The Central Lake Ontario buoy winds were north at 2 knots, with a temperature of 61 degrees, and the waves were 2 feet. The forecast for the Genesee Valley and Northern Finger Lakes, including Rochester, Geneseo, Canandaigua, Newark, and Fairhaven. Rest of today, mostly sunny. Highs ranging from the lower 60s on the hilltops to the upper 60s across the lower elevations. North winds 10 to 15 miles an hour, becoming northwest 5 to 10 miles an hour. Tonight, mainly clear in the evening, then becoming partly cloudy with some patchy fog developing overnight. Lows ranging from the upper 40s inland to the lower 50s along the lake shore. Light south winds. Tuesday, some patchy fog in the morning, otherwise mostly sunny. Highs ranging from the lower 70s on the hilltops to the mid-70s across the lower elevations. South winds 10 miles an hour or less.

Mostly cloudy with a chance of showers overnight. Warmer with lows in the lower 60s. South winds 10 to 15 miles an hour, diminishing to 5 to 10 miles an hour. Chance of rain 30%. Wednesday, partly sunny with a 30% chance of showers. Highs in the mid-70s. Light winds. And now the extended forecast. Thursday, showers likely. Highs in the upper 70s. Lows in the lower 60s. Chance of rain 70%. Friday, partly cloudy. Highs in the lower 70s. Lows around 60. Saturday, mostly cloudy. A 50% chance of showers. Highs in the lower 70s. Lows in the mid-50s. Sunday, mostly cloudy with a 50% chance of showers. Highs in the upper 60s. Lows in the mid-50s. Open Lake Forecast, 4, the Niagara River to Hamlin Beach beyond 5 miles from shore. This afternoon, northwest winds 5 to 10 knots becoming west. Waves 1 to 3 feet subsiding to 1 foot or less. Tonight, west winds 10 knots or less becoming south. Waves 1 foot or less. Tuesday, south winds 10 to 15 knots. Waves 2 feet or less. Tuesday night, southwest winds 5 to 10 knots. A chance of showers. Waves 2 feet or less. Wednesday, northwest winds 10 knots or less becoming northeast. A chance of showers. Waves 1 foot or less. Thursday, northeast winds 5 to 10 knots becoming north. Showers likely during the day, then a chance of showers Thursday night. Waves 1 foot or less. Friday, northeast winds 5 to 10 knots becoming east. Waves 1 foot or less. Open Lake Forecast, 4, Hamlin Beach to Mexico Bay beyond 5 miles from shore. This afternoon, north winds 15 to 20 knots becoming northwest 10 to 15 knots. Waves 2 to 4 feet subsiding to 1 to 3 feet. Tonight, northwest winds 10 knots or less becoming south. Waves 1 foot or less. Tuesday, south winds 10 to 15 knots increasing to 15 to 20 knots. Waves 1 to 3 feet building to 2 to 4 feet. Tuesday night, south winds 15 to 25 knots. A chance of showers. Waves 2 to 4 feet building to 3 to 5 feet, then subsiding to 2 to 4 feet. Wednesday, southwest winds 5 to 15 knots becoming east. A chance of showers. Waves 1 to 3 feet subsiding to 1 foot or less. Thursday, east winds 5 to 10 knots becoming north. Showers likely during the day, then a chance of showers Thursday night. Waves 2 feet or less. Friday, north winds 5 to 10 knots becoming east. Waves 2 feet or less. This is the NOAA Weather Radio KHA 53 in Rochester. Your source for official weather information across the Western Finger Lakes and the Genesee Valley. KHA 53 operates on a frequency of 162.40 MHz. The 1 p.m. weather at Rochester, it was mostly sunny. The temperature was 64 degrees Fahrenheit or 18 degrees Celsius, the dew point 45 and the relative humidity 49%. The wind was northwest at 7 miles an hour. The pressure was 30.22 inches and falling. Repeating at Rochester, it was mostly sunny, temperature 64 degrees. Around the region at noon it was sunny, with a temperature of 64 at Erie and 64 at Watertown. It was mostly sunny, with a temperature of 65 at Buffalo, 66 at Niagara Falls, 65 at Syracuse, 64 at Elmira, and 60 at Binghamton. At Toronto, it was partly sunny, with a temperature of 64. At Oswego, winds were north at 7 knots, with a temperature of 62 degrees. The Central Lake Ontario buoy winds were north at 2 knots, with a temperature of 61 degrees, and the waves were 2 feet. The forecast for the Genesee Valley and Northern Finger Lakes, including Rochester, Geneseo, Canandaigua, Newark, and Fairhaven. Rest of today, mostly sunny. Highs ranging from the lower 60s on the hilltops to the upper 60s across the lower elevations. North winds 10 to 15 miles an hour, becoming northwest 5 to 10 miles an hour. Tonight, mainly clear in the evening, then becoming partly cloudy with some patchy fog developing overnight. Lows ranging from the upper 40s inland to the lower 50s along the lake shore.
flight 7.

South winds. Tuesday, some patchy fog in the morning, otherwise mostly sunny. Highs ranging from the lower 70s on the hilltops to the mid-70s across the lower elevations. South winds 10 miles an hour or less. Tuesday night, partly cloudy in the evening, then mostly cloudy with a chance of showers overnight. Warmer with lows in the lower 60s. South winds 5 to 10 miles an hour. Chance of rain 40%. Wednesday, partly sunny in the morning, then becoming mostly cloudy. A 40% chance of showers. Highs in the mid-70s. Light winds. The forecast for the Southern Finger Lakes, including Tinian, Seneca Falls, and Auburn. Rest of today, mostly sunny. Highs in the mid-60s. Northwest winds 10 to 15 miles an hour. Tonight, mainly clear. Lows in the upper 40s. Light south winds. Tuesday, mostly sunny. Highs in the lower 70s. Light winds, becoming south 10 to 15 miles an hour. Tuesday night, partly cloudy in the evening, then mostly cloudy with a chance of showers overnight. Warmer with lows in the lower 60s. South winds 10 to 15 miles an hour, diminishing to 5 to 10 miles an hour. Chance of rain 30%. Wednesday, partly sunny with a 30% chance of showers. Highs in the mid-70s. Light winds. And now the extended forecast. Thursday, showers likely. Highs in the upper 70s. Lows in the lower 60s. Chance of rain 70%. Friday, partly cloudy. Highs in the lower 70s. Lows around 60. Saturday, mostly cloudy. A 50% chance of showers. Highs in the lower 70s. Lows in the mid-50s. Sunday, mostly cloudy with a 50% chance of showers. Highs in the upper 60s. Lows in the mid-50s. 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Your source for official weather information across the Western Finger Lakes and the Genesee Valley. KHA 53 operates on a frequency of 162.40 MHz. The 1 p.m. weather at Rochester, it was mostly sunny. The temperature was 64 degrees Fahrenheit or 18 degrees Celsius, the dew point 45 and the relative humidity 49%. The wind was northwest at 7 miles an hour. The pressure was 30.22 inches and falling. Repeating at Rochester, it was mostly sunny, temperature 64 degrees. Around the region at 1 p.m. at Erie, it was sunny, with a temperature of 64. It was mostly sunny, with a temperature of 66 at Syracuse, 61 at Binghamton, and 64 at Watertown. It was partly sunny, with a temperature of 65 at Buffalo, and 64 at Elmira. At Niagara Falls, it was cloudy, with a temperature of 64. At Oswego, winds were north at 6 knots, with a temperature of 63 degrees. The Central Lake Ontario buoy winds were from the northwest at 2 knots. The forecast for the Genesee Valley and Northern Finger Lakes, including Rochester, Geneseo, Canandaigua, Newark, and Fairhaven. Rest of today, mostly sunny. Highs ranging from the lower 60s on the hilltops to the upper 60s across the lower elevations. North winds 10 to 15 miles an hour, becoming northwest 5 to 10 miles an hour. Tonight, mainly clear in the evening, then becoming partly cloudy with some patchy fog developing overnight. Lows ranging from the upper 40s inland to the lower 50s along the lake shore. Light south winds. Tuesday, some patchy fog in the morning, otherwise mostly sunny. Highs ranging from the lower 70s on the hilltops to the mid-70s across the lower elevations. South winds 10 miles an hour or less. Tuesday night, partly cloudy in the evening, then mostly cloudy with a chance of showers overnight. Warmer with lows in the lower 60s. South winds 5 to 10 miles an hour. Chance of rain 40%. Wednesday, partly sunny in the morning, then becoming mostly cloudy. A 40% chance of showers. Highs in the mid-70s. Light winds. The forecast for the Southern Finger Lakes, including Tinian, Seneca Falls, and Auburn. Rest of today, mostly sunny. Highs in the mid-60s. Northwest winds 10 to 15 miles an hour. Tonight, mainly clear. Lows in the upper 40s. Light south wind.

Tuesday, mostly sunny. Highs in the lower 70s. Light winds, becoming south 10 to 15 miles an hour. Tuesday night, partly cloudy in the evening, then mostly cloudy with a chance of showers overnight. Warmer with lows in the lower 60s. South winds 10 to 15 miles an hour, diminishing to 5 to 10 miles an hour. Chance of rain 30%. Wednesday, partly sunny with a 30% chance of showers. Highs in the mid-70s. Light winds. And now the extended forecast. Thursday, showers likely. Highs in the upper 70s. Lows in the lower 60s. Chance of rain 70%. Friday, partly cloudy. Highs in the lower 70s. Lows around 60. Saturday, mostly cloudy. A 50% chance of showers. Highs in the lower 70s. Lows in the mid-50s. Sunday, mostly cloudy with a 50% chance of showers. Highs in the upper 60s. Lows in the mid-50s. 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Your source for official weather information across the Western Finger Lakes and the Genesee Valley. KHA 53 operates on a frequency of 162.40 MHz. The 1 p.m. weather at Rochester, it was mostly sunny. The temperature was 64 degrees Fahrenheit or 18 degrees Celsius, the dew point 45 and the relative humidity 49%. The wind was northwest at 7 miles an hour. The pressure was 30.22 inches and falling. Repeating at Rochester, it was mostly sunny, temperature 64 degrees. The 1 p.m. weather at Rochester, it was mostly sunny. The temperature was 64 degrees Fahrenheit or 18 degrees Celsius, the dew point 45 and the relative humidity 49%. The wind was northwest at 7 miles an hour. The pressure was 30.22 inches and falling. Repeating at Rochester, it was mostly sunny, temperature 64 degrees. Around the region at 1 p.m. at Erie, it was sunny, with a temperature of 64. It was mostly sunny, with a temperature of 66 at Syracuse, 61 at Binghamton, and 64 at Watertown. It was partly sunny, with a temperature of 65 at Buffalo, and 64 at Elmira. At Niagara Falls, it was cloudy, with a temperature of 64. At Oswego, winds were north at 6 knots, with a temperature of 63 degrees. The Central Lake Ontario buoy winds were from the northwest at 2 knots. The forecast for the Genesee Valley and Northern Finger Lakes, including Rochester, Geneseo, Canandaigua, Newark, and Fairhaven. Rest of today, mostly sunny. Highs ranging from the lower 60s on the hilltops to the upper 60s across the lower elevations. North winds 10 to 15 miles an hour, becoming northwest 5 to 10 miles an hour. Tonight, mainly clear in the evening, then becoming partly cloudy with some patchy fog developing overnight. Lows ranging from the upper 40s inland to the lower 50s along the lake shore. Light south winds. Tuesday, some patchy fog in the morning, otherwise mostly sunny. Highs ranging from the lower 70s on the hilltops to the mid-70s across the lower elevations. South winds 10 miles an hour or less. Tuesday night, partly cloudy in the evening, then mostly cloudy with a chance of showers overnight. Warmer with lows in the lower 60s. South winds 5 to 10 miles an hour. Chance of rain 40%. Wednesday, partly sunny in the morning, then becoming mostly cloudy. A 40% chance of showers. Highs in the mid-70s. Light winds. The forecast for the Southern Finger Lakes, including Pinyan, Seneca Falls, and Auburn. Rest of today, mostly sunny. Highs in the mid-60s. Northwest winds 10 to 15 miles an hour. Tonight, mainly clear. Lows in the upper 40s. Light south winds. Tuesday, mostly sunny. Highs in the lower 70s. Light winds, becoming south 10 to 15 miles an hour. Tuesday night, partly cloudy in the evening, then mostly cloudy with a chance of showers overnight. Warmer with lows in the lower 60s. South winds 10 to 15 miles an hour, diminishing to 5 to 10 miles an hour. Chance of rain 30%. Wednesday, partly sunny with a 30% chance of showers. Highs in the mid-70s. Light winds. And now the extended forecast.

Thursday, showers likely. Highs in the upper 70s. Lows in the lower 60s. Chance of rain 70%. Friday, partly cloudy. Highs in the lower 70s. Lows around 60. Saturday, mostly cloudy. A 50% chance of showers. Highs in the lower 70s. Lows in the mid 50s. Sunday, mostly cloudy with a 50% chance of showers. Highs in the upper 60s. Lows in the mid 50s. This is the NOAA Weather Radio KHA 53 in Rochester. Your source for official weather information across the Western Finger Lakes and the Genesee Valley. KHA 53 operates on a frequency of 162.40 MHz. The 1 p.m. weather at Rochester, it was mostly sunny. The temperature was 64 degrees Fahrenheit or 18 degrees Celsius, the dew point 45 and the relative humidity 49%. The wind was northwest at 7 miles an hour. The pressure was 30.22 inches and falling. Repeating at Rochester, it was mostly sunny, temperature 64 degrees. Around the region at 1 p.m. at Erie, it was sunny, with a temperature of 64. It was mostly sunny, with a temperature of 66 at Syracuse, 61 at Binghamton, and 64 at Watertown. It was partly sunny, with a temperature of 65 at Buffalo, 64 at Toronto, and 64 at Elmira. At Niagara Falls, it was cloudy, with a temperature of 64. At Oswego, winds were north at 6 knots, with a temperature of 63 degrees. The Central Lake Ontario buoy winds were north at 2 knots, with a temperature of 62 degrees, and the waves were 1 foot. The forecast for the Genesee Valley and Northern Finger Lakes, including Rochester, Geneseo, Canandaigua, Newark, and Fairhaven. Rest of today, mostly sunny. Highs ranging from the lower 60s on the hilltops to the upper 60s across the lower elevations. North winds 10 to 15 miles an hour, becoming northwest 5 to 10 miles an hour. Tonight, mainly clear in the evening, then becoming partly cloudy with some patchy fog developing overnight. Lows ranging from the upper 40s inland to the lower 50s along the lake shore. Light south winds. Tuesday, some patchy fog in the morning, otherwise mostly sunny. Highs ranging from the lower 70s on the hilltops to the mid 70s across the lower elevations. South winds 10 miles an hour or less. Tuesday night, partly cloudy in the evening, then mostly cloudy with a chance of showers overnight. Warmer with lows in the lower 60s. South winds 5 to 10 miles an hour. Chance of rain 40%. Wednesday, partly sunny in the morning, then becoming mostly cloudy. A 40% chance of showers. Highs in the mid 70s. Light winds. The forecast for the Southern Finger Lakes, including Pinyan, Seneca Falls, and Auburn. Rest of today, mostly sunny. Highs in the mid-60s. Northwest winds 10 to 15 miles an hour. Tonight, mainly clear. Lows in the upper 40s. Light south winds. Tuesday, mostly sunny. Highs in the lower 70s. Light winds, becoming south 10 to 15 miles an hour. Tuesday night, partly cloudy in the evening, then mostly cloudy with a chance of showers overnight. Warmer with lows in the lower 60s. South winds 10 to 15 miles an hour, diminishing to 5 to 10 miles an hour. Chance of rain 30%. Wednesday, partly sunny with a 30% chance of showers. Highs in the mid 70s. Light winds. And now the extended forecast. Thursday, showers likely. Highs in the upper 70s. Lows in the lower 60s. Chance of rain 70%. Friday, partly cloudy. Highs in the lower 70s. Lows around 60. Saturday, mostly cloudy. A 50% chance of showers. Highs in the lower 70s. Lows in the mid 50s. Sunday, mostly cloudy with a 50% chance of showers. Highs in the upper 60s. Lows in the mid-50s. 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Your source for official weather information across the Western Finger Lakes and the Genesee Valley. KHA 53 operates on a frequency of 162.40 MHz. The 1 p.m. weather at Rochester, it was mostly sunny,

The temperature was 64 degrees Fahrenheit or 18 degrees Celsius. The dew point 45 and the relative humidity 49%. The wind was northwest at 7 miles an hour. The pressure was 30.22 inches and falling. Repeating at Rochester, it was mostly sunny, temperature 64 degrees. Around the region at 1 p.m. at Erie, it was sunny, with a temperature of 64. It was mostly sunny, with a temperature of 66 at Syracuse, 61 at Binghamton, and 64 at Watertown. It was partly sunny, with a temperature of 65 at Buffalo, 64 at Toronto, and 64 at Elmira. At Niagara Falls, it was cloudy, with a temperature of 64. At Oswego, winds were north at 6 knots, with a temperature of 63 degrees. The Central Lake Ontario buoy winds were north at 2 knots, with a temperature of 62 degrees, and the waves were 1 foot. The forecast for the Genesee Valley and Northern Finger Lakes, including Rochester, Geneseo, Canandaigua, Newark, and Fairhaven. Rest of today, mostly sunny. Highs ranging from the lower 60s on the hilltops to the upper 60s across the lower elevations. North winds 10 to 15 miles an hour, becoming northwest 5 to 10 miles an hour. Tonight, mainly clear in the evening, then becoming partly cloudy with some patchy fog developing overnight. Lows ranging from the upper 40s inland to the lower 50s along the lake shore. Light south winds. Tuesday, some patchy fog in the morning, otherwise mostly sunny. Highs ranging from the lower 70s on the hilltops to the mid-70s across the lower elevations. South winds 10 miles an hour or less. Tuesday night, partly cloudy in the evening, then mostly cloudy with a chance of showers overnight. Warmer with lows in the lower 60s. South winds 5 to 10 miles an hour. Chance of rain 40%. Wednesday, partly sunny in the morning, then becoming mostly cloudy. A 40% chance of showers. Highs in the mid-70s. Light winds. The forecast for the Southern Finger Lakes, including Pinyan, Seneca Falls, and Auburn. Rest of today, mostly sunny. Highs in the mid-60s. Northwest winds 10 to 15 miles an hour. Tonight, mainly clear. Lows in the upper 40s. Light south winds. Tuesday, mostly sunny. Highs in the lower 70s. Light winds, becoming south 10 to 15 miles an hour. Tuesday night, partly cloudy in the evening, then mostly cloudy with a chance of showers overnight. Warmer with lows in the lower 60s. South winds 10 to 15 miles an hour, diminishing to 5 to 10 miles an hour. Chance of rain 30%. Wednesday, partly sunny with a 30% chance of showers. Highs in the mid-70s. Light winds. And now the extended forecast. Thursday, showers likely. Highs in the upper 70s. Lows in the lower 60s. Chance of rain 70%. Friday, partly cloudy. Highs in the lower 70s. Lows around 60. Saturday, mostly cloudy. A 50% chance of showers. Highs in the lower 70s. Lows in the mid-50s. Sunday, mostly cloudy with a 50% chance of showers. Highs in the upper 60s. Lows in the mid-50s. 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Your source for official weather information across the Western Finger Lakes and the Genesee Valley. KHA 53 operates on a frequency of 162.40 MHz. The 1 p.m. weather at Rochester, it was mostly sunny. The temperature was 64 degrees Fahrenheit or 18 degrees Celsius, the dew point 45 and the relative humidity 49%. The wind was northwest at 7 miles an hour. The pressure was 30.22 inches and falling. Repeating at Rochester, it was mostly sunny, temperature 64 degrees. Around the region at 1 p.m. at Erie, it was sunny, with a temperature of 64. It was mostly sunny, with a temperature of 66 at Syracuse, 61 at Binghamton, and 64 at Watertown. It was partly sunny, with a temperature of 65 at Buffalo, 64 at Toronto, and 64 at Elmira. At Niagara Falls, it was cloudy, with a temperature of 64. At Oswego, winds were north at 6 knots, with a temperature of 63 degrees. The Central Lake Ontario buoy winds were north at 2 knots, with a temperature

temperature of 62 degrees, and the waves were 1 foot. The forecast for the Genesee Valley and Northern Finger Lakes, including Rochester, Geneseo, Canandaigua, Newark, and Fairhaven. Rest of today, mostly sunny. Highs ranging from the lower 60s on the hilltops to the upper 60s across the lower elevations. North winds 10 to 15 miles an hour, becoming northwest 5 to 10 miles an hour. Tonight, mainly clear in the evening, then becoming partly cloudy with some patchy fog developing overnight. Lows ranging from the upper 40s inland to the lower 50s along the lake shore. Light south winds. Tuesday, some patchy fog in the morning, otherwise mostly sunny. Highs ranging from the lower 70s on the hilltops to the mid-70s across the lower elevations. South winds 10 miles an hour or less. Tuesday night, partly cloudy in the evening, then mostly cloudy with a chance of showers overnight. Warmer with lows in the lower 60s. South winds 5 to 10 miles an hour. Chance of rain 40%. Wednesday, partly sunny in the morning, then becoming mostly cloudy. A 40% chance of showers. Highs in the mid-70s. Light winds. The forecast for the Southern Finger Lakes, including Pinyan, Seneca Falls, and Auburn. Rest of today, mostly sunny. Highs in the mid-60s. Northwest winds 10 to 15 miles an hour. Tonight, mainly clear. Lows in the upper 40s. Light south winds. Tuesday, mostly sunny. Highs in the lower 70s. Light winds, becoming south 10 to 15 miles an hour. Tuesday night, partly cloudy in the evening, then mostly cloudy with a chance of showers overnight. Warmer with lows in the lower 60s. South winds 10 to 15 miles an hour, diminishing to 5 to 10 miles an hour. Chance of rain 30%. Wednesday, partly sunny with a 30% chance of showers. Highs in the mid-70s. Light winds. And now the extended forecast. Thursday, showers likely. Highs in the upper 70s. Lows in the lower 60s. Chance of rain 70%. Friday, partly cloudy. Highs in the lower 70s. Lows around 60. Saturday, mostly cloudy. A 50% chance of showers. Highs in the lower 70s. Lows in the mid-50s. Sunday, mostly cloudy with a 50% chance of showers. Highs in the upper 60s. Lows in the mid-50s. 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Your source for official weather information across the Western Finger Lakes and the Genesee Valley. KHA 53 operates on a frequency of 162.40 MHz. The 1 p.m. weather at Rochester, it was mostly sunny. The temperature was 64 degrees Fahrenheit or 18 degrees Celsius, the dew point 45 and the relative humidity 49%. The wind was northwest at 7 miles an hour. The pressure was 30.22 inches and falling. Repeating at Rochester, it was mostly sunny, temperature 64 degrees. Around the region at 1 p.m. at Erie, it was sunny, with a temperature of 64. It was mostly sunny, with a temperature of 66 at Syracuse, 61 at Binghamton, and 64 at Watertown. It was partly sunny, with a temperature of 65 at Buffalo, 64 at Toronto, and 64 at Elmira. At Niagara Falls, it was cloudy, with a temperature of 64. At Oswego, winds were north at 6 knots, with a temperature of 63 degrees. The Central Lake Ontario buoy winds were north at 2 knots, with a temperature of 62 degrees, and the waves were 1 foot. The forecast for the Genesee Valley and Northern Finger Lakes, including Rochester, Geneseo, Canandaigua, Newark, and Fairhaven. Rest of today, mostly sunny. Highs ranging from the lower 60s on the hilltops to the upper 60s across the lower elevations. North winds 10 to 15 miles an hour, becoming northwest 5 to 10 miles an hour. Tonight, mainly clear in the evening, then becoming partly cloudy with some patchy fog developing overnight. Lows ranging from the upper 40s inland to the lower 50s along the lake shore. Light south winds. Tuesday, some patchy fog in the morning, otherwise mostly sunny. Highs ranging from the lower 70s on the hilltops to the mid-70s across the lower elevations. South winds 10 miles an hour or less. Tuesday night,

partly cloudy in the evening, then mostly cloudy with a chance of showers overnight. Warmer with lows in the lower 60s. South winds 5 to 10 miles an hour. Chance of rain 40%. Wednesday, partly sunny in the morning, then becoming mostly cloudy. A 40% chance of showers. Highs in the mid-70s. Light winds. The forecast for the Southern Finger Lakes, including Tinian, Seneca Falls, and Auburn. Rest of today, mostly sunny. Highs in the mid-60s. Northwest winds 10 to 15 miles an hour. Tonight, mainly clear. Lows in the upper 40s. Light south winds. Tuesday, mostly sunny. Highs in the lower 70s. Light winds, becoming south 10 to 15 miles an hour. Tuesday night, partly cloudy in the evening, then mostly cloudy with a chance of showers overnight. Warmer with lows in the lower 60s. South winds 10 to 15 miles an hour, diminishing to 5 to 10 miles an hour. Chance of rain 30%. Wednesday, partly sunny with a 30% chance of showers. Highs in the mid-70s. Light winds. And now the extended forecast. Thursday, showers likely. Highs in the upper 70s. Lows in the lower 60s. Chance of rain 70%. Friday, partly cloudy. Highs in the lower 70s. Lows around 60. Saturday, mostly cloudy. A 50% chance of showers. Highs in the lower 70s. Lows in the mid-50s. Sunday, mostly cloudy with a 50% chance of showers. Highs in the upper 60s. Lows in the mid-50s. The Nearshore Marine Forecast, for the Niagara River to Hamelin Beach along Lake Ontario. This afternoon, northwest winds 5 to 10 knots becoming west. Mostly sunny. Waves 2 feet or less. Tonight, west winds 10 knots or less becoming south. Mainly clear in the evening, then becoming partly cloudy. Waves 1 foot or less. Tuesday, south winds 10 to 15 knots. Partly to mostly sunny. Waves 1 foot or less. Tuesday night, south winds 5 to 10 knots becoming southwest. A chance of showers. Waves 1 foot or less. Wednesday, west winds 10 knots or less becoming northeast. A chance of showers. Waves 1 foot or less. Thursday, northeast winds 5 to 10 knots becoming north. Showers likely during the day, then a chance of showers Thursday night. Waves 1 foot or less. Friday, northeast winds 5 to 10 knots becoming east. Partly to mostly cloudy. Waves 1 foot or less. The Nearshore Marine Forecast, for Hamelin Beach to Sodus Bay. This afternoon, north winds 10 to 15 knots becoming northwest. Sunny. Waves 2 to 4 feet subsiding to 1 to 2 feet. Tonight, west winds 10 knots or less becoming south. Mainly clear in the evening, then becoming partly cloudy. Waves 1 foot or less. Tuesday, south winds 10 to 15, mainly clear in the evening, then becoming partly cloudy. Waves 1 foot or less. Tuesday, south winds 10 to 15 knots. Mostly sunny. Waves 2 feet or less. Tuesday night, south winds 5 to 15 knots. A chance of showers. Waves 2 feet or less. Wednesday, southwest winds 10 knots or less becoming east. A chance of showers. Waves 1 foot or less. Thursday, east winds 5 to 10 knots becoming north. Showers likely during the day, then a chance of showers Thursday night. Waves 1 foot or less. Friday, north winds 5 to 10 knots becoming southeast. Partly cloudy. Waves 2 feet or less. The water temperature off Rochester is 72 degrees, and the water temperature at the Central Lake Buoy is 70 degrees. The Nearshore Marine Forecast, for Sodus Bay to Mexico Bay. This afternoon, north winds 10 to 15 knots becoming northwest. Sunny. Waves 2 to 4 feet subsiding to 1 to 2 feet. Tonight, northwest winds 10 knots or less becoming south. Mainly clear in the evening, then becoming partly cloudy. Waves 1 foot or less. Tuesday, south winds 5 to 15 knots. Mostly sunny. Waves 2 feet or less.

Tuesday night, south winds 15 to 20 knots diminishing to 10 to 15 knots. A chance of showers. Waves 2 feet or less. Wednesday, south winds 10 knots or less becoming east. A chance of showers. Waves 1 foot or less. Thursday, east winds 5 to 10 knots becoming north. Showers likely. Waves 1 foot or less. Friday, north winds 5 to 10 knots becoming east. Partly cloudy. Waves 2 feet or less. The water temperature off Oswego is 71 degrees.